That was Rulam, R-U-L-U-M, Rulam Rulam, with their song Lost. Before that, we had Heartlight with Midnight, and we kicked it off with Bogside Sniper Squadron and their song M82. This is normally the part of the podcast where I would give you my value for value spiel, but I figured this is long enough anyways, and if you really want to hear my value for value spiel, all you got to do is just listen to any past episode. You guys kind of know how it works, and I already gave it already as it is what it is. So, I'm sure there are some things that I'm missing, because I know there were some things that I wanted to talk about in this episode, but fuck it. It's already long enough. Let's just fucking end this bullshit. I want to end it with a band that my friend Jimmy Korn hooked me up with, his friend's band. The band's called Reactivate. And this is a fun song. Well, it's not a fun song. It's a good song. I just like the bass in it. I was going to play Fake Into Funk, which is another song that they have, Reactivate has, which is also really heavy bass oriented. And I was like, we need some bass. Got to have some bass. Speaking of bass, I'm listening to Victor Wooten's, what do you call it? You know Victor Wooten, the Grammy award winning, amazing bassist, cool fucker. It's called The Music Lesson by Victor Wooten. I'm listening to that, and I highly recommend it. If you can procure yourself a copy of The Music Lesson by Victor Wooten, W-O-O-T-E-N, Victor Wooten, or just, you know, you should also go on YouTube and just search Victor Wooten videos, because he's like, he reminds me a lot of Dave Jones. He's kind of like the bass sage. The bass sage. Bass. Okay, fuck it. We're done. Thank you so very much for joining me. I'm going to play you out with this song called Crazy by Reactivate. Thank you so very much. I said that already, and I will talk to you into your ear holes from my microphone to your ears sometime in the near future. Take care, everybody. Bye-bye.

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Welcome to the 140th edition of Mutton Me The Music. I am your V4 VJ, Øystein Berge, and I'm here to break ground with that V4V sound and bring you a blast with this Birchcast to bring you the best of what the value for value music scene has to offer. This time we're gonna make a special edition. We're gonna play some vaporwave music. So that's gonna be a weird one, to say the least. The first one we started off with today was the Lightning Rod Salesman. That is of course Ariel Powell with the song Bear and Daisy Bowl. And Ariel Powell needs to update his Lightning wallets because they are outdated. So if you're listening to this, Ariel, please update your wallets. This is Herb Vaporizer by Falcon T-shirt.

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And you can find the IRC chat there, and you can join in and chat along, troll along, say whatever you want. I promise I won't get offended. This is Dreamers by Let Them Riot.

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0: I want to welcome everyone that is in the chat room right now. Nam, Kiwi Bones, Cotton Gin, Moder Øystein. And Nam, I promise I will talk more about my mother in the break. So stay tuned. And we have Dug It Up, Sir Lee Mofo. Thanks for being here. This is Vincent van Basquiat by Satoshi Tonami. And if you want to boost our stream, you can do that right now in your podcast app. And I see that Chad F is streaming. So thanks for that, Chad F. And Sir TG the Wrathful just came in with 333 sats from Podcast Guru and writes MMM++. Thank you to the both of you. This is Satoshi Tonami.
1: The rest of art history will be retribution for Van Gogh's neglect. No one wants to be part of a generation that ignores another Van Gogh. In this town, one is at the mercy of the recognition factor. One's public appearance is absolute. Part of the artist's job is to get the work where I will see it. I consider myself a metaphor of the public. I am a public eye, a witness, a critic. When you first see a new picture, you don't want to miss the boat. You have to be very careful. You might be staring at

Vincent van Basquiat by Satoshi Tonami. This is Fractopothy by Infinite

All right, that was some weird stuff indeed. I couldn't find that last song in the split kit, so I'm not totally sure what happened there. Maybe I got the wrong name for it. Who knows? Mike B, maybe. Okay. Nevertheless, we're gonna take a break and we're gonna thank some producers and we're gonna start off with the stream that came in for the previous edition. That was Sir TJ Dorfall coming in with some sats to Polanski and to the show as well. And thank you for that, Sir TJ. And he also came in with a boost today, of course, as mentioned. And then we have R&R Andy Brash. That is, of course, R&R Andy that has just released a new album as V4V Music. So please go and have a listen to that. And I'm going to find the name for that album. That was... Oh, I can't seem to find it. Yes, here we are. That was... Brash Habits is the group, and the album is Feeling the Light. So have a listen to that album when you feel like it. It's a real good one. I'm sure I have just listened to one of the tracks for now, so I'm gonna listen to the rest of it later. Thank you, Andy. And then we have Matt Finlay. He came in from Fountain with... Oh, sorry, I forgot to mention, Andy came in with 1500 sats to the show, and... another 200 sets to the show as well from Castomatic. And thank you. And another 200 sets to the 54 plates. And that was the song Time. And another 200 sets to one of my own tracks from my electronic project, Velectrix. So thank you for that, Andy. Very appreciated. I'm very grateful for everyone that is coming in with boosts and streams. And I just have something... First of all, I need to also mention my mother, as I promised Na Millennial in the chat room. My mother and father, of course, is both helping, supporting and producing this show. They are coming in with donations every month. So thank you to Eline and Øyvind, my dear mom and pop, my parents. I couldn't do this without the help of you. And so I'm grateful for everything you have done to support me and help the show go on. And Nam, we also would like to say that you have raised, what was it? You have raised a real, man, I think, or herre,
as we say in Norwegian. I don't know how Nam knows my mother. That's another story, I guess. He could tell us another time. But that's very great to hear, Nam, that you know that. So I'm just going to say most of this in Norwegian. Tusen takk, mutteren og fatteren, for at de kan hjelpe med å produsere denne podcasten hver uke. Jeg hadde ikke klart det uten hjelp fra dere, så tusen, tusen takk. And yes, that was that. And then I want to mention that I am sometimes a bit bombastic on this show. I catch myself sometime in having very strong opinions about things I really have no idea about. So I just want to say I am trying to get better. And I am... if not taking back anything, I am humble enough to know that I am sometimes wrong and that I need to change my opinions about certain things. And I just want to mention especially one thing that I have ranted so many times on this show about, and that is my... I don't know how to describe it. My problems with AI, and I really have no clue what I'm talking about. Really, no clue. And I just want to say that everyone that is working with AI to make V4V music better, I don't know how much hard work you are doing, but I know that you are doing a lot of hard work, and you should be respected by that, as well as everyone else that is contributing to the space. So I just want to... give my apologies to all the people working with AI to make V4V music better, because you are, of course, just as important as everyone else, and we wouldn't have been in this spot if it weren't for the people working with AI, such as Chad F. working with Music Side Project 2.0, and of course as well Sir Libre working on v4vmusic.com. So that is what I have to say. And I am going to try to be less ranting with stuff, opinions that has sometimes even nothing to do with music, or not, and not at least not to do with value for value music. So I just say that I am reflecting on my own behavior on the show, and I'm trying to get better. And if anyone likes to tell me sometimes that I am ranting off with things that I have no clue about, please let me know in the chat room, and we can talk more about it. And of course, Sir Libre is saying AI music minus minus, and I am still totally with you on that, Sir Libre. AI music is no way to get any experience with making music for real. If you want to practice making good music, I would rather pick up an acoustic guitar than starting with AI. But
let's not stop. No more opinions or argumentations. I am still, I don't know what I'm talking about. Maybe we are, maybe everyone is right at the same time. It could be that, yes, that's just it. It could be that we are hitting a bubble and a revolution at the same time when it comes to AI. Enough talking about that. Let's get on with the music. Sir Libre is writing, Øystein, rant away. Often ranting is a great way to bring out problems that need fixing. I agree, Sir Libre, but I also don't want to misjudge or misrepresent people that are working with AI to make V4V music better, because that is just as important as everything else, and that is my new opinion about that. I have changed my opinion to seeing that AI actually could be useful in some cases, and maybe even more cases than I would admit to myself right now. So thanks for everything that you have gone through. Thanks for being patient with me, and I will be sure to make this music show even better in the future. Nam is writing, hele tiden sender jeg deg meldinger på nederlandsk, men du snakker norsk. Jeg en klovn. I'm also talking Dutch, Nam, so that's totally fine. But if you write Norwegian, I will read your messages every time, Nam. Thanks for that. Let's go on with some vapor wave. We're gonna start with this is You Got Nothing to Worry About by Mantel Fox.

Good Taste by Human Escape. And I see TJ Rathal coming in with a boost, 1,000 sats from Podcast Guru. And he writes, AI music, minus, minus. I totally agree, Sir TJ. I'm only talking about the tools that we are using to publish value for value music. This is Enigma by Iggy Golo.

happened to Iggy because I can't find him in the split kit anymore. So that's the thing about making special editions. I have music that I have found and downloaded sometimes years ago. And if they are gone from the index, then I won't find them anymore. But that's how it goes. This is You and Me versus Close to You by Oxford.

So Nam is writing in the chat room. I went on a hike with Øystein and he ate up all the quick lunch. The only thing I can say, Nam, is that you should have brought with you more quick lunch. Because I love quick lunch. Quick lunch is a special treat in Norway. It's about the same as a Kit Kat, but not quite. It's a bit milkier chocolate, and it's a bit bigger than Kit Kat. And we Norwegians love it. We always bring it on our hikes. This is what it feels like. By Let Them Riot, this is a totally new song.

I know we are going a little bit outside of the genre that I had promised for today, but I just wanted to play this song because it was just released, a brand new EP, Vertical EP, by Let Them Riot. It's just today, I think, it was released in the Index. So have a look and have a listen to that. This is Portal by Saltbreaker, and I want to thank everyone for listening to this special edition of Mutt & Me The Music. Thank you to everyone that came in with boosts and streams, and also trolling along in the chat room. And thanks to everyone, and I hope to see everyone back next Friday, of course. This is Portal by Saltbreaker. Have a nice weekend and a good week if you're listening to this later.

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0: It's a Thursday night. I hope you're feeling better than all right, because you're hanging out here on Homegrown Hits, listening to your newest and maybe oldest favorite songs in the decentralized music broom closet of the internet. It is June 4th, 2026, and I'll be one of your DMU DJs tonight, DeLorean.
1: And I'll be another one of your DMU DJs tonight, Moon Wrecker Ultra.
0: Ooh, wrecking the moon, just like Pat Maine that we just listened to.
1: Heck yeah.
0: Moon Wrecker. Hell of a kickoff track for his album and tonight.
1: It just made me picture somebody kicking the moon like a football.
0: You just gotta kick that moon.
1: Yeah, put it in its place.
0: That's right. You know, they have the Giants kick it every night to, you know, turn it on, get it up in the sky or whatever. Kick it into place.
1: The Giants. I thought you meant the Giants football team.
0: Oh, I could. You know what?
1: And I was like, I didn't know you were a fan of the Giants.
0: Well, they're not my football team, but maybe the Giants were here in front of us all along.
1: Maybe.
0: Getting the hot TV spots.
1: You know, there's somebody's football team out there.
0: Plenty of people. Beautiful people. Are watching the football when it comes back on.
1: Yeah, and hey, if it's your special football team, or if not, if you just want to talk to us, if you want to correct the way that we speak or answer any questions, request any songs, sing us a song, you can call in and leave us a voicemail and we'll play it live on the show. Or you could even text in if you're a little voice shy. We have a wonderful little phone number jingle that goes with our number.
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0: That's right. Call, text, send your wildest images over to 213-839-8668, but get it in now so that we can enjoy it live with all of our friends on this very show. I'll get some more music going for you guys. So give you some time to find your phone, give us a call. And this next one, it's another banger from Brash Habits. This is Vampire.

0: Yeah, off of Feeling the Light, Vampire from Brash Habits. Possibly my favorite track on the album.
1: Oh, I had a feeling. It's got that classic what spooky 1960s montage vampire song that keeps coming back to us.
0: Yes, and hopelessly romantic too. I love that.
1: Me I think too.
0: There's a line in there. He says, "I'm making up words that have never been said." And all I could think was, yep, every Thursday. It's gonna happen. Bound to happen.
1: Yeah.
0: Ah, man. Got myself feeling like a vampire this week.
1: Oh, yeah. Busy?
0: Yeah, busy indoors, though, which sucks. You look out the window. It's so beautiful.
1: Yeah, like, it's been wonderful weather.
0: Yeah. And I got a lot of outdoor projects I want to do. Things I'm looking at, things I'm thinking about, but no, gotta work inside. I hate that.
1: What you been working on?
0: House projects. It's so lame. Yeah. But really, I don't know. I'm getting a lot of signals from the universe that I think, you know, nesting is part of it, because of course I'm like a month and a week out from my due date.
1: So crazy. So
0: I'm nesting, so I'm like moving things around, but also piling things up, and then it's like, oh, this pile has to be tackled and taken away and put somewhere else. But there's a whole room that we are transforming slowly from what used to be my office, my personal office, into a mermaid's haven. Ooh, for the girls' bedroom.
1: That's so awesome.
0: They've been living in it feels like an art studio now. They're having a hard time letting go of my things. I'm like, yeah, I know. I have really cool things, but they're mine and not yours. So they are going to leave your room so it can be your room for your cool things.
1: Yeah.
0: So

0: It's just been a lot of that. It's like, it almost feels like moving, like the level of work I'm doing and just packing things up and then having to, you know, putting it in boxes, finding a place for it. And part of me is at the breaking point of like, it's going in a box. When am I ever going to open the box? Let's just get rid of it.
1: Right.
0: You ever have that battle? But,
1: oh my gosh, all the time. It's like
0: every day.
1: Dude, it's complicated because I can be very, very, very sentimental about objects. At the same time, I can be like the most cold person in the world about objects and just be like, there's some days when I'm like, I just want to throw everything I own away. Own nothing and be happy moment. just so stupid. But there sometimes it happens less frequently now, but I used to, whenever I was in a really bad mood, I would just be in the closet like, I don't like any of this stuff. I'm giving it all away. Like, and I would just like get rid of a bunch of stuff because it felt like it was weighing on me.
0: Yeah. It's weighing you down.
1: Yeah. Like kind of like the inverse of it. But there are some things that it's just, it's so dumb and I want to get rid of it. But I can't because it's like I'm projecting a whole little life and emotions onto the thing.
0: Oh, yeah.
1: you know, I feel sad for it.
0: Yeah. Or, you know, came from someone very special. And
1: yes.
0: So you love it because of you love them. And like, I have things from my great great grandmother and no, aww, I will not part with them, but it's like I always feel really silly when I'm just like, oh, there they are in the box, you know.
1: Yeah.
0: I don't know, you know, the boxes are like coffins to me and it's just like, this is just dead stuff. It's just like hidden away. Someone out there could actually be using it and enjoying it. I don't know, I feel like a vampire, guys.
1: Yeah, well, you know, you're preserving it, but you're also making some great prose without even thinking about it. I like the boxes being coffins. Well, I don't like it, but I like hearing that.
0: Yeah, yeah. I'm glad it kind of makes sense to at least Mary-Kate Ultra out there.
1: Oh, definitely. Oh, my gosh. Like, having just stuff in boxes just... Man, it can mess with your head, and especially if it's in front of you. Like, I don't know what it is. I think maybe it's like tied to your like feeling like, oh, am I moving? Like your brain kind of gets tricked into it. I don't know, or like feeling like you're in a temporary space.
0: Yeah,
1: and it makes you anxious. Something. It's not fun. I got boxes. A lot of stuff in boxes now, but they're thankfully most of them aren't visible in front of me because if they were, they'd probably be out of the house by now.
0: Yeah. See, that's kind of, this is on my to-do list for this upcoming weekend is my garage is the box space, the box storage, and it's very nice and it's well stored and it's gonna be out of the way. But I'm just like, we have to go through every single box and make sure that there's no, you know, wasted boxes down here. Surely some of these boxes can be put away or stacked up away somewhere, right? I don't just need a full wall of boxes. Please.
1: You could make it into like a game. You could paint them different colors and then do your own in real life Tetris. Isn't that what you want to do right now? Towards the end of your pregnancy? Isn't that exactly what you feel like doing?
0: More projects, but also games. Always down to play games.
1: Oh, yeah.
0: Tetris, that's a classic.
1: I suck at Tetris.
0: Really?
1: I suck at most games. I don't know if you know this about me, but I'm terrible at most games.
0: I don't know. I see you win a lot on Hyperspace Out.
1: Well, I do practice that every other week. but a lot of those are like writing or stupid, say something dumb games, which I'm good at.
0: Okay.
1: I'm good at coming up with dumb things to say. Improv. Off the top of my head. Yes.
0: It's but a great when it skill.
1: comes when it comes to like putting something together in a certain amount of time, oh my gosh, now it's scary.
0: Yeah,
1: it's like coffins.
0: Or the arcade games where it's pattern recognition, but you just haven't put enough time into the game to be like, okay, now we're on level 3 and this is the pattern. And like the classics, Donkey Kong, Pac-Man.
1: Yeah.
0: I'm like, I love playing them, but I suck at them.
1: I do love me some Pac-Man. Well, you know, I love Ms. Pac-Man. Ooh. Excuse me. Excuse you. I don't know why it's more fun to play. The little bow.
0: Yeah.
1: Does a lot for me.
0: Hilariously. Same. But also, I had a Ms. Pac-Man game on the PlayStation, which was not at all like the arcade game. She was adventuring through ancient Egypt, and the ghosts were also mummies and all sorts of stuff, and it was a lot of fun.
1: That's awesome.
0: Yeah, there were puzzles in it, but it was also action adventure at the basis. It was pretty cool, and she was a kick-ass character with some nice boots.
1: And she's hot.
0: That's right. Ms. Pac-Man is sexy. And that's what we're all about here.
1: Exactly.
0: Which is why we've got this next band lined up. New to the DMU scene, but pulled from a backlog of music. This is Ground Zero with What You Want.

0: Jaded Jester with Disappear off the album Icarus. I really enjoy when Val's accent comes out as she's singing.
1: I agree.
0: I hear that singing kind of gets rid of your accent in many cases, but it slips through there, and it's so magical. I love that.
1: Yeah, it adds a little flair and flavor to it. And it's not, it's, woo, sorry, thank you, Auto Booster. It's not something that's distracting or takes away from it, but it just adds a little bit more personality.
0: Yes, definitely. And I should use this moment as a time to remind everyone, you've got to,
2: boost. Boost.
0: You gotta be boosting. If you love these artists that we're bringing to you and playing for you tonight, make sure you are sending some sats during the tracks that you enjoy so that they see their value that they put out there being returned back to them. Because this is a value for value production, after all. So when we play a song, 99% goes straight to the artist of any sats you decide to send. And 1% hangs back here so that we can thank you at the end of the show. And we've actually got some hitters to thank now from between last show and this show, which is exciting. Exciting stuff. I'm scrolling back in the Heliar pad to 6 days ago, and it looks like Chad F., CEO of the Free and Open Internet, hit us with 100 sats at the end of the show. He was using stablecraft.app. Check it out. Another place to listen to your favorite songs and your favorite shows. Then R&R Andy Brash boosted us 1,000 sats through Castomatic. But thank you, Andy.
1: Yeah, thanks for the music.
0: Yeah, Andy, that's another guy we got to bully into the hitter to hang out with us.
1: Yes, and his many personalities.
0: Yes, yeah. All
1: rock
0: of them.
1: And roll Andy. Oh, I'm listing, and he's got a lot.
0: That's true. This is a challenge.
1: But yeah, you Andy and bang, all bang. Of your, yeah, all of your submarines, all your rock and roll personalities.
0: Yeah, bring them to the hitter. Pick a Thursday.
1: Yeah.
0: Chad F. boosted in again, 333, oh, that's a bowl after bowl boost, sorry. R&R Andy Brash was back with 2,000 sats through Castomatic. Thanks again, Andy. No, it's a quick read for us. Henrik Flyman boosted in 575 sats through Fountain with 3 electric guitar emojis, and then came back and did it again with 1032 sats. Thanks, Henrik.
1: Thank you.
0: I love when the musicians are listening to the show and boosting in. Hopefully, they see boosts from people who enjoy their songs and go, what is this homegrown hits that it says here? And then they stumble upon this weird Thursday night hang that we've curated. And then they're hooked, because who isn't? You wander in here and you're just like, oh shoot, I'm a hitter too.
1: Yeah.
0: See, Brooklyn boosted in 1,000 sats through Fountain and said, ITH. Well, in the hitter to you, see, Brooklyn.
1: In the hitter.
0: And I think that catches us up to today.
1: So all right.
0: I will save the rest of those boosts for later in the show.
1: Yeah, and thank you guys for boosting in. And if you would like to support the show in other ways, hey, we've got merch. You can head it's over true. To our website, homegrownhits.xyz. There's a little linky poo there for you. And 20% off sale, everything for the next 6 days.
0: It's true. And there's some new merch that just hit the shelves also. With
1: yes.
0: embroidery on it. It looks really nice.
1: Yeah. I can't wait to see it in the flesh.
0: I know. Same. I'm like, I've been shopping for myself, which I hate doing. I'm very zen with online shopping. I'll fill a cart up, look at the total, and then just laugh and, like, abandon everything.
1: Dude, are you me? I have two tabs right now of two different stores that's filled with stuff. One of them, I've been doing this for like months, I think, because I'm like just waiting for a sale, or I'm like, I just, you know, I'm not feeling it.
0: Yeah.
1: I'm just not feeling it. This is dumb. What? This is like hundreds of dollars for like freaking 5 shirts. Yeah, right.
0: But someday might be the right day to pull the trigger.
1: Well, every time I look, it looks a little bit cheaper, so.
0: Nice. Nice.
1: It's working. Eventually, I'll just remove, like, 3 things, and then I'll commit.
0: Yeah. I feel that, too, but it's like, which ones? So what's killing me now, you can search the new embroidery products, you know, filter to just see the new stuff, and what just absolutely killed me and went straight into my cart was this little baby onesie. It's called Bare Bones Baby Fleece, and it's got the logo on it. It's a little footsie-less one. I was like, that is so dang cute. And then I was looking at the sizes, and I'm like, okay, I can fit 2 of the kids. And I'm like adding. I'm like, oh, gosh, you gotta stop. But, yeah.
1: Homegirl, I'm not going to stop you from all the little hitters.
0: I know. And you got to send them out in the streets, you know, because people are always looking at the babies. They'll read what their shirt says and stuff. Can't take a minute to read my baseball cap, but you'll read what's on the kids. So got to get them ready to strike, ready to hit strangers with the good tunes and the good news of decentralized music. This next act that we have lined up for you should probably put some more songs out. This is a cover of Medicine for Horses from the Bowl Covers.

0: And that was Sunset Boulevard by Kazuki Tokaji, who just so happens to have a live show coming up July 4th, Anime what? Expo. He's playing Anime Expo. Just so badass and really makes me miss the Animu cons. Mostly the music that came along with it and the after parties.
1: That sounds like your perfect event.
0: Yeah, I know. It'll be 12 days before the new little hitter is here.
1: Yeah.
0: Oh, if only I had known. Could have rescheduled the whole pregnancy.
1: Wow.
0: Just to go to this live.
1: The more you know. Just keep that in mind for next time.
0: Yeah. I might spam boost him. I don't know if he's reading his boosts. Cotton Gin has questions and demands answers through boosts. But also, how cool would it be if he was rocking up at Anime Expo and just so happened to mention decentralized music? Or, hey, you can send me some sats, by the way, here. Yeah. And people are like, what are sats? And it's like, that's for you to figure out.
1: That would be sweet. Or if he ran into Matt the Tall.
0: Yeah.
1: And they could, like, combine forces.
0: Oh, my gosh. The ocarina with the guitar. Oh, my gosh.
1: Yeah. I just pictured some sort of magical light beam coming from both of those instruments.
0: Yes. They both have that sound. That purifying, radiant
1: pierces
0: sound.
1: Through you.
0: Yeah, it does. It's healing and cleansing. So we need more of it. We need Definitely. More of it. And yeah, I would love to see Kazuki live someday.
1: Me too.
0: He's really awesome. And heck, hop in the hitter whenever so we can ask you all these questions that we demand answers to. I'm going to check the voicemails right now.
1: Do we have any?
0: It appears as though we do. Wow. Well, this might be a record. You guys, not feeling so voice shy this week. That's awesome. All right, let's hear what the hitters had to say.
2: Hey, why not playing a song alone?
0: What?
2: Why are you not playing that song I like?
0: Oh, why are we not playing that song you like? Because you didn't send in a song request. It's Titication, I guess.
1: Yeah. What's the name of it? What's the artist? What's their astrological sign? You have to give us these important details.
0: Blood type. And
1: also, I thought we fixed Norm during that break, but I don't think we did. But we did receive a message.
0: Ooh.
1: Okay, I thought it was a request. It's not a request. Never mind. I will read it at the end.
0: Okay.
1: Thank you, Booster.
0: And I'm going to punch Norm in the head. See if that fixes it.
1: He's having a rough week.
0: Yeah. Aren't we all?
1: Yeah.
0: that hitter wants to hear that song. It sounded like he said that fun song. He might have said that one song. But hopefully we play it tonight. Just by catching the brainwaves of the request.
1: It happens more often than you could imagine.
0: Psychic song requests, they're very real.
1: Yeah.
0: They don't call her Mary-Kate Ultra for nothing.
1: Yeah. Okay. They call me it for something.
0: Let's see what this next caller had to say.
3: So I had this really cool setup with my stereo that I had set up, a little laptop in my shed. With an old school amplifier. Remember those big, huge amplifiers that we had back in the 80s and 90s? Anyway, I turned it on, and all of a sudden, pop, it fucking said check speaker cable, which basically means I think water got into it. I had these speakers mounted up underneath. So here I am out in my garden listening to the hitter with my earbuds, but my Wi-Fi situation is probably or is iffy, so this probably sounds like shit.
1: Oh, sounds great.
3: Anyways, I'm staking up some, staking up is not the right word, stringing up some cherry tomatoes that I have that I've been neglecting for a while. They're starting to get big and falling over, and so I have this long pipe mounted to T-posts over my garden, and I have strings that go down that I'm sticking those up. Also some pole beans. Got some onions. I got some cayenne peppers growing.
0: Nice.
3: Some jalapenos. I got a shit ton of Jerusalem artichokes. Excuse me. Those are awesome. Like, they're growing like you wouldn't believe. And then big old huge 3-foot by 3-foot bed of oregano. Which now that I think about it, I can plant that anywhere because oregano here in Missouri just grows. You don't really need to have it in a bed. I got a whole bunch of lettuce over there. I'm giving you a tour of my garden.
0: We love it.
3: I've got a whole bunch of fodder trees, which are hybrid willows, hybrid poplars, and stuff for feeding animals. Like I have rabbits, so feeding the rabbits some mulberry, comfrey. I got 20 some odd tobacco plants planted right now, which is pretty cool.
0: Nice.
3: I found a ground cherry. I have never eaten a ground cherry, so I was excited about that. I hope that grows really well. Oh, and I got a big-ass elderberry plant that I took a cutting from my neighbor last year that is growing pretty good. I'm going to have a bunch of elderberries.
0: Wow.
3: Probably not enough to make wine, but next year, so I'm going to keep cutting it and you know, propagating it. So by next year, I'll hopefully have enough to make some elderberry wine. By the way, this is Colomona, a.k.a. Sir Libre. I normally start off everything with, blah, blah, blah, this is who I am, but fuck it, whatever.
0: We recognize
3: it. Yeah, dude, I'm loving this. It's starting to rain on me now here in Missouri. Absolutely gorgeous. It rained like 5 inches the other day, all in one night. Just filled my little pond thing that I have up like 5 feet deep, which is pretty awesome. Unfortunately, I have a pond that doesn't hold water, so it's not really a pond. It's just a hole in the ground. Just a hole in the ground that gets filled up occasionally on a good rain. One day I'll afford the $5,000 to put in a pond liner to keep it cold water.
0: Oh, hit the wall, but there is a follow-up.
3: I wasn't paying attention to the timer, so I forgot to say goodbye. Goodbye.
1: Goodbye. Oh, I wish I could burp right back at you. I just don't have it in me right now. But thank you for the tour of your garden. I feel like the homegrown hitter is not complete without a homegrown garden. So
0: seriously. Yeah, that sounds epic. And there's some pictures being shared in the chat. Everything looks real nice.
1: We're going to share these pictures in our show notes.
0: Yeah. Doing good work out there. Colomona.
1: Oh, I love it. It makes me so happy. I feel like I'm outside right now. I feel refreshed from this.
0: Seriously.
1: Thank you.
0: Yep. He was talking about the rain he got down there. I'm like, oh yeah, I love the rain. Love the rain. Got teased with rain up in my neck of the woods today, and it never came while I was looking out the window, at least. I had the jinxing thought of, oh yeah, and then it'll be thunderstorms during homegrown hits and we'll lose the connection. But it's not going to happen.
1: Nope.
0: It's not going to happen at all.
1: Because I'm knocking on wood right now.
0: That's right. Me too. Real wood. Not that plywood crap. But yeah. Wow. That sounds so awesome.
1: Those artichokes. I want to try some.
0: I got to really step up my gardening skills. I've just got, like, the old reliables, garlic. I don't even have maters going this year. I don't really have anything going. I got a peach tree and 2 apple trees, and this year the peach tree lost all of its blossoms because we got a late frost. So that was lame. We've got blackberries, raspberries, and a grapevine. They're not doing shit.
1: I feel like fruit trees are so fickle.
0: Yeah.
1: It's real hit or miss.
0: Yeah.
1: But when they hit,
0: worth it. It's worth all the misses for that. The feeling and the taste of a sweet peach pulled right from your backyard tree.
1: Mm-hmm.
0: Yeah. Gardening. Sir Libre in the chat says, I suck at gardening, but that doesn't stop me from trying each year. That's right. You learn by doing. So you get better and better with each passing year, hopefully. And you can add things too. So that's really cool.
1: Yeah, I think gardening is good for the soul.
0: Definitely. We need more touching the earth and just being outside and being one with nature and observing our surroundings. It's actually kind of alarming how many places I go where I'm constantly observing my surroundings. But I see that I might be the only person observing my surroundings in certain scenarios, and it freaks me out. It makes me feel like I'm responsible for everyone's safety all of a sudden. Like, yeah. Everyone in there, I'm like, is literally everyone looking down at their phones right now? It might just be me watching the situation. Like, don't you know, guys, that's how things can get snuck around? I don't know what kind of things from what kind of entities, but just saying, we gotta keep our eyes open.
1: You do. But hey, you know, at least you're aware that there's something afoot. And I think we do all need to touch nature a little bit more. And don't just touch the grass. Pet it.
0: Yeah.
1: Massage it.
0: Dude, you gotta find a nice tree to have a comfy relationship with. Like, maybe you are used to reading a book in bed or on the couch. No. Take that book outside and sit under a tree.
1: That sounds so nice. I wish we could do that right now.
0: Me too. Well, the hitters can. You can just passively support all of these artists over on v4vmusic.com with the auto boost feature. You know, bring your phone, but put it down somewhere so it's just a speaker, and read that book you've cracked open recently under a tree or in your garden, wherever.
1: Or both.
0: Or your both. Tree garden. Ooh, I need more of those in my life.
1: Me too.
0: We've got some texts, but I'm going to save them for after this next Double DMU feature. So go ahead, give us a call, shoot us a text, 213-839-8668. Next up, we've got a track from the Dorfels. This is Yellow.

0: Ah, Goofball Bucket. Haven't heard that name in years. It kind of feels that way. You know, the way they were making me feel listening to that track. It's a classic. A Demi staple.
1: Yeah, I agree. I could use some more Goofball Bucket in my life.
0: Same. You gotta get down with the Goofball Bucket.
1: Yeah, or else. And you gotta get down with the Dorfuls, too.
0: Oh, yes. Yep. Absolutely. Everything they put out. Whoa! There's that auto boost.
1: Norm's working again. How about that?
0: Good job, Norm. You did it. You got it through. Oh, what a guy. Norm, our quiet co-host. Sometimes he's quite talkative.
1: Yeah, he can be a real chatty Cathy, but sometimes he gets a little voice shy.
0: Yeah, just like the hitters out there. Just like them hitters. But, yeah, the Dorfuls, man. They've got such a great catalog, Decentralized.
1: I know, it's so much. I love it. I love what they're doing. And, you know, through their website, you can play all their songs and even some other people too.
0: Yeah, that's the way, man. You know, because when I find an artist that I like and I want to see what they're all about, I actually just find their personal website. I'm not looking at all their legacy social media.
1: No.
0: Or any of that stuff. I'm just, take me to the site. Let's see your portfolio, some pictures, some videos that you've chosen to share. And I think most people do that. So that's why we focus on the decentralized artists who are keeping control of their art, many self-hosting it on their own websites. I think that's awesome. You know? Yeah, spread it around to all the platforms, but when the platforms fall, or when someone decides that your music is problematic, well, it's still up on your website. Still yeah. Works on your machine. Still works on our machine. And then people who really dig what you're putting out there can support you directly. It's awesome. And so that's why we keep preaching it, and we keep spotlighting the artists that take a few extra steps to ensure that their art remains theirs and is freely available.
1: Right, because it's the most precious thing in the world, the things that you create.
0: Yeah, so seriously. Your
1: treat
0: babies.
1: It that way.
0: Yeah. Your whittle art babies. Oh, let's see. Okay, I'm checking the texts. I'm checking them twice.
1: Who is naughty and who is nice?
0: Well, of course, we all know Matt the Tall is very nice. He was boosting and he said, for Mary-Kate's musings about Zelda village settings, were you thinking of the feeling from background music and game locations like Kokiri Village or
1: yes.
0: Kakariko Village? Which I might have said wrong.
1: I always say Kakariko.
0: Kakariko.
1: But I think that's wrong. But I always say that. Wait, was he asking, were those two different places? Because I call one place both of those names.
0: Yes, those are two distinct villages. Kokiri and Kakariko.
1: Well, I was thinking probably both.
0: Okay.
1: Wait. Okay, no. What were you saying?
0: I was going to say Kokiri, also known as the Children of the Forest.
1: That's where Link is, like, hanging out in the beginning, right?
0: I have no idea. I see the great Deku tree is there. So wait, isn't that the Yaha? Wait, people?
1: Yeah. Are you talking about that? not that one, not where the Deku tree's hanging out, even though I do, that's some great tunes. I was thinking of the sad little village with the chickens that are just everywhere, and then you can even go to a grave and fall down the grave, and it's really scary, but really cool.
0: Okay, he says, this could make a fun background piece for the segment today. And he has a link to some music. from yes. Ocarina of Time.
1: As oh, as, yay.
0: Yeah, I know.
1: It's like some of my favorite music ever.
0: The Ocarina Man with Ocarina of Time music. This is the Kakariko Village Orchestra.
1: This was the song that I was thinking of.
0: With sad chickens?
1: Yeah.
0: Nice. Okay.
1: Dude, it's just on. Such good. So good.
0: It is. Nintendo nails the music mm-hmm. in all their projects. And it makes it, the music makes the magic.
1: Definitely.
0: So, it's not all just visuals. We grew up with the Game Boy, you know? So, you can make a lot of magic from, well, then the kids today know. You make a lot of magic from stacking bricks.
1: Yeah.
0: Just looking at pixelated stuff. Okay, Mac yeah. continues. On the Kintsugi kit, I didn't opt for going quite so traditional as one with real gold with how pricey gold is, but I did choose the color so it'll stand out. I need to do a trial run, or several, before I apply it to the ocarina, for unsurprising reasons.

0: guess it counts.
1: Yeah.
0: I'd say.
1: We'll count it.
0: Yeah. He says, I did take Spanish in high school, but not much of it stuck. I also learned some bits of Thai during a vacation in Thailand a few years ago, but that was limited to what I learned in about 2 weeks, a 2 week span. For Mary Kate's question, I instantly had an idea of what term I wanted to use, but had to confirm whether it's actually from another language. Turns out it's Italian. Perhaps appropriate considering the origins of the ocarina. Something I use regularly in my music is vibrato, which is the quavering or pulsing you can hear on sustained notes from opera singers. The same exact principle applies to the ocarina with how you breathe while playing. The way I've heard it spoken is with the first syllable rhyming with rye, but I found two other variations for pronunciation, including this linked one. I will click the link.
2: We are looking at how to pronounce this musical term for reference in Italian. Ooh. Since it's Italian originally. This is said as vibrato. Therefore,
1: vibrato.
2: To say it as vibrato, although many say it as vibrato, vibrato, or in American English, vibrato.
0: Vibrato.
1: I do say it like that. I thought it was librato. I thought that was the word for a second. Thank you. I use that guy every day for pronouncing different names.
0: Names, yeah. Yep.
1: I know that voice.
0: Where I found myself many a day.
1: Well, thank you for sending us that.
0: He's got more.
1: Okay, keep going.
0: But, oh, if you wanted to comment on vibrato, though.
1: No, I wanted to say something stupid, and I'll save it for the end.
0: Okay. He says, instead of a picture this week, how about a video, which I just linked in the chat, showing the end result of putting together my Layer 1 badge when I was at the conference. It's got a bunch of modes it'll cycle through, but this is what it starts with after powering on. Completing the badge required soldering on 3 LEDs, and I melted an LED while trying to get the last one soldered on. Thankfully, the board itself wasn't damaged. And then he says, do either of you have any fun words from other languages that you're particular fans of, music-related or otherwise? So he's asking us a question.
1: Oh my gosh, he's asking us a question? Hold on. Let me think about this.
0: Well, I can tell you the most common one I use, because sure. I said it like 3 times this past week of things, which is crescendo. I'm guessing that's Italian.
1: That's a fun one.
0: It's used in music, and it's just when it keeps getting louder and louder, building and building.
1: Yeah, it's good, and it makes me think of a moon, so I like it for that.
0: Ooh, yeah, sure.
1: Like a crescent.
0: I have to look up what I was referring to when I said it this week. I don't know if it's just my house or everywhere, but this is just... Here we go. Okay. This is a crescendo, in my opinion.
3: Oh, brother, this guy stinks!
1: It is! It's a beautiful one. SpongeBob one.
0: That's been like the phrase of my house.
1: That's a good example.
0: Oh, brother, this guy stinks.
1: Yeah, it's great. All right, so I'll do a Latin for fun, and you guys probably already know this one. It's written like Volvo, like the company. You're technically supposed to pronounce it as Wal-wo. Latin's very confusing. Whoa. Because you're not supposed to... What I learned is you wouldn't really speak it out loud, but if you did, you pronounce the V's as W sounds, because they didn't have like a V sound then. And it translates to I roll, and I like that.
0: Ooh, nice. We're rolling along.
1: Ah, yes.

0: I didn't know
1: it's
0: that.
1: Not musical though, but
0: sure it is.
1: We rockin'. Oh wait, we rockin' and rollin'. There we go. Oh yeah. Roll on. But yeah, was that was that the end of his late extravaganza? Scene.
0: Yes, that's the end.
1: Aw, thank you, and thanks for sending sending those songs. Well, that one song.
0: Yeah, he nailed it. He knew exactly what you were hinting at and getting at and alluding to.
1: It gets me very teary-eyed. The music from Legend of Zelda gets me extremely teary-eyed, and I just had a really dumb moment in the middle of it. I was like, wait, this is from Ocarina of Time. And Matt plays the ocarina. Oh my gosh. Like, it blew my mind as it was happening. And that's why I was interrupting earlier, because I was so excited about that realization. Because before that moment, I was like, I know exactly what I'm going to ask him. What's your favorite Legend of Zelda game?
0: Ooh, and nice.
1: It'd be interesting if it weren't Ocarina of Time, because that's like so many people's favorites. And it'd be interesting you playing the ocarina if it weren't your favorite. But actually, no, you can ask a question, because maybe your question is what I want to.
0: Oh what gosh, I that's really a lot of pressure. Ask. Why don't you just ask your two questions? You really want to ask something else? No. Just take my spot.
1: What is your favorite Legend of Zelda song?
0: Oh, nice.
1: And it's really hard to pick.
0: Yeah. See, that's funny, because that's kind of close. I was thinking, maybe favorite Nintendo soundtrack, but Legend of Zelda specific game and song. We could do every week a new video game soundtrack question.
1: Yeah.
0: But.
1: And listen to them and enjoy it. Yeah. We just want to listen to them.
0: That's right. We just, you know, it's a great background tone for reading the texts. I love it. Having a little background music there. It's like a cozy spot.
1: Mm-hmm.
0: But I also love having new songs decentralized week after week.
1: Yeah.
0: And Henrik Flyman is back at it. Decentralizing his whole catalog. This week, I saw him put this one up for us to enjoy and support directly. This one is entitled The Writings on the Wall.

from Stockholm, there's nothing but disagree, making it very hard to join me. If you're afraid

0: Yeah, more Henrik. More Henrik. Keep it coming.
1: Yeah, I think he's keeping it coming.
0: I think so, too. I've been watching him on Noster for these new Demi releases. Because some of them are older and he backdates the feed to reflect when they were actually released. And yeah, so they'll sneak into the index. Favorite nude podcast app or music player. They sneak in there.
1: Yeah, and like I like that because I'm the same way. I would be wanting to backdate it too.
0: Yeah.
1: But I would like it to show up.
0: Yeah. Hmm. Oh. There should be a section of like recently updated feeds or something.
1: Yeah. Because it does get complicated.
0: Yeah. There's always room for improvement. And there's people actively working, keeping busy to improve music situation. Like Sir Libre and Chad F. So appreciate very those guys.
1: Yeah, I'm very appreciative of you guys for all the work you put into that.
0: Seriously. But that would be cool to have like older songs that are still featured because the feed is new.
1: Well, and I felt this way for a long time since the beginning because I remember you identified, I think the first upload was Torcon.
0: Yeah, Torcon 7.
1: 7, yeah. And I remember I was confused because I saw some people who had songs before that, but they backdated it.
0: Yep.
1: And I was like, what the what? And it like blew my mind, and my mind has been blown ever since. But
0: we were there at the Genesis.
1: Yeah.
0: When there were two bands that had RSS music feeds. They were populating through the podcast index to all the nude podcast apps out there. But man, I've got so much love and respect for Henrik. Like, I just opened up his site, and then I opened up his RSS feed. And he made his own template to upload his songs. Like, that's so badass.
1: Yeah.
0: And I always get frustrated when people discuss musicians as if they're dummies. It's like, do you understand the level of brainy boyedness you need to even play an instrument? Let alone compose music, record it. Like, there's so many steps in the musical process. You have to at least have perseverance, which if you're dealing with a computer, perseverance is pretty important. So, yeah. It's like, no, musicians can make their own DMU templates. That's the level that musicians are at. They're geniuses. Treat them as such. Dang it. And, you know, some bands, they have a tech guy. If they gotta outsource the work, so find the tech guys. But I don't know. A lot of this to me feels like the world has to take a step back and remember the foundations of how things once worked. With you would go directly to the website you wanted to visit, things like that. Or how do we, you know, share this information? Well, RSS. It's been there a long time. And if we learn about these things, then we can use them and improve on them, like podcasting 2.0 protocol has. And then, you know, leading to the birth of decentralized music protocol. So, I don't know. I got faith, though. I have heard the word decentralization so many times in the past few months from people older than me and from people younger than me. That it's like, okay, I feel like that's what people are craving right now.
1: Yeah, they are. They're clamoring for it because, you know, things are pretty crazy right now. I think the world has always been absolutely nuts. I think it has been like so psychotically insane since before I was born So it's like a little bit of culture shock to hear people schizo posting in real life and talking about like decentralization and sovereignty in such a way. Cause I'm like, wait, oh, did my thoughts seep out into the universe somehow? Or are people just getting tired of it? I don't know. I think it's a good thing.
0: Definitely.
1: I think I'm seeing people open their eyes and connecting with others. And hey, maybe they've always felt that way and they just weren't talking about it. And now it's getting cool to talk about. So.
0: Yeah. I'm cool with it now.
1: Yeah.
0: In the past, later. Everyone figures it out at their correct time. Mm-hmm. I think people just arrive precisely on time.
1: That's very true. And that's it's just like everything else.
0: Yeah, exactly. Well, like every other Thursday, we've got some hitters to thank for boosting in. And you know what I like to do now? I like to hit this button that says...
2: I like to read the boostergrams.
0: Yeah, but I actually prefer hearing Mary-Kate Ultra read them, so I'm going to hand her the Heli Artpad.
1: Oh, thank you! I'm going to read it now. So I'm going to start off by thanking... the beautiful, wonderful streamers who are passively sending us sats as they listen. They don't send any messages, but they let us know they care. And Matt the Tall, week after week, is letting us know that he cares, not only by texting us in all the great information that he does with songs and videos and pictures, but he also stream sats over to us, and he was listening to last week's episode through Fountains. Thank you very much, good sir.
0: Thank you, Matt.
1: I think that does it for the streamers, but we also have auto boosters.
0: That's right.
1: V4VMusic.com, thanks to Sir Libre. And I see Sir Libre was boosting each and every song, 111 sats.
0: Woohoo!
1: I also saw Anonymous was boosting 111 sats. Ooh.
0: Ooh.
1: Interesting. I think that is it for auto boosting tonight.
0: Nice. Thanks, Kalamona. And Anon. Yes. Oh, and by the way, Henrik, if you're listening, Sir Libre says that you need to release some metal.
1: Yes.
0: I'm just passing along the message from the chat.
1: Please do. Okay. And then we have our regular boosters, but they're anything but. They're extraordinary, supporting us by sending wonderful messages and some sats in. And I know for a factamundo that Bully Steed boosted in.
0: Hey, Boosty Steed.
1: And she is a Boosty Steed, and I am a Frowny Steed. Ah, okay, I'm not frowny anymore because I can find it. I was just scrolling through, and she boosted 1111 sats. I was hypnotized by the North America Prairie song. Don't know name of artist or song. LOL. America.
0: Is it one we played tonight? Because
1: yeah.
0: That would be Medicine for Horses.
1: No,
0: the
1: yeah.
0: cover.
1: Oh, yeah.
0: Which you can find by looking up bowl covers or bowl
1: yeah.
0: after bowl.
1: And I'm welcome to the club. That song has been, your guys' version of it has been stuck in my head every day. It's so, you guys sound so good. And I love how your voice sounds.
0: Thanks. I know. We should do more music.
1: You should. I like it. You're a good team.
0: Or I'm going to get a horse to stomp me in the head.
1: Yeah.
0: Well, that's a joke. That's a
1: no,
0: joke.
1: Yeah. I was like, yeah. What? No.
0: I'm around too many horses these days to be making that joke. The Bolette's taking their horseback riding lessons.
1: Oh, yeah. You be careful around them. Around them frocks.
0: They're very frocks. Large, and I'm very aware of them.
1: All right. And then, okay. And then Make Heroism was boosting 100 sats. He was saying not fixed because it was not fixed. And he was tinkering around down here trying to fix Norm, and he did.
0: Yeah.
1: So thank
0: thanks,
1: you,
0: Makey,
1: for that. I think those are all that I see for boosts that came through while we were hanging out and listening to music. Okay.
0: But, okay. Of course, that's not where the value stops. No, no. If you love this show, you can make some fan art, fan jingles, fan chapter art. I'm calling them fans. That's so offensive. You can be a producer. You already are. And you can hang out in the chat with us at It's In The Hitter. Hashtag homegrown hits on the Zero Node IRC. Check out the website, homegrownhits.xyz. That's a quick way to get into the chat, but also a quick way to send in a song request, which is highly valuable. You heard the phone number jingle. You can always call the phone number and leave a message. Send a text or send some pictures throughout the week. 213-839-8668. And I see that we actually have a voicemail waiting for us.
1: What?
3: Actually, I'm in my automobile.
1: Hot.
3: I need to go to the store to grab some stuff for tomorrow. But
1: big day.
3: You look in your western sky and you look clear enough. Should see Jupiter, Venus, and a little bit lower Mercury in the western sky. So Jupiter, Venus, and Mercury. I'm sure that means something astrologically, but not really sure.
0: And the hitter.
1: Well, thank you for the weather check, the astrological weather check.
0: Yeah, we need a regular astrological weather channel.
1: Yes.
0: I used to be so up on that stuff. It's a lot of fun to follow along. And then you start seeing patterns. It's like, whoa.
1: Yeah.
0: And
1: craziness.
0: I think there used to be a radio show, too, that a bud we used to put together, which was all space weather. And I'm going to have to find out if that is still happening.
1: That does sound familiar.
0: Add a chapter cool. to Homegrown Hits to play it so that we know what we're looking out for. But also, yeah, hitter, good job going out and putting your eyes on Mother Nature. That's what we're talking about. You got the good tunes from Homegrown Hits. All sovereign sounds here. And then you're looking about you, observing this beautiful world that we find ourselves in.
1: Yeah, you got your eyes on the prize and your ears on the prize. And you can't lose that way.
0: That's right.
3: Did you hear that?
0: We're going to keep winning around here. And we're never going to get sick of winning, I tell you what.
1: No way.
0: So, till next Thursday, wherever you find me on the interweb, I will remain your DMU darling, DeLorean.
1: And I will be wishing my nephew a very happy birthday today.
0: Aw, happy birthday, nephew Kate Ultra.
1: Aw. And he's not listening now, but I'd like to think maybe in the future, if he is, he hears this. And I hope all of you have a beautiful, wonderful week. And we'll talk to you soon. I've been Mary Kate Ultra.
0: And this is 12 Rods with The Beating.

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Ha ha ha.

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2: It's on!

0: That was Last Drag with Being Self-Aware Doesn't Make Anything Easier. That was brought to you by Rubber Factory Records, the good folks at Rubber Factory Records that bring us all kinds of great music. The only problem that I have with Last Drag, and this is like seriously the only problem, all their songs are too fucking short. They're too short. They're like a minute and whatever. Like, come on. When you have that much talent, why? Why? You know, it's a lot like, oh, I shouldn't say this, but I'm not going to say it. But it reminds me of a relationship that I once had where I was a little bit too short. This is Duberstank with I'll Play Guitar Till I Die.
1: Sorry to hear about the big breakup.
2: Dude,
1: fuck that. All I got to say about that is...

No Face, No Case. Reality Check featuring 33 Movement. I have no idea what that is, but I'm sure 33 Movement is awesome. Before that, we had Yuck Foo from my good friends from Tacoma. So I've had a couple of beers. I don't ever do lightning thrashes with a buzz. I don't think that I've ever recorded a pre-recorded show while I'm drinking. So hopefully this goes well. But anyway, like I was saying, good friends of mine from Tacoma area, I haven't talked to in forever, so I guess they're not really that good friends. If they're good friends, well, that's not true. I talk to Jimmy Korn, the drummer, all the fucking time. Like, every day. I talked to him today. Twice. He called me two times. Anyways, the song was called My Monkey, and before that, we started it off with Duberstank with I'll Play Guitar, or Play Guitar Till I Die. All right. And this is a part of the show where I talk about some bullshit. I wanted to bring up something that was brought to my attention earlier today from Matt Finlay++, who is awesome. I just recently did a Value for Value Roundtable podcast, the V4V Roundtable podcast, which you can find on your modern podcast apps of choice. 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It's the first music show, even though it's technically not a music show, but we did play a song, so I made an exception. It's right there at the bottom. You can listen to the latest episode. I believe it was episode 4. And, you know, the way it works is like we do like one episode a year, which that is going to change. I have it on good authority that is going to change. Anyway, Matt Finlay joined me and Jimmy V and Sertigia the Wrathful and Sylvie, who... You should listen to the podcast because I made a total blub. Is that the right word? A flub up of the introductions, and I skipped over Sylvie. I'm such a dick. Anyway, Sylvie from the Two for Tunster podcast, we all had a talk about what does value for value mean? What is it? What is it all about? You know, and all that stuff. So if you're interested, you should check that out. The V4V Roundtable podcast. Roundtable, all one words. V4V is spelt with the number 4 in the middle of it. 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What was brought to my attention earlier today was a podcast called Amplified Tunes. It's another value for value music show that has been brought into the Valueverse by, I believe, from a woman named Aza. I could be getting that wrong. I don't know. I'm not very familiar with it. I listened to the first half of the first episode already. Matt Finlay brought it to my attention. He's like, hey, check this out. I think it's legit. And so, you know me, I'm like, oh, something new. Let's check it out. So I go check it out, and I'm like, all right, cool, value for value. I go to the podcast index. I look it up. It's there. All right. Are there value splits? Okay, well, yes. Yes and no. There are value splits in the feed for the feed itself. But then when you open the RS feed itself, it comes from anchor.fm, and there are 0 value time splits. There are 0 value splits. What Ava's using is what's called the Podcaster Wallet Shim, which is not what I support in V4VMusic.com because I think it's a crutch and it needs to go away. It needs to be deprecated, as far as I'm concerned. And there was some talk on the Podcasting 2.0 podcast about deprecating this Podcaster Wallet. Now, without getting too much into the weeds and the technical stuff, because I'm going to, because that's kind of what I do, I'm sorry. As you know, I fully employed chapters in this podcast. So if you get tired of hearing me talk, all you need to do is skip to the next thing. You go to the next chapter and you'll hear a song. You'll hear a song from a great band. So you can skip all my ramblings. Or if you're a masochist and you don't want to listen to music, but you just want to hear me bitch about stuff, you can just skip right to me talking. So anyway, Aza, I'm sorry. I apologize if I'm getting your name incorrect because, like I said, I only listened to half of your show. And I know you're a quote-unquote big presence on Noster, which I'm not a big Noster person. I'm not against Noster. I don't hate Noster. Some people in the Podcasting 2.0 world do hate Noster. I don't get it, but they do. Whatever. I like Noster. I use Noster. I will be broadcasting as soon as this episode, quote-unquote, drops. I'll be posting it on Noster. I mean, I think Noster is useful. And I know that very quickly I was skimming real fast, you know, some of
some of Amplified Tunes posts, and obviously you are a huge Noster person, and that's cool as fuck. Your website is amazing, and if I was smart, I would have that right here at my fingertips to tell you all about it. And I'm not that smart because, you know, I'm kind of a retard. Where the heck is it? Amplified Tunes. And if we click this link right here, if you go to podcastindex.org and you type in Amplified Tunes, it'll show you that stuff. And you can click the page right here, amplifiedtunes.online. And now this website is actually very slick, very well put together. It's got a lot of really cool shit on it. You know, I'm kind of stoked about it. You know, Jaded Jester's on there, which I like. I like that. Anonymous on there. Joe Martin, definitely like that guy. I don't know who Tedder is, or Electro Bador, or Ben Jonesy Jones. I don't know that guy. Arthur Yura. I don't know how to say that. Yura? Yuria. Oh, that's a terrible sounding name in English. I'm sure it's a beautiful sounding name in your own language. Look, what a dick. Arthur Yuria. Yuria. That's a terrible name. Ah, because it sounds like urea, which is what, you know, is made from urine. Oh, I'm sorry, Arthur. I'm sure you're a pretty awesome dude. But anyways, she's got these really cool things. She's got some editorials that she's written, which I haven't read at all. She's got interviews with Joe Martin, Electro Bador. I don't know how to say that. Heartlight. I like Heartlight a lot. Roger 9000, Longy. Of course, everybody likes Longy. Haleen. Haleen's really awesome. I got some... let me make sure I'm talking about the right person, because there are two people that I get confused with. Haleen. Yeah. Haleen is awesome. And now I lost my tab. Motherfucker. I don't edit. Where is it? Amplify Tunes editorials. Yeah. Haleen is awesome, except for the fact that she puts out a bazillion songs in one feed. I don't like that. One of these days, I tried to Boostagram her about that, but I had problems with my node. Frankie Peroni's pretty badass. Henrik Flyman, love that guy. Love that guy a lot. One of these days, Henrik, I'm going to release episode 3 of the V for V Music podcast and use the stuff that you've given me. And then Strangelove, who I'm learning more about, and I like their tunes. Their tunes are good. And he seems to be a pretty turned on dude. And I don't know why I'm giving you a tour of the Amplified Tunes podcast or amplifiedtunes.online website, but I am. Fuck it. Because she's implemented some really cool shit in here. Like, it's the kind of stuff that you would see that Chad Farrow would do. You know Chad Farrow, the free, the CEO of the free and open internet, right? You know, he's done some really cool things. And it seems like Aza, is that your name? I'm sorry, is doing something similar. Her website is pretty freaking cool. If you're into music, there's a live scene going on, upcoming concert, the 60 Billions Preg Party. That's happening like tomorrow in Europe somewhere. I don't fucking know. I don't know what time zone to. Is it Friday? I think it's happening Friday. Today's Wednesday. Doesn't matter. Happening soon. Go to amplifiedtunes.online, click the live scene thing, and you can see what I'm talking about. Anyway, long story short, that's cool as fuck. So she's switched on. She's turned on. She's got a lot of cool things going on. She's into this, and I dig it because I am also into this. Those who know me from episode 1 knows that I've been in this value for value music scene for a very long time, and I'm ridiculously opinionated about how it should be done. 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I've never used Anchor.fm, but I suspect that Anchor does not allow you to have control over what you put in your RSS feed. And that's a travesty. And I think that's why she's being forced to use the podcaster wallet stuff that Podcast Index does offer, which is kind of cool, but it really truly should be deprecated. Like I said, I'm talking about technical things now.
this may go over the head of most people. Frankly, it goes over the head of my own brain most of the time. But here's the thing. You put out a value for value music show. You play music from artists. The only way that you can receive Satoshis is using the Podcaster wallet, which Value for Value Music does not support. 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You call them zaps. I call them boostergrams. It doesn't really matter. They're basically the same thing. Basically. There are differences, but basically the same thing. So, it's impossible for me to support you 100%. 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Not one. Probably because Anchor.fm doesn't allow you to put value blocks in your feed. This is a fucking problem. This is a huge problem. Okay? When a song is playing and I send a boostergram, normally with value for value music shows, beginning from the very first one, boostergram ball, we use what's called magic wallet switching technology, using what's called a value time split. It's a little piece of text that's inside your RSS feed that says, during this portion of the show, a certain amount of percentage of the boostergrams go to this artist. Like 80%, 99%, 100%, 2%, doesn't matter. You, as the person putting the feed together, you decide that number. For example, the lovely ladies at the Homegrown Hits podcast, the Value for Value music show that they put on, they give 99% to the artists while the song is playing, which is awesome. So if I'm streaming Satoshis using Fountain, streaming Satoshis, I'm streaming. All right, this is awesome. You're talking, you're telling me about all kinds of cool shit that you're doing in the Noster world and the Value for Value music space. And then you're like, hey, man, check out this song by Joe Martin. And you turn it on. As I'm streaming, automatically, it goes to Joe Martin. 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You can't even do this with Fountain. This, when you stream sats to the Amplified Tunes podcast, you are not streaming sats to the artist. Impossible to do. And the reason why it's impossible is because there are no value time splits in the RSS feed. Just, they don't exist. So, I don't know this 100% for sure, but I hear through the grapevine that a certain percentage of the show's quote-unquote zaps that come in get split to the artists. Now, I don't doubt that Ava's not doing this. Right? Because I'm sure she is. At the end of the month, she probably sits down at her computer, looks at whatever wallet she's using, and tries to figure out how to split all this stuff to the artist. So she has to gather up all their wallets and figure it out and be like, okay, well, I brought in 10,000 sats for this episode and these four artists were in it. And so I'm going to take a cut and then I'm going to take the rest. I'm going to split it up between these four artists. And I bet you that in her heart, she's doing the God's work by doing this manually, right? So she can do this. And this is wonderful that she's doing this until one day she doesn't. It doesn't happen automatically. And there's no guarantee that she's ever going to do it, right? So she could be completely rug-pulling everybody, and no one would ever know. Just, there's no transparency. If she gets 10,000 Satoshis in, or let's say something crazy happens, and some retard gives her a Bitcoin in one boost. Highly unlikely. Probably wouldn't even work. But let's just say that you know, somebody gives her a Bitcoin and she's like, oh, Bitcoin, that's a lot of money. I like money. No way, you like money? I like money. And she goes, I'm going to say that I got a half a Bitcoin instead and split the rest and keep the other half for myself. There's absolutely nothing in the world stopping her from doing that. I'm not saying she's dishonest. I'm just saying there's nothing stopping her. And there's no transparency at all whatsoever. When you have an RSS feed like the Lightning Thrash's RSS feed or like the Homegrown Hits RSS feed or, well, you just name it. There's a bazillion really good
examples out there. Rattle them off real quick. Lightning Thrashes, Homegrown Hits, Upbeats, Mutton Meat and Music, the V for V Roundtable, Two for Toonster, Into the Dorfelverse, Before the Schemes, Flonar, It's a Mood, Boostergram Ball, and Keep the Music Rolling, or Keep the Music Playing. Those are, oh, I'm sorry. And I I'm looking at the list that's on v4vmusic.com. Of course, the V4V Music Spotlight by Matt Finlay. This motherfucker took a lot of time to figure this out, and I helped him the best I could, but it's confusing as all get out, but he got it right. And now when you listen to the V4V Music Spotlight episode where he's interviewing Joe Martin and you're streaming sats, when Joe Martin's music is playing, it's going to Joe Martin. When you're sending a boostergram, it goes to Joe Martin during that song. When you're sending a boostergram during the fact that during the time where Matt Finlay is just talking, then it goes to Matt Finlay. It's all automatic. Okay. So, let's not use Matt as an example. Colomona, me, Sir Libre, I play a crap ton of music. When I am playing songs, I play 11 or so songs per episode. Boostergrams are coming in at all different kinds of times. If I made the pledge that I was going to manually divvy up what I got, my spoils, to the rest of the world, then I, the lazy fuck that I am, would have to sit down at my computer, look at my...

a hell of a lot easier. But let's just say that you get, for whatever reason, people love your show and you've got 1,000 boosts coming in. I mean, I know that's not going to happen anytime soon, but how are you going to sit your ass down in front of your computer and figure that out with that fucking fucked up user interface that Fountain has to look at your boostergrams to figure out who gets what and where? Stupid. The value time split tag that we invented, I mean the royal we, that was invented for the podcasting 2.0 community years ago, right before the first boostergram ball was put out. And if I remember correctly, it was Alex Gates that proposed this value time split tag. If not, it might have been Stephen Bell, but I'm pretty sure it was Alex Gates, because damn near everything that is brilliant comes from Alex Gates. You don't need to do this. And here's another fucking problem that you're dealing with. I'm sorry, I'm off the road a little bit. Like I said, I had a couple of beers, so it is what it is. You're opening yourself up to legal regulation. Now, I suspect that you're not an American citizen and you're running your show out of a different country. And that's probably better for you, because if you were in America and you were doing what you were doing, you could be considered a money transmitter. Money transmitter, meaning that you're routing money for a third party's behalf. And you could potentially go to jail if you do not comply with all the proper regulations in all 50 states. Now, the only reason why Fountain and Wavelate get away with it is because they use the services of ZBD, Z-E-B-E-D-E, or something like that, a wallet provider that does this. They have spent probably millions of dollars so that they can remain compliant in all 50 states. And this allows Fountain to give you guys free wallets and allows Wavelake to do the same thing. But you, as a value for value music show, should not be doing this, because it's putting you at risk of literal jail time if you're an American citizen. Now, if you're not an American citizen, maybe it's all good and you don't got to worry about it. And in that case, cool, more power to you. But why the fuck deal with any of that when you just put these value time splits into your RSS feed? And when I listen to Joe Martin's music on your show, when I send a boostergram, it doesn't touch you at all. It goes directly from my wallet to Joe's wallet. Beautiful. My wallet to Joe's wallet. No third parties. It's almost like it's a peer-to-peer cash or peer-to-peer internet cash thing, you know, like the white paper says, peer-to-peer. My wallet, Joe's wallet. My wallet, John Thibbert of Ride in Progress's wallet. My wallet to Hey Citizen's wallet. It's fucking beautiful. So this is a long-winded way of me of saying that Aza, is that, I don't know how to say your name right. I think it's Aza. I feel that you need help in getting this fixed in your feed, because Amplified Tunes is a fucking good podcast. It's a good music show. I like it. I do. I like it. I think it's great. I would like to feature it on v4vmusic.com, but I cannot, because I don't know if you're a scammer. I have no way of knowing. I'm pretty sure you're not a scammer, but there's no way for me to verify that you're not a scammer. We have these open protocols, and everybody likes protocols over platforms, and we have those. It's called the Podcasting 2.0 specification, which you can go to GitHub, type Podcasting 2.0, and you can read all about it. So this is my call out to Ava. Ava. I keep saying Ava. Aza. A-Z-A, I believe, is how your name is pronounced, and I apologize, like I said. This is my call out to you. Please, get a hold of me. I sent you a Nostr DM with my phone number. I would be more than happy to help guide you through the bullshit pain in the ass that it is to put all this together for your Value for Value music show. I've already helped Matt Finlay with his first episode. I mean, I can help you as well. I do this for Jimmy V. I mean, this is what I do. I'm a fucking retard living in the middle of Missouri, Washington, Missouri, United States. And this is what I do. I homestead.

I mow motherfuckers' lawns for a living in the summertime, and I work on value for value shit. I can help you. I think that you're a valuable person. I think that you have a valuable podcast. I think you have a valuable website. It's awesome. All right, so now I'm going to shut the fuck up now. Why don't we listen to some music? Isn't that what we're really truly here for? We're not here to listen to Sir Libre rant again about podcasts and wallets and all that bullshit. Let's listen to Shallow Well. This song is called Sweet Home.

0: soul, could eat your flesh and make you one of the living dead. Zombie is about to begin.
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0: quickly becoming one of my favorite metal bands in the new in the Valueverse. These guys just came out of nowhere. That was Undeath with Fiends and learn how to read, Colomona. Fiends and I'm renaming the song. The song is called Fiends and Corpses. Undeath with Fiends for Corpses. Before that, we had Fulci with Tropical Sun, and we kicked it off with Shallow Well with Home Sweet Home. And now it's time for Boostergrams. Boostergrams. This is the part of the show where I thank you for thanking me. Is that how it works? It starts off with me sending value out into the world. You liking what I send, and you find value in what I send out into the world, and you decide, hey, man, I'm going to send some value back to Sir Libre, because why the fuck not? Why wouldn't you, right? I got some value. I'm going to hook him up with some value. And we're starting off these boostergrams, and boostergrams are little messages with Bitcoin attached to them. One of these days, maybe next episode, I'll go through a what is a boostergram thing? Fuck, I don't know. Just seems played out. Go back to listen to episode 1 of Lightning Thrashes and start all the way to here. Episode 108. 3,666 Satoshis total from Chad Farrow, the CEO of the free and open internet. The guy who's doing like stablecraft.app with a K, stablecraft with a K. All kinds of really cool shit this motherfucker's doing in the Noster world, in the value for value podcasting world, trying to be the bridge that bridges us all together. And Chad Farrow's working hard. And he writes in, boosting sats and boosting sats. That was in regards to my stupid little jingle that I had. Before that, I had Nice Bonus Track. And if I had a good memory, I would tell you what the bonus track was for the last episode. But I don't have a good memory. I think it was Henrik Flyman, but I don't know. I have CRS. I'm old fucker. 352 Satoshis from the one and only Henrik Flyman, Speak of the Devil. He writes in with three guitar emojis. How original, Henrik. Every fucking boostergram that you send to the girls at at Homegrown Hits is three guitar emojis. You know, come on, man. I know you're more original than that. I deserve four guitar emojis. 123 Satoshis from Magnolia Mayhem. Don't you die on me, LT, he says. And you know the fucked up thing with my CRS, I don't remember what was I worried about dying? Was I talking about dying? I hope I wasn't talking about dying. Magnolia Mayhem, I am going to do my damnedest to not die on you or anybody else in this value for value music world. Here I am, live and kicking. 369 Satoshis from Matt Finlay. We talked about him earlier. He writes in A Crack in the Dark by Henrik Flyman is simply stunning. Really great show, Sir Libre. Thanks so much for the spin. Yeah, you're welcome. Absolutely, obviously. You know, you had a good song. So, you know, really thank you, because I don't play shit. Well, that's not true. Sometimes I play shit music, but most of the time I don't play shit. And then I got another one from him about the song Riot in Progress. That's Matt Thibbert on the guitar. Riot in Progress, the song Comatose. He writes in, Matt Finley writes in fire emoji for that. Noster Gang comes in with 303 Satoshis and a nice little hand horn emoji, or Shaka Brada. 1,000 Satoshis from R&R Randy Brash. And we all know who R&R Randy is. R&R Randy is, well, Rock and Roll Andy. You can find a lot of his music by going to your music podcast app of choice, like V4VMusic.com, and typing in Rock and Roll Andy, The Submarines, a lot of really great stuff that R&R Andy has put out. Thank you, R&R Andy. 400 Satoshis from Rubber Factory Records. Absolutely, Rubber Factory Records is awesome. They keep paying me Satoshis, so I keep playing their music. It's beautiful how it works that way. 1,007 Satoshis from Salty Cran, the host of the Upbeats Value for Value Music Show, one of the best Value for Value music shows out there. And Aza, if you're interested, look at his RSS feed. That's how you do it right. And he's using Podhome. Which, whatever. You would think that fucking Salty would write his own RSS feed by now, but no. I'm going to use Podhome, which was a huge pain in the ass for him to change from RSS Blue, which I'm glad you're off RSS Blue. Anyways, Salty writes in, release the value! Sorry for your ears there. 1,999 Satoshis from Sylvie. Sylvie is the traditionally you're supposed to say the better half of Salty Crayon. She's the host of the Two for Toonster podcast, which you should check out. You can go to v4vmusic.com, scroll down to the bottom, and her podcast, her music show, is right there. And she's doing it right as well. Motorloaf, she writes in with a bunch of fucking, I don't know, emojis. I don't know how to read emoji. And then she says, Motorloaf by Clyde, lightning sign. And then she writes in, Sir Libre, talking as fast as Evelyn Wood's reading courses. A little laughing emoji. You know, I do talk fast. I talk really, really fucking fast. I remember when I was a teenager, and I was in love with this girl who lived in this town called Cleellum. And it was my friend Jennifer. It wasn't my friend Jennifer. I'm sorry. My friend Jason at the time. He lived where I lived over in Maple Valley, Washington. And I was dating this girl in Clay Island, which is like an hour away. And he's like, how the fuck can you talk to these people? They talk so slow. They're like, hey, woo, woo, woo. My friend Jason said to me, and this is a terrible thing for me to say. I shouldn't even say this shit on the air. He's like, you know, man, the only reason why that you hang out with those motherfuckers on the other side of the fucking mountains is because you feel that you're smarter than them because you're finally the smartest person in the room. And I'm like, well, yeah, no, that's not true. But the people I don't even know where I'm going with this. There was a joke here that I fell flat on my face with, but my friend Jennifer was who I love to this day. She was like, yeah, the people that you're hanging around with are like the slowest motherfuckers ever. It's terrible. I shouldn't even share this because it's not even nice. Fuck it. I'm not editing. 1,066 Satoshis from Sir Jared of South Burien. Sick track, heard it on Lightning Thrashes, episode 105. That was More Insane by
1: Undeath.
0: Undeath. Like I said earlier, becoming one of my new favorites. And check this out. This is actually a really big boost from this guy. He normally, you know, boosts in with very small amounts, even though he has given me a shit ton of value. So this is not me sat shaming him at all in any way, shape, or form. But 3,333 Satoshis from the one, the only, the amazing Sir TJ the Wrathful of the Dorfels, one of the best banjo players I've ever heard. I haven't heard too many banjo players. But out of all the banjo players that I've ever heard, he's fucking amazing. I love this guy to death. We've had many conversations on the phone. He's a fucking good dude. Part of the Value for Value roundtable with me and Jimmy V. It's just a good man. And he's got like 15 million kids. And he's working his ass off 6 days a week. So I highly recommend you look up Dorfel's music and send him sats because he needs it. Motherfucker got bills to pay. He goes, I plan on trying out your split kit, you elite hobbyist. And that's a little inside joke, hobbyist. This is a Adam Curry slur. Adam Curry called us hobbyists. And so we took that slur and ran with it. And the split kit, what he's talking about is, Ava, listen. The split kit is a website that was made by... What the fuck's wrong with me? Stephen Bell Plus Plus. I lost train of thought for a second. Was made by Stephen Bell Plus Plus, which allows you, once you've recorded your Value for Value music show, like your amplified, what's it called? Amplified Tunes. Is that right? Amplified Tunes. Yes. Thank you. Your Amplified Tunes show. Once you're done recording it, you can then import that audio file into the split kit, and then using the split kit, you can then look up all the songs that you played, and then you can align all the songs that you played with the times of the songs that you were playing. So when you're done, you take the information from the split kit, you put it in your RSS feed, then apps like v4vmusic.com, Podverse, Podcast Guru, and Fountain can then see that as the episode is playing, and a certain time code is hit, we know that now it's, you know, Joe Martin's turn to get the wallet. That's how this works. It's using the splitkit.com, thesplitkit.com. Now, there was an issue here recently where the splitkit.com was down, and so I took it upon myself to recreate my own version of it as a backup. And and that's what Matt Finlay used to put out his second episode, which is his A Value for Value music show, which was a huge nightmare because he helped me to find a whole bunch of bugs. And so thank God that he's patient. and we got through it. He was able to put together that episode. So Aza, none of this is easy. It's not fucking easy at all. It's fucking hard. But it's easier with tools, and people like Stephen Bell have made tools. I myself have made tools, and I am willing to help you just like I was willing to help Matt. And not only me, but there's a whole group of us that aren't on fucking Noster. I mean, we are on Noster, but we're not really on Noster, that are willing to help you do everything that you need to do to make a successful Value for Value music show. And that was it for the Boostergrams. People who streamed since the last episode, check this out. Now, how odd is this? Now, when you're streaming, your podcast player is just sending out boostergrams every minute or whatever, depending on how it's set up. And so, like, to land on a certain amount of streaming during a certain time period is nearly impossible. But Chad Farrow, somehow, being the CEO of the free and open internet, somehow landed on LEET. 1,337 Satoshis streamed. LEET. That's like a fucking LEET boost. Do you remember Memes Elite? Whatever happened to that motherfucker? He needs to come back. I miss him. Sorry, Chad. I had to deflect your amazing LEET prowess to make that happen and deflect onto LEET, Memes Elite. I miss that guy. 1,664 Satoshis from the one and only Eric PP, the maintainer of the helipad boostergram reader thing, which is what allows me to keep track of all my boostergrams. Thank you, Eric PP. I appreciate it. And then I got 1,072 Satoshis from, I think it's Logs. Now, I heard the girls on Homegrown Hits actually say his name correctly, and they even like congratulating, I know I'm saying this correctly, you know, and then I completely forgot how to say it. So I'm just going to guess Logues, L-O-G-U-E-S. 1,323 Satoshis from Dr. Sulak. Thank you, Dr. Sulak. Appreciate you. That Dr. Sulak is always sending an auto boost, which I think I forgot to get the auto boost. Always sending an auto boost and always sending in streaming stuff. Thank you, man. You are super appreciated. Almost never sends in a boostergram, but when he does, it's usually helpful. And occasionally, well, once he popped into the Value for Value or the V for V Music app Telegram group to give me a bunch of feedback, which was useful. And I hope I fixed your issues. I probably didn't. I'm kind of a retard. 180 Satoshis from Used to Read a Lot. Wow. Thank you. That was like a long little boostergram segment. Thank you very much. Value for Value. It's more than just a monetary thing. It's a lifestyle and it's a cult. And if you want to be a part of the cult, you know, you can learn more by going to V4V Music. 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You can learn more by going to sirlibre.com/donate, where I have a little write up there about the three T's of time, talent, and treasure. I'm not going to get into it now. This episode's long enough as it is. So fuck it. Send me value in return, please. I like Bitcoin a lot. I really do. But if you really want to help me, send me actual dollars so I can pay my fucking bills. The next, because I don't sell my Bitcoin. The next song we're going to listen to is Bogside Sniper Squadron. This song is called M82.

That was Rulam, R-U-L-U-M, Rulam Rulam, with their song Lost. Before that, we had Heartlight with Midnight, and we kicked it off with Bogside Sniper Squadron and their song M82. This is normally the part of the podcast where I would give you my value for value spiel, but I figured this is long enough anyways, and if you really want to hear my value for value spiel, all you got to do is just listen to any past episode. You guys kind of know how it works, and I already gave it already as it is what it is. So, I'm sure there are some things that I'm missing, because I know there were some things that I wanted to talk about in this episode, but fuck it. It's already long enough. Let's just fucking end this bullshit. I want to end it with a band that my friend Jimmy Korn hooked me up with, his friend's band. The band's called Reactivate. And this is a fun song. Well, it's not a fun song. It's a good song. I just like the bass in it. I was going to play Fake Into Funk, which is another song that they have, Reactivate has, which is also really heavy bass oriented. And I was like, we need some bass. Got to have some bass. Speaking of bass, I'm listening to Victor Wooten's, what do you call it? You know Victor Wooten, the Grammy award winning, amazing bassist, cool fucker. It's called The Music Lesson by Victor Wooten. I'm listening to that, and I highly recommend it. If you can procure yourself a copy of The Music Lesson by Victor Wooten, W-O-O-T-E-N, Victor Wooten, or, just, you know, you should also go on YouTube and just search Victor Wooten videos, because he's like, he reminds me a lot of Dave Jones. He's kind of like the bass sage. The bass sage. Bass. Okay, fuck it. We're done. Thank you so very much for joining me. I'm going to play you out with this song called Crazy by Reactivate. Thank you so very much. I said that already, and I will talk to you into your ear holes from my microphone to your ears sometime in the near future. Take care, everybody. Bye-bye.

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Welcome to the 140th edition of Mutton Me The Music. I am your V4 VJ, Øystein Berge, and I'm here to break ground with that V4V sound and bring you a blast with this Birchcast to bring you the best of what the value for value music scene has to offer. This time, we're gonna make a special edition. We're gonna play some vaporwave music. So that's gonna be a weird one, to say the least. The first one we started off with today was the Lightning Rod Salesman. That is, of course, Ariel Powell with the song Bear and Daisy Bowl. And Ariel Powell needs to update his Lightning wallets because they are outdated. So if you're listening to this, Ariel, please update your wallets. This is Herb Vaporizer by Falcon T-shirt.

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And you can find the IRC chat there, and you can join in and chat along, troll along, say whatever you want. I promise I won't get offended. This is Dreamers by Let Them Riot.

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0: I want to welcome everyone that is in the chat room right now. Nam, Kiwi Bones, Cotton Gin, Moder Øystein. And Nam, I promise I will talk more about my mother in the break. So stay tuned. And we have Dug It Up, Sir Lee Mofo. Thanks for being here. This is Vincent van Basquiat by Satoshi Tonami. And if you want to boost our stream, you can do that right now in your podcast app. And I see that Chad F is streaming, so thanks for that, Chad F. And Sir TG the Wrathful just came in with 333 sats from Podcast Guru and writes MMM++. Thank you to the both of you. This is Satoshi Tonami.
1: The rest of art history will be retribution for Van Gogh's neglect. No one wants to be part of a generation that ignores another Van Gogh. In this town, one is at the mercy of the recognition factor. One's public appearance is absolute. Part of the artist's job is to get the work where I will see it. I consider myself a metaphor of the public. I am a public eye, a witness, a critic. When you first see a new picture, you don't want to miss the boat. You have to be very careful. You might be staring at Van.

Vincent van Basquiat by Satoshi Tonami. This is Fractopathy by Infinite

All right, that was some weird stuff indeed. I couldn't find that last song in the split kit, so I'm not totally sure what happened there. Maybe I got the wrong name for it. Who knows? Mike B, maybe. Okay. Nevertheless, we're gonna take a break and we're gonna thank some producers and we're gonna start off with the stream that came in for the previous edition. That was Sir TJ Dorfall coming in with some sats to Polanski and to the show as well, and thank you for that, Sir TJ. And he also came in with a boost today, of course, as mentioned. And then we have RNR Andy Brash. That is of course RNR Andy that has just released a new album as V4V Music, so please go and have a listen to that. And I'm gonna find the name for that album. That was, oh, I can't seem to find it. Yes, here we are. That was Brash Habits is the group, and the album is Feeling the Light. So have a listen to that album when you feel like it. It's a real good one. I'm sure I have just listened to one of the tracks for now, so I'm gonna listen to the rest of it later. Thank you, Andy. And then we have Matt Finlay. He came in from Fountain with... I forgot to mention, Andy came in with 1500 sats to the show, and another 200 sats to the show as well from Castomatic. And thank you. And another 200 sats to the 54 plates. And that was the song Time. And another 200 sats to one of my own tracks from my electronic project, Velectrix. So thank you for that, Andy. Very appreciated. I'm very grateful for everyone that is coming in with boosts and streams. And I just have something. First of all, I need to also mention my mother, as I promised Na Millennial in the chat room. My mother and father, of course, is both helping, supporting and producing this show. They are coming in with donations every month. So thank you to thank you to Eline and Øyvind, my dear mom and pop, my parents. I couldn't do this without the help of you. And so I'm grateful for everything you have done to support me and help the show go on. And Nam, we also would like to say that you have raised, what was it? You have raised a real... you have raised a real man, I think, or herre,
as we say in Norwegian. I don't know how Nam knows my mother. That's another story, I guess. He could tell us another time. But that's very great to hear, Nam, that you know that. So I'm just going to say most of this in Norwegian. Tusen takk, mutteren og fatteren, for at de kan hjelpe med å produsere denne podcasten hver uke. Jeg hadde ikke klart det uten hjelp fra dere, så tusen, tusen takk. And yes, that was that. And then I want to mention that I am sometimes a bit bombastic on this show. I catch myself sometime in having very strong opinions about things I really have no idea about. So I just want to say I am trying to get better. And I am, if not taking back anything, I am, humble enough to know that I am sometimes wrong and that I need to change my opinions about certain things. And I just want to mention especially one thing that I have ranted so many times on this show about, and that is my I don't know how to describe it, my problems with AI, and I really have no clue what I'm talking about, really no clue, and I just want to say that everyone that is working with AI to make V4V music better, I am totally, know how, I don't know how much hard work you are doing, but I know that you are doing a lot of hard work, and you should be respected by that, as well as everyone else that is contributing to the space. So I just want to give my apologies to all the people working with AI to make V4V music better, because you are, of course, just as important as everyone else, and we wouldn't have been in this spot if it wouldn't, if it weren't for the people working with AI, such as Chad F. working with Music Side Project 2.0, and of course as well Sir Libre working on v4vmusic.com. So that is what I have to say. And I am going to try to be less ranting with stuff, opinions that has sometimes even nothing to do with music, or not, and not, at least not to do with value for value music. So I just say that I am reflecting on my own behavior on the show, and I'm trying to get better. And if anyone likes to tell me sometimes that I am ranting off with things that I have no clue about, please let me know in the chat room, and we can talk more about it. And of course, Sir Libre is saying AI music minus minus, and I am still totally with you on that, Sir Libre. AI music is no way to get any experience with making music for real. If you want to make, if you want to practice making good music, I would rather pick up an acoustic guitar than starting with AI. But
let's not stop. No more opinions or argumentations. I am still, I don't know what I'm talking about. Maybe we are, maybe everyone is right at the same time. It could be that, yes, that's just it. It could be that we are hitting a bubble and a revolution at the same time when it comes to AI. Enough talking about that. Let's get on with the music. Sir Libre is writing, Øystein, rant away. Often ranting is a great way to bring out problems that need fixing. I agree, Sir Libre, but I also don't want to misjudge or misrepresent people that are working with AI to make V4V music better, because that is just as important as everything else, and that is my new opinion about that. I have changed my opinion to seeing that AI actually could be useful in some cases, and maybe even more cases than I would admit to myself right now. So thanks for everything that you have gone through. Thanks for being patient with me, and I will be sure to make this music show even better in the future. Nam is writing, hele tiden sender jeg deg meldinger på nederlandsk, men du snakker norsk. Jeg en klovn. I'm also talking Dutch, Nam, so that's totally fine. But if you write Norwegian, I will read your messages every time, Nam. Thanks for that. Let's go on with some Vapor Wave. We're gonna start with... this is You Got Nothing to Worry About by Mantel Fox.

er Good Taste by Human Escape. And I see TJ Raffle coming in with a boost, 1,000 sats from Podcast Guru, and he writes AI music minus minus. I totally agree, Sir TJ. I'm only talking about the tools that we are using to publish value for value music. This is Enigma by Iggy Golo.

happened to Iggy because I can't find him in the split kit anymore. So that's the thing about making special editions. I have music that I have found and downloaded sometimes years ago. And if they are gone from the index, then I won't find them anymore. But that's how it goes. This is You and Me versus Close to You by Oxford.

So Nam is writing in the chat room, I went on a hike with Øystein and he ate up all the quick lunch. The only thing I can say, Nam, is that you should have brought with you more quick lunch. Because I love quick lunch. Quick lunch is a special treat in Norway. It's about the same as a Kit Kat, but not quite. It's a bit milkier chocolate, and it's a bit bigger than Kit Kat. And we Norwegians love it. We always bring it on our hikes. This is what I feel, what it feels like by Let Them Riot. This is a totally new song. Totally new song.

I know we are going a little bit outside of the genre that I had promised for today, but I just wanted to play this song because it was just released, a brand new EP, Vertical EP, by Let Them Riot. It's just today, I think, it was released in the Index. So have a look and have a listen to that. This is Portal by Saltbreaker, and I want to thank everyone for listening to this special edition of Mutt & Me The Music. Thank you to everyone that came in with boosts and streams, and also trolling along in the chat room. And thanks to everyone, and I hope to see everyone back next Friday, of course. This is Portal by Saltbreaker. Have a nice weekend and a good week if you're listening to this later.

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0: It's a Thursday night. I hope you're feeling better than all right, because you're hanging out here on Homegrown Hits, listening to your newest and maybe oldest favorite songs in the decentralized music broom closet of the internet. It is June 4th, 2026, and I'll be one of your DMU DJs tonight, DeLorean.
1: And I'll be another one of your DMU DJs tonight, Moon Wrecker Ultra.
0: Ooh, wrecking the moon, just like Pat Maine that we just listened to.
1: Heck yeah.
0: Moon Wrecker. Hell of a kickoff track for his album and tonight.
1: It just made me picture somebody kicking the moon like a football.
0: You just gotta kick that moon.
1: Yeah, put it in its place.
0: That's right. You know, they have the Giants kick it every night to, you know, turn it on, get it up in the sky or whatever. Kick it into place.
1: The Giants. I thought you meant the Giants football team.
0: Oh, I could. You know what?
1: I was like, I didn't know you were a fan of the Giants.
0: Well, they're not my football team, but maybe the Giants were here in front of us all along.
1: Maybe.
0: Getting the hot TV spots.
1: You know, there's somebody's football team out there.
0: Plenty of people. Beautiful people. Are watching the football when it comes back on.
1: Yeah, and hey, if it's your special football team, or if not, if you just want to talk to us, if you want to correct the way that we speak or answer any questions, request any songs, sing us a song, you can call in and leave us a voicemail and we'll play it live on the show, or you could even text in if you're a little voice shy. We have a wonderful little phone number jingle that goes with our number.
2: On the number.

That's right. Call, text, send your wildest images over to 213-839-8668. But get it in now so that we can enjoy it live with all of our friends on this very show. I'll get some more music going for you guys. So give you some time to find your phone. Give us a call. And this next one, it's another banger from Brash Habits. This is Vampire.

0: Yeah, off of Feeling the Light, Vampire from Brash Habits. Possibly my favorite track on the album.
1: Oh, I had a feeling. It's got that classic spooky 1960s montage vampire song that keeps coming back to us.
0: Yes, and hopelessly romantic too. I love that.
1: Me I think too.
0: There's a line in there. He says, "I'm making up words that have never been said." And all I could think was, yep, every Thursday. It's gonna happen. Bound to happen.
1: Yeah.
0: Ah, man. Got myself feeling like a vampire this week.
1: Oh, yeah. Busy?
0: Yeah, busy indoors, though, which sucks. You look out the window. It's so beautiful.
1: Yeah, like, it's been wonderful weather.
0: Yeah. And I got a lot of outdoor projects I want to do. Things I'm looking at, things I'm thinking about, but no, gotta work inside. I hate that.
1: Well, what you been working on?
0: House projects. It's so lame. Yeah. But really, I don't know. I'm getting a lot of signals from the universe that I think, you know, nesting is part of it, because of course I'm like a month and a week out from my due date.
1: So crazy. So
0: I'm nesting, so I'm like moving things around, but also piling things up, and then it's like, oh, this pile has to be tackled and taken away and put somewhere else. But there's a whole room that we are transforming slowly from what used to be my office, my personal office, into a mermaid's haven. Ooh, for the girls' bedroom.
1: That's so awesome.
0: They've been living in it feels like an art studio now. They're having a hard time letting go of my things. I'm like, yeah, I know. I have really cool things, but they're mine and not yours. So they are going to leave your room so it can be your room for your cool things.
1: Yeah.
0: So it's just been a lot of that. It's like, it almost feels like moving, like the level of work I'm doing and just packing things up and then having to, you know, put it in boxes, finding a place for it. And part of me is at the breaking point of like, it's going in a box. When am I ever going to open the box? Let's just get rid of it.
1: Right.
0: You ever have that battle?
1: Oh my gosh, all the time. It's like, well,
0: every day.
1: Dude, it's complicated because I can be very, very, very sentimental about objects. At the same time, I can be like the most cold person in the world about objects and just be like, there's some days when I'm like, I just want to throw everything I own away. Own nothing and be happy moment. Just so stupid. But there sometimes it happens less frequently now, but I used to, whenever I was in a really bad mood, I would just be in the closet like, I don't like any of this stuff, I'm giving it all away. Like, and I would just like get rid of a bunch of stuff because it felt like it was weighing on me.
0: It's weighing you down.
1: Kind of like the inverse of it. But there are some things that it's so dumb and I want to get rid of it, but I can't because it's like I'm projecting a whole little life and emotions onto the thing.
0: Oh yeah.
1: You know, you feel sad for it.
0: Yeah, or you know, came from someone very special, and so you love it because of you love them. And like, I have things from my great great grandmother, and no, aww, I will not part with them. But it's like, I always feel really silly when I'm just like, oh, there they are in the box, you know. Yeah. I don't know. It always, the boxes are like coffins to me, and it's just like, this is just dead stuff. It's just like hidden away. Someone out there could actually be using it and enjoying it. I don't know. I feel like a vampire, guys.
1: Yeah, well, you know, you're preserving it, but you're also making some great prose without even thinking about it. I like the boxes being coffins. Well, I don't like it, but I like hearing that.
0: Yeah, yeah. I'm glad it kind of makes sense to at least Mary-Kate Ultra out there.
1: Oh, definitely. Oh my gosh, like, having just stuff in boxes, just man, it can mess with your head, and especially if it's in front of you. Like, I don't know what it is. I think maybe it's like tied to your like feeling like, oh, am I moving? Like your brain kind of gets tricked into it. I don't know, or like feeling like you're in a temporary space.
0: Yeah,
1: and it makes you anxious. Something. It's not fun. I got boxes. A lot of stuff in boxes now, but they're thankfully most of them aren't visible in front of me, because if they were, they'd probably be out of the house by now.
0: Yeah, see, that's kind of, this is on my to-do list for this upcoming weekend, is my garage is the box space, the box storage, and it's very nice and it's well stored and it's gonna be out of the way. But I'm just like, we have to go through every single box and make sure that there's no, you know, wasted boxes down here. Surely some of these boxes can be put away or stacked up away somewhere, right? I don't just need a full wall of boxes. Please.
1: You could make it into like a game. You could paint them different colors and then do your own in real life Tetris. Isn't that what you want to do right now? Towards the end of your pregnancy? Isn't that exactly what you feel like doing?
0: More projects, but also games. Always down to play games.
1: Oh, yeah.
0: Tetris, that's a classic.
1: I suck at Tetris.
0: Really?
1: I suck at most games. I don't know if you know this about me, but I'm terrible at most games.
0: I don't know. I see you win a lot on Hyperspace Out.
1: Well, I do practice that every other week. but a lot of those are like writing or stupid, say something dumb games, which I'm good at.
0: Okay.
1: I'm good at coming up with dumb things to say improv. Off the top of my head. Yes.
0: It's but a great when it skill. Comes,
1: when it comes to like putting something together in a certain amount of time, oh my gosh. No, it's scary.
0: Yeah.
1: It's like coffins.
0: Or the arcade games where it's pattern recognition, but you just haven't put enough time into the game to be like, okay, now we're on level 3 and this is the pattern, and like the classics, Donkey Kong, Pac-Man.
1: Yeah.
0: I'm like, I love playing them, but I suck at them.
1: I do love me some Pac-Man. Well, you know, I love Ms. Pac-Man. Ooh. Excuse me. Excuse you. I don't know why it's more fun to play. The little bow.
0: Yeah.
1: Does a lot for me.
0: Hilariously, same. But also, I had a Ms. Pac-Man game on the PlayStation, which was not at all like the arcade game. She was adventuring through ancient Egypt, and the ghosts were also mummies and all sorts of stuff. And it was a lot of fun.
1: That's awesome.
0: Yeah, there were puzzles in it, but it was also action-adventure. At the basis. It was pretty cool. And she was a kick-ass character with some nice boots.
1: And she's hot.
0: That's right. Ms. Pac-Man is sexy. And that's what we're all about here.
1: Exactly.
0: Which is why we've got this next band lined up. New to the DMU scene, but pulled from a backlog of music. This is Ground Zero with What You Want.

0: Jaded Jester with Disappear off the album Icarus. I really enjoy when Val's accent comes out as she's singing.
1: I agree.
0: I hear that singing kind of gets rid of your accent in many cases, but it slips through there, and it's so magical. I love that.
1: Yeah, it adds a little flair and flavor to it. And it's not, it's... Woo! Sorry, thank you, Auto Booster. It's not something that's distracting or takes away from it, but it just adds a little bit more personality.
0: Yes, definitely. And I should use this moment as a time to remind everyone, you've got to,
2: boost. Boost.
0: You gotta be boosting. If you love these artists that we're bringing to you and playing for you tonight, make sure you are sending some sats during the tracks that you enjoy so that they see their value that they put out there being returned back to them. Because this is a value for value production, after all. So when we play a song, 99% goes straight to the artist of any sats you decide to send, and 1% hangs back here so that we can thank you at the end of the show. And we've actually got some hitters to thank now from between last show and this show, which is exciting. Exciting stuff. I'm scrolling back in the Heliar pad to 6 days ago, and it looks like Chad F., CEO of the Free and Open Internet, hit us with 100 sats at the end of the show. He was using stablecraft.app. Check it out. Another place to listen to your favorite songs and your favorite shows. Then R&R Andy Brash boosted us 1,000 sats through Castomatic. But thank you, Andy.
1: Yeah, thanks for the music.
0: Yeah, Andy, that's another guy we got to bully into the hitter to hang out with us.
1: Yes, and his many personalities.
0: Yes, yeah. All
1: Rock
0: of them.
1: And roll Andy. Oh, I'm listing, and he's got a lot.
0: That's true. This is a challenge.
1: But yeah, you Andy and bang, all of bang. Your, yeah, all of your submarines, all your rock and roll personalities.
0: Yeah, bring them to the hitter. Pick a Thursday.
1: Yeah.
0: Chad F. boosted in again, 333. Oh, that's a bowl after bowl boost, sorry. R&R Andy Brash was back with 2,000 sats through Castomatic. Thanks again, Andy. No, it's a quick read for us. Henrik Flyman boosted in 575 sats through Fountain with 3 electric guitar emojis, and then came back and did it again with 1032 sats. Thanks, Henrik.
1: Thank you.
0: I love when the musicians are listening to the show and boosting in. Hopefully, they see boosts from people who enjoy their songs and go, what is this homegrown hits that it says here? And then they stumble upon this weird Thursday night hang that we've curated. And then they're hooked, because who isn't? You wander in here and you're just like, oh shoot, I'm a hitter too.
1: Yeah.
0: See, Brooklyn boosted in 1,000 sats through Fountain and said, ITH. Well, in the hitter to you, see, Brooklyn.
1: In the hitter.
0: And I think that catches us up to today.
1: So all right.
0: I will save the rest of those boosts for later in the show.
1: Yeah, and thank you guys for boosting in. And if you would like to support the show in other ways, hey, we've got merch. You can head it's over true. To our website, homegrownhits.xyz. There's a little linky poo there for you. And 20% off sale, everything for the next 6 days.
0: It's true. And there's some new merch that just hit the shelves also. With
1: yes.
0: embroidery on it. It looks really nice.
1: Yeah. I can't wait to see it in the flesh.
0: I know. Same. I've been shopping for myself, which I hate doing. I'm very zen with online shopping. I'll fill a cart up, look at the total, and then just laugh and, like, abandon everything.
1: Dude, are you me? I have two tabs right now of two different stores that's filled with stuff. One of them, I've been doing this for like months, I think, because I'm like just waiting for a sale, or I'm like, I just, you know, I'm not feeling it.
0: Yeah.
1: I'm just not feeling it. This is dumb. What? This is like hundreds of dollars for like freaking 5 shirts. Yeah, right.
0: But someday might be the right day to pull the trigger.
1: Well, every time I look, it looks a little bit cheaper, so.
0: Nice. Nice.
1: It's working. Eventually, I'll just remove, like, 3 things, and then I'll commit.
0: Yeah. I feel that, too. But it's like, which ones? So what's killing me now, you can search the new embroidery products, you know, filter to just see the new stuff. And what just absolutely killed me and went straight into my cart was this little baby onesie. It's called Bare Bones Baby Fleece, and it's got the logo on it. It's a little footsie-less one. I was like, that is so dang cute. And then I was looking at the sizes, and I'm like, okay, I can fit 2 of the kids. And I'm like adding. I'm like, oh gosh, you gotta stop. But yeah,
1: homegirl. I mean, I'm not gonna stop you from all the little hitters.
0: I know. And you gotta send them out in the streets, you know, because people are always looking at the babies. They'll read what their shirt says and stuff. Can't take a minute to read my baseball cap, but you'll read what's on the kids. So gotta get them ready to strike, ready to hit strangers with the good tunes and the good news of decentralized music. This next act that we have lined up for you should probably put some more songs out. This is a cover of Medicine for Horses from the Bowl Covers.

0: And that was Sunset Boulevard by Kazuki Tokaji, who just so happens to have a live show coming up July 4th, Anime what? Expo. He's playing Anime Expo. Just so badass and really makes me miss the Animu cons. Mostly the music that came along with it and the after parties.
1: That sounds like your perfect event.
0: Yeah, I know. It'll be 12 days before the new little hitter is here.
1: Yeah.
0: Oh, if only I had known. Could have rescheduled the whole pregnancy.
1: Wow.
0: Just to go to this live.
1: The more you know. Just keep that in mind for next time.
0: Yeah. I might spam boost him. I don't know if he's reading his boosts. Cotton Gin has questions and demands answers through boosts. But also, how cool would it be if he was rocking up at Anime Expo and just so happened to mention decentralized music? Or, hey, you can send me some sats, by the way, here. Yeah, and people are like, what are sats? And it's like, that's for you to figure out.
1: That would be sweet. Or if he ran into Matt the Tall.
0: Yeah.
1: And they could, like, combine forces.
0: Oh, my gosh. The ocarina with the guitar. Oh, my gosh.
1: Yeah. I just pictured some sort of magical light beam coming from both of those instruments.
0: Yes. They both have that sound. That purifying, radiant
1: pierces
0: sound
1: through you.
0: Yeah, it does. It's healing and cleansing. So we need more of it. We need
1: definitely
0: more of it. And yeah, I would love to see Kazuki live someday.
1: Me too.
0: He's really awesome. And heck, hop in the hitter whenever so we can ask you all these questions that we demand answers to. I'm going to check the voicemails right now.
1: Do we have any?
0: It appears as though we do. Wow. Well, this might be a record. You guys, not feeling so voice shy this week. That's awesome. All right, let's hear what the hitters had to say.
2: Hey, why are you not playing the song a lot?
0: What?
2: You should play a song. You should play a song that I like. Why are you not playing that song I like?
0: Oh, why are we not playing that song you like? Because you didn't send in a song request. A titication, I guess.
1: Yeah. What's the name of it? What's the artist? What's their astrological sign? You have to give us these important details.
0: Blood type. And
1: also, I thought we fixed Norm during that break, but I don't think we did. But we did receive a message.
0: Ooh.
1: Okay, I thought it was a request. It's not a request. Never mind. I will read it at the end.
0: Okay.
1: Thank you, Booster.
0: And I'm going to punch Norm in the head. See if that fixes it.
1: He's having a rough week.
0: Yeah. Aren't we all?
1: Yeah.
0: that hitter wants to hear that song. It sounded like he said that fun song. He might have said that one song. But hopefully we play it tonight. Just by catching the brainwaves of the request.
1: It happens more often than you could imagine.
0: Psychic song requests, they're very real.
1: Yeah.
0: They don't call her Mary-Kate Ultra for nothing.
1: Yeah.
0: Okay.
1: They call me it for something.
0: Let's see what this next caller had to say.
3: So I had this really cool setup with my stereo that I had set up, a little laptop in my shed, with an old school amplifier. Remember those big, huge amplifiers that we had back in the 80s and 90s? Anyway, I turned it on, and all of a sudden, pop, it fucking said check speaker cable, which basically means I think water got into it. I had these speakers mounted up under these. So here I am out of my garden listening to the hitter with my earbuds, but my Wi-Fi situation is probably or is iffy, so this probably sounds like shit.
1: Oh, sounds great.
3: Anyways, I'm staking up some, staking up is not the right word, stringing up some cherry tomatoes that I have that I've been neglecting for a while. They're starting to get big and falling over, and so I have this long pipe mounted to T-posts over my garden, and I have strings that go down that I'm sticking those up. Also some pole beans. Got some onions. I got some cayenne peppers growing.
0: Nice.
3: Some jalapenos. I got a shit ton of Jerusalem artichokes. Excuse me. Those are awesome. Like, they're growing like you wouldn't believe. And then big old huge 3-foot by 3-foot bed of oregano. But now that I think about it, I can plant that anywhere because oregano here in Missouri just grows. You don't really need to have it in a bed. I got a whole bunch of lettuce over there. I'm giving you a tour of my garden.
0: We love it.
3: Here for got a whole
0: it,
3: yeah. bunch of fodder trees, which are hybrid willows, hybrid poplars, and stuff for feeding animals. Like I have rabbits, so it's feeding the rabbits some mulberry, comfrey. I got 20 some odd tobacco plants planted right now, which is pretty cool.
0: Nice.
3: I found a ground cherry. I have never eaten a ground cherry, so I was excited about that. I hope that grows really well. Oh, and I got a big ass elderberry plant that I took a cutting from my neighbor last year that is growing pretty good. I'm going to have a bunch of elderberries.
0: Wow.
3: Probably not enough to make wine, but next year, so I'm going to keep cutting it and, you know, propagating it. So by next year, I'll hopefully have enough to make some elderberry wine. By the way, this is Colomona, a.k.a. Sir Libre. I normally start off everything with, blah, blah, blah, this is who I am, but fuck it, whatever.
0: We recognize
3: you. Yeah, dude, I'm loving this. It's starting to rain on me now here in Missouri. Absolutely gorgeous. It rained like 5 inches the other day, all in one night. Just filled my little pond thing that I have up like 5 feet deep, which is pretty awesome. Unfortunately, I have a pond that doesn't hold water, so it's not really a pond. It's just a hole in the ground. It's a hole in the ground that gets filled up occasionally on a good rain. One day I'll afford the $5,000 to put in a pond liner to keep it cold water.
0: Oh, hit the wall, but there is a follow-up.
3: I wasn't paying attention to the timer, so I forgot to say goodbye. Goodbye.
0: Goodbye.
1: Oh, I wish I could burp right back at you. I just don't have it in me right now. But thank you for the tour of your garden. I feel like the homegrown hitter is not complete without a homegrown garden. So
0: seriously. Yeah, that sounds epic. And there's some pictures being shared in the chat. Everything looks real nice.
1: We're going to share these pictures in our show notes.
0: Yeah. Doing good work out there. Colomona.
1: Oh, I love it. It makes me so happy. I feel like I'm outside right now. I feel refreshed from this.
0: Seriously.
1: Thank you.
0: Yep. He was talking about the rain he got down there. I'm like, oh yeah, I love the rain. Love the rain. Got teased with the rain up in my neck of the woods today, and it never came while I was looking out the window, at least. I had the jinxing thought of, oh yeah, and then it'll be thunderstorms during homegrown hits and we'll lose the connection. But it's not going to happen.
1: Nope.
0: It's not going to happen at all.
1: I'm knocking on wood right now.
0: That's right. Me too. Real wood. Not that plywood crap. But yeah. Wow. That sounds so awesome.
1: Those artichokes. I want to try some.
0: I got to really step up my gardening skills. I've just got, like, the old reliables, garlic. I don't even have maters going this year. I don't really have anything going. I got a peach tree and 2 apple trees, and this year the peach tree lost all of its blossoms because we got a late frost. So that was lame. We've got blackberries, raspberries, and a grapevine. They're not doing shit.
1: I feel like fruit trees are so fickle.
0: Yeah.
1: It's real hit or miss.
0: Yeah.
1: But when they hit,
0: worth it. It's worth all the misses for that. The feeling and the taste of a sweet peach pulled right from your backyard tree.
1: Mm-hmm.
0: Yeah. Gardening. Sir Libre in the chat says, I suck at gardening, but that doesn't stop me from trying each year. That's right. You learn by doing. So you get better and better with each passing year, hopefully. And you can add things too. So that's really cool.
1: Yeah, I think gardening is good for the soul.
0: Definitely. We need more touching the earth and just being outside and being one with nature and observing our surroundings. It's actually kind of alarming how many places I go where I'm constantly observing my surroundings. But I see that I might be the only person observing my surroundings in certain scenarios, and it freaks me out. It makes me feel like I'm responsible for everyone's safety all of a sudden. Like, yeah. Everyone in there, I'm like, is literally everyone looking down at their phones right now? It might just be me watching the situation. Like, don't you know, guys, that's how things can get snuck around? I don't know what kind of things from what kind of entities, but just saying, we gotta keep our eyes open.
1: You do. But hey, you know, at least you're aware that there's something afoot. And I think we do all need to touch nature a little bit more. And don't just touch the grass, pet it.
0: Yeah.
1: Massage it.
0: Dude, you gotta find a nice tree to have a comfy relationship with. Like, maybe you are used to reading a book in bed or on the couch. No. Take that book outside and sit under a tree.
1: That sounds so nice. I wish we could do that right now.
0: Me too. Well, the hitters can. You can just passively support all of these artists over on v4vmusic.com with the auto boost feature. You know, bring your phone, but put it down somewhere so it's just a speaker, and read that book you've cracked open recently. Under a tree. Or in your garden. Wherever.
1: Or both.
0: Or your tree garden. Ooh. I need more of those in my life.
1: Me too.
0: We've got some texts, but I'm going to save them for after this next Double DMU feature. So go ahead, give us a call. Shoot us a text. 213-839-8668. Next up, we've got a track from the Dorfels. This is Yellow.

0: Ah, Goofball Bucket. Haven't heard that name in years. It kind of feels that way. You know, the way they were making me feel listening to that track. It's a classic. A Demir staple.
1: Yeah, I agree. I could use some more Goofball Bucket in my life.
0: Same. You got to get down with the Goofball Bucket.
1: Yeah, or else. And you got to get down with the Dorfuls, too.
0: Oh, yes. Yep. Absolutely. Everything I put out. Whoa. There's that auto boost.
1: Norm's working again. How about that?
0: Good job, Norm. You did it. You got it through. Oh, what a guy. Norm, our quiet co-host. Sometimes he's quite talkative.
1: Yeah, he can be a real chatty Cathy, but sometimes he gets a little voice shy.
0: Yeah, just like the hitters out there. Just like them hitters. But, yeah, the Dorfuls, man. They've got such a great catalog, Decentralized.
1: I know, it's so much. I love it. I love what they're doing. And, you know, through their website, you can play all their songs and even some other people, too.
0: Yeah, that's the way, man. You know, because when I find an artist that I like and I want to see what they're all about, I actually just find their personal website. I'm not looking at all their legacy social media.
1: No.
0: Or any of that stuff. I'm just, take me to the site. Let's see your portfolio, some pictures, some videos that you've chosen to share. And I think most people do that. So that's why we focus on the decentralized artists who are keeping control of their art, many self-hosting it on their own websites. I think that's awesome. You know? Yeah, spread it around to all the platforms, but when the platforms fall, or when someone decides that your music is problematic, well, it's still up on your website. Still works on your machine. Still works on our machine. And then people who really dig what you're putting out there can support you directly. It's awesome. And so that's why we keep preaching it, and we keep spotlighting the artists that take a few extra steps to ensure that their art remains theirs and is freely available.
1: Right, because it's the most precious thing in the world, the things that you create.
0: Yeah, so seriously. Your
1: treat
0: babies.
1: Treat it that way.
0: Yeah. Your whittle art babies. Oh, let's see. Okay, I'm checking the texts. I'm checking them twice.
1: Who is naughty and who is nice?
0: Well, of course, we all know Mathetal is very nice. He was boosting and he said, for Mary-Kate's musings about Zelda village settings, were you thinking of the feeling from background music and game locations like Kokiri Village or Kakariko Village? Which I might have said wrong.
1: I always say Kakariko.
0: Kakariko.
1: But I think that's wrong. But I always say that. Wait, was he asking, were those two different places? Because I call one place both of those names.
0: Yes, those are two distinct villages. Kokiri and Kakariko.
1: Well, I was thinking probably both.
0: Okay.
1: Wait. Okay, no. What were you saying?
0: I was going to say Kokiri, also known as the Children of the Forest.
1: That's where Link is, like, hanging out in the beginning, right?
0: I have no idea. I see the great Deku tree is there. So wait, isn't that the Yaha? Wait, people?
1: Yeah. Are you talking about that? not that one, not where the Deku tree is hanging out, even though I do, that's some great tunes. I was thinking of the sad little village with the chickens that are just everywhere, and then you can even go to a grave and fall down the grave, and it's really scary, but really cool.
0: Okay, he says, this could make a fun background piece for the segment today. And he has a link to some music. from yes. Ocarina of Time.
1: As soon as, yeah.
0: Yeah, I know. It's
1: like some of my favorite music ever.
0: The Ocarina Man with Ocarina of Time music. This is the Kakariko Village Orchestra.
1: This was the song that I was thinking of.
0: With sad chickens?
1: Yeah.
0: Nice. Okay.
1: Dude, it's just on. Such good. So good.
0: It is. Nintendo nails the music in all their projects. And it makes it, the music makes the magic.
1: Definitely.
0: So it's not all just visuals. We grew up with the Game Boy, you know? So, you can make a lot of magic from, well, then the kids today know. You make a lot of magic from stacking bricks.
1: Yeah.
0: Just looking at pixelated stuff. Okay, Mac continues. On the Kintsugi kit, I didn't opt for going quite so traditional as one with real gold with how pricey gold is, but I did choose the color so it'll stand out. I need to do a trial run, or several, before I apply it to the ocarina, for unsurprising reasons. I missed mentioning the reason I used super glue for ocarina repair last show. It's reversible. It'll burn out cleanly in a kiln, but it unfortunately releases toxic gas, since that glue is cyanoacrylate. Yes, the cyan prefix relates to cyanide. For DeLorean, nice. I do not speak any other languages fluently, though in addition to knowing English better than the average bear, I also speak a number of programming languages and security subjects fluently, if that counts. And of course it counts.
1: Yeah.
0: I'd say.
1: We'll count it.
0: Yeah. He says, I did take Spanish in high school, but not much of it stuck. I also learned some bits of Thai during a vacation in Thailand a few years ago, but that was limited to what I learned in about 2 weeks, a 2 week span. For Mary Kate's question, I instantly had an idea of what term I wanted to use, but had to confirm whether it's actually from another language. Turns out it's Italian. Perhaps appropriate considering the origins of the ocarina. Something I use regularly in my music is vibrato, which is the quavering or pulsing you can hear on sustained notes from opera singers. The same exact principle applies to the ocarina with how you breathe while playing. The way I've heard it spoken is with the first syllable rhyming with rye, but I found two other variations for pronunciation, including this linked one. I will click the link.
2: We are looking at how to pronounce this musical term for reference in Italian. Ooh. Since it's Italian originally. This is said as vibrato, therefore
1: vibrato.
2: It'd be fine in English to say it as vibrato, although many say it as vibrato, or in American English, vibrato.
0: Vibrato.
1: I do say it like that. I thought it was librato. I thought that was the word for a second. Thank you. I use that guy every day for pronouncing different names.
0: Names, yeah. Yep.
1: That's I know that voice.
0: Where I found myself many a day.
1: Well, thank you for sending us that.
0: He's and got more.
1: Okay, keep going.
0: But, oh, if you wanted to comment on vibrato, though.
1: No, I wanted to say something stupid, and I'll save it for the end.
0: Okay. He says, instead of a picture this week, how about a video, which I just linked in the chat, showing the end result of putting together my Layer 1 badge when I was at the conference. It's got a bunch of modes it'll cycle through, but this is what it starts with after powering on. Completing the badge required soldering on 3 LEDs, and I melted an LED while trying to get the last one soldered on. Thankfully, the board itself wasn't damaged. And then he says, do either of you have any fun words from other languages that you're particular fans of, music related or otherwise? So he's asking us a question.
1: Oh my gosh, he's asking us a question? Hold on. Let me think about this.
0: Well, I can tell you the most common one I use, because I said it like 3 times this past week, of things, which is crescendo. I'm guessing that's Italian.
1: That's a fun one.
0: It's used in music. And it's just when it keeps getting louder and louder, building and building.
1: Yeah, it's good. And it makes me think of a moon, so I like it for that.
0: Ooh, yeah, sure.
1: Like a crescent.
0: I have to look up what I was referring to when I said it this week. because I don't know if it's just my house or everywhere, but this is just... Here we go. Okay. This is a crescendo, in my opinion.
3: Oh, brother, this guy stinks!
1: It is! It's a beautiful one. SpongeBob one.
0: That's been like the phrase of my house.
1: That's a good example.
0: Oh, brother, this guy stinks!
1: Yeah. It's great. Alright. I'll do a Latin for fun. And you guys probably already know this one. It's written like Volvo, like the company. You're technically supposed to pronounce it as Wal-wo. Latin's very confusing. Whoa. Because you're not supposed to What I learned is you wouldn't really speak it out loud, but if you did, you pronounce the V's as W sounds, because they didn't have like a V sound then. And it translates to I roll, and I like that.
0: Ooh, nice. We're rolling along.
1: Ah, yes.
0: I didn't know
1: it's
0: that.
1: Not musical, though, but...
0: Sure it is.
1: We're rocking and rolling. There we go. Oh, yeah. Roll on. But yeah. Was that was that the end of his extravaganza?
0: Scene. Yes, that's the end.
1: Aw, thank you. And thanks for sending those songs. Well, that one song.
0: Yeah, he nailed it. He knew exactly what you were hinting at and getting at. And alluding to.
1: It gets me very teary-eyed. The music from Legend of Zelda gets me extremely teary-eyed, and I just had a really dumb moment in the middle of it. I was like, wait, this is from Ocarina of Time, and Matt plays the ocarina. Oh my gosh, like, it blew my mind as it was happening, and that's why I was interrupting earlier, because I was so excited about that realization. Because before that moment, I was like, I know exactly what I'm going to ask him. What's your favorite Legend of Zelda game?
0: Ooh, and nice.
1: It'd be interesting if it weren't Ocarina of Time, because that's, like, so many people's favorites. And it'd be interesting you playing the ocarina if it weren't your favorite. But actually, no, you can ask a question, because maybe your question is what I want to.
0: Oh
1: what
0: gosh, I that's really a lot of pressure. Ask. Why don't you just ask your two questions? You really want to ask can, something else? No, just take my spot.
1: What is your favorite Legend of Zelda song?
0: Oh, nice.
1: And it's really hard to pick.
0: Yeah. See, that's funny, because that's kind of close. I was thinking, maybe favorite Nintendo soundtrack, but Legend of Zelda specific game and song. We could do every week a new video game soundtrack question.
1: Yeah.
0: But.
1: And listen to them and enjoy it. Yeah. We just want to listen to them.
0: That's right. We just, you know, it's a great background tone for reading the texts. I love it. Having a little background music there. It's like a cozy spot.
1: Mm-hmm.
0: But I also love having new songs decentralized week after week.
1: Yeah.
0: And Henrik Flyman is back at it. Decentralizing his whole catalog. This week, I saw him put this one up for us to enjoy and support directly. This one is entitled The Writings on the Wall.

syndrome from Stockholm. There's nothing but disagree, making it very hard to join me if you're afraid.

0: Yeah, more Henrik. More Henrik. Keep it coming.
1: Yeah, I think he's keeping it coming.
0: I think so, too. I've been watching him on Noster for these new DMU releases. Because
1: yeah,
0: some of them are older and he backdates the feed to reflect when they were actually released. And yeah, so they'll sneak into the index. Favorite nude podcast app or music player. They sneak in there.
1: Yeah, and like I like that because I'm the same way. I would be wanting to backdate it too.
0: Yeah.
1: But I would like it to show up.
0: Yeah. Hmm. Oh. There should be a section of like recently updated feeds or something.
1: Yeah. Because it does get complicated.
0: Yeah. There's always room for improvement. And there's people actively working, keeping busy to improve music situation. Like Sir Libre and Chad F. So, appreciate very those guys.
1: I'm very appreciative of you guys for all the work you put into that.
0: Seriously. But that would be cool to have like older songs that are still featured because the feed is new.
1: Well, and I felt this way for a long time since the beginning because I remember you identified, I think the first upload was Torcon.
0: Yeah, Torcon 7.
1: 7, yeah. And I remember I was confused because I saw some people who had songs before that, but they backdated it.
0: Yep.
1: And I was like, what? And it like blew my mind, and my mind has been blown ever since. But
0: we were there at the Genesis.
1: Yeah.
0: When there were two bands that had RSS music feeds. They were populating through the podcast index to all the nude podcast apps out there. But man, I've got so much love and respect for Henrik. Like, I just opened up his site, and then I opened up his RSS feed. He made his own template to upload his songs. Like, that's so badass.
1: Yeah.
0: And I always get frustrated when people discuss musicians as if they're dummies. It's like, do you understand the level of brainy boyedness you need to even play an instrument? Let alone compose music, record it. Like, there's so many steps in the musical process. You have to at least have perseverance, which if you're dealing with a computer, perseverance is pretty important. So yeah. It's like, no, musicians can make their own DMU templates. That's the level that musicians are at. They're geniuses. Treat them as such. Dang it. And, you know, some bands, they have a tech guy. If they gotta outsource the work. So find the tech guys. But I don't know. A lot of this to me feels like the world has to take a step back and remember the foundations of how things once worked. With you would go directly to the website you wanted to visit. Things like that. Where how do we, you know, share this information? Well, RSS. It's been there a long time. And if we learn about these things, then we can use them and improve on them, like podcasting 2.0 protocol has. And then, you know, leading to the birth of decentralized music protocol. So, I don't know. I got faith, though. I have heard the word decentralization so many times in the past few months from people older than me and from people younger than me. That it's like, okay, I feel like that's what people are craving right now.
1: Yeah, they are. They're clamoring for it because, you know, things are pretty crazy right now. I think the world has always been absolutely nuts. I think it has been like so psychotically insane since before I was born So it's like a little bit of culture shock to hear people schizo posting in real life and talking about like decentralization and sovereignty in such a way. Cause I'm like, wait, oh, did my thoughts seep out into the universe somehow? Or are people just getting tired of it? I don't know. I think it's a good thing.
0: Definitely.
1: I think I'm seeing people open their eyes and connecting with others, and hey, maybe they've always felt that way and they just weren't talking about it, and now it's getting cool to talk about. So
0: yeah, I'm cool with it now.
1: Yeah,
0: in the past, later, everyone figures it out at their correct time. Mm-hmm. I think people just arrive precisely on time.
1: That's very true, and that's it's just like everything else.
0: Yeah, exactly. Well, like every other Thursday, we've got some hitters to thank for boosting in. And you know what I like to do now? I like to hit this button that says...
2: I like to read the boostergrams.
0: Yeah, but I actually prefer hearing Mary-Kate Ultra read them, so I'm going to hand her the Heliar pad.
1: Oh, thank you! I'm going to read it now. So I'm going to start off by thanking... the beautiful, wonderful streamers who are passively sending us sats as they listen. They don't send any messages, but they let us know they care. And Matt the Tall, week after week, is letting us know that he cares, not only by texting us in all the great information that he does with songs and videos and pictures, but he also stream sats over to us, and he was listening to last week's episode through Fountains. Thank you very much, good sir.
0: Thank you, Matt.
1: I think that does it for the streamers, but we also have auto boosters.
0: That's right.
1: V4VMusic.com, thanks to Sir Libre. And I see Sir Libre was boosting each and every song 111 sats.
0: Woohoo!
1: I also saw Anonymous was boosting 111 sats. Ooh, interesting. I think that is it for auto boosting tonight.
0: Nice. Thanks, Kalamona and Anon. Yes. Oh, and by the way, Henrik, if you're listening, Sir Libre says that you need to release some metal.
1: Yes.
0: I'm just passing along the message from the chat.
1: Please do. Okay. And then we have our regular boosters, but they're anything but, they're extraordinary, supporting us by sending wonderful messages and some sats in. And I know for a factamundo that Bully Steed boosted in.
0: Hey, Boosty Steed.
1: And she is a boosty steed, and I am a frowny steed. Ah, okay, I'm not frowny anymore because I can find it. I was just scrolling through, and she boosted 1111 sats. I was hypnotized by the North America Prairie song. Don't know name of artist or song. LOL. America.
0: Is it one we played tonight? Because that would be Medicine for Horses, cover.
1: Oh, yeah.
0: Which you can find by looking up bowl covers or bowl after bowl.
1: And I'm welcome to the club. That song has been, your guys' version of it has been stuck in my head every day. It's so, you guys sound so good. And I love how your voice sounds.
0: Thanks. I know. We should do more music.
1: You should. I like it. You're a good team.
0: Or I'm going to get a horse to stomp me in the head.
1: Yeah.
0: Well, that's a joke. That's a joke.
1: Yeah. I was like, yeah. What? No.
0: I'm around too many horses these days to be making that joke. The Bolettes taking their horseback riding lessons.
1: Oh, yeah. You be careful around them. Fox.
0: They're very Fox. Large, and I'm very aware of them.
1: All right. And then... Okay. And then Make Heroism was boosting 100 sats. He was saying not fixed because it was not fixed. And he was tinkering around down here trying to fix Norm. And he did.
0: Yeah. So thank you, Makey,
1: for that. I think those are all that I see for boosts that came through while we were hanging out and listening to music. Okay.
0: But, okay. Of course, that's not where the value stops. No, no. If you love this show, you can make some fan art, fan jingles, fan chapter art. I'm calling them fans. That's so offensive. You can be a producer. You already are. And you can hang out in the chat with us at It's In The Hitter. Hashtag Homegrown Hits on the Zero Node IRC. Check out the website, homegrownhits.xyz. That's a quick way to get into the chat, but also a quick way to send in a song request, which is highly valuable. You heard the phone number jingle. You can always call the phone number and leave a message. Send a text or send some pictures throughout the week. 213-839-8668. And I see that we actually have a voicemail waiting for us.
1: What?
3: I'm in my automobile. I need to go to the store to grab some stuff for tomorrow. But
1: big day.
3: If you look in your western sky and you look clear enough, should see Jupiter, Venus, and a little bit lower Mercury in the western sky. So Jupiter, Venus, and Mercury. I'm sure that means something astrologically, but not really sure.
0: And the hitter.
1: Well, thank you for the weather check, the astrological weather check.
0: Yeah, we need a regular astrological weather channel.
1: Yes.
0: I used to be so up on that stuff. It's a lot of fun to follow along, and then you start seeing patterns. It's like, whoa.
1: Yeah.
0: And
1: craziness.
0: I think there used to be a radio show too, that a bud we used to put together, which was all space weather. And I'm gonna have to find out if that is still happening.
1: That does sound familiar.
0: Add a chapter to Homegrown Hits to play it so that we know what we're looking out for. But also, yeah, hitter, good job going out and putting your eyes on Mother Nature. That's what we're talking about. You got the good tunes from Homegrown Hits, all sovereign sounds here, and then you're looking about you, observing this beautiful world that we find ourselves in.
1: Yeah, you got your eyes on the prize and your ears on the prize, and you can't lose that way.
0: That's right.
3: Did you hear that?
0: We're going to keep winning around here, and we're never going to get sick of winning, I tell you what.
1: No way.
0: So, till next Thursday, wherever you find me on the interweb, I will remain your DMU darling, DeLorean.
1: And I will be wishing my nephew a very happy birthday today.
0: Aw, happy birthday, nephew Kate Ultra.
1: Aw. And he's not listening now, but I'd like to think maybe in the future, if he is, he hears this. And I hope all of you have a beautiful, wonderful week, and we'll talk to you soon. I've been Mary-Kate Ultra.
0: And this is 12 Rods with The Beating.

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2: It's on!

0: That was Last Drag with Being Self-Aware Doesn't Make Anything Easier. That was brought to you by Rubber Factory Records, the good folks at Rubber Factory Records that bring us all kinds of great music. The only problem that I have with Last Drag, and this is like seriously the only problem, all their songs are too fucking short. They're too short. They're like a minute and whatever. Like, come on. When you have that much talent, why? Why? You know, it's a lot like, oh, I shouldn't say this, but I'm not going to say it. I'm not going to say it. But it reminds me of a relationship that I once had where I was a little bit too short. This is Duberstank with I'll Play Guitar Till I Die.
1: Sorry to hear about the big breakup.
2: Dude,
1: fuck that. All I got to say about that is...

No Face, No Case. Reality Check featuring 33 Movement. I have no idea what that is, but I'm sure 33 Movement is awesome. Before that, we had Yuck Foo from my good friends from Tacoma. So I've had a couple of beers. I don't ever do lightning thrashes with a buzz. I don't think that I've ever recorded a pre-recorded show while I'm drinking. So hopefully this goes well. But anyway, like I was saying, good friends of mine from Tacoma area, I haven't talked to in forever. So I guess they're not really that good friends. If they're good friends, that's not true. I talk to Jimmy Korn, the drummer, all the fucking time. Like every day. I talked to him today twice. He called me two times. Anyways, the song was called My Monkey. And before that, we started it off with Duberstank with I'll Play Guitar or Play Guitar Till I Die. All right. And this is the part of the show where I talk about some bullshit. I wanted to bring up something that was brought to my attention earlier today from Matt Finlay++, who is awesome. I just recently did a Value for Value Roundtable podcast, the V4V Roundtable podcast, which you can find on your modern podcast apps of choice. 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It's the first music show, even though it's technically not a music show, but we did play a song, so I made an exception. It's right there at the bottom. You can listen to the latest episode. I believe it was episode 4. And, you know, the way it works is like we do like one episode a year, which that is going to change from, I have it on good authority that is going to change. Anyway, Matt Finlay joined me and Jimmy V and Sertigia the Wrathful and Sylvie, who... You should listen to the podcast because I made a total blub. Is that the right word? A flub up of the introductions, and I skipped over Sylvie. I'm such a dick. Anyway, Sylvie from the Two for Tunster podcast, we all had a talk about what does value for value mean? What is it? What is it all about? You know, and all that stuff. So if you're interested, you should check that out. The V4V Roundtable podcast. Roundtable, all one words. V4V is spelt with the number 4 in the middle of it. 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What was brought to my attention earlier today was a podcast called Amplified Tunes. It's another value for value music show that has been brought into the Valueverse by, I believe, from a woman named Aza. I could be getting that wrong. I don't know. I'm not very familiar with it. I listened to the first half of the first episode already. Matt Finlay brought it to my attention. He's like, hey, check this out. I think it's legit. And so, you know me, I'm like, oh, something new. Let's check it out. So I go check it out, and I'm like, all right, cool, value for value. I go to the podcast index. I look it up. It's there. All right. Are there value splits? Okay, well, yes. Yes and no. There are value splits in the feed for the feed itself. But then when you open the RS feed itself, it comes from anchor.fm, and there are zero value time splits. There are zero value splits. What Ava's using is what's called the Podcaster Wallet Shim, which is not what I support in V4VMusic.com because I think it's a crutch and it needs to go away. It needs to be deprecated, as far as I'm concerned. And there was some talk on the Podcasting 2.0 podcast about deprecating this Podcaster Wallet. Now, without getting too much into the weeds and the technical stuff, because I'm going to, because that's kind of what I do. I'm sorry. As you know, I fully employed chapters in this podcast. So if you get tired of hearing me talk, all you need to do is skip to the next thing. You go to the next chapter and you'll hear a song. You'll hear a song from a great band. So you can skip all my ramblings. Or if you're a masochist and you don't want to listen to music, but you just want to hear me bitch about stuff, you can just skip right to me talking. So anyway, Aza, I'm sorry. I apologize if I'm getting your name incorrect because, like I said, I only listened to half of your show. And I know you're a quote-unquote big presence on Noster, which I'm not a big Noster person. I'm not against Noster. I don't hate Noster. Some people in the podcasting 2.0 world do hate Noster. I don't get it, but they do. Whatever. I like Noster. I use Noster.

it, and I'm not that smart because, you know, I'm kind of a retard. Where the heck is it? Amplified Tunes. And if we click this link right here, if you go to podcastindex.org and you type in Amplified Tunes, it'll show you that stuff. And you can click the page right here, amplifiedtunes.online. And this website is actually very slick, very well put together. It's got a lot of really cool shit on it. You know, I'm kind of stoked about it. You know, Jada Jester's on there, which I like. I like that. Anonymous on there. Joe Martin, definitely like that guy. I don't know who Tedder is, or Electro Bador, or Ben Jonesy Jones. I don't know that guy. Arthur Yura. I don't know how to say that. Yura? Yuria. Oh, that's a terrible sounding name in English. I'm sure it's a beautiful sounding name in your home language. Fuck, what a dick. Arthur Yuria. Yuria. That's a terrible name. Ah, because it sounds like urea, which is what, you know, is made from urine. Oh, I'm sorry, Arthur. I'm sure you're a pretty awesome dude. But anyways, she's got these really cool things. She's got some editorials that she's written, which I haven't read at all. She's got interviews with Joe Martin, Electro Bador. I don't know how to say that. Heartlight. I like Heartlight a lot. Roger 9000, Longy. Of course, everybody likes Longy. Haylene. Haylene's really awesome. I got some... let me make sure I'm talking about the right person, because there are two people that I get confused with. Haylene. Yeah. Haylene is awesome. And now I lost my tab. Motherfucker. I don't edit. Where is it? Amplify Tunes editorials. Yeah. Haylene is awesome, except for the fact that she puts out a bazillion songs in one feed. I don't like that. One of these days, I tried to Boostagram her about that, but I had problems with my node. Frankie Peroni's pretty badass. Henrik Flyman, love that guy. Love that guy a lot. One of these days, Henrik, I'm going to release episode 3 of the V for V Music podcast and use the stuff that you've given me. And then Strangelove, who I'm learning more about, and I like their tunes. Their tunes are good. And he seems to be a pretty turned on dude. And I don't know why I'm giving you a tour of the Amplified Tunes podcast or amplifiedtunes.online website, but I am. Fuck it. Because she's implemented some really cool shit in here. Like, it's the kind of stuff that you would see that Chad Farrow would do. You know Chad Farrow, the free, the CEO of the free and open internet, right? You know, he's done some really cool things. And it seems like Aza, is that your name? I'm sorry, is doing something similar. Her website is pretty freaking cool. If you're into music, there's a live scene going on, upcoming concert, the 60 Billions Preg Party. That's happening like tomorrow in Europe somewhere. I don't fucking know. I don't know what time zone till. Is it Friday? I think it's happening Friday. Today's Wednesday. Doesn't matter. Happening soon. Go to amplifiedtunes.online, click the live scene thing, and you can see what I'm talking about. Anyway, long story short, that's cool as fuck. So she's switched on. She's turned on. She's got a lot of cool things going on. She's into this, and I dig it because I am also into this. Those who know me from episode 1 know that I've been in this value for value music scene for a very long time, and I'm ridiculously opinionated about how it should be done. 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I've never used Anchor.fm, but I suspect that Anchor does not allow you to have control over what you put in your RSS feed. And that's a travesty. And I think that's why she's being forced to use the podcaster wallet stuff that Podcast Index does offer, which is kind of cool, but it really truly should be deprecated. Like I said, I'm talking about technical things now. This may go over the head of most people. Frankly, it goes over the head of my own brain most of the time. But here's the thing. You put out a value for value music show. You play music from artists.
The only way that you can receive Satoshi

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It doesn't really matter. 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Basically. 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This is a fucking problem. This is a huge problem. Okay. When a song is playing and I send a boostergram, normally with Value for Value Music shows, beginning from the very first one, Boostergram Ball, we use what's called magic wallet switching technology, using what's called a value time split. It's a little piece of text that's inside your RSS feed that says, during this portion of the show, a certain amount of percentage of the boostergrams go to this artist. Like 80%, 99%, 100%, 2%, doesn't matter. You, as the person putting the feed together, you decide that number. 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So if I'm streaming Satoshis using Fountain, streaming Satoshis, I'm streaming. All right, this is awesome. You're talking, you're telling me about all kinds of cool shit that you're doing in the Noster world and the Value for Value Music space. And then you're like, hey, man, check out this song by Joe Martin. And you turn it on. As I'm streaming, automatically it goes to Joe Martin. That's literally impossible with the Amplified Tunes feed. Impossible. Because there are no value time split tags to tell any app out there, Value for Value or V4VMusic.com, Podverse, Podcast Guru, Fountain even. You can't even do this with Fountain. This, when you stream sats to the Amplified Tunes podcast, you are not streaming sats to the artist. Impossible to do. And the reason why it's impossible is because there are no value time splits in the RSS feed. Just, they don't exist. So I don't know this 100% for sure, but I hear through the grapevine that a certain percentage of the show's quote-unquote zaps that come in get split to the artists. Now, I don't doubt that Ava's not doing this. Right? Because I'm sure she is. At the end of the month, she probably sits down at her computer, looks at whatever wallet she's using, and tries to figure out how to split all this stuff to the artist. So she has to gather up all their wallets and figure it out and be like, okay, well, I brought in 10,000 sats for this episode, and these four artists were in it, and so I'm going to take a cut, and then I'm going to take the rest, I'm going to split it up between these four artists, and I bet you that in her heart she's doing the God's work by doing this manually, right? So she can do this, and this is wonderful that she's doing this, until one day she doesn't. It doesn't happen automatically. And there's no guarantee that she's ever going to do it, right? So she could be completely rug-pulling everybody, and no one would ever know. Just, there's no transparency. If she gets 10,000 Satoshis in, or let's say something crazy happens, and some retard gives her a Bitcoin in one boost. Highly unlikely. Probably wouldn't even work. But let's just say that somebody gives her a Bitcoin and she's like, ooh, Bitcoin, that's a lot of money. I like money. Noah, you like money? I like money. And she goes, I'm going to say that I got a half a Bitcoin instead and split the rest and keep the other half for myself. There's absolutely nothing in the world stopping her from doing that. I'm not saying she's dishonest. I'm just saying there's nothing stopping her. And there's no transparency at all whatsoever. When you have an RSS feed like the Lightning Thrashes RSS feed, or like the Homegrown Hits RSS feed, or you just name it. There's a bazillion really good examples out there. Rattle them off real quick: Lightning Thrashes, Homegrown Hits, Upbeats, Mutton Meat and Music, the V4V Roundtable, Two for Toonster, Into the Dorfulverse, Before the Schemes, Flonar, It's a Mood, Boostergram Ball, and Keep the Music Rolling. Or keep the music playing. I'm looking at the list that's on V4VMusic.com. 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
This motherfucker took a lot of time to figure this out, and I helped him the best I could, but it's confusing as all get out, but he got it right. And now, so now when you listen to the V4V Music Spotlight episode where he's interviewing Joe Martin and you're streaming sets, when Joe Martin's music is playing, it's going to Joe Martin. When you're sending a boostergram, it goes to Joe Martin during that song. When you're sending a boostergram during the fact that, during the time where Matt Finlay's just talking, then it goes to Matt Finlay. It's all automatic. Okay. So, Matt, let's not use Matt as an example. Colomona, me, Sir Libre, I play a crap ton of music. When I am playing songs, I play 11 or so songs per episode. Boostergrams are coming in at all different kinds of times. If I made the pledge that I was going to manually divvy up what I got, my spoils, to the rest of the world, then I, the lazy fuck that I am, would have to sit down at my computer, look at my helipad, run a CSV export from all the boostergrams that I get, which I do, and then I would have to sit down and figure out how much should go where. Well, what a huge fucking pain in the ass. Now, Amplified Tunes is using a Fountain wallet. Good luck. Fountain doesn't give you this ability. If you could export your Fountain wallets as a CSV file, that would make your job a hell of a lot easier. But let's just say that you get, for whatever reason, people love your show and you've got 1,000 boosts coming in. I mean, I know that's not going to happen anytime soon, but how are you going to sit your ass down in front of your computer and figure that out with that fucking fucked up user interface that Fountain has to look at your boostergrams to figure out who gets what and where? Stupid. The value time split tag that we invented, the royal we, that was invented for the Podcasting 2.0 community years ago, right before the first boostergram ball was put out. And if I remember correctly, it was Alex Gates that proposed this value time split tag. If not, it might have been Stephen Bell, but I'm pretty sure it was Alex Gates, because damn near everything that is brilliant comes from Alex Gates. You don't need to do this. And here's another fucking problem that you're dealing with. I'm sorry, I'm off the road a little bit. Like I said, I had a couple of beers, so it is what it is. You're opening yourself up to legal regulation. Now, I suspect that you're not an American citizen and you're running your show out of a different country. And that's probably better for you, because if you were in America and you were doing what you were doing, you could be considered a money transmitter, meaning that you're routing money for a third party's behalf, and you could potentially go to jail if you do not comply with all the proper regulations in all 50 states. Now, the only reason why Fountain and Wavelake get away with it is because they use the services of ZBD, Z-E-B-E-D-E, or something like that, a wallet provider that does this. They have spent probably millions of dollars so that they can remain compliant in all 50 states. And this allows Fountain to give you guys free wallets and allows Wavelake to do the same thing. But you, as a value for value music show, should not be doing this, because it's putting you at risk of literal jail time if you're an American citizen. Now, if you're not an American citizen, maybe it's all good and you don't got to worry about it. And in that case, cool, more power to you. But why the fuck deal with any of that when you just put these value time splits into your RSS feed? And when I listen to Joe Martin's music on your show, when I send a boostergram, it doesn't touch you at all. It goes directly from my wallet to Joe's wallet. Beautiful. My wallet to Joe's wallet. No third parties. It's almost like it's a peer-to-peer cash or peer-to-peer internet cash thing, you know, like the white paper says, peer-to-peer. My wallet, Joe's wallet. My wallet, John Thibbert of Ride in Progress's wallet. My wallet to Hey Citizens' wallet.
It's fucking beautiful. So this is a long-winded way of me of saying that Aza, is that, I don't know how to say your name right. I think it's Aza. You need, you don't need, I feel that you need help in getting this fixed in your feed, because Amplified Tunes is a fucking good podcast. It's a good music show. I like it. I do. I like it. I think it's great. I would like to feature it on v4vmusic.com, but I cannot, because I don't know where the, I don't know if you're a scammer. I have no way of knowing. I'm pretty sure you're not a scammer, but there's no way for me to verify that you're not a scammer. We have these open protocols, and everybody likes protocols over platforms, and we have those. It's called the Podcasting 2.0 specification, which you can go to GitHub, type Podcasting 2.0, and you can read all about it. So this is my call out to Ava. Aza, I believe is how your name is pronounced, and I apologize, like I said. This is my call out to you. Please, get a hold of me. I sent you a Noster DM with my phone number. I would be more than happy to help guide you through the bullshit pain in the ass that it is to put all this together for your Value for Value music show. I've already helped Matt Finlay with his first episode. I mean, I can help you as well. I do this for Jimmy V. I mean, this is what I do. I'm a fucking retard living in the middle of Missouri, Missouri, United States. And this is what I do. I homestead. I mow motherfuckers' lawns for a living in the summertime. And I work on value for value shit. I can help you. I think that you're a valuable person. I think that you have a valuable podcast. I think you have a valuable website. It's awesome. All right. So now I'm going to shut the fuck up now. Why don't we listen to some music? Isn't that what we're really truly here for? We're not here to listen to Sir Libre rant again about podcasts and wallets and all that bullshit. Let's listen to Shallow Well. This song is called Sweet Home.

V4VMusic.com.

Oh, quickly becoming one of my favorite metal bands in the new in the Valueverse. These guys just came out of nowhere. That was Undeath with Fiends and learn how to read, Colomona. Fiends and I'm renaming the song. The song is called Fiends and Corpses. Undeath with Fiends for Corpses. Before that, we had Fulci with Tropical Sun, and we kicked it off with Shallow Well with Home Sweet Home. And now it's time for Boostergrams. Boostergrams. This is the part of the show where I thank you for thanking me. Is that how it works? It starts off with me sending value out into the world. You liking what I send, and you find value in what I send out into the world, and you decide, hey, man, I'm going to send some value back to Sir Libre, because why the fuck not? Why wouldn't you, right? I got some value. I'm going to hook him up with some value. And we're starting off these boostergrams, and boostergrams are little messages with Bitcoin attached to them. One of these days, maybe next episode, I'll go through what is a boostergram thing? Fuck, I don't know. Just seems played out. Go back to listen to episode 1 of Lightning Thrashes and start all the way to here. Episode 108. 3,666 Satoshis total from Chad Farrow, the CEO of the free and open internet. The guy who's doing like stablecraft.app with a K, stablecraft with a K, all kinds of really cool shit this motherfucker's doing in the Noster world, in the value for value podcasting world, trying to be the bridge that bridges us all together. And Chad Farrow's working hard, and he writes in, boosting sats and boosting sats. That was in regards to my stupid little jingle that I had. Before that, I had a nice bonus track. And if I had a good memory, I would tell you what the bonus track was for the last episode. But I don't have a good memory. I think it was Henrik Flyman, but I don't know. I have CRS. I'm old fucker. 352 Satoshis from the one and only Henrik Flyman, speak of the devil. He writes in with three guitar emojis. How original, Henrik. Every fucking boostergram that you send to the girls at at Homegrown Hits is three guitar emojis. You know, come on, man. I know you're more original than that. I deserve four guitar emojis. 123 Satoshis from Magnolia Mayhem. Don't you die on me, LT, he says. And you know the fucked up thing with my CRS, like, I don't remember what was I worried about dying. Was I talking about dying? I hope I wasn't talking about dying. Magnolia Mayhem, I am going to do my damnedest to not die on you or anybody else in this value for value music world. Here I am, live and kicking. 369 Satoshis from Matt Finlay. We talked about him earlier. He writes in, "A Crack in the Dark" by Henrik Flyman is simply stunning. Really great show, Sir Libre. Thanks so much for the spin. Yeah, you're welcome. Absolutely, obviously. You know, you had a good song. So, you know, really thank you, because I don't play shit. Well, that's not true. Sometimes I play shit music, but most of the time I don't play shit. And then I got another one from him about the song Riot in Progress. That's Matt Thibbert on the guitar. Riot in Progress, the song Comatose. He writes in, Matt Finley writes in fire emoji for that. Noster Gang comes in with 303 Satoshis and a nice little hand horn emoji, or shaka brada. 1,000 Satoshis from R&R Randy Brash, and we all know who R&R Randy is. R&R Randy is, well, rock and roll Andy. You can find a lot of his music by going to your music podcast app of choice, like V4VMusic.com, and typing in rock and roll Andy, the Submarines, a lot of really great stuff that R&R Andy has put out. Thank you, R&R Andy. 400 Satoshis from Rubber Factory Records. Absolutely, Rubber Factory Records is awesome. They keep paying me Satoshis, so I keep playing their music. It's beautiful how it works that way. 1,007 Satoshis from Salty Cran, the host of the Upbeats Value for Value Music Show, one of the best Value for Value music shows out there. And Aza, if you're interested, look at his RSS feed. That's how you do it right. And he's using Podhome. Which, whatever. You would think that fucking Salty would write his own RSS feed by now, but no. I'm going to use Podhome, which was a huge pain in the ass for him to change from RSS Blue, which I'm glad you're off RSS Blue. Anyways, Salty writes in, "Release the value!" Sorry for your ears there.
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Sylvie is the well, traditionally you're supposed to say the better half of Salty Crayon. She's the host of the Two for Toonster podcast, which you should check out. You can go to V4VMusic.com, scroll down to the bottom, and her podcast, her music show is right there. And she's doing it right as well. Motorloaf, oh, she writes in with a bunch of fucking, I don't know, emojis. I don't know how to read emoji. And then she says, Motorloaf by Clyde, lightning sign. And then she writes in, Sir Libre, talking as fast as Evelyn Woods reading courses. A little laughing emoji. You know, I do talk fast. I talk really, really fucking fast. I remember when I was a teenager, and I was in love with this girl who lived in this town called Cleellum. And it was my friend Jennifer. My friend Jason at the time. He lived where I lived over in Maple Valley, Washington. And I was dating this girl in Cleellum, which is like an hour away. And he's like, how the fuck can you talk to these people? They talk so slow. They're like, hey, woo woo woo. My friend Jason said to me, and this is a terrible thing for me to say. I shouldn't even say this shit on the air. He's like, you know, man, the only reason why that you hang out with those motherfuckers on the other side of the fucking mountains is because you feel that you're smarter than them because you're finally the smartest person in the room. And I'm like, well, yeah, no, that's not true. But the people I did, I don't even know where I'm going with this. There was a joke here that I fell flat on my face with, but my friend Jennifer was my friend Jennifer, who I love to this day. She was like, yeah, the people that you're hanging around with are like the slowest motherfuckers ever. It's terrible. I shouldn't even share this because it's not even nice. Fuck it. I'm not editing. 1,066 Satoshis from Sir Jared of South Burien. Sick track. Heard it on Lightning Thrashes, episode 105. That was More Insane by Undeath. Undeath. Like I said earlier, becoming one of my new favorites. And check this out. This is actually a really big boost from this guy. He normally, you know, boosts in with very small amounts, even though he has given me a shit ton of value. So this is not me sat shaming him at all in any way, shape, or form. But 3,333 Satoshis from the one, the only, the amazing Sir TJ the Wrathful of the Dorfels. One of the best banjo players I've ever heard. I haven't heard too many banjo players. But out of all the banjo players that I've ever heard, he's fucking amazing. I love this guy to death. We've had many conversations on the phone. He's a fucking good dude. Part of the Value for Value roundtable with me and Jimmy V. It's just a good man. And he's got like 15 million kids. And he's working his ass off 6 days a week. So I highly recommend you look up Dorfel's music and send him sats because he needs it. Motherfucker got bills to pay. He goes, I plan on trying out your split kit, you elite hobbyist. And that's a little inside joke, hobbyist. This is a Adam Curry slur. Adam Curry called us hobbyists. And so we took that slur and ran with it. And the split kit, what he's talking about is, Ava, listen. The split kit is a website that was made by... What the fuck's wrong with me? Stephen Bell Plus Plus. I lost train of thought for a second. Was made by Stephen Bell Plus Plus, which allows you, once you've recorded your Value for Value music show, like your amplified, what's it called? Amplified Tunes? Is that right? Amplified Tunes, yes. Thank you. Your Amplified Tunes show. Once you're done recording it, you can then import that audio file into the split kit, and then using the split kit, you can then look up all the songs that you played, and then you can align all the songs that you played with the times of the songs that you were playing. So when you're done, you take the information from the split kit, you put it in your RSS feed, then apps like V4VMusic.com, Podverse, Podcast Guru, and Fountain can then see that as the episode is playing,
and a certain time code is hit, we know that now it's, you know, Joe Martin's turn to get the wallet. That's how this works. It's using the splitkit.com, thesplitkit.com. Now, there was an issue here recently where the splitkit.com was down, and so I took it upon myself to recreate my own version of it as a backup. And and that's what Matt Finlay used to put out his second episode, which is his Value for Value music show, which was a huge nightmare because he helped me to find a whole bunch of bugs. And so thank God that he's patient. and we got through it. He was able to put together that episode. So Aza, none of this is easy. It's not fucking easy at all. It's fucking hard. But it's easier with tools, and people like Stephen Bell have made tools. I myself have made tools, and I am willing to help you just like I was willing to help Matt. And not only me, but there's a whole group of us that aren't on fucking Noster. I mean, we are on Noster, but we're not really on Noster, that are willing to help you do everything that you need to do to make a successful Value for Value music show. And that was it for the Boostergrams. People who streamed since the last episode, check this out. Now, how odd is this? Now, when you're streaming, your podcast player is just sending out boostergrams every minute or whatever, depending on how it's set up. And so, like, to land on a certain amount of streaming during a certain time period is nearly impossible. But Chad Farrow, somehow, being the CEO of the free and open internet, somehow landed on LEET. 1,337 Satoshis streamed. LEET. That's like a fucking LEET boost. Do you remember Memes Elite? Whatever happened to that motherfucker? He needs to come back. I miss him. Sorry, Chad. I had to deflect your amazing LEET prowess to make that happen and deflect onto LEET, Memes Elite. I miss that guy. 1,664 Satoshis from the one and only Eric PP, the maintainer of the helipad boostergram reader thing, which is what allows me to keep track of all my boostergrams. Thank you, Eric PP. I appreciate it. And then I got 1,072 Satoshis from, I think it's Logs. Now, I heard the girls on Homegrown Hits actually say his name correctly, and they even like congratulate, like, I know I'm saying this correctly, you know, and then I completely forgot how to say it. So I'm just going to guess Logues, Logues. 1,323 Satoshis from Dr. Sulak. Thank you, Dr. Sulak. Appreciate you. That Dr. Sulak is always sending an auto boost, which I think I forgot to get the auto boost. Always sending an auto boost and always sending in streaming stuff. Thank you, man. You are super appreciated. Almost never sends in a boostergram, but when he does, it's usually helpful. And occasionally, well, once he popped into the Value for Value or the V for V Music app Telegram group to give me a bunch of feedback, which was useful. And I think I hope I fixed your issues. I probably didn't. I'm kind of a retard. 180 Satoshis from Used to Read a Lot. Wow. Thank you. That was like a long little boostergram segment. Thank you very much. Value for Value. It's more than just a monetary thing. It's a lifestyle and it's a cult. And if you want to be a part of the cult, you know, you can learn more by going to V4V Music. No, you can buy shit. You can learn more by going to SirLibre.com/donate, where I have a little write up there about the three T's, the time, talent, and treasure. I'm not going to get into it now. This episode's long enough as it is. So fuck it. Send me value in return, please. I like Bitcoin a lot. I really do. But if you really want to help me, send me actual dollars so I can pay my fucking bills. Because I don't sell my Bitcoin. The next song we're going to listen to is Bogside Sniper Squadron. This song is called M82.

That was Rulam, R-U-L-U-M, Rulam Rulam, with their song Lost. Before that, we had Heartlight with Midnight, and we kicked it off with Bogside Sniper Squadron and their song M82. This is normally the part of the podcast where I would give you my value for value spiel, but I figured this is long enough anyways, and if you really want to hear my value for value spiel, all you got to do is just listen to any past episode. You guys kind of know how it works, and I already gave it already as it is what it is. So, I'm sure there are some things that I'm missing, because I know there are some things that I wanted to talk about in this episode, but fuck it. It's already long enough. Let's just fucking end this bullshit. I want to end it with a band that my friend Jimmy Korn hooked me up with, his friend's band. The band's called Reactivate. And this is a fun song. Well, it's not a fun song. It's a good song. I just like the bass in it. I was going to play Fake Into Funk, which is another song that they have, Reactivate has, which is also really heavy bass oriented. And I was like, we need some bass. Got to have some bass. Speaking of bass, I'm listening to Victor Wooten's, what do you call it? You know Victor Wooten, the Grammy award winning, amazing bassist, cool fucker. It's called The Music Lesson by Victor Wooten. I'm listening to that, and I highly recommend it. If you can procure yourself a copy of The Music Lesson by Victor Wooten, W-O-O-T-E-N, Victor Wooten, or just, you know, you should also go on YouTube and just search Victor Wooten videos, because he's like, he reminds me a lot of Dave Jones. He's kind of like the bass sage. The bass sage. Bass. Okay, fuck it. We're done. Thank you so very much for joining me. I'm going to play you out with this song called Crazy by Reactivate. Thank you so very much. I said that already, and I will talk to you into your ear holes from my microphone to your ears sometime in the near future. Take care, everybody. Bye-bye.

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Welcome to the 140th edition of Mutton Me The Music. I am your V for VJ, Øystein Berge, and I'm here to break ground with that V for V sound and bring you a blast with this Birchcast to bring you the best of what the value for value music scene has to offer. This time we're gonna make a special edition. We're gonna play some vaporwave music. So that's gonna be a weird one, to say the least. The first one we started off with today was the Lightning Rod Salesman. That is of course Ariel Powell with the song Bear and Daisy Bowl. And Ariel Powell needs to update his Lightning wallets because they are outdated. So if you're listening to this, Ariel, please update your wallets. This is Herb Vaporizer by Falcon T-shirt.

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This is Drugs by Sacré-Cœur.

Drøg spice kor. 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And you can find the IRC chat there, and you can join in and chat along, troll along, say whatever you want. I promise I won't get offended. This is Dreamers by Let Them Riot.

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And now we're gonna play Tollbooth Saints by Echo Reality.

0: I want to welcome everyone that is in the chat room right now. Nam, Kiwi Bones, Cotton Gin, Moder Øystein. And Nam, I promise I will talk more about my mother in the break. So stay tuned. And we have Dug It Up, Sir Lee Mofo. Thanks for being here. This is Vincent van Basquiat by Satoshi Tonami. And if you want to boost or stream, you can do that right now in your podcast app. And I see that Chad F is streaming, so thanks for that, Chad F. And Sir TG the Wrathful just came in with 333 sats from Podcast Guru and writes MMM++. Thank you to the both of you. This is Satoshi Tonami.
1: The rest of art history will be retribution for Van Gogh's neglect. No one wants to be part of a generation that ignores another Van Gogh. In this town, one is at the mercy of the recognition factor. One's public appearance is absolute. Part of the artist's job is to get the work where I will see it. I consider myself a metaphor of the public. I am a

Vincent van Basquiat by Satoshi Tonami. This is Fractopathy by Infinite

All right, that was some weird stuff indeed. I couldn't find that last song in the split kit, so I'm not totally sure what happened there. Maybe I got the wrong name for it. Who knows? Mike B, maybe. Okay. Nevertheless, we're gonna take a break and we're gonna thank some producers and we're gonna start off with the stream that came in for the previous edition. That was Sir TJ Dorfall coming in with some sats to Polanski and to the show as well. And thank you for that, Sir TJ. And he also came in with a boost today, of course, as mentioned. And then we have R&R Andy Brash. That is, of course, R&R Andy that has just released a new album as V4V Music. So please go and have a listen to that. And I'm gonna find the name for that album. That was... Oh, I can't seem to find it. Yes, here we are. That was... Brash Habits is the group. And... the album is Feeling the Light. So have a listen to that album when you feel like it. It's a real good one. I'm sure I have just listened to one of the tracks for now. So I'm gonna listen to the rest of it later. Thank you, Andy. And then we have Matt Finlay. He came in from Fountain with... Oh, sorry, I forgot to mention, Andy came in with 1,500 sats to the show and another 200 sats to the show as well from Castomatic. And thank you. And another 200 sats to the 54 plates. And that was the song Time. And another 200 sats to one of my own tracks from my electronic project, Velectrix. So thank you for that, Andy. Very appreciated. I'm very grateful for everyone that is coming in with boosts and streams. And... I just have something. First of all, I need to also mention my mother, as I promised Na Millennial in the chat room. My mother and father, of course, is both helping, supporting and producing this show. They are coming in with donations every month. So thank you to thank you to Eline and Øyvind, my dear mom and pop, my parents. I couldn't do this without the help of you. And so I'm grateful for everything you have done to support me and help the show go on. And... Nam, we also would like to say that you have raised, what was it? You have raised a real, you have raised a real man, I think, or herre,
as we say in Norwegian. I don't know how Nam knows my mother. That's another story, I guess. He could tell us another time. But that's very great to hear, Nam, that you know that. So I'm just going to say most of this in Norwegian. Tusen takk, mutteren og fatteren, for at de kan hjelpe med å produsere denne podcasten hver uke. Jeg hadde ikke klart det uten hjelp fra dere, så tusen, tusen takk. And yes, that was that. And then I want to mention that I am sometimes a bit bombastic on this show. I catch myself sometime in having very strong opinions about things I really have no idea about. So I just want to say I am trying to get better. And I am, if not taking back anything, I am... I am humble enough to know that I am sometimes wrong and that I need to change my opinions about certain things. And I just want to mention especially one thing that I have ranted so many times on this show about, and that is my I don't know how to describe it, my problems with AI, and I really have no clue what I'm talking about, really no clue, and I just want to say that everyone that is working with AI to make V4V music better, I don't know how much hard work you are doing, but I know that you are doing a lot of hard work, and you should be respected by that, as well as everyone else that is contributing to the space. So I just want to give my apologies to all the people working with AI to make V4V music better. Because you are, of course, just as important as everyone else. And we wouldn't have been in this spot if it weren't for the people working with AI, such as Chad F. working with Music Side Project 2.0, and of course as well Sir Libre working on v4vmusic.com. So... that is what I have to say, and I am going to try to be less ranting with stuff, opinions that has sometimes even nothing to do with music, or not and not at least not to do with value for value music. So I just say that I am. Reflecting on my own behavior on the show, and I'm trying to get better. And if anyone likes to tell me sometimes that I am ranting off with things that I have no clue about, please let me know in the chat room, and we can talk more about it. And of course, Sir Libre is saying AI music minus minus, and I am... still totally video on that, Sir Libre. AI music is no way to get any experience with making music for real. If you want to practice making good music, I would rather pick up an acoustic guitar than starting with AI. But
let's not stop. No more opinions or argumentations. I am still, I don't know what I'm talking about. Maybe we are, maybe everyone is right at the same time. It could be that, yes, that's just it. It could be that we are hitting a bubble and a revolution at the same time when it comes to AI. Enough talking about that. Let's get on with the music. Sir Libre is writing, Øystein, rant away. Often ranting is a great way to bring out problems that need fixing. I agree, Sir Libre, but I also don't want to misjudge or misrepresent people that are working with AI to make V4V music better, because that is just as important as everything else, and that is my new opinion about that. I have changed my opinion to seeing that AI actually could be useful in some cases, and maybe even more cases than I would admit to myself right now. So thanks for everything that you have gone through. Thanks for being patient with me, and I will be sure to make this music show even better in the future. Nam is writing, hele tiden sender jeg deg meldinger på nederlandsk, men du snakker norsk. Jeg en klovn. I'm also talking Dutch, Nam, so that's totally fine. But if you write Norwegian, I will read your messages every time, Nam. Thanks for that. Let's go on with some Vaporwave. We're gonna start with... this is You Got Nothing to Worry About by Mantel Fox.

good taste by Human Escape. And I see TJ Rathfull coming in with a boost, 1,000 sats from Podcast Guru. And he writes, AI music, minus, minus. I totally agree, Sir TJ. I'm only talking about the tools that we are using to publish value for value music. This is Enigma by Iggy Golo.

happen to Iggy because I can't find him in the split kit anymore. So that's the thing about making special editions. I have music that I have found and downloaded sometimes years ago. And if they are gone from the index, then I won't find them anymore. But that's how it goes. This is You and Me versus Close to You by Oxford.

So Nam is writing in the chat room. I went on a hike with Øystein and he ate up all the quick lunch. The only thing I can say, Nam, is that you should have brought with you more quick lunch. Because I love quick lunch. Quick lunch is a special treat in Norway. It's about the same as a Kit Kat, but not quite. It's a bit milkier chocolate, and it's a bit bigger than Kit Kat. And we Norwegians love it. We always bring it on our hikes. This is what it feels like. By Let Them Riot, this is a totally new song. Totally new song.

I know we are going a little bit outside of the genre that I had promised for today, but I just wanted to play this song because it was just released, a brand new EP, Vertical EP by Let Them Riot. It's just today, I think it was released in the Index. So have a look and have a listen to that. This is Portal by Saltbreaker, and I want to thank everyone for listening to this special edition of Mutt & Me The Music. Thank you to everyone that came in with boosts and streams, and also trolling along in the chat room. And thanks to everyone, and I hope to see everyone back next Friday, of course. This is Portal by Saltbreaker. Have a nice weekend and a good week if you're listening to this later.

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0: Hey, it's a Thursday night. I hope you're feeling better than all right, because you're hanging out here on Homegrown Hits, listening to your newest and maybe oldest favorite songs in the decentralized music broom closet of the internet. It is June 4th, 2026, and I'll be one of your DMU DJs tonight, DeLorean.
1: And I'll be another one of your DMU DJs tonight, Moon Wrecker Ultra.
0: Ooh, wrecking the moon. Just like Pat Maine that we just listened to.
1: Heck yeah.
0: Moon Wrecker. Hell of a kickoff track for his album and tonight.
1: It just made me picture somebody kicking the moon like a football.
0: You just gotta kick that moon.
1: Yeah, put it in its place.
0: That's right. You know, they have the Giants kick it every night to, you know, turn it on, get it up in the sky or whatever. Kick it into place.
1: I thought you meant the Giants football team.
0: Oh, I could. You know what?
1: I was like, I didn't know you were a fan of the Giants.
0: No, they're not my football team, but maybe the Giants were here in front of us all along.
1: Maybe.
0: Getting the hot TV spots.
1: You know, there's somebody's football team out there.
0: Plenty of people, beautiful people that are watching the football when it comes back on.
1: Yeah, and hey, if it's your special football team, or if not, if you just want to talk to us, if you want to correct the way that we speak or answer any questions, request any songs, sing us a song, you can call in and leave us a voicemail and we'll play it live on the show. Or you could even text in if you're a little voice shy. We have a wonderful little phone number jingle that goes with our number.
2: I'm a number one.

That's right. Call, text, send your wildest images over to 213-839-8668. But get it in now so that we can enjoy it live with all of our friends on this very show. I'll get some more music going for you guys. So give you some time to find your phone. Give us a call. And this next one, it's another banger from Brash Habits. This is Vampire.

0: Yeah, off of Feeling the Light, Vampire from Brash Habits. Possibly my favorite track on the album.
1: Oh, I had a feeling.
0: Yeah.
1: It's got that classic, spooky 1960s
0: yeah.
1: montage vampire song that keeps coming back to us.
0: Yes, and hopelessly romantic too. I love that.
1: Me I think too.
0: There's a line in there where he says, "I'm making up words that have never been said," and all I could think was, "Yep, every Thursday, it's mm-hmm. gonna happen, bound to happen."
1: Yeah.
0: Ah, man, got myself feeling like a vampire this week.
1: Oh, yeah. Busy.
0: Yeah, busy indoors, though, which sucks. You look out the window. It's so beautiful.
1: Yeah, like, it's been wonderful weather.
0: Yeah, and I got a lot of outdoor projects I want to do. Things I'm looking at, things I'm thinking about, but no. Gotta work inside. I hate that.
1: What you been working on?
0: House projects. It's so lame. Yeah. But mm-hmm. really, I don't know. I'm getting a lot of signals from the universe that and I think, you know, nesting is part of it, because of course I'm like a month and a week out from my due date.
1: So crazy. So
0: I'm nesting. So I'm like moving things around, but also piling things up. And then it's like, oh, this pile has to be tackled and taken away and put somewhere else. But there's a whole room that we are transforming slowly from what used to be my office, my personal office, into a mermaid's haven. Ooh, for the girls' bedroom.
1: That's so awesome.
0: They've been living in it feels like an art studio now. They're having a hard time letting go of my things. I'm like, yeah, I know. I have really cool things, but they're mine and not yours. So they are going to leave your room so it can be your room for your cool things.
1: Yeah.
0: So it's just been a lot of that. It's like, it almost feels like moving, like the level of work I'm doing and just packing things up and then having to, you know, put it in boxes, finding a place for it. And part of me is at the breaking point of like, it's going in a box. When am I ever going to open the box? Let's just get rid of it.
1: Right.
0: You ever have that battle?
1: Oh my gosh, all the time. It's like, well,
0: every day.
1: Dude, it's complicated because I can be very, very, very sentimental about objects. At the same time, I can be like the most cold person in the world about objects and just be like, there's some days when I'm like, I just want to throw everything I own away. Own nothing and be happy moment. just so stupid. But there sometimes it happens less frequently now, but I used to, whenever I was in a really bad mood, I would just be in the closet like, I don't like any of this stuff, I'm giving it all away. Like, and I would just like get rid of a bunch of stuff because it felt like it was weighing on me.
0: Yeah. It's weighing you down.
1: Yeah, like kind of like the inverse of it. But there are some things that it's so dumb, and I want to get rid of it, but I can't because it's like I'm projecting a whole little life and emotions onto the thing.
0: Oh yeah.
1: You know, you feel sad for it.
0: Yeah, or you know, came from someone very special, and so you love it because of you love them. And like, I have things from my great great grandmother, and no, aww, I will not part with them. But it's like, I always feel really silly when I'm just like, oh, there they are in the box, you know.
1: Yeah.
0: I don't know. It always, the boxes are like coffins to me, and it's just like, this is just dead stuff. It's just like hidden away. Someone out there could actually be using it and enjoying it. I don't know. I feel like a vampire, guys.
1: Yeah, well, you know, you're preserving it, but you're also making some great prose without even thinking about it. I like the boxes being coffins. Well, I don't like it, but I like hearing that.
0: Yeah, yeah. I'm glad it kind of makes sense to at least Mary-Kate Ultra out there.
1: Oh, definitely. Oh my gosh, like, having just stuff in boxes, just, man, it can mess with your head. And especially if it's in front of you, like, I don't know what it is. I think, maybe it's like tied to, you're like feeling like, oh, am I moving? Like your brain kind of gets tricked into it. I don't know. Or like feeling like you're in a temporary space.
0: Yeah.
1: And it makes you anxious. Something. It's not fun. I got boxes. A lot of stuff in boxes now, but they're thankfully most of them aren't visible in front of me, because if they were, they'd probably be out of the house by now.
0: Yeah, see, that's kind of, this is on my to-do list for this upcoming weekend, is my garage is the box space, the box storage, and it's very nice and it's well stored and it's gonna be out of the way. But I'm just like, we have to go through every single box and make sure that there's no, you know, wasted boxes down here. Surely some of these boxes can be put away or stacked up away somewhere, right? I don't just need a full wall of boxes. Please.
1: You could make it into like a game. You could paint them different colors and then do your own in real life Tetris. Isn't that what you want to do right now? Towards the end of your pregnancy? Isn't that exactly what you feel like doing?
0: More projects, but also games. Always down to play games.
1: Oh, yeah.
0: Tetris, that's a classic.
1: I suck at Tetris.
0: Really?
1: I suck at most games. I don't know if you know this about me, but I'm terrible at most games.
0: I don't know. I see you win a lot on Hyperspace Out.
1: Well, I do practice that every other week. but a lot of those are like writing or stupid, say something dumb games, which I'm good at.
0: Okay.
1: I'm good at coming up with dumb things to say improv. Off the top of my head. Yes.
0: It's but a great when it skill. Comes,
1: when it comes to like putting something together in a certain amount of time, oh my gosh. No, it's scary.
0: Yeah.
1: It's like coffins.
0: Or the arcade games where it's pattern recognition, but you just haven't put enough time into the game to be like, okay, now we're on level 3 and this is the pattern. And like the classics, Donkey Kong, Pac-Man.
1: Yeah.
0: I'm like, I love playing them, but I suck at them.
1: I do love me some Pac-Man. Well, you know, I love Ms. Pac-Man. Ooh. Excuse me. Excuse you. I don't know why it's more fun to play. The little bow.
0: Yeah.
1: Does a lot for me.
0: Hilariously, same. But also, I had a Ms. Pac-Man game on the PlayStation, which was not at all like the arcade game. She was adventuring through ancient Egypt, and the ghosts were also mummies and all sorts of stuff. And it was a lot of fun.
1: That's awesome.
0: Yeah, there were puzzles in it, but it was also action-adventure. At the basis. It was pretty cool. And she was a kick-ass character with some nice boots.
1: And she's hot.
0: That's right. Mixed Pac-Man is sexy. And that's what we're all about here.
1: Exactly.
0: Which is why we've got this next band lined up. New to the DMU scene, but pulled from a backlog of music. This is Ground Zero with What You Want.

0: Jaded Jester with Disappear off the album Icarus. I really enjoy when Val's accent comes out as she's singing.
1: I agree.
0: I hear that singing kind of gets rid of your accent in many cases, but it slips through there, and it's so magical. I love that.
1: Yeah, it adds a little flair and flavor to it. And it's not, it's, woo, sorry, thank you, Auto Booster. It's not something that's distracting or takes away from it, but it just adds a little bit more personality.
0: Yes, definitely. And I should use this moment as a time to remind everyone, you've got to,
2: Boost. Boost.
0: You gotta be boosting. If you love these artists that we're bringing to you and playing for you tonight, make sure you are sending some sats during the tracks that you enjoy so that they see their value that they put out there being returned back to them. Because this is a value for value production, after all. So when we play a song, 99% goes straight to the artist of any sats you decide to send, and 1% hangs back here so that we can thank you at the end of the show. And we've actually got some hitters to thank now from between last show and this show, which is exciting. Exciting stuff. I'm scrolling back in the Heliar pad to 6 days ago, and it looks like Chad F., CEO of the Free and Open Internet, hit us with 100 sats at the end of the show. He was using stablecraft.app. Check it out. Another place to listen to your favorite songs and your favorite shows. Then R&R Andy Brash boosted us 1,000 sats through Castomatic. But thank you, Andy.
1: Yeah, thanks for the music.
0: Yeah, Andy, that's another guy we got to bully into the hitter to hang out with us.
1: Yes, and his many personalities.
0: Yes, yeah. All
1: Rock
0: of them.
1: And roll Andy. Oh, I'm listing, and he's got a lot.
0: That's true. This is a challenge.
1: But yeah, you Andy and bang, all bang. Of your, yeah, all of your submarines, all your rock and roll personalities.
0: Yeah, bring them to the hitter. Pick a Thursday.
1: Yeah.
0: Chad F. boosted in again, 333, oh, that's a bowl after bowl boost, sorry. R&R Andy Brash was back with 2,000 sats through Castomatic. Thanks again, Andy. No, it's a quick read for us. Henrik Flyman boosted in 575 sats through Fountain with 3 electric guitar emojis, and then came back and did it again with 1032 sats. Thanks, Henrik.
1: Thank you.
0: I love the when the musicians are listening to the show and boosting in. Hopefully, they see boosts from people who enjoy their songs and go, what is this homegrown hits that it says here? And then they stumble upon this weird Thursday night hang that we've curated. And then they're hooked, because who isn't? You wander in here and you're just like, oh, shoot, I'm a hitter too.
1: Yeah.
0: See, Brooklyn boosted in 1,000 sats through Fountain and said, ITH. Well, in the hitter to you, see, Brooklyn.
1: In the hitter.
0: And I think that catches us up to today.
1: So all right.
0: I will save the rest of those boosts for later in the show.
1: Yeah, and thank you guys for boosting in. And if you would like to support the show in other ways, hey, we've got merch. You can head over to our website, homegrownhits.xyz. There's a little linky poo there for you. And 20% off sale, everything for the next 6 days.
0: It's true. And there's some new merch that just hit the shelves also. With embroidery on it. It looks really nice.
1: Yeah. I can't wait to see it in the flesh.
0: I know. Same. I've been shopping for myself, which I hate doing. I'm very zen with online shopping. I'll fill a cart up, look at the total, and then just laugh and, like, abandon everything.
1: Dude, are you me? I have two tabs right now of two different stores that's filled with stuff. One of them, I've been doing this for like months, I think, because I'm like just waiting for a sale, or I'm like, I just, you know, I'm not feeling it.
0: Yeah.
1: I'm just not feeling it. This is dumb. What? This is like hundreds of dollars for like freaking 5 shirts. Yeah, right.
0: But someday might be the right day to pull the trigger.
1: Well, every time I look, it looks a little bit cheaper. So
0: nice. Nice.
1: It's working. Eventually I'll just remove like 3 things and then I'll commit.
0: Yeah. I feel that too, but it's like, which ones? So what's killing me now, you can search the new embroidery products, you know, filter to just see the new stuff. And what just absolutely killed me and went straight into my cart was this little baby onesie. It's called Bare Bones Baby Fleece. And it's got the logo on it. It's a little footsie-less one. I was like, that is so dang cute. And then I was looking at the sizes and I'm like, okay, I can fit 2 of the kids. And I'm like adding. I'm like, oh gosh, you gotta stop. But yeah.
1: Homegrown. I mean, I'm not gonna stop you from all the little hitters.
0: I know. And you gotta send them out in the streets, you know, because people are always looking at the babies. They'll read what their shirt says and stuff. Can't take a minute to read my baseball cap, but you'll read what's on the kids. So gotta get them ready to strike, ready to hit strangers with the good tunes and the good news of decentralized music. This next act that we have lined up for you should probably put some more songs out. This is a cover of Medicine for Horses from the Bowl Covers.

0: And that was Sunset Boulevard by Kazuki Tokaji, who just so happens to have a live show coming up July 4th, Anime what? Expo. He's playing Anime Expo, which is so badass and really makes me miss the Animu cons. Mostly the music that came along with it and the after parties.
1: That sounds like your perfect event.
0: Yeah, I know. It'll be 12 days before the new little hitter is here.
1: Yeah.
0: Oh, if only I had known. Could have rescheduled the whole pregnancy.
1: Wow.
0: Just to go to this live.
1: The more you know. Just keep that in mind for next time.
0: Yeah. I might spam boost him. I don't know if he's reading his boosts. Cotton Gin has questions and demands answers through boosts. But also, how cool would it be if he was rocking up at Anime Expo and just so happened to mention decentralized music? Or, hey, you can send me some sats, by the way, here. Yeah, and people are like, what are sats? And it's like, that's for you to figure out.
1: That would be sweet. Or if he ran into Matt the Tall.
0: Yeah.
1: And they could, like, combine forces.
0: Oh, my gosh. The ocarina with the guitar. Oh my gosh.
1: Yeah, I just pictured some sort of magical light beam coming from both of those instruments.
0: Yes. They both have that sound. That purifying, radiant
1: pierces sound through you.
0: Yeah, it does. It's healing and cleansing. So we need more of it. We need Definitely. More of it. And yeah, I would love to see Kazuki live someday.
1: Me too.
0: He's really awesome. And heck, hop in the hitter whenever so we can ask you all these questions that we demand answers to. I'm going to check the voicemails right now.
1: Do we have any?
0: It appears as though we do. Wow. Well, this might be a record. You guys, not feeling so voice shy this week. That's awesome. All right, let's hear what the hitters had to say.
2: Hey, why are you not playing the song a lot?
0: What?
2: You should play a song a lot. But why are you not playing that song I like?
0: Oh, why are we not playing that song you like? Because you didn't send in a song request. A titication, I guess.
1: Yeah. What's the name of it? What's the artist? What's their

0: Like, yeah, aren't we all?
1: Yeah.
0: So, yeah, that hitter wants to hear that song. It sounded like he said that fun song. He might have said that one song, but hopefully we play it tonight. Just by catching the brainwaves of the request.
1: It happens more often than you could imagine.
0: Psychic song requests, they're very real.
1: Yeah.
0: They don't call her Mary-Kate Ultra for nothing.
1: Yeah. Okay. They call me it for something.
0: Let's see what this next caller had to say.
2: So I had this really cool setup with my stereo that I had set up a little laptop in my shed with an old school amplifier. Remember those big, huge amplifiers that we had back in the 80s and 90s? Anyway, I turned it on, and all of a sudden, pop, it fucking said check speaker cable, which basically means I think water got into it. I had these speakers mounted up underneath, so here I am out in my garden listening to the hitter with my earbuds, but my Wi-Fi situation is probably is iffy, so this probably sounds like shit.
1: Oh, sounds great.
2: Anyways, I'm staking up some staking up is not the right word. Stringing up some cherry tomatoes that I have that I've been neglecting for a while. They're starting to get big and falling over, and so I have this long pipe mounted to T-posts over my garden, and I have strings that go down that I'm staking those up. Also some pole beans, got some onions, I got some cayenne peppers growing.
0: Nice.
2: Jalapenos. I got a shit ton of Jerusalem artichokes. Those are awesome. They're growing like you wouldn't believe. And then big old huge 3-foot by 3-foot bed of oregano. Which now that I think about it, I can plant that anywhere because oregano here in Missouri just grows. You don't really need to have it in a bed. I got a whole bunch of lettuce over there. I'm giving you a tour of my garden.
1: We love it.
2: Here for I got a whole bunch of fodder trees, which are hybrid willows, hybrid poplars. And stuff for feeding animals. Like I have rabbits. So feeding the rabbits. Some mulberry. Comfrey. I got comfrey. I got 20 some odd tobacco plants planted right now, which is pretty cool.
0: Nice.
2: I found a ground cherry. I have never eaten a ground cherry, so I was excited about that. I hope that grows really well. Oh, and I got a big ass elderberry plant that I took a cutting from my neighbor last year that, is growing pretty good. I'm going to have a bunch of elderberries.
0: Wow.
2: Probably not enough to make wine, but next year, so I'm going to keep cutting it and propagating it. So by next year, I'll hopefully have enough to make some elderberry wine. By the way, this is Colomona, a.k.a. Shirley Brady. I normally start off everything with, blah, blah, blah, this is who I am, but fuck it. Whatever.
0: We recognize.
2: Yeah, I'm loving this. It's starting to rain on me now here in Missouri. Absolutely gorgeous. It rained like 5 inches the other day, all in one night, just filled my little pond thing that I have up like 5 feet deep, which is pretty awesome. Unfortunately, I have a pond that doesn't hold water, so it's not really a pond. It's just a hole in the ground. It's a hole in the ground that gets filled up occasionally on a good rain. One day, I'll afford the $5,000 to put in a pond liner to keep it cold water.
0: Oh, hit the wall, but there is a follow-up.
2: I wasn't paying attention to the timer, so I forgot to say goodbye. Goodbye.
0: Goodbye.
1: Aw, I wish I could burp right back at you. I just don't have it in me right now. But thank you for the tour of your garden. I feel like the homegrown hitter is not complete without a homegrown garden. So
0: seriously. Yeah, that sounds epic. And there's some pictures being shared in the chat. Everything looks real nice.
1: We're going to share these pictures in our show notes.
0: Yeah. Doing good work out there, Colomona.
1: Oh, I love it. It makes me so happy. I feel like I'm outside right now. I feel refreshed from this.
0: Seriously.
1: Thank you.
0: Yep. He was talking about the rain he got down there. I'm like, oh, yeah, I love the rain. Love the rain. Got teased with rain up in my neck of the woods today, and it never came while I was looking out the window. At least I had the jinxing thought of, oh yeah, and then it'll be thunderstorms during homegrown hits and we'll lose the connection. But it's not gonna happen.
1: Nope,
0: it's not gonna happen
1: because I'm knocking on wood right now.
0: That's right, me too. Real wood. Not that plywood crap.

0: But yeah, wow, that sounds so awesome.
1: Those artichokes, I want to try some.
0: I gotta really step up my gardening skills. I've just got like the old reliables, garlic. I don't even have maters going this year. I don't really have anything going. I got a peach tree and two apple trees, and this year the peach tree lost all of its blossoms because we got a late frost. So that was lame. We've got blackberries, raspberries, and a grapevine. They're not doing shit.
1: I feel like fruit trees are so fickle.
0: Yeah.
1: It's real hit or miss.
0: Yeah.
1: But when they hit,
0: worth it. It's worth all the misses for that. The feeling and the taste of a sweet peach pulled right from your backyard tree.
1: Mm-hmm.
0: Yeah. Gardening. Sir Libre in the chat says, I suck at gardening, but that doesn't stop me from trying each year. That's right. You learn by doing. So you get better and better with each passing year. Hopefully. Hopefully. And you can add things, too. So that's really cool.
1: Yeah, I think gardening is good for the soul.
0: Definitely. We need more touching the earth and just being outside and being one with nature and observing our surroundings. It's actually kind of alarming how many places I go where I'm constantly observing my surroundings. But I see that I might be the only person observing my surroundings in certain scenarios, and it freaks me out. It makes me feel like I'm responsible for everyone's safety all of a sudden. Like, yeah. Everyone in there, I'm like, is literally everyone looking down at their phones right now? It might just be me watching the situation. Like, don't you know, guys, that's how things can get snuck around? Yeah. I don't know what kind of things from what kind of entities, but just saying, we gotta keep our eyes open.
1: You do. But hey, you know, at least you're aware that there's something afoot. And I think we do all need to touch nature a little bit more. And don't just touch the grass. Pet it.
0: Yeah.
1: Massage it.
0: Dude, you gotta find a nice tree to have a comfy relationship with. Like, maybe you are used to reading a book in bed or on the couch. No. Take that book outside and sit under a tree.
1: That sounds so nice. I wish we could do that right now.
0: Me too. Well, the hitters can. You can just passively support all of these artists over on v4vmusic.com with the auto boost feature. You know, bring your phone, but put it down somewhere so it's just a speaker, and read that book you've cracked open recently under a tree or in your garden, wherever.
1: Or both.
0: Or your both. Tree garden. Ooh, I need more of those in my life.
1: Me too.
0: We've got some texts, but I'm going to save them for after this next Double DMU feature. So go ahead, give us a call, shoot us a text, 213-839-8668. Next up, we've got a track from the Dorfels. This is Yellow.

0: Ah, Goofball Bucket. Haven't heard that name in years. It kind of feels that way. You know, the way they were making me feel listening to that track. It's a classic. A Demi staple.
1: Yeah, I agree. I could use some more Goofball Bucket in my life.
0: Same. You gotta get down with the Goofball Bucket.
1: Yeah, or else. And you gotta get down with the Dorfuls, too.
0: Oh, yes. Yep. Absolutely. Everything they put out. Whoa! There's that auto boost.
1: Norm's working again. How about that?
0: Good job, Norm. You did it. He got it through. Oh, what a guy. Norm, our quiet co-host. Sometimes he's quite talkative.
1: Yeah, he can be a real chatty Cathy, but sometimes he gets a little voice shy.
0: Yeah, just like the hitters out there. Just like them hitters. But, yeah, the Dorfuls, man. They've got such a great catalog, Decentralized.
1: I know, it's so much. I love it. I love what they're doing. And, you know, through their website, you can play all their songs and even some other people too.
0: Yeah, that's the way, man. You know, because when I find an artist that I like and I want to see what they're all about, I actually just find their personal website. I'm not looking at all their legacy social media or any of that stuff. I'm just, take me to the site, let's see your portfolio, some pictures, some videos that you've chosen to share. And I think most people do that. So that's why we focus on the decentralized artists who are keeping control of their art, many self-hosting it on their own websites. I think that's awesome. You know? Yeah, spread it around to all the platforms, but when the platforms fall, or when someone decides that your music is problematic, well, it's still up on your website. Still works on your machine. Still works on our machine. And then people who really dig what you're putting out there can support you directly. It's awesome. And so that's why we keep preaching it, and we keep spotlighting the artists that take a few extra steps to ensure that their art remains theirs and is freely available.
1: Right, because it's the most precious thing in the world, the things that you create.
0: Yeah, so seriously. Your
1: treat
0: babies.
1: It that way.
0: Yeah. Your whittle art babies. Oh, let's see. Okay, I'm checking the texts. I'm checking them twice.
1: Who is naughty and who is nice?
0: Well, of course, we all know Matt the Tall is very nice. He was boosting and he said, for Mary-Kate's musings about Zelda village settings, were you thinking of the feeling from background music and game locations like Kokiri Village or Kakariko Village? Which I might have said wrong.
1: I always say Kakariko.
0: Kakariko.
1: But I think that's wrong. But I always say that. Wait, was he asking, were those two different places? Because I call one place both of those names.
0: Yes, those are two distinct villages. Kokiri and Kakariko.
1: Well, I was thinking probably both.
0: Okay.
1: Wait. Okay, no. What were you saying?
0: I was going to say Kokiri, also known as the Children of the Forest.
1: That's where Link is like hanging out in the beginning, right?
0: I have no idea. I see the great Deku tree is there. So wait, isn't that the Yaha? Wait, people?
1: Yeah. Are you talking about that? not that one, not where the Deku tree's hanging out, even though I do, that's some great tunes. I was thinking of the sad little village with the chickens that are just everywhere, and then you can even go to a grave and fall down the grave, and it's really scary, but really cool.
0: Okay, he says, this could make a fun background piece for the segment today. And he has a link to some music. from Ocarina of Time.
1: As soon as,
0: yeah, I know. It's
1: like some of my favorite music ever.
0: The Ocarina Man with Ocarina of Time music. This is the Kakariko Village Orchestra.
1: This was the song that I was thinking of.
0: With sad chickens?
1: Yeah.
0: Nice. Okay.
1: Dude, it's just such good. It's so good.
0: It is. Nintendo nails the music in all their projects. And it makes it, the music makes the magic.
1: Definitely.
0: So it's not all just visuals. We grew up with the Game Boy, you know? So, you make a lot of magic from, well, then the kids today know. You make a lot of magic from stacking bricks.
1: Yeah.
0: Just looking at pixelated stuff. Okay, Mac continues. On the Kintsugi kit, I didn't opt for going quite so traditional as one with real gold with how pricey gold is, but I did choose the color so it'll stand out. I need to do a trial run, or several, before I apply it to the ocarina, for unsurprising reasons. I missed mentioning the reason I used super glue for ocarina repair last show. It's reversible. It'll burn out cleanly in a kiln, but it unfortunately releases toxic gas, since that glue is cyanoacrylate. Yes, the cyan prefix relates to cyanide. For DeLorean, nice. I do not speak any other languages fluently, though in addition to knowing English better than the average bear, I also speak a number of programming languages and security subjects fluently, if that counts. And of course it counts.
1: Yeah.
0: I'd say.
1: We'll count it.
0: Yeah. He says, I did take Spanish in high school, but not much of it stuck. I also learned some bits of Thai during a vacation in Thailand a few years ago, but that was limited to what I learned in about 2 weeks, a 2-week span. For Mary Kate's question, I instantly had an idea of what term I wanted to use, but had to confirm whether it's actually from another language. Turns out it's Italian. Perhaps appropriate considering the origins of the ocarina. Something I use regularly in my music is vibrato, which is the quavering or pulsing you can hear on sustained notes from opera singers. The same exact principle applies to the ocarina with how you breathe while playing. The way I've heard it spoken is with the first syllable rhyming with rye, but I found two other variations for pronunciation, including this linked one. I will click the link.
2: We are looking at how to pronounce this musical term for reference in Italian, since it's Italian originally. This is said as vibrato. Therefore,
1: vibrato.
2: To say it as vibrato, although many say it as vibrato, vibrato, or in American English, vibrato.
0: Vibrato.
1: I do say it like that. I thought it was librato. I thought that was the word for a second. Thank you. I use that guy every day for pronouncing different names.
0: Names, yeah. Yep.
1: I know that voice.
0: Where I found myself many a day.
1: Well, thank you for sending us that.
0: He's got more.
1: Okay, keep going.
0: But, if you wanted to comment on vibrato, though.
1: No, I wanted to say something stupid, and I'll save it for the end.
0: Okay. He says, instead of a picture this week, how about a video, which I just linked in the chat, showing the end result of putting together my Layer 1 badge when I was at the conference. It's got a bunch of modes it'll cycle through, but this is what it starts with after powering on. Completing the badge required soldering on 3 LEDs, and I melted an LED while trying to get the last one soldered on. Thankfully, the board itself wasn't damaged. And then he says, do either of you have any fun words from other languages that you're particular fans of, music-related or otherwise? So he's asking us a question.
1: Oh my gosh, he's asking us a question? Hold on. Let me think about this.
0: Well, I can tell you the most common one I use, because I said it like 3 times this past week, of things, which is crescendo. I'm guessing that's Italian.
1: That's a fun one.
0: It's used in music. And it's just when it keeps getting louder and louder, building and building.
1: Yeah, that's it's good. And it makes me think of a moon. So I like it for that.
0: Ooh, yeah, sure.
1: Like a crescent.
0: I have to look up what I was referring to when I said it this week. I don't know if it's just my house or everywhere, but this is just... Here we go. Okay. This is a crescendo, in my opinion.
3: Oh, brother, this guy stinks!
1: It is! It's a beautiful one. SpongeBob one.
0: That's been like the phrase of my house.
1: That's a good example.
0: Oh, brother, this guy stinks!
1: Yeah. It's great. Alright. So I'll do a Latin for fun. And you guys probably already know this one. It's written like Volvo, like the company. You're technically supposed to pronounce it as Walwo. Latin's very confusing. Whoa. Because you're not supposed to What I learned is you wouldn't really speak it out loud, but if you did, you pronounce the V's as W sounds, because they didn't have like a V sound then. And it translates to I roll, and I like that.
0: Ooh, nice. We're rolling along.
1: Ah, yes.
0: I didn't know
1: It's
0: that.
1: Not musical, though, but...
0: Sure, it is.
1: We rockin'. Oh wait, we're rockin' and rollin'. There we go. Oh yeah. Roll on. But yeah, was that was that the end of his extravaganza?
0: Yes, that's the end.
1: Aw, thank you, and thanks for sending those songs. Well, that one song.
0: Yeah, he nailed it. He knew exactly what you were hinting at and getting at. And alluding to.
1: It gets me very teary-eyed. The music from Legend of Zelda gets me extremely teary-eyed, and I just had a really dumb moment in the middle of it. I was like, wait, this is from Ocarina of Time, and Matt plays the ocarina. Oh my gosh, like it blew my mind as it was happening, and that's why I was interrupting earlier, because I was so excited about that realization. Because before that moment, I was like, I know exactly what I'm going to ask him. What's your favorite Legend of Zelda game?
0: Ooh, and nice.
1: It'd be interesting if it weren't Ocarina of Time, because that's like so many people's favorites. And it'd be interesting, you playing the ocarina, if it weren't your favorite. But actually, no, you can ask a question, because maybe your question is what I want to...
0: Oh, what gosh, I that's really a lot of pressure.
1: Ask.
0: Why don't you just ask your two questions? You really want to ask something else. No, just take my spot.
1: What is your favorite Legend of Zelda song?
0: Oh, nice.
1: And it's really hard to pick.
0: Yeah. See, that's funny, because that's kind of close. I was thinking, maybe favorite Nintendo soundtrack, but Legend of Zelda specific game and song. We could do every week a new video game soundtrack question.
1: Yeah.
0: But.
1: And listen to them and enjoy it. Yeah. We just want to listen to them.
0: That's right. We just, you know, it's a great background tone for reading the texts. I love it. Having a little background music there. It's like a cozy spot.
1: Mm-hmm.
0: But I also love having new songs decentralized week after week.
1: Yeah.
0: And Henrik Flyman is back at it. Decentralizing his whole catalog. This week, I saw him put this one up for us to enjoy and support directly. This one is entitled The Writings on the Wall.

0: Yeah, more Henrik. More Henrik. Keep it coming.
1: Yeah, I think he's keeping it coming.
0: I think so, too. I've been watching him on Noster for these new Demi releases. Because
1: yeah,
0: some of them are older and he backdates the feed to reflect when they were actually released. And yeah, so they'll sneak into the index. Favorite nude podcast app or music player. They sneak in there.
1: Yeah, and like I like that because I'm the same way. I would be wanting to backdate it too.
0: Yeah.
1: But I would like it to show up.
0: Yeah. Hmm. Oh. There should be a section of like recently updated feeds or something.
1: Yeah. Because it does get complicated.
0: Yeah. There's always room for improvement. And there's people actively working, keeping busy to improve music situation. Like Sir Libre and Chad F. So, appreciate very those guys.
1: Yeah, I'm very appreciative of you guys for all the work you put into that.
0: Seriously. But that would be cool to have like older songs that are still featured because the feed is new.
1: Mm. Well, and I felt this way for a long time since the beginning because I remember you identified, I think the first upload was Torcon.
0: Yeah, Torcon 7.
1: 7, yeah. And I remember I was confused because I saw some people who had songs before that, but they backdated it.
0: Yep.
1: And I was like, what the what? And it like blew my mind, and my mind has been blown ever since. But
0: we were there at the Genesis.
1: Yeah.
0: When there were two bands that had RSS music feeds. They were populating through the podcast index to all the nude podcast apps out there. But man, I've got so much love and respect for Henrik. Like, I just opened up his site and then I opened up his RSS feed. He made his own template to upload his songs. Like, that's so badass.
1: Yeah.
0: And I always get frustrated when people discuss musicians as if they're dummies. It's like, do you understand the level of brainy boyedness you need to even play an instrument? Let alone compose music, record it. Like, there's so many steps in the musical process. You have to at least have perseverance, which if you're dealing with a computer, perseverance is pretty important. So yeah. It's like, no, musicians can make their own DMU templates. That's the level that musicians are at. They're geniuses. Treat them as such. Dang it. And, you know, some bands, they have a tech guy. If they gotta outsource the work. So find the tech guys. But I don't know. A lot of this to me feels like the world has to take a step back and remember the foundations of how things once worked. With you would go directly to the website you wanted to visit. Things like that. Or how do we, you know, share this information? Well, RSS. It's been there a long time. And if we learn about these things, then we can use them and improve on them, like podcasting 2.0 protocol has. And then, you know, leading to the birth of decentralized music protocol. So, I don't know. I got faith, though. I have heard the word decentralization so many times in the past few months from people older than me and from people younger than me. That it's like, okay, I feel like that's what people are craving right now.
1: Yeah, they are. They're clamoring for it because, you know, things are pretty crazy right now. I think the world has always been absolutely nuts. I think it has been like so psychotically insane since before I was born. So it's like a little bit of culture shock to hear people schizo posting in real life and talking about like decentralization and sovereignty in such a way. Cause I'm like, wait, oh, did my thoughts seep out into the universe somehow? Or are people just getting tired of it? I don't know. I think it's a good thing.
0: Definitely.
1: I think I'm seeing people open their eyes and connecting with others, and hey, maybe they've always felt that way and they just weren't talking about it, and now it's getting cool to talk about. So yeah,
0: I'm cool with it now.
1: Yeah,
0: in the past, later, everyone figures it out at their correct time. Mm-hmm. I think people just arrive precisely on time.
1: That's very true, and that's it's just like everything else.
0: Yeah, exactly. Well, like every other Thursday, we've got some hitters to thank for boosting in. And you know what I like to do now? I like to hit this button that says...
2: I like to read the boostergrams.
0: Yeah, but I actually prefer hearing Mary-Kate Ultra read them, so I'm going to hand her the Heli Artpad.
1: Oh, thank you! I'm going to read it now. So I'm going to start off by thanking... the beautiful, wonderful streamers who are passively sending us sats as they listen. They don't send any messages, but they let us know they care. And Matt the Tall, week after week, is letting us know that he cares, not only by texting us in all the great information that he does with songs and videos and pictures, but he also stream sats over to us, and he was listening to last week's episode through Fountains. Thank you very much, good sir.
0: Thank you, Matt.
1: I think that does it for the streamers, but we also have auto boosters.
0: That's right.
1: V4VMusic.com, thanks to Sir Libre. And I see Sir Libre was boosting each and every song 111 sats.
0: Woohoo!
1: I also saw Anonymous was boosting 111 sats. Ooh.
0: Ooh.
1: Interesting. I think that is it for auto boosting tonight.
0: Nice. Thanks, Kalamona. And Anon. Yes. Oh, and by the way, Henrik, if you're listening, Sir Libre says that you need to release some metal.
1: Yes.
0: I'm just passing along the message from the chat.
1: Please do. Okay. And then we have our regular boosters, but they're anything but. They're extraordinary, supporting us by sending wonderful messages and some sats in. And I know for a factamundo that Bully Steed boosted in.
0: Hey, Boosty Steed.
1: And she is a Boosty Steed, and I am a Frowny Steed. Ah, okay, I'm not frowny anymore because I can find it. I was just scrolling through, and she boosted 1111 sats. I was hypnotized by the North America Prairie song. Don't know name of artist or song. LOL. America.
0: Is it one we played tonight? Because
1: yeah,
0: that would be Medicine for Horses.
1: No,
0: the
1: yeah,
0: cover. Oh,
1: yeah.
0: Which you can find by looking up bowl covers or bowl yeah, after bowl.
1: And I'm welcome to the club. That song has been, your guys' version of it has been stuck in my head every day. It's so, you guys sound so good. And I love how your voice sounds.
0: Thanks. I know. We should do more music.
1: You should. I like it. You're a good team.
0: Or I'm going to get a horse to stomp me in the head.
1: Yeah.
0: Well, that's a joke. That's a joke.
1: Yeah. I was like, yeah. What? No.
0: I'm around too many horses these days to be making that joke. The Bolette's taking their horseback riding lessons.
1: Oh, yeah. You be careful around them. Frocks.
0: They're very large, and I'm very aware of them.
1: All right. And then, okay. And then, Make Heroism was boosting 100 sats. He was saying not fixed because it was not fixed. And he was tinkering around down here trying to fix Norm, and he did.
0: Yeah.
1: So thank you,
0: Makey,
1: for that. I think those are all that I see for boosts that came through while we were hanging out and listening to music. Okay.
0: But
1: okay.
0: Of course, that's not where the value stops. No, no. If you love this show, you can make some fan art, fan jingles, fan chapter art. I'm calling them fans. That's so offensive. You can be a producer. You already are. And you can hang out in the chat with us at It's In The Hitter. Hashtag homegrown hits on the Zero Node IRC. Check out the website, homegrownhits.xyz. That's a quick way to get into the chat, but also a quick way to send in a song request, which is highly valuable. You heard the phone number jingle. You can always call the phone number and leave a message, send a text, or send some pictures throughout the week. 213-839-8668. And I see that we actually have a voicemail waiting for us.
1: What?
3: Actually, I'm in my automobile. I need to go to the store to grab some stuff for tomorrow. But
1: big day.
3: You look in your western sky and you look clear enough. Should see Jupiter, Venus, and a little bit lower Mercury in the western sky. So Jupiter, Venus, and Mercury. I'm sure that means something astrologically, but not really sure.
0: And the hitter.
1: Well, thank you for the weather check, the astrological weather check.
0: Yeah, we need a regular astrological weather channel.
1: Yes.
0: I used to be so up on that stuff. It's a lot of fun to follow along. And then you start seeing patterns. It's like, whoa.
1: Yeah.
0: And
1: craziness.
0: I think there used to be a radio show, too, that a bud we used to put together, which was all space weather. And I'm going to have to find out if that is still happening.
1: That does sound familiar.
0: Add a chapter to Homegrown Hits to play it so that we know what we're looking out for. But also, yeah, hitter, good job going out and putting your eyes on Mother Nature. That's what we're talking about. You got the good tunes from Homegrown Hits, all sovereign sounds here, and then you're looking about you, observing this beautiful world that we find ourselves in.
1: Yeah, you got your eyes on the prize and your ears on the prize, and you can't lose that way.
0: That's right.
3: Did you hear that?
0: We're going to keep winning around here, and we're never going to get sick of winning, I tell you what.
1: No way.
0: So, till next Thursday, wherever you find me on the interweb, I will remain your DMU darling, DeLorean.
1: And I will be wishing my nephew a very happy birthday today.
0: Aw, happy birthday, nephew Kate Ultra.
1: Aw. And he's not listening now, but I'd like to think maybe in the future, if he is, he hears this. And I hope all of you have a beautiful, wonderful week. And we'll talk to you soon. I've been Mary Kate Ultra.
0: And this is 12 Rods with The Beating.

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2: It's on!

0: That was Last Drag with Being Self-Aware Doesn't Make Anything Easier. That was brought to you by Rubber Factory Records, the good folks at Rubber Factory Records that bring us all kinds of great music. The only problem that I have with Last Drag, and this is like seriously the only problem, all their songs are too fucking short. They're too short. They're like a minute and whatever. Like, come on. When you have that much talent, why? You know, it's a lot like, oh, I shouldn't say this, but I'm not going to say it. But it reminds me of a relationship that I once had where I was a little bit too short. This is Duberstank with I'll Play Guitar Till I Die.
1: Sorry to hear about the big breakup.
2: Dude,
3: fuck that. All I gotta say about that is,
4: Uncle Jack's got PTSD from Iraq.
1: I'm sorry.
4: Fuck that, play guitar till I die.
1: Okay.
4: Cousin Sally needs some blood on my

No Face, No Case. Reality Check featuring 33 Movement. I have no idea what that is, but I'm sure 33 Movement is awesome. Before that, we had Yuck Foo from my good friends from Tacoma. So I've had a couple of beers. I don't ever do lightning thrashes with a buzz. I don't think that I've ever recorded a pre-recorded show while I'm drinking. So hopefully this goes well. But anyway, like I was saying, good friends of mine from Tacoma area, I haven't talked to in forever, so I guess they're not really that good friends. If they're good friends, well, that's not true. I talk to Jimmy Korn, the drummer, all the fucking time. Like, every day. I talked to him today. Twice. He called me two times. Anyways, the song was called My Monkey, and before that, we started it off with Duberstank with I'll Play Guitar, or Play Guitar Till I Die. All right. And this is the part of the show where I talk about some bullshit. I wanted to bring up something that was brought to my attention earlier today from Matt Finlay++, who is awesome. 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It's the first music show, even though it's technically not a music show, but we did play a song, so I made an exception. It's right there at the bottom. You can listen to the latest episode. I believe it was episode 4. And, you know, the way it works is like we do like one episode a year, which that is going to change. I have it on good authority that is going to change. Anyway, Matt Finlay joined me and Jimmy V and Sertigia the Wrathful and Sylvie, who... You should listen to the podcast because I made a total blub. Is that the right word? A flub up of the introductions, and I skipped over Sylvie. I'm such a dick. Anyway, Sylvie from the Two for Tunster podcast, we all had a talk about what does value for value mean? What is it? What is it all about? You know, and all that stuff. So if you're interested, you should check that out. The V4V Roundtable podcast. Roundtable, all one words. V4V is spelt with the number 4 in the middle of it. 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What was brought to my attention earlier today was a podcast called Amplified Tunes. It's another value for value music show that has been brought into the Valueverse by, I believe, from a woman named Aza. I could be getting that wrong. I don't know. I'm not very familiar with it. I listened to the first half of the first episode already. Matt Finlay brought it to my attention. He's like, hey, check this out. I think it's legit. And so, you know me, I'm like, oh, something new. Let's check it out. So I go check it out, and I'm like, all right, cool, value for value. I go to the podcast index. I look it up. It's there. All right. Are there value splits? Okay, well, yes. Yes and no. There are value splits in the feed for the feed itself. But then when you open the RS feed itself, it comes from anchor.fm, and there are zero value time splits. There are zero value splits. What Ava's using is what's called the podcast... Podcaster Wallet Shim, which is not what I support in V4VMusic.com because I think it's a crutch and it needs to go away. It needs to be deprecated, as far as I'm concerned. And there was some talk on the Podcasting 2.0 podcast about deprecating this Podcaster Wallet. Now, without getting too much into the weeds and the technical stuff, because I'm going to, because that's kind of what I do, I'm sorry. As you know, I... fully employed chapters in this podcast. So if you get tired of hearing me talk, all you need to do is skip to the next thing. You go to the next chapter and you'll hear a song. You'll hear a song from a great band. So you can skip all my ramblings. Or if you're a masochist and you don't want to listen to music, but you just want to hear me bitch about stuff, you can just skip right to me talking. So anyway, Aza, I'm sorry. I apologize if I'm getting your name incorrect because, like I said, I only listened to half of your show. And I know you're a quote-unquote big presence on Noster, which I'm not a big Noster person. I'm not against Noster. I don't hate Noster. Some people in the Podcasting 2.0 world do hate Noster. I don't get it, but they do. Whatever. I like Noster. I use Noster. I will be broadcasting as soon as this episode, quote-unquote, drops. I'll be posting it on Noster. I mean, I think Noster is useful. And I know that very quickly I was perusing, excuse me, skimming real fast, you know, some of
some of Amplified Tunes posts, and obviously you are a huge Noster person, and that's cool as fuck. Your website is amazing, and if I was smart, I would have that right here at my fingertips to tell you all about it. And I'm not that smart because, you know, I'm kind of a retard. Where the heck is it? Amplified Tunes. And if we click this link right here, if you go to podcastindex.org and you type in Amplified Tunes, it'll show you that stuff. And you can click the page right here, amplifiedtunes.online. And this website is actually very slick, very well put together. It's got a lot of really cool shit on it. You know, I'm kind of stoked about it. You know, Jaded Jester's on there, which I like. I like that. Anonymous on there. Joe Martin, definitely like that guy. I don't know who Tedder is, or Electro Bador, or Ben Jonesy Jones. I don't know that guy. Arthur Yura. I don't know how to say that. Yura? Yuria. Oh, that's a terrible sounding name in English. I'm sure it's a beautiful sounding name in your own language. Fuck. What a dick. Arthur Uria. Yuria. That's a terrible name. Ah, because it sounds like urea, which is what, you know, is made from urine. Oh, I'm sorry, Arthur. I'm sure you're a pretty awesome dude. But anyways, she's got these really cool things. She's got some editorials that she's written, which I haven't read at all. She's got interviews with Joe Martin, Electro Bador. I don't know how to say that. Heartlight. I like Heartlight a lot. Roger 9000, Longy. Of course, everybody likes Longy. Haleen. Haleen's really awesome. I got some... let me make sure I'm talking about the right person, because there are two people that I get confused with Haleen. Yeah. Haleen is awesome. And now I lost my tab. Motherfucker. I don't edit. Where is it? Amplify Tunes editorials. Yeah. Haleen is awesome, except for the fact that she puts out a bazillion songs in one feed. I don't like that. One of these days, I tried to Boostagram her about that, but I had problems with my node. Frankie Peroni's pretty badass. Henrik Flyman, love that guy. Love that guy a lot. One of these days, Henrik, I'm going to release episode 3 of the V for V Music podcast and use the stuff that you've given me. And then Strangelove, who I'm learning more about, and I like their tunes. Their tunes are good. And he seems to be a pretty turned on dude. And I don't know why I'm giving you a tour of the Amplified Tunes podcast or amplifiedtunes.online website, but I am. Fuck it. Because she's implemented some really cool shit in here. Like, it's the kind of stuff that you would see that Chad Farrow would do. You know Chad Farrow, the free, the CEO of the free and open internet, right? You know, he's done some really cool things. And it seems like Aza, is that your name? I'm sorry. Is doing something similar. Her website is pretty freaking cool. If you're into music, there's a live scene going on, upcoming concert, the 60 billions preg party. That's happening like tomorrow in Europe somewhere. I don't fucking know. I don't know what time zone till. Is it Friday? I think it's happening Friday. Today's Wednesday. Doesn't matter. Happening soon. Go to amplifiedtunes.online, click the live scene thing, and you can see what I'm talking about. Anyway, long story short, that's cool as fuck. So she's switched on. She's turned on. She's got a lot of cool things going on. She's into this, and I dig it because I am also into this. Those who know me from episode 1 know that I've been in this value for value music scene for a very long time, and I'm ridiculously opinionated about how it should be done. Ridiculously opinionated. 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Now, I don't know why Aza's using Anchor.fm. I've never used Anchor.fm, but I suspect that Anchor does not allow you to have control over what you put in your RSS feed. And that's a travesty. And I think that's why she's being forced to use the podcaster wallet stuff that Podcast Index does offer, which is kind of cool, but it really truly should be deprecated. Like I said, I'm talking about technical things now. This may go over the head of
most people, frankly, it goes over the head of my own brain most of the time. But here's the thing. You put out a value for value music show. You play music from artists. The only way that you can receive Satoshis is using the Podcaster wallet, which Value for Value Music does not support. So if somebody plays your show, your episode, through my app, it's impossible to send a boostergram. You call them zaps. I call them boostergrams. It doesn't really matter. They're basically the same thing. Basically. There are differences, but basically the same thing. So it's impossible for me to support you 100%. Because you have zero value blocks inside your entire feed. Not one. Probably because Anchor.fm doesn't allow you to put value blocks in your feed. This is a fucking problem. This is a huge problem. Okay? When a song is playing and I send a boostergram, normally with Value for Value Music shows, beginning from the very first one, Boostergram Ball, we use what's called magic wallet switching technology using what's called a value time split. It's a little piece of text that's inside your RSS feed that says, during this portion of the show, a certain amount of percentage of the boostergrams go to this artist. Like 80%, 99%, 100%, 2%, doesn't matter. You, as the person putting the feed together, you decide that number. For example, the lovely ladies at the Homegrown Hits podcast, the Value for Value music show that they put on, they give 99% to the artists while the song is playing, which is awesome. So if I'm streaming Satoshis using Fountain, streaming Satoshis, I'm streaming. All right, this is awesome. You're talking, you're telling me about all kinds of cool shit that you're doing in the Nostr world and the Value for Value music space. And then you're like, hey, man, check out this song by Joe Martin, and you turn it on. 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You can't even do this with Fountain. This, when you stream sats to the Amplified Tunes podcast, you are not streaming sats to the artist. Impossible to do. And the reason why it's impossible is because there are no value time splits in the RSS feed. Just, they don't exist. So I don't know this 100% for sure, but I hear through the grapevine that a certain percentage of the show's quote-unquote zaps that come in get split to the artists. Now, I don't doubt that Ava's not doing this. Right? Because I'm sure she is. At the end of the month, she probably sits down at her computer, looks at whatever wallet she's using, and tries to figure out how to split all this stuff to the artists. So she has to gather up all their wallets and figure it out and be like, okay, well, I brought in 10,000 sats for this episode and these four artists were in it. And so I'm going to take a cut and then I'm going to take the rest. I'm going to split it up between these four artists. And I bet you that in her heart, she's doing the God's work by doing this manually, right? So she can do this. And this is wonderful that she's doing this until one day she doesn't. It doesn't happen automatically. And there's no guarantee that she's ever going to do it, right? So she could be completely rug-pulling everybody, and no one would ever know. Just, there's no transparency. If she gets 10,000 Satoshis in, or let's say something crazy happens, and some retard gives her a Bitcoin in one boost. Highly unlikely. Probably wouldn't even work. But let's just say that somebody gives her a Bitcoin and she's like, oh, Bitcoin, that's a lot of money. I like money. Noah, you like money? I like money. And she goes, I'm going to say that I got a half a Bitcoin instead and split the rest and keep the other half for myself. There's absolutely nothing in the world stopping her from doing that. I'm not saying she's dishonest. I'm just saying there's nothing stopping her. And there's no transparency at all whatsoever. When you have an RSS feed like the Lightning Thrashes RSS feed or like the Homegrown Hits RSS feed or, you just name it. There's a bazillion really good
examples out there. Rattle them off real quick. Lightning Thrashes, Homegrown Hits, Upbeats, Mutton Meat and Music, The V for V Roundtable, Two for Toonster, Into the Dorfulverse, Before the Schemes, Flonar, It's a Mood, Boostagram Ball, and Keep the Music Rolling, or Keep the Music Playing. Those are, oh, I'm sorry. And I I'm looking at the list that's on v4vmusic.com. Of course, the V4V Music Spotlight by Matt Finlay. This motherfucker took a lot of time to figure this out, and I helped him the best I could, but it's confusing as all get out, but he got it right. And now, so now when you listen to the V4V Music Spotlight episode where he's interviewing Joe Martin and you're streaming sats, when Joe Martin's music is playing, it's going to Joe Martin. When you're sending a boostagram, it goes to Joe Martin during that song. When you're sending a boostagram during the fact that during the time where Matt Finlay is just talking, then it goes to Matt Finlay. It's all automatic. Okay. So Matt, let's not use Matt an example. Colomona, me, Sir Libre, I play a crap ton of music. When I am playing songs, I play 11 or so songs per episode. Boostagrams are coming in at all different kinds of times. If I made the pledge that I was going to manually divvy up what I got, my spoils, to the rest of the world, then I, the lazy fuck that I am, would have to sit down at my computer, look at my helipad, run a CSV export from all the boostergrams that I get, which I do, and then I would have to sit down and figure out how much should go where. Well, what a huge fucking pain in the ass. Now, Amplified Tunes is using a Fountain wallet. Good luck. Fountain doesn't give you this ability. If you could export your Fountain wallets as a CSV file, that would make your job a hell of a lot easier. But let's just say that you get, for whatever reason, people love your show and you've got 1,000 boosts coming in. I mean, I know that's not going to happen anytime soon, but how are you going to sit your ass down in front of your computer and figure that out with that fucking fucked up user interface that Fountain has to look at your boostergrams to figure out who gets what and where? Stupid. The value time split tag that we invented, the royal we, that was invented for the podcasting 2.0 community years ago, right before the first Boostagram Ball was put out. And if I remember correctly, it was Alex Gates that proposed this value time split tag. If not, it might have been Stephen Bell, but I'm pretty sure it was Alex Gates, because damn near everything that is brilliant comes from Alex Gates. You don't need to do this. And here's another fucking problem that you're dealing with. I'm sorry, I'm off the road a little bit. Like I said, I had a couple of beers, so it is what it is. You're opening yourself up to legal regulation. Now, I suspect that you're not an American citizen and you're running your show out of a different country. And that's probably better for you, because if you were in America and you were doing what you were doing, you could be considered a money transmitter, meaning that you're routing money for a third party's behalf, and you could potentially go to jail if you do not comply with all the proper regulations in all 50 states. Now, the only reason why Fountain and Wavelake get away with it is because they use the services of ZBD, Z-E-B-E-D-E, or something like that, a wallet provider that does this. They have spent probably millions of dollars so that they can remain compliant in all 50 states. And this allows Fountain to give you guys free wallets and allows Wavelake to do the same thing. But you, as a value for value music show, should not be doing this, because it's putting you at risk of literal jail time if you're an American citizen. Now, if you're not an American citizen, maybe it's all good and you don't got to worry about it. And in that case, cool, more power to you. But why the fuck deal with any of that when you just put these value time splits into your RSS feed? And when I listen to Joe Martin's music on your show, when I send a boostagram, it doesn't touch you
at all. It goes directly from my wallet to Joe's wallet. Beautiful. My wallet to Joe's wallet. No third parties. It's almost like it's a peer-to-peer cash or peer-to-peer internet cash thing. You know, like the white paper says, peer-to-peer. My wallet, Joe's wallet. My wallet, John Thibbert of Right in Progress's wallet. My wallet to Hey Citizen's wallet. It's fucking beautiful. So this is a long-winded way of me of saying that Aza, is that, I don't know how to say your name right. I think it's Aza. I feel that you need help in getting this fixed in your feed, because Amplified Tunes is a fucking good podcast. It's a good music show. I like it. I do. I like it. I think it's great. I would like to feature it on v4vmusic.com, but I cannot, because I don't know where the, I don't know if you're a scammer. I have no way of knowing. I'm pretty sure you're not a scammer, but there's no way for me to verify that you're not a scammer. We have these open protocols, and everybody likes protocols over platforms, and we have those. It's called the Podcasting 2.0 specification, which you can go to GitHub, type Podcasting 2.0, and you can read all about it. So this is my call out to Ava. Aza, I believe is how your name is pronounced. And I apologize, like I said. This is my call out to you. Please, get a hold of me. I sent you a Noster DM with my phone number. I would be more than happy to help guide you through the bullshit pain in the ass that it is to put all this together for your Value for Value music show. I've already helped Matt Finlay with his first episode. I mean, I can help you as well. I do this for Jimmy V. I mean, this is what I do. I'm a fucking retard living in the middle of Missouri, United States. And this is what I do. I homestead. I mow motherfuckers' lawns for a living in the summertime. And I work on Value for Value shit. I can help you. I think that you're a valuable person. I think that you have a valuable podcast. I think you have a valuable website. It's awesome. All right. So now I'm going to shut the fuck up now. Why don't we listen to some music? Isn't that what we're really truly here for? We're not here to listen to Sir Libre rant again about podcasts and wallets and all that bullshit. Let's listen to Shallow Well. This song is called Sweet Home.

0: soul, could eat your flesh and make you one of the living dead. Zombie is about to begin.
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quickly becoming one of my favorite metal bands in the new in the Valueverse. These guys just came out of nowhere. That was Undeath with Fiends and learn how to read, Colomona. Fiends and I'm renaming the song. The song is called Fiends and Corpses. Undeath with Fiends for Corpses. Before that, we had Fulci with Tropical Sun, and we kicked it off with Shallow Well with Home Sweet Home. And now it's time for Boostergrams. Boostergrams. This is the part of the show where I thank you for thanking me. Is that how it works? It starts off with me sending value out into the world. You liking what I send, and you find value in what I send out into the world, and you decide, hey, man, I'm going to send some value back to Sir Libre, because why the fuck not? Why wouldn't you, right? I got some value. I'm going to hook him up with some value. And we're starting off these boostergrams, and boostergrams are little messages with Bitcoin attached to them. One of these days, maybe next episode, I'll go through a what is a boostergram thing? Fuck, I don't know. Just seems played out. Go back to listen to episode 1 of Lightning Thrashes and start all the way to here. Episode 108. 3,666 Satoshis total from Chad Farrow, the CEO of the free and open internet. The guy who's doing like stablecraft.app with a K, stablecraft with a K, all kinds of really cool shit this motherfucker's doing in the Noster world, in the value for value podcasting world, trying to be the bridge that bridges us all together. And Chad Farrow's working hard, and he writes in boosting sats and boosting sats. That was in regards to my stupid little jingle that I had. Before that, I had Nice Bonus Track. And if I had a good memory, I would tell you what the bonus track was for the last episode. But I don't have a good memory. I think it was Henrik Flyman, but I don't know. I have CRS. I'm old fucker. 352 Satoshis from the one and only Henrik Flyman. Speak of the devil. He writes in with three guitar emojis. How original, Henrik. Every fucking boostergram that you send to the girls at at Homegrown Hits is three guitar emojis. You know, come on, man. I know you're more original than that. I deserve four guitar emojis. 123 Satoshis from Magnolia Mayhem. Don't you die on me, LT, he says. And you know the fucked up thing with my CRS, I don't remember what was I worried about dying? Was I talking about dying? I hope I wasn't talking about dying. Magnolia Mayhem, I am going to do my damnedest to not die on you or anybody else in this value for value music world. Here I am, live and kicking. 369 Satoshis from Matt Finlay. We talked about him earlier. He writes in A Crack in the Dark by Henrik Flyman is simply stunning. Really great show, Sir Libre. Thanks so much for the spin. Yeah, you're welcome. Absolutely, obviously. You know, you had a good song. So, you know, really thank you, because I don't play shit. Well, that's not true. Sometimes I play shit music, but most of the time I don't play shit. And then I got another one from him about the song Riot in Progress. That's Matt Thibbert on the guitar. Riot in Progress, the song Comatose, he writes in, Matt Finley writes in fire emoji for that. Nostra Gang comes in with 303 Satoshis and a nice little hand horn emoji, or Shaka Brada. 1,000 Satoshis from R&R Randy Brash, and we all know who R&R Randy is. R&R Randy is, well, Rock and Roll Andy. You can find a lot of his music by going to your music podcast app of choice, like V4VMusic.com, and typing in Rock and Roll Andy, The Submarines, a lot of really great stuff that R&R Andy has put out. Thank you, R&R Andy. 400 Satoshis from Rubber Factory Records. Absolutely, Rubber Factory Records is awesome. They keep paying me Satoshis, so I keep playing their music. It's beautiful how it works that way. 1,007 Satoshis from Salty Cran, the host of the Upbeats Value for Value Music Show, one of the best Value for Value music shows out there. And Aza, if you're interested, look at his RSS feed. That's how you do it right. And he's using Podhome. Which, whatever. You would think that fucking Salty would write his own RSS feed by now, but no. I'm going to use Podhome, which was a huge pain in the ass for him to change from RSS Blue, which I'm glad you're off RSS Blue. Anyways, Salty writes in, release the value! 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
1,999 Satoshis from Sylvie. Sylvie is the traditionally you're supposed to say the better half of Salty Crayon. She's the host of the Two for Toonster podcast, which you should check out. You can go to v4vmusic.com, scroll down to the bottom, and her podcast, her music show is right there. And she's doing it right as well. Motorloaf, she writes in with a bunch of fucking, I don't know, emojis. I don't know how to read emoji. And then she says, Motorloaf by Clyde, lightning sign. And then she writes in, Sir Libre, talking as fast as Evelyn Wood's reading courses. A little laughing emoji. You know, I do talk fast. I talk really, really fucking fast. I remember when I was a teenager, and I was in love with this girl who lived in this town called Cleellum. And it was my friend Jennifer. It wasn't my friend Jennifer. I'm sorry. My friend Jason at the time. He lived where I lived over in Maple Valley, Washington. And I was dating this girl in Cleellum, which is like an hour away. And he's like, how the fuck can you talk to these people? They talk so slow. They're like, hey, woo woo woo. My friend Jason said to me, and this is a terrible thing for me to say. I shouldn't even say this shit on the air. He's like, you know, man, the only reason why that you hang out with those motherfuckers on the other side of the fucking mountains is because you feel that you're smarter than them because you're finally the smartest person in the room. And I'm like, well, yeah, no, that's not true. But the people I don't even know where I'm going with this. There was a joke here that I fell flat on my face with, but my friend Jennifer was who I love to this day. She was like, yeah, the people that you're hanging around with are like the slowest motherfuckers ever. It's terrible. I shouldn't even share this because it's not even nice. Fuck it. I'm not editing. 1,066 Satoshis from Sir Jared of South Burien. Sick track. Heard it on Lightning Thrashes, episode 105. That was More Insane by Undeath. Undeath. Like I said earlier, becoming one of my new favorites. And check this out. This is actually a really big boost from this guy. He normally, you know, boosts in with very small amounts, even though he has given me a shit ton of value. So this is not me sat shaming him at all in any way, shape, or form. But 3,333 Satoshis from the one, the only, the amazing Sir TJ the Wrathful of the Dorfels. One of the best banjo players I've ever heard. I haven't heard too many banjo players. But out of all the banjo players that I've ever heard, he's fucking amazing. I love this guy to death. We've had many conversations on the phone. He's a fucking good dude. Part of the Value for Value roundtable with me and Jimmy V. It's just a good man. And he's got like 15 million kids. And he's working his ass off 6 days a week. So I highly recommend you look up Dorfel's music and send him sats because he needs it. Motherfucker got bills to pay. He goes, I plan on trying out your split kit, you elite hobbyist. And that's a little inside joke, hobbyist. This is a Adam Curry slur. Adam Curry called us hobbyists. And so we took that slur and ran with it. And the split kit, what he's talking about is, Ava, listen. The split kit is a website that was made by... What the fuck's wrong with me? Stephen Bell Plus Plus. I lost train of thought for a second. Was made by Stephen Bell Plus Plus, which allows you, once you've recorded your Value for Value music show, like your amplified, what's it called? Amplified Tunes. Is that right? Amplified Tunes. Yes. Thank you. Your Amplified Tunes show. Once you're done recording it, you can then import that audio file into the split kit, and then using the split kit, you can then look up all the songs that you played, and then you can align all the songs that you played with the times of the songs that you were playing. So when you're done, you take the information from the split kit, you put it in your RSS feed, then apps like v4vmusic.com, Podverse, Podcast Guru, and Fountain can then see that as the episode is playing,
and a certain time code is hit, we know that now it's, you know, Joe Martin's turn to get the wallet. That's how this works. It's using the splitkit.com, thesplitkit.com. Now, there was an issue here recently where the splitkit.com was down, and so I took it upon myself to recreate my own version of it as a backup. And and that's what Matt Finlay used to put out his second episode, which is his A Value for Value music show, which was a huge nightmare because he helped me to find a whole bunch of bugs. And so thank God that he's patient. and we got through it. He was able to put together that episode. So Aza, none of this is easy. It's not fucking easy at all. It's fucking hard. But it's easier with tools, and people like Stephen Bell have made tools. I myself have made tools, and I am willing to help you just like I was willing to help Matt. And not only me, but there's a whole group of us that aren't on fucking Noster. I mean, we are on Noster, but we're not really on Noster, that are willing to help you do everything that you need to do to make a successful Value for Value music show. And that was it for the Boostergrams. People who streamed since the last episode, check this out. Now, how odd is this? Now, when you're streaming, your podcast player is just sending out boostergrams every minute or whatever, depending on how it's set up. And so, like, to land on a certain amount of streaming during a certain time period is nearly impossible. But Chad Farrow, somehow, being the CEO of the free and open internet, somehow landed on LEET. 1,337 Satoshis streamed. LEET. That's like a fucking LEET boost. Do you remember Memes Elite? Whatever happened to that motherfucker? He needs to come back. I miss him. Sorry, Chad. I had to deflect your amazing LEET prowess to make that happen and deflect onto LEET, Memes Elite. I miss that guy. 1,664 Satoshis from the one and only Eric PP, the maintainer of the helipad boostergram reader thing, which is what allows me to keep track of all my boostergrams. Thank you, Eric PP. I appreciate it. And then I got 1,072 Satoshis from, I think it's Logs. Now, I heard the girls on Homegrown Hits actually say his name correctly, and they even like congratulating, I know I'm saying this correctly, you know, and then I completely forgot how to say it. So I'm just going to guess Logues, L-O-G-U-E-S. 1,323 Satoshis from Dr. Sulak. Thank you, Dr. Sulak. Appreciate you. That Dr. Sulak is always sending an auto boost, which I think I forgot to get the auto boost. Always sending in auto boost and always sending in streaming stuff. Thank you, man. You are super appreciated. Almost never sends in a boostergram, but when he does, it's usually helpful. And occasionally, well, once he popped into the Value for Value or the V for V Music app Telegram group to give me a bunch of feedback, which was useful. And I hope I fixed your issues. I probably didn't. I'm kind of a retard. 180 Satoshis from Used to Read a Lot. Wow. Thank you. That was like a long little boostergram segment. Thank you very much. Value for Value. It's more than just a monetary thing. It's a lifestyle and it's a cult. And if you want to be a part of the cult, you know, you can learn more by going to V4V Music. No. You can learn more by going to sirlibre.com/donate, where I have a little write-up there about the three T's of time, talent, and treasure. I'm not going to get into it now. This episode's long enough as it is. So fuck it. Send me value in return, please. I like Bitcoin a lot. I really do. But if you really want to help me, send me actual dollars so I can pay my fucking bills. Because I don't sell my Bitcoin. The next song we're going to listen to is Bogside Sniper Squadron. This song is called M82.

That was Rulam, R-U-L-U-M, Rulam Rulam, with their song Lost. Before that, we had Heartlight with Midnight, and we kicked it off with Bogside Sniper Squadron and their song M82. This is normally the part of the podcast where I would give you my value for value spiel, but I figured this is long enough anyways, and if you really want to hear my value for value spiel, all you got to do is just listen to any past episode. You guys kind of know how it works, and I already gave it already as it is what it is. So, I'm sure there are some things that I'm missing, because I know there are some things that I wanted to talk about in this episode, but fuck it. It's already long enough. Let's just fucking end this bullshit. I want to end it with a band that my friend Jimmy Korn hooked me up with, his friend's band. The band's called Reactivate. And this is a fun song. Well, it's not a fun song. It's a good song. I just like the bass in it. I was going to play Fake Into Funk, which is another song that they have, Reactivate has, which is also really heavy bass oriented. And I was like, we need some bass. Got to have some bass. Speaking of bass, I'm listening to Victor Wooten's, what do you call it? You know Victor Wooten, the Grammy award winning, amazing bassist, cool fucker. It's called The Music Lesson by Victor Wooten. I'm listening to that, and I highly recommend it. If you can procure yourself a copy of The Music Lesson by Victor Wooten, W-O-O-T-E-N, Victor Wooten, or, just, you know, you should also go on YouTube and just search Victor Wooten videos, because he's like, he reminds me a lot of Dave Jones. He's kind of like the bass sage. The bass sage. Bass. Okay, fuck it. We're done. Thank you so very much for joining me. I'm going to play you out with this song called Crazy by Reactivate. Thank you so very much. I said that already, and I will talk to you into your ear holes from my microphone to your ears sometime in the near future. Take care, everybody. Bye-bye.

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Welcome to the 140th edition of Mutton Me The Music. I am your V4 VJ, Øystein Berge, and I'm here to break ground with that V4V sound and bring you a blast with this Birchcast to bring you the best of what the value for value music scene has to offer. This time, we're gonna make a special edition. We're gonna play some vaporwave music. So that's gonna be a weird one, to say the least. The first one we started off with today was the Lightning Rod Salesman. That is, of course, Ariel Powell with the song Bear and Daisy Bowl. And Ariel Powell needs to update his Lightning wallets because they are outdated. So if you're listening to this, Ariel, please update your wallets. This is Herb Vaporizer by Falcon T-shirt.

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This is Drugs by Sacré-Cœur.

Røg, spy, sakre kor. 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And you can find the IRC chat there, and you can join in and chat along, troll along, say whatever you want. I promise I won't get offended. This is Dreamers by Let Them Riot.

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0: I want to welcome everyone that is in the chat room right now. Nam, Kiwi Bones, Cotton Gin, Moder Øystein. And Nam, I promise I will talk more about my mother in the break. So stay tuned. And we have Dug It Up, Sir Lee Mofo. Thanks for being here. This is Vincent van Basquiat by Satoshi Tonami. And if you want to boost or stream, you can do that right now in your podcast app. And I see that Chad F is streaming, so thanks for that, Chad F. And Sir TG the Wrathful just came in with 333 sats from Podcast Guru and writes MMM++. Thank you to the both of you. This is Satoshi Tonami.
1: The rest of our history will be retribution that Van Gogh's neglect. No one wants to be part of a generation that ignores another Van Gogh. In this town, one is at the mercy of the recognition factor. One's public appearance is absolute. Part of the artist's job is to get the work where I will see it. I consider myself a metaphor of the public. I am a public eye, a witness, a critic. When you first see a new picture, you don't want to miss the boat. You have to be very careful. You might be staring

Vincent van Basquiat by Satoshi Tonami. This is Fractopathy by Infinite

All right, that was some weird stuff indeed. I couldn't find that last song in the split kit, so I'm not totally sure what happened there. Maybe I got the wrong name for it. Who knows? Mike B, maybe. Okay. Nevertheless, we're gonna take a break and we're gonna thank some producers, and we're gonna start off with the stream that came in for the previous edition. That was Sir TJ Dorfall coming in with some sats to Polanski and to the show as well. And thank you for that, Sir TJ. And he also came in with a boost today, of course, as mentioned. And then we have R&R Andy Brash. That is, of course, R&R Andy, that has just released a new album as V4V Music. So please go and have a listen to that. And I'm going to find the name for that album. That was... Oh, I can't seem to find it. Yes, here we are. That was... Brash Habits is the group, and the album is Feeling the Light. So have a listen to that album when you feel like it. It's a real good one. I'm sure I have just listened to one of the tracks for now, so I'm gonna listen to the rest of it later. Thank you, Andy. And then we have Matt Finlay. He came in from Fountain with... Oh, sorry, I forgot to mention, Andy came in with 1500 sats to the show, and... another 200 sets to the show as well from Castomatic. And thank you. And another 200 sets to the 54 plates. And that was the song Time. And another 200 sets to one of my own tracks from my electronic project, Velectrix. So thank you for that, Andy. Very appreciated. I'm very grateful for everyone that is coming in with boosts and streams. And I just have something... First of all, I need to also mention my mother, as I promised Na Millennial in the chat room. My mother and father, of course, is both helping, supporting and producing this show. They are coming in with donations every month. So thank you to thank you to Eline and Øyvind, my dear mom and pop, my parents. I couldn't do this without the help of you. And so I'm grateful for everything you have done to support me and help the show go on. And Nam, we also would like to say that you have raised, what was it? You have raised a real, you have raised a real man, I think, or herre,
as we say in Norwegian. I don't know how Nam knows my mother. That's another story, I guess. He could tell us another time. But that's very great to hear, Nam, that you know that. So I'm just going to say most of this in Norwegian. Tusen takk, mutteren og fatteren, for at de kan hjelpe med å produsere denne podcasten hver uke. Jeg hadde ikke klart det uten hjelp fra dere, så tusen, tusen takk. And yes, that was that. And then I want to mention that I am sometimes a bit bombastic on this show. I catch myself sometime in having very strong opinions about things I really have no idea about. So I just want to say I am trying to get better. And I am... if not taking back anything, I am humble enough to know that I am sometimes wrong and that I need to change my opinions about certain things. And I just want to mention especially one thing that I have ranted so many times on this show about, and that is my... I don't know how to describe it, my problems with AI, and I really have no clue what I'm talking about, really no clue, and I just want to say that everyone that is working with AI to make V4V music better, I don't know how much hard work you are doing, but I know that you are doing a lot of hard work, and you should be respected by that, as well as everyone else that is contributing to the space. So I just want to... give my apologies to all the people working with AI to make V4V music better, because you are, of course, just as important as everyone else, and we wouldn't have been in this spot if it weren't for the people working with AI, such as Chad F. working with Music Side Project 2.0, and of course as well Sir Libre working on v4vmusic.com. So that is what I have to say. And I am going to try to be less ranting with stuff, opinions that has sometimes even nothing to do with music, or not, and not at least not to do with value for value music. So I just say that I am reflecting on my own behavior on the show, and I'm trying to get better. And if anyone likes to tell me sometimes that I am ranting off with things that I have no clue about, please let me know in the chat room, and we can talk more about it. And of course, Sir Libre is saying AI music minus minus, and I am still totally with you on that, Sir Libre. AI music is no way to get any experience with making music for real. If you want to practice making good music, I would rather pick up an acoustic guitar than starting with AI. But
let's not stop. No more opinions or argumentations. I am still, I don't know what I'm talking about. Maybe we are, maybe everyone is right at the same time. It could be that, yes, that's just it. It could be that we are hitting a bubble and a revolution at the same time when it comes to AI. Enough talking about that. Let's get on with the music. Sir Libre is writing, Øystein, rant away. Often ranting is a great way to bring out problems that need fixing. I agree, Sir Libre, but I also don't want to misjudge or misrepresent people that are working with AI to make V4V music better, because that is just as important as everything else, and that is my new opinion about that. I have changed my opinion to seeing that AI actually could be useful in some cases, and maybe even more cases than I would

I'm also talking Dutch now, so that's totally fine. But if you write Norwegian, I will read your messages every time, Nam. Thanks for that. Let's go on with some vapor wave. We're gonna start with. This is "You Got Nothing to Worry About" by Mantel Fox.

Er good taste by human escape. And I see TJ Rathfull coming in with a boost, 1,000 sats from Podcast Guru, and he writes AI music minus minus. I totally agree, Sir TJ. I'm only talking about the tools that we are using to publish value for value music. This is Enigma by Iggy Golo.

happened to Iggy because I can't find him in the split kit anymore. So that's the thing about making special editions. I have music that I have found and downloaded sometimes years ago. And if they are gone from the index, then I won't find them anymore. But that's how it goes. This is You and Me versus Close to You by Oxford.

So Nam is writing in the chat room. I went on a hike with Øystein and he ate up all the quick lunch. The only thing I can say, Nam, is that you should have brought with you more quick lunch. Because I love quick lunch. Quick lunch is a special treat in Norway. It's about the same as a Kit Kat, but not quite. It's a bit milkier chocolate, and it's a bit bigger than Kit Kat. And we Norwegians love it. We always bring it on our hikes. This is what I feel, what it feels like. By Let Them Riot. This is a totally new song.

I know we are going a little bit outside of the genre that I had promised for today, but I just wanted to play this song because it was just released, a brand new EP, Vertical EP, by Let Them Riot. It's just today, I think it was released in the Index. So have a look and have a listen to that. This is Portal by Saltbreaker, and I want to thank everyone for listening to this special edition of Mutt & Me The Music. Thank you to everyone that came in with boosts and streams, and also trolling along in the chat room. And thanks to everyone, and I hope to see everyone back next Friday, of course. This is Portal by Saltbreaker. Have a nice weekend and a good week if you're listening to this later.

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0: Hey, it's a Thursday night. I hope you're feeling better than all right because you're hanging out here on Homegrown Hits, listening to your newest and maybe oldest favorite songs in the decentralized music broom closet of the internet. It is June 4th, 2026, and I'll be one of your DMU DJs tonight, DeLorean.
1: And I'll be another one of your DMU DJs tonight, Moon Wrecker Ultra.
0: Ooh, wrecking the moon. Just like Pat Maine that we just listened to.
1: Heck yeah.
0: Moon Wrecker. Hell of a kickoff track for his album and tonight.
1: It just made me picture somebody kicking the moon like a football.
0: You just gotta kick that moon.
1: Yeah, put it in its place.
0: That's right. You know, they have the Giants kick it every night to, you know, turn it on, get it up in the sky or whatever. Kick it into place.
1: The Giants. I thought you meant the Giants football team.
0: Oh, I could. You know what?
1: I was like, I didn't know you were a fan of the Giants.
0: Well, they're not my football team, but maybe the Giants were here in front of us all along.
1: Maybe.
0: Getting the hot TV spots.
1: You know, there's somebody's football team out there.
0: Plenty of people. Beautiful people. Are watching the football when it comes back on.
1: Yeah, and hey, if it's your special football team, or if not, if you just want to talk to us, if you want to correct the way that we speak or answer any questions, request any songs, sing us a song, you can call in and leave us a voicemail and we'll play it live on the show. Or you could even text in if you're a little voice shy. We have a wonderful little phone number jingle that goes with our number.
2: On the number, man. 213-839-8668.
0: That's right. Call, text, send your wildest images over to 213-839-8668. But get it in now so that we can enjoy it live with all of our friends on this very show. I'll get some more music going for you guys. So give you some time to find your phone. Give us a call. And this next one, it's another banger from Brash Habits. This is Vampire.

0: Yeah, off of Feeling the Light, Vampire from Brash Habits. Possibly my favorite track on the album.
1: Oh, I had a feeling.
0: Yeah.
1: It's got that classic spooky 1960s
0: yeah.
1: montage vampire song that keeps coming back to us.
0: Yes, and hopelessly romantic too. I love that.
1: Me
0: I think
1: too.
0: There's a line in there. He says, "I'm making up words that have never been said," and all I could think was, "Yep, every Thursday, it's gonna happen, bound to happen."
1: Yeah.
0: Ah, man, got myself feeling like a vampire this week.
1: Oh yeah, busy.
0: Yeah, busy indoors though, which sucks. You look out the window; it's so beautiful.
1: Yeah, like, it's been wonderful weather.
0: Yeah, and I got a lot of outdoor projects I want to do. Things I'm looking at, things I'm thinking about, but no. Gotta work inside. I hate that.
1: Well, what you been working on?
0: House projects. It's so lame. Yeah. But really, I don't know. I'm getting a lot of signals from the universe that and I think, you know, nesting is part of it, because of course I'm like a month and a week out from my due date.
1: So crazy.
0: So I'm nesting. So I'm like moving things around, but also piling things up. And then it's like, oh, this pile has to be tackled and taken away and put somewhere else. But there's a whole room that we are transforming slowly from what used to be my office, my personal office, into a mermaid's haven.
1: Ooh,
0: for the girls' bedroom.
1: That's so awesome.
0: They've been living in it feels like an art studio now. They're having a hard time letting go of my things. I'm like, yeah, I know. I have really cool things, but they're mine and not yours. So they are going to leave your room so it can be your room for your cool things.
1: Yeah.
0: So it's just been a lot of that. It's like, it almost feels like moving, like the level of work I'm doing and just packing things up and then having to, you know, put it in boxes, finding a place for it. And part of me is at the breaking point of like, it's going in a box. When am I ever going to open the box? Let's just get rid of it.
1: Right.
0: You ever have that battle?
1: Oh my gosh, all the time.
0: It's like,
1: well,
0: every day.
1: Dude, it's complicated because I can be very, very, very sentimental about objects. At the same time, I can be like the most cold person in the world about objects and just be like, there's some days when I'm like, I just want to throw everything I own away. Own nothing and be happy moment. just so stupid. But there sometimes it happens less frequently now, but I used to, whenever I was in a really bad mood, I would just be in the closet like, I don't like any of this stuff, I'm giving it all away. Like, and I would just like get rid of a bunch of stuff because it felt like it was weighing on me.
0: Yeah. It's weighing you down.
1: Yeah, like kind of like the inverse of it. But there are some things that it's so dumb and I want to get rid of it, but I can't because it's like I'm projecting a whole little life and emotions onto the thing.
0: Oh yeah.
1: you know, feel sad for it.
0: Yeah. Or, you know, came from someone very special.
1: Yeah.
0: So you love it because of you love them. And like, I have things from my great great grandmother. And no, aww, I will not part with them. But it's like, I always feel really silly when I'm just like, oh, there they are in the box. You know?
1: Yeah.
0: Oh, I don't know. It always, the boxes are like coffins to me. And it's just like, this is just dead stuff. It's just like hidden away. Someone out there could actually be using it and enjoying it. I don't know. I feel like a vampire, guys.
1: Yeah, well, you know, you're preserving it, but you're also making some great prose without even thinking about it. I like the boxes being coffins. Well, I don't like it, but I like hearing that.
0: Yeah, yeah. I'm glad it kind of makes sense to at least Mary-Kate Ultra out there.
1: Oh, definitely. Oh my gosh, like, having just stuff in boxes, just man, it can mess with your head, and especially if it's in front of you. Like, I don't know what it is. I think maybe it's like tied to you're like feeling like, oh, am I moving? Like your brain kind of gets tricked into it. I don't know. Or like feeling like you're in a temporary space.
0: Yeah.
1: And it makes you anxious. Something. It's not fun. I got boxes. A lot of stuff in boxes now, but they're thankfully most of them aren't visible in front of me, because if they were, they'd probably be out of the house by now.
0: Yeah, see, that's kind of, this is on my to-do list for this upcoming weekend, is my garage is the box space, the box storage, and it's very nice, and it's well stored, and it's gonna be out of the way, but I'm just like, we have to go through every single box and make sure that there's no, you know, wasted boxes down here. Surely some mm-hmm. of these boxes can be put away or stacked up away somewhere, right? I don't just need a full wall of boxes. Please.
1: You could make it into like a game. You could paint them different colors and then do your own in real life Tetris. Isn't that what you want to do right now? Towards the end of your pregnancy? Isn't that exactly what you feel like doing?
0: More projects, but also games. Always down to play games.
1: Oh, yeah.
0: Tetris, that's a classic.
1: I suck at Tetris.
0: Really?
1: I suck at most games. I don't know if you know this about me, but I'm terrible at most games.
0: I don't know. I see you win a lot on Hyperspace Out.
1: Well, I do practice that every other week. Well, a lot of those are like writing or stupid, say something dumb games, which I'm good at.
0: Okay.
1: I'm good at coming up with dumb things to say improv. Off the top of my head. Yes.
0: It's but a great when it skill. Comes,
1: when it comes to like putting something together in a certain amount of time, oh my gosh. Now it's scary.
0: Yeah.
1: It's like coffins.
0: Or the arcade games where it's pattern recognition, but you just haven't put enough time into the game to be like, okay, now we're on level 3 and this is the pattern, and like the classics, Donkey Kong, Pac-Man.
1: Yeah.
0: I'm like, I love playing them, but I suck at them.
1: I do love me some Pac. Well, you know, I love Ms. Pac-Man. Ooh. Excuse me. Excuse you. I don't know why it's more fun to play. The little stupid bow. The little bow.
0: Yeah.
1: Does a lot for me.
0: Hilariously, same. But also, aww. I had a Ms. Pac-Man game on the PlayStation, which was not at all like the arcade game. She was adventuring through ancient Egypt, and the ghosts were also mummies and all sorts of stuff. And it was a lot of fun.
1: That's awesome.
0: Yeah, there were puzzles in it, but it was also action-adventure at the basis. It was pretty cool. And she was a kick-ass character with some nice boots.
1: And she's hot.
0: That's right. Ms. Pac-Man is sexy. And that's what we're all about here.
1: Exactly.
0: Which is why we've got this next band lined up. New to the DMU scene, but pulled from a backlog of music. This is Ground Zero with What You Want.

0: Jaded Jester with Disappear off the album Icarus. I really enjoy when Val's accent comes out as she's singing.
1: I agree.
0: I hear that singing kind of gets rid of your accent in many cases, but it slips through there, and it's so magical. I love that.
1: Yeah, it adds a little flair and flavor to it. And it's not, Woo! Sorry, thank you, Auto Booster. It's not something that's distracting or takes away from it, but it just adds a little bit more personality.
0: Yes, definitely. And I should use this moment as a time to remind everyone, you've got to,
2: boost. Boost.
0: You gotta be boosting! If you love these artists that we're bringing to you and playing for you tonight, make sure you are sending some sats during the tracks that you enjoy so that they see their value that they put out there being returned back to them. Because this is a value for value production, after all. So when we play a song, 99% goes straight to the artist of any sats you decide to send, and 1% hangs back here so that we can thank you at the end of the show. And we've actually got some hitters to thank now from between last show and this show, which is exciting. Exciting stuff. I'm scrolling back in the Heliar pad to 6 days ago, and it looks like Chad F., CEO of the Free and Open Internet, hit us with 100 sats at the end of the show. He was using stablecraft.app. Check it out. Another place to listen to your favorite songs and your favorite shows. Then R&R Andy Brash boosted us 1,000 sats through Castomatic. No, but thank you, Andy.
1: Yeah, thanks for the music.
0: Yeah, Andy, that's another guy we got to bully into the hitter to hang out with us.
1: Yes, and his many personalities.
0: Yes, yeah. All
1: Rock
0: of them.
1: And roll Andy. Oh, I'm listing, and he's got a lot.
0: That's true. This is a challenge.
1: But yeah, you Andy and bang, all bang. Of your, yeah, all of your submarines, all your rock and roll personalities.
0: Yeah, bring them to the hitter. Pick a Thursday.
1: Yeah.
0: Chad F. boosted in again, 333. Oh, that's a bowl after bowl boost. Sorry. R&R Andy Brash was back with 2,000 sats through Castomatic. Thanks again, Andy. No, it's a quick read for us. Henrik Flyman boosted in 575 sats through Fountain with 3 electric guitar emojis, and then came back and did it again with 1032 sats. Thanks, Henrik.
1: Thank you.
0: I love when the musicians are listening to the show and boosting in. Hopefully, they see boosts from people who enjoy their songs and go, what is this homegrown hits that it says here? And then they stumble upon this weird Thursday night hang that we've curated. And then they're hooked, because who isn't? You wander in here and you're just like, oh, shoot, I'm a hitter too.
1: Yeah.
0: See, Brooklyn boosted in 1,000 sats through Fountain and said, ITH. Well, in the hitter to you, see, Brooklyn.
1: In the hitter.
0: And I think that catches us up to today.
1: So all right.
0: I will save the rest of those boosts for later in the show.
1: Yeah, and thank you guys for boosting in. And if you would like to support the show in other ways, hey, we've got merch. You can head over to our website, homegrownhits.xyz. There's a little linky poo there for you. And 20% off sale, everything for the next 6 days.
0: It's true. And there's some new merch that just hit the shelves also. With embroidery on it. It looks really nice.
1: Yeah. I can't wait to see it in the flesh.

0: hundreds of dollars for like freaking 5 shirts. Yeah, right.
1: But someday might be the right day to pull the trigger.
0: Well, every time I look, it looks a little bit cheaper. So
1: nice.
0: Nice. It's working. Eventually I'll just remove like 3 things and then I'll commit.
1: Yeah. I feel that too, but it's like, which ones? So what's killing me now, you can search the new embroidery products, you know, filter to just see the new stuff. And what just absolutely killed me and went straight into my cart was this little baby onesie. It's called Bare Bones Baby Fleece, and it's got the logo on it. It's a little footsie-less one. I was like, that is so dang cute. And then I was looking at the sizes, and I'm like, okay, I can fit 2 of the kids. And I'm like adding. I'm like, oh gosh, you gotta stop. But yeah,
0: Homegirl. I mean, I'm not gonna stop you from all the little hitters.
1: I know. And you gotta send them out in the streets, you know, because people are always looking at the babies. They'll read what their shirt says and stuff. Can't take a minute to read my baseball cap, but you'll read what's on the kids. So gotta get them ready to strike, ready to hit strangers with the good tunes and the good news of decentralized music. This next act that we have lined up for you should probably put some more songs out. This is a cover of Medicine for Horses from the Bowl Covers.

0: And that was Sunset Boulevard by Kazuki Tokaji, who just so happens to have a live show coming up July 4th, Anime what? Expo. He's playing Anime Expo. Just so badass and really makes me miss the Animu cons. Mostly the music that came along with it and the after parties.
1: That sounds like your perfect event.
0: Yeah, I know. It'll be 12 days before the new little hitter is here.
1: Yeah.
0: Oh, if only I had known. Could have rescheduled the whole pregnancy.
1: Wow.
0: Just to go to this live.
1: The more you know. Just keep that in mind for next time.
0: Yeah. I might spam boost him. I don't know if he's reading his boosts. Cotton Gin has questions and demands answers through boosts. But also, how cool would it be if he was rocking up at Anime Expo and just so happened to mention decentralized music? Or, hey, you can send me some sats, by the way, here. Yeah. And people are like, what are sats? And it's like, that's for you to figure out.
1: That would be sweet. Or if he ran into Matt the Tall.
0: Yeah.
1: And they could, like, combine forces.
0: Oh, my gosh. The ocarina with the guitar. Oh, my gosh.
1: Yeah. I just pictured some sort of magical light beam coming from both of those instruments.
0: Yes. They both have that sound. That purifying, radiant
1: pierces
0: sound
1: through you.
0: Yeah, it does. It's healing and cleansing. So we need more of it. We need
1: definitely
0: more of it. And yeah, I would love to see Kazuki live someday.
1: Me too.
0: He's really awesome. And heck, hop in the hitter whenever so we can ask you all these questions that we demand answers to. I'm going to check the voicemails right now.
1: Do we have any?
0: It appears as though we do. Wow. Well, this might be a record. You guys, not feeling so voice shy this week. That's awesome. All right, let's hear what the hitters had to say.
2: Hey, why are you not playing the song a lot?
0: What?
2: You should play a song. You should play a song that I like. Why are you not playing that song I like?
0: Oh, why are we not playing that song you like? Because you didn't send in a song request. It's dedication, I guess.
1: Yeah. What's the name of it? What's the artist? What's their astrological sign? You have to give us these important details.
0: Blood type. And
1: also, I thought we fixed Norm during that break, but I don't think we did. But we did receive a message.
0: Ooh.
1: Okay, I thought it was a request. It's not a request. Never mind. I will read it at the end.
0: Okay.
1: Thank you, Booster.
0: And I'm going to punch Norm in the head. See if that fixes it.
1: He's having a rough week.
0: Yeah. Aren't we all?
1: Yeah.
0: that hitter wants to hear that song. It sounded like he said that fun song. He might have said that one song. But hopefully we play it tonight. Just by catching the brainwaves of the request.
1: It happens more often than you could imagine.
0: Psychic song requests, they're very real.
1: Yeah.
0: They don't call her Mary-Kate Ultra for nothing.
1: Yeah.
0: Okay.
1: They call me it for something.
0: Let's see what this next caller had to say.
3: So I had this really cool setup with my stereo that I had set up a little laptop in my shed with an old school amplifier. Remember those big, huge amplifiers that we had back in the 80s and 90s? Anyway, I turned it on, and all of a sudden, pop, it fucking said check speaker cable, which basically means, I think water got into it. I had these speakers mounted up underneath, so here I am, out in my garden, listening to the hitter with my earbuds, but my Wi-Fi situation is probably or is iffy, so this probably sounds like shit.
1: Oh, sounds great.
3: Anyways, I'm staking up some, staking up is not the right word, stringing up some cherry tomatoes that I have that I've been neglecting for a while. They're starting to get big and falling over, and so I have this long pipe mounted to T-posts over my garden and I have strings that go down that I'm sticking those up. Also some pole beans. Got some onions. I got some cayenne peppers growing.
0: Nice.
3: Jalapenos. I got a shit ton of Jerusalem artichokes. Excuse me. Those are awesome. They're growing like you wouldn't believe. And then big old huge 3-foot by 3-foot bed of oregano. Which now that I think about it, I can plant that anywhere because oregano here in Missouri just grows. You don't really need to have it in a bed. I got a whole bunch of lettuce over there. I'm giving you a tour of my garden.
0: We love it. Here
3: for I got a whole bunch of fodder trees, which are hybrid willows, hybrid poplars, and stuff for feeding animals. Like I have rabbits, so it's feeding the rabbits. Some mulberry, comfrey. I got comfrey. I got 20 some odd tobacco plants planted right now, which is pretty cool.
0: Nice.
3: I found a ground cherry. I have never eaten a ground cherry, so I was excited about that. I hope that grows really well. Oh, and I got a big-ass elderberry plant that I took a cutting from my neighbor last year that is growing pretty good. I'm going to have a bunch of elderberries.
0: Wow.
3: Probably not enough to make wine, but next year, so I'm going to keep cutting it and propagating it. So by next year, I'll hopefully have enough to make some elderberry wine. By the way, this is Colomona, a.k.a. Shirley Brady. I normally start off everything with, blah, blah, blah, this is who I am, but fuck it. Whatever.
0: We recognize.
3: Yeah, dude, I'm loving this. It's starting to rain on me now here in Missouri. Absolutely gorgeous. It rained like 5 inches the other day, all in one night. Just filled my little pond thing that I have up like 5 feet deep, which is pretty awesome. Unfortunately, I have a pond that doesn't hold water, so it's not really a pond. It's just a hole in the ground. Just a hole in the ground that gets filled up occasionally on a good rain. One day I'll afford the $5,000 to put in a pond liner to keep it cold water.
0: Oh, hit the wall, but there is a follow-up.
3: I wasn't paying attention to the timer, so I forgot to say goodbye. Goodbye.
0: Goodbye.
1: Oh, I wish I could burp right back at you. I just don't have it in me right now. But thank you for the tour of your garden. I feel like the homegrown hitter is not complete without a homegrown garden. So
0: seriously. Yeah, that sounds epic. And there's some pictures being shared in the chat. Everything looks real nice.
1: And we're going to share these pictures in our show notes.
0: Yeah. Doing good work out there. Colomona.
1: Oh, I love it. It makes me so happy. I feel like I'm outside right now. I feel refreshed from this. Seriously. Thank you.
0: Yep. He was talking about the rain he got down there. I'm like, oh yeah, I love the rain. Love the rain. Got teased with rain up in my neck of the woods today, and it never came while I was looking out the window, at least. I had the jinxing thought of, oh yeah, and then it'll be thunderstorms during homegrown hits and we'll lose the connection. But it's not going to happen.
1: Nope.
0: It's not going to happen at all.
1: Because I'm knocking on wood right now.
0: That's right. Me too. Real wood. Not that plywood crap. But yeah. Wow. That sounds so awesome.
1: Those artichokes. I want to try some.
0: I got to really step up my gardening skills. I've just got, like, the old reliables, garlic. I don't even have maters going this year. I don't really have anything going. I got a peach tree and two apple trees, and this year the peach tree lost all of its blossoms because we got a late frost. So that was lame. We've got blackberries, raspberries, and a grapevine. They're not doing shit.
1: I feel like fruit trees are so fickle.
0: Yeah.
1: It's real hit or miss.
0: Yeah.
1: But when they hit,
0: worth it. It's worth all the misses for that. The feeling and the taste of a sweet peach pulled right from your backyard tree.
1: Mm-hmm.
0: Yeah. Gardening. Surly Bray in the chat says, I suck at gardening, but that doesn't stop me from trying each year. That's right. You learn by doing. So you get better and better with each passing year, hopefully. And you can add things too. So that's really cool.
1: Yeah, I think gardening is good for the soul.
0: Definitely. We need more touching the earth and just being outside and being one with nature and observing our surroundings. It's actually kind of alarming how many places I go where I'm constantly observing my surroundings. But I see that I might be the only person observing my surroundings in certain scenarios, and it freaks me out. It makes me feel like I'm responsible for everyone's safety all of a sudden. Like, yeah. Everyone in there, I'm like, is literally everyone looking down at their phones right now? It might just be me watching the situation. Like, don't you know, guys, that's how things can get snuck around? Yeah. I don't know what kind of things from what kind of entities, but just saying, we gotta keep our eyes open.
1: You do. But hey, you know, at least you're aware that there's something afoot. And I think we do all need to touch nature a little bit more. And don't just touch the grass. Pet it.
0: Yeah.
1: Massage it.
0: Dude, you gotta find a nice tree to have a comfy relationship with. Like, maybe you are used to reading a book in bed or on the couch. No. Take that book outside and sit under a tree.
1: That sounds so nice. I wish we could do that right now.
0: Me too. Well, the hitters can. You can just passively support all of these artists over on v4vmusic.com with the auto boost feature. You know, bring your phone, but put it down somewhere so it's just a speaker, and read that book you've cracked open recently under a tree or in your garden, wherever.
1: Or both.
0: Or your tree garden. Ooh, I need more of those in my life.
1: Me too.
0: We've got some texts, but I'm going to save them for after this next Double DMU feature. So go ahead, give us a call, shoot us a text, 213-839-8668. Next up, we've got a track from the Dorfels. This is Yellow.

0: Ah, Goofball Bucket. Haven't heard that name in years. It kind of feels that way. You know, the way they were making me feel listening to that track. It's a classic. A Demir staple.
1: Yeah, I agree. I could use some more Goofball Bucket in my life.
0: Same. You got to get down with the Goofball Bucket.
1: Yeah, or else. And you got to get down with the Dorfuls, too.
0: Oh, yes. Yep. Absolutely. Everything they put out. Whoa. There's that auto boost.
1: Norm's working again. How about that?
0: Good job, Norm. You did it. You got it through. Oh, what a guy. Norm, our quiet co-host. Sometimes he's quite talkative.
1: Yeah, he can be a real chatty Cathy, but sometimes he gets a little voice shy.
0: Yeah, just like the hitters out there. Just like them hitters. But, yeah, the Dorfuls, man. They've got such a great catalog, Decentralized.
1: I know, it's so much. I love it. I love what they're doing. And, you know, through their website, you can play all their songs and even some other people, too.
0: Yeah, that's the way, man. You know, because when I find an artist that I like and I want to see what they're all about, I actually just find their personal website. I'm not looking at all their legacy social media.
1: No.
0: Or any of that stuff. I'm just, take me to the site. Let's see your portfolio, some pictures, some videos that you've chosen to share. And I think most people do that. So that's why we focus on the decentralized artists who are keeping control of their art, many self-hosting it on their own websites. I think that's awesome. You know? Yeah, spread it around to all the platforms, but when the platforms fall, or when someone decides that your music is problematic, well, it's still up on your website. Still works on your machine. Still works on our machine. And then people who really dig what you're putting out there can support you directly. It's awesome. And so that's why we keep preaching it, and we keep spotlighting the artists that take a few extra steps to ensure that their art remains theirs and is freely available.
1: Right, because it's the most precious thing in the world, the things that you create.
0: Yeah, so seriously. Your
1: treat
0: babies.
1: Treat it that way.
0: Yeah. Your whittle art babies. Oh, let's see. Okay, I'm checking the texts. I'm checking them twice.
1: Who is naughty and who is nice?
0: Well, of course, we all know Matt the Tall is very nice. He was boosting and he said, for Mary-Kate's musings about Zelda village settings, were you thinking of the feeling from background music and game locations like Kokiri Village or Kakariko Village? Which I might have said wrong.
1: I always say Kakariko.
0: Kakariko.
1: But I think that's wrong. But I always say that. Wait, was he asking, were those two different places? Because I call one place both of those names.
0: Yes, those are two distinct villages. Kokiri and Kakariko.
1: Well, I was thinking probably both.
0: Okay.
1: Wait. Okay, no. What were you saying?
0: I was going to say Kokiri, also known as the Children of the Forest.
1: That's where Link is, like, hanging out in the beginning, right?
0: I have no idea. I see the great Deku tree is there. So wait, isn't that the Yaha? Wait, people?
1: Yeah. Are you talking about that? not that one, not where the Deku tree's hanging out, even though I do, that's some great tunes. I was thinking of the sad little village with the chickens that are just everywhere, and then you can even go to a grave and fall down the grave, and it's really scary. Really cool.
0: Okay, he says, this could make a fun background piece for the segment today. And he has a link to some music. from yes. Ocarina of Time.
1: As soon as, yay.
0: Yeah, I know. It's
1: like some of my favorite music ever.
0: The Ocarina Man with Ocarina of Time music. This is the Kakariko Village Orchestra.
1: This was the song that I was thinking of.
0: With the sad chickens?
1: Yeah.
0: Nice. Okay.
1: Dude, it's just on. Such good. So good.
0: It is. Nintendo nails the music
1: mm-hmm.
0: in all their projects. And it makes it, the music makes the magic.
1: Definitely.
0: So it's not all just visuals. We grew up with the Game Boy, you know? So, you make a lot of magic from, well, then the kids today know. You make a lot of magic from stacking bricks.
1: Yeah. And
0: just looking at pixelated stuff. Okay, Mac continues. On the Kintsugi kit, I didn't opt for going quite so traditional as one with real gold with how pricey gold is, but I did choose the color so it'll stand out. I need to do a trial run, or several, before I apply it to the ocarina, for unsurprising reasons. I missed mentioning the reason I used super glue for ocarina repair last show. It's reversible. It'll burn out cleanly in a kiln, but it unfortunately releases toxic gas, since that glue is cyanoacrylate. Yes, the cyan prefix relates to cyanide. For DeLorean, nice. I do not speak any other languages fluently, though in addition to knowing English better than the average bear, I also speak a number of programming languages and security subjects fluently, if that counts. And of course it counts.
1: Yeah.
0: I'd say.
1: We'll count it.
0: Yeah. He says, I did take Spanish in high school, but not much of it stuck. I also learned some bits of Thai during a vacation in Thailand a few years ago, but that was limited to what I learned in about 2 weeks, a 2-week span. For Mary Kate's question, I instantly had an idea of what term I wanted to use, but had to confirm whether it's actually from another language. Turns out it's Italian. Perhaps appropriate considering the origins of the ocarina. Something I use regularly in my music is vibrato, which is the quavering or pulsing you can hear on sustained notes from opera singers. The same exact principle applies to the ocarina with how you breathe while playing. The way I've heard it spoken is with the first syllable rhyming with rye, but I found two other variations for pronunciation, including this linked one. I will click the link.
2: We are looking at how to pronounce this musical term for reference in Italian. Ooh. Since it's Italian originally. This is said as vibrato. Therefore,
1: vibrato.
2: It would be fine in English to say it as vibrato, although many say it as vibrato, vibrato, or in American English, vibrato.
0: Vibrato.
1: I do say it like that. I thought it was librato. I thought that was the word for a second. Thank you. I use that guy every day for pronouncing different names.
0: Names, yeah. Yep.
1: That's I know that voice.
0: Where I found myself many a day.
1: Well, thank you for sending us that.
0: He's and got more.
1: Okay, keep going.
0: But, oh, if you wanted to comment on vibrato, though.
1: No, I wanted to say something stupid, and I'll save it for the end.
0: Okay. He says, instead of a picture this week, how about a video, which I just linked in the chat, showing the end result of putting together my Layer 1 badge when I was at the conference. It's got a bunch of modes it'll cycle through, but this is what it starts with after powering on. Completing the badge required soldering on 3 LEDs, and I melted an LED while trying to get the last one soldered on. Thankfully, the board itself wasn't damaged. And then he says, do either of you have any fun words from other languages that you're particular fans of, music-related or otherwise? So he's asking us a question.
1: Oh my gosh, he's asking us a question? Hold on. Let me think about this.
0: Well, I can tell you the most common one I use, because I said it like 3 times this past week, of things, which is crescendo. I'm guessing that's Italian.
1: That's a fun one.
0: It's used in music. And it's just when it keeps getting louder and louder, building and building.
1: Yeah, that's it's good. And it makes me think of a moon, so I like it for that.
0: Ooh, yeah, sure.
1: Like a crescent.
0: I have to look up what I was referring to when I said it this week. because I don't know if it's just my ass or everywhere, but this is just... Here we go. Okay. This is a crescendo, in my opinion.
3: Oh, brother, this guy stinks!
1: It is! It's a beautiful one. SpongeBob one.
0: That's been like the phrase of my house.
1: That's a good example.
0: Oh, brother, this guy stinks.
1: Yeah. It's great. Alright. I'll do Latin for fun. And you guys probably already know this one. It's written like Volvo, like the company. You're technically supposed to pronounce it as Wal-wo. Latin's very confusing. Whoa. Because you're not supposed to... What I learned is you wouldn't really speak it out loud, but if you did, you pronounce the V's as W sounds, because they didn't have like a V sound then. And it translates to I roll, and I like that.
0: Ooh, nice. We're rolling along.
1: Ah, yes.
0: I didn't know
1: It's
0: that.
1: Not musical, though, but...
0: Sure it is.
1: We're rocking and rolling. There we go. Oh, yeah. Roll on. But, yeah. Was that was that the end of his... Late extravaganza?
0: Scene. Yes, that's the end.
1: Aw, thank you. And thanks for sending those songs. Well, that one song.
0: Yeah, he nailed it. He knew exactly what you were hinting at and getting at and alluding to.
1: It gets me very teary-eyed. The music from Legend of Zelda gets me extremely teary-eyed. And I just had a really dumb moment in the middle of it. I was like, wait, this is from Ocarina of Time. And Matt plays the ocarina. Oh my gosh, like it blew my mind as it was happening. And that's why I was interrupting earlier, because I was so excited about that realization. Because before that moment, I was like, I know exactly what I'm going to ask him. What's your favorite Legend of Zelda game?
0: Ooh, and nice.
1: It'd be interesting if it weren't Ocarina of Time, because that's like so many people's favorites. And it'd be interesting you playing the ocarina if it weren't your favorite. But actually, you can ask a question, because maybe your question is what I want to.
0: Oh
1: what
0: gosh, I that's really a lot of pressure. Ask. Why don't you just ask your two questions? You really want to ask something else? No. Just take my spot.
1: What is your favorite Legend of Zelda song?
0: Oh, nice.
1: And it's really hard to pick.
0: Yeah. See, that's funny, because that's kind of close. I was thinking, maybe favorite Nintendo soundtrack, but Legend of Zelda specific game and song. We could do every week a new video game soundtrack question.
1: Yeah.
0: But.
1: And listen to them and enjoy it. Yeah. We just want to listen to them.
0: That's right. We just, you know, it's a great background tone for reading the texts. I love it. Having a little background music there. It's like a cozy spot.
1: Mm-hmm.
0: But I also love having new songs decentralized week after week.
1: Yeah.
0: And Henrik Flyman is back at it. Decentralizing his whole catalog. This week, I saw him put this one up for us to enjoy and support directly. This one is entitled The Writings on the Wall.

0: Yeah, more Henrik. More Henrik. Keep it coming.
1: Yeah, I think he's keeping it coming.
0: I think so, too. I've been watching him on Noster for these new DMU releases. Because
1: yeah,
0: some of them are older and he backdates the feed to reflect when they were actually released. And yeah, so they'll sneak into the index. Favorite nude podcast app or music player. They sneak in there.
1: Yeah, and like I like that because I'm the same way. I would be wanting to backdate it too.
0: Yeah.
1: But I would like it to show up.
0: Yeah. Hmm. Oh. There should be a section of like recently updated feeds or something.
1: Yeah. Because it does get complicated.
0: Yeah. There's always room for improvement. And there's people actively working, keeping busy to improve music situation. Like Sir Libre and Chad F. So, appreciate very those guys.
1: I'm very appreciative of you guys for all the work you put into that.
0: Seriously. But that would be cool to have like older songs that are still featured because the feed is new.
1: Well, and I felt this way for a long time since the beginning because I remember you identified, I think the first upload was Torcon.
0: Yeah, Torcon 7.
1: 7, yeah. And I remember I was confused because I saw some people who had songs before that, but they backdated it.
0: Yep.
1: And I was like, what? And it like blew my mind, and my mind has been blown ever since. But
0: we were there at the Genesis.
1: Yeah.
0: When there were two bands that had RSS music feeds. They were populating through the podcast index to all the nude podcast apps out there. But man, I've got so much love and respect for Henrik. Like, I just opened up his site, and then I opened up his RSS feed. And he made his own template to upload his songs. Like, that's so badass.
1: Yeah.
0: And I always get frustrated when people discuss musicians as if they're dummies. It's like, do you understand the level of brainy boyedness you need to even play an instrument? Let alone compose music, record it. Like, there's so many steps in the musical process. You have to at least have perseverance, which if you're dealing with a computer, perseverance is pretty important. So yeah. It's like, no, musicians can make their own DMU templates. That's the level that musicians are at. They're geniuses. Treat them as such. Dang it. And, you know, some bands, they have a tech guy. If they gotta outsource the work, so find the tech guys. But I don't know. A lot of this to me feels like the world has to take a step back and remember the foundations of how things once worked. With you would go directly to the website you wanted to visit, things like that. Where how do we, you know, share this information? Well, RSS. It's been there a long time. And if we learn about these things, then we can use them and improve on them, like podcasting 2.0 protocol has. And then, you know, leading to the birth of decentralized music protocol. So, I don't know. I got faith, though. I have heard the word decentralization so many times in the past few months from people older than me and from people younger than me. That it's like, okay, I feel like that's what people are craving right now.
1: Yeah, they are. They're clamoring for it because, you know, things are pretty crazy right now. I think the world has always been absolutely nuts. I think it has been like so psychotically insane since before I was born. So it's like a little bit of culture shock to hear people schizo posting in real life and talking about like decentralization and sovereignty in such a way. Cause I'm like, wait, oh, did my thoughts seep out into the universe somehow? Or are people just getting tired of it? I don't know. I think it's a good thing.
0: Definitely.
1: I think I'm seeing people open their eyes and connecting with others. And hey, maybe they've always felt that way and they just weren't talking about it. And now it's getting cool to talk about. So.
0: Yeah. I'm cool with it now.
1: Yeah.
0: In the past, later. Everyone figures it out at their correct time. Mm-hmm. I think people just arrive precisely on time.
1: That's very true. And that's it's just like everything else.
0: Yeah, exactly. Well, like every other Thursday, we've got some hitters to thank for boosting in. And you know what I like to do now? I like to hit this button that says...
2: I like to read the boostergrams.
0: Yeah, but I actually prefer hearing Mary-Kate Ultra read them, so I'm going to hand her the Heliarpad.
1: Oh, thank you! I'm going to read it now. So I'm going to start off by thanking... the beautiful, wonderful streamers who are passively sending us sats as they listen. They don't send any messages, but they let us know they care. And Matt the Tall, week after week, is letting us know that he cares, not only by texting us in all the great information that he does with songs and videos and pictures, but he also stream sats over to us, and he was listening to last week's episode through Fountains. Thank you very much, good sir.
0: Thank you, Matt.
1: I think that does it for the streamers, but we also have auto boosters.
0: That's right.
1: V4VMusic.com, thanks to Sir Libre. And I see Sir Libre was boosting each and every song 111 sats.
0: Woohoo!
1: I also saw Anonymous was boosting 111 sats. Ooh.
0: Ooh.
1: Interesting. I think that is it for auto boosting tonight.
0: Nice. Thanks, Kalamona and Anon. Yes. Oh, and by the way, Henrik, if you're listening, Sir Libre says that you need to release some metal.
1: Yes.
0: I'm just passing along the message from the chat.
1: Please do. Okay. And then we have our regular boosters, but they're anything but. They're extraordinary, supporting us by sending wonderful messages and some sats in. And I know for a factamundo that Bully Steed boosted in.
0: Hey, Boosty Steed.
1: And she is a Boosty Steed, and I am a Frowny Steed. Ah, okay, I'm not frowny anymore because I can find it. I was just scrolling through, and she boosted 1111 sats. I was hypnotized by the North America Prairie song. Don't know name of artist or song. LOL. America.
0: Is it one we played tonight? Because
1: yeah.
0: That would be Medicine for Horses.
1: No,
0: the
1: yeah.
0: cover.
1: Oh, yeah.
0: Which you can find by looking up bowl covers or bowl yeah. after bowl.
1: And I'm welcome to the club. That song has been, your guys' version of it has been stuck in my head every day. It's so, you guys sound so good. And I love how your voice sounds.
0: Thanks. I know. We should do more music.
1: You should. I like it. You're a good team.
0: Or I'm going to get a horse to stomp me in the head.
1: Yeah.
0: Well, that's a joke. That's a
1: no,
0: joke.
1: Yeah. I was like, yeah. What? No.
0: I'm around too many horses these days to be making that joke. The Bolettes taking their horseback riding lessons.
1: Oh, yeah. You be careful around them. Around them frocks.
0: They're very frocks. Large, and I'm very aware of them.
1: All right. And then, okay. And then Make Heroism was boosting 100 sats. He was saying not fixed because it was not fixed. And he was tinkering around down here trying to fix Norm. And he did.
0: Yeah.
1: So thank
0: thanks,
1: you,
0: Makey,
1: for that. I think those are all that I see for boosts that came through while we were hanging out and listening to music. Okay.
0: But, okay. Of course, that's not where the value stops. No, no. If you love this show, you can make some fan art, fan jingles, fan chapter art. I'm calling them fans. That's so offensive. You can be a producer. You already are. And you can hang out in the chat with us at It's In The Hitter. Hashtag Homegrown Hits on the Zero Node IRC. Check out the website, homegrownhits.xyz. That's a quick way to get into the chat, but also a quick way to send in a song request, which is highly valuable. You heard the phone number jingle. You can always call the phone number and leave a message, send a text, or send some pictures throughout the week. 213-839-8668. And I see that we actually have a voicemail waiting for us.
1: What?
3: I'm in my automobile. I need to go to the store to grab some stuff for tomorrow. But
1: big day.
3: You look in your western sky and you look clear enough. Should see Jupiter, Venus, and a little bit lower Mercury in the western sky. So Jupiter, Venus, and Mercury. I'm sure that means something astrologically, but not really sure.
0: And the hitter.
1: Well, thank you for the weather check, the astrological weather check.
0: Yeah, we need a regular astrological weather channel.
1: Yes.
0: I used to be so up on that stuff. It's a lot of fun to follow along, and then you start seeing patterns. It's like, whoa.
1: Yeah.
0: And
1: craziness.
0: I think there used to be a radio show too, that a bud we used to put together, which was all space weather. And I'm gonna have to find out if that is still happening.
1: That does sound familiar.
0: Add a chapter to Homegrown Hits to play it so that we know what we're looking out for. But also, yeah, hitter, good job going out and putting your eyes on Mother Nature. That's what we're talking about. You got the good tunes from Homegrown Hits, all sovereign sounds here, and then you're looking about you, observing this beautiful world that we find ourselves in.
1: Yeah, you got your eyes on the prize and your ears on the prize, and you can't lose that way.
0: That's right.
3: Did you hear that?
0: We're going to keep winning around here.

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2: It's a

0: That was Last Drag with Being Self-Aware Doesn't Make Anything Easier. That was brought to you by Rubber Factory Records, the good folks at Rubber Factory Records that bring us all kinds of great music. The only problem that I have with Last Drag, and this is like seriously the only problem, all their songs are too fucking short. They're too short. They're like a minute and whatever. Like, come on. When you have that much talent, why? Why? You know, it's a lot like, oh, I shouldn't say this, but I'm not going to say it. I'm not going to say it. But it reminds me of a relationship that I once had where I was a little bit too short. This is Duber Stank with I'll Play Guitar Till I Die.
1: Sorry to hear about the big breakup.
2: Dude, fuck that. All I got to say about that is...

no face, no case. Reality Check featuring 33 Movement. I have no idea what that is, but I'm sure 33 Movement is awesome. Before that, we had Yuck Fu from my good friends from Tacoma. So I've had a couple of beers. I don't ever do lightning thrashes with a buzz. I don't think that I've ever recorded a pre-recorded show while I'm drinking. So hopefully this goes well. But anyway, like I was saying, good friends of mine from Tacoma area, I haven't talked to in forever. So I guess they're not really that good friends. If they're good friends, well, that's not true. I talk to Jimmy Korn, the drummer, all the fucking time. Like, every day. I talked to him today. Twice. He called me two times. Anyways, the song was called My Monkey, and before that, we started it off with Duberstank with I'll Play Guitar, or Play Guitar Till I Die. All right. And this is the part of the show where I talk about some bullshit. I wanted to bring up something that was brought to my attention earlier today from Matt Finlay++, who is awesome. I just recently did a Value for Value Roundtable podcast, the V4V Roundtable podcast, which you can find on your modern podcast apps of choice. 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It's the first music show, even though it's technically not a music show, but we did play a song, so I made an exception. It's right there at the bottom. You can listen to the latest episode. I believe it was episode 4. And, you know, the way it works is, like, we do like one episode a year, which that is going to change. I have it on good authority that is going to change. Anyway, Matt Finlay joined me and Jimmy V and Sertigia the Wrathful and Sylvie, who... You should listen to the podcast because I made a total blub. Is that the right word? A flub up of the introductions, and I skipped over Sylvie. I'm such a dick. Anyway, Sylvie from the Two for Tunester podcast, we all had a talk about what does value for value mean? What is it? What is it all about? You know, and all that stuff. So if you're interested, you should check that out. The V4V Roundtable podcast. Roundtable, all one words. V4V is spelt with the number 4 in the middle of it. 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What was brought to my attention earlier today was a podcast called Amplified Tunes. It's another Value for Value music show that has been brought into the Valueverse by, I believe, from a woman named Aza. I could be getting that wrong. I don't know. I'm not very familiar with it. I listened to the first half of the first episode already. Matt Finlay brought it to my attention. He's like, hey, check this out. I think it's legit. And so, you know me, I'm like, oh, something new. Let's check it out. So I go check it out, and I'm like, all right, cool, value for value. I go to the podcast index. I look it up. It's there. All right. Are there value splits? Okay, well, yes. Yes and no. There are value splits in the feed for the feed itself. But then when you open the RS feed itself, it comes from anchor.fm, and there are zero value time splits. There are zero value splits. What Ava's using is what's called the Podcaster Wallet Shim, which is not what I support in V4VMusic.com because I think it's a crutch and it needs to go away. It needs to be deprecated, as far as I'm concerned. And there was some talk on the Podcasting 2.0 podcast about deprecating this Podcaster Wallet. Now, without getting too much into the weeds and the technical stuff, because I'm going to, because that's kind of what I do. I'm sorry. As you know, I fully employ chapters in this podcast. So if you get tired of hearing me talk, all you need to do is skip to the next thing. You go to the next chapter and you'll hear a song. You'll hear a song from a great band. So you can skip all my ramblings. Or if you're a masochist and you don't want to listen to music, but you just want to hear me bitch about stuff, you can just skip right to me talking. So anyway, Aza, I'm sorry. I apologize if I'm getting your name incorrect because, like I said, I only listened to half of your show. And I know you're a quote-unquote big presence on Noster, which I'm not a big Noster person. I'm not against Noster. I don't hate Noster. Some people in the Podcasting 2.0 world do hate Noster. I don't get it, but they do. Whatever. I like Noster. I use Noster. I will be broadcasting as soon as this episode, quote-unquote, drops. I'll be posting it on Noster. I mean, I think Noster is useful. And I know that very quickly I was perusing, skimming real fast, you know, some of
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Your website is amazing, and if I was smart, I would have that right here at my fingertips to tell you all about it. And I'm not that smart because, you know, I'm kind of a retard. Where the heck is it? Amplified Tunes. And if we click this link right here, if you go to podcastindex.org and you type in Amplified Tunes, it'll show you that stuff. And you can click the page right here, amplifiedtunes.online. And this website is actually very slick, very well put together. It's got a lot of really cool shit on it. You know, I'm kind of stoked about it. You know, Jaded Jester's on there, which I like. I like that. Anonymous on there. Joe Martin, definitely like that guy. I don't know who Tedder is, or Electro Bador, or Ben Jonesy Jones. I don't know that guy. Arthur Yura. I don't know how to say that. Yura? Yuria. Oh, that's a terrible sounding name in English. I'm sure it's a beautiful sounding name in your own language. Fuck, what a dick. Arthur Yuria. Yuria. That's a terrible name. Ah, because it sounds like urea, which is what, you know, is made from urine. Oh, I'm sorry, Arthur. I'm sure you're a pretty awesome dude. But anyways, she's got these really cool things. She's got some editorials that she's written, which I haven't read at all. She's got interviews with Joe Martin, Electro Bador. I don't know how to say that. Heartlight. I like Heartlight a lot. Roger 9000, Longy. Of course, everybody likes Longy. Haleen. Haleen's really awesome. I got some... let me make sure I'm talking about the right person, because there are two people that I get confused with Haleen. Yeah. Haleen is awesome. And now I lost my tab. Motherfucker. I don't edit. Where is it? Amplify Tunes editorials. Yeah. Haleen is awesome, except for the fact that she puts out a bazillion songs in one feed. I don't like that. One of these days, I tried to Boostagram her about that, but I had problems with my node. Frankie Peroni's pretty badass. Henrik Flyman, love that guy. Love that guy a lot. One of these days, Henrik, I'm going to release episode 3 of the V for V Music podcast and use the stuff that you've given me. And then Strangelove, who I'm learning more about, and I like their tunes. Their tunes are good. And he seems to be a pretty turned on dude. And I don't know why I'm giving you a tour of the Amplified Tunes podcast or amplifiedtunes.online website, but I am. Fuck it. Because she's implemented some really cool shit in here. Like, it's the kind of stuff that you would see that Chad Farrow would do. You know Chad Farrow, the free, the CEO of the free and open internet, right? You know, he's done some really cool things. And it seems like Aza, is that your name? I'm sorry, is doing something similar. Her website is pretty freaking cool. If you're into music, there's a live scene going on, upcoming concert, the 60 billions Prague party. That's happening like tomorrow in Europe somewhere. I don't fucking know. I don't know what time zone till. Is it Friday? I think it's happening Friday. Today's Wednesday. Doesn't matter. Happening soon. Go to amplifiedtunes.online, click the live scene thing, and you can see what I'm talking about. Anyway, long story short, that's cool as fuck. So she's switched on. She's turned on. She's got a lot of cool things going on. She's into this, and I dig it because I am also into this. Those who know me from episode 1 know that I've been in this value for value music scene for a very long time, and I'm ridiculously opinionated about how it should be done. 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I've never used Anchor.fm, but I suspect that Anchor does not allow you to have control over what you put in your RSS feed. And that's a travesty. And I think that's why she's being forced to use the podcaster wallet stuff that Podcast Index does offer, which is kind of cool, but it really truly should be deprecated. Like I said, I'm talking about technical things now. This may go over the head of
most people, frankly, it goes over the head of my own brain most of the time. But here's the thing. You put out a value for value music show. You play music from artists. The only way that you can receive Satoshis is using the Podcaster wallet, which Value for Value Music does not support. 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You call them zaps. I call them boostergrams. It doesn't really matter. They're basically the same thing. Basically. There are differences, but basically the same thing. So it's impossible for me to support you 100%. Because you have zero value blocks inside your entire feed. Not one. Probably because Anchor.fm doesn't allow you to put value blocks in your feed. This is a fucking problem. This is a huge problem. Okay? When a song is playing and I send a boostergram, normally with Value for Value Music shows, beginning from the very first one, Boostergram Ball, we use what's called magic wallet switching technology, using what's called a value time split. It's a little piece of text that's inside your RSS feed that says, during this portion of the show, a certain amount of percentage of the boostergrams go to this artist. Like 80%, 99%, 100%, 2%, doesn't matter. You, as the person putting the feed together, you decide that number. For example, the lovely ladies at the Homegrown Hits podcast, the Value for Value Music show that they put on, they give it 99% to the artists while the song is playing, which is awesome. So if I'm streaming Satoshis using Fountain, streaming Satoshis, I'm streaming. All right, this is awesome. You're talking, you're telling me about all kinds of cool shit that you're doing in the Noster world and the Value for Value Music space. And then you're like, hey, man, check out this song by Joe Martin, and you turn it on. 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You can't even do this with Fountain. This, when you stream sats to the Amplified Tunes podcast, you are not streaming sats to the artist. Impossible to do. And the reason why it's impossible is because there are no value time splits in the RSS feed. Just, they don't exist. So, I don't know this 100% for sure, but I hear through the grapevine that a certain percentage of the show's quote-unquote zaps that come in get split to the artists. Now, I don't doubt that Ava's not doing this. Right? Because I'm sure she is. At the end of the month, she probably sits down at her computer, looks at whatever wallet she's using, and tries to figure out how to split all this stuff to the artist. So she has to gather up all their wallets and figure it out and be like, okay, well, I brought in 10,000 sats for this episode and these four artists were in it. And so I'm going to take a cut and then I'm going to take the rest. I'm going to split it up between these four artists. And I bet you that in her heart, she's doing the God's work by doing this manually, right? So she can do this. And this is wonderful that she's doing this until one day she doesn't. It doesn't happen automatically. And there's no guarantee that she's ever going to do it, right? So she could be completely rug-pulling everybody, and no one would ever know. Just, there's no transparency. If she gets 10,000 Satoshis in, or let's say something crazy happens, and some retard gives her a Bitcoin in one boost. Highly unlikely. Probably wouldn't even work. But let's just say that somebody gives her a Bitcoin and she's like, oh, Bitcoin, that's a lot of money. I like money. Noah, you like money? I like money. And she goes, I'm going to say that I got a half a Bitcoin instead and split the rest and keep the other half for myself. There's absolutely nothing in the world stopping her from doing that. I'm not saying she's dishonest. I'm just saying there's nothing stopping her. And there's no transparency at all whatsoever. When you have an RSS feed like the Lightning Thrashes RSS feed, or like the Homegrown Hits RSS feed, or you just name it. There's a bazillion really good
examples out there. Rattle them off real quick. Lightning Thrashes, Homegrown Hits, Upbeats, Mutton Meat and Music, the V for V Roundtable, Two for Toonster, Into the Dorfulverse, Before the Schemes, Flonar, It's a Mood, Boostagram Ball, and Keep the Music Rolling, or Keep the Music Playing. I'm sorry, I'm looking at the list that's on v4vmusic.com. Of course, the V4V Music Spotlight by Matt Finlay. This motherfucker took a lot of time to figure this out, and I helped him the best I could, but it's confusing as all get out, but he got it right. And now when you listen to the V4V Music Spotlight episode where he's interviewing Joe Martin and you're streaming sats, when Joe Martin's music is playing, it's going to Joe Martin. When you're sending a boostagram, it goes to Joe Martin during that song. When you're sending a boostagram during the fact that during the time where Matt Finlay's just talking, then it goes to Matt Finlay. It's all automatic. Okay. So, Matt, let's not use Matt an example. Colomona, me, Sir Libre, I play a crap ton of music. When I am playing songs, I play 11 or so songs per episode. Boostagrams are coming in at all different kinds of times. If I made the pledge that I was going to manually divvy up what I got, my spoils, to the rest of the world, then I, the lazy fuck that I am, would have to sit down at my computer, look at my helipad, run a CSV export from all the boostergrams that I get, which I do, and then I would have to sit down and figure out how much should go where. Well, what a huge fucking pain in the ass. Now, Amplified Tunes is using a Fountain wallet. Good luck. Fountain doesn't give you this ability. If you could export your Fountain wallets as a CSV file, that would make your job a hell of a lot easier. But let's just say that you get, for whatever reason, people love your show and you've got 1,000 boosts coming in. I mean, I know that's not going to happen anytime soon, but how are you going to sit your ass down in front of your computer and figure that out with that fucking fucked up user interface that Fountain has to look at your boostergrams to figure out who gets what and where? Stupid. The value time split tag that we invented, that was invented for the Podcasting 2.0 community years ago, right before the first Boostagram Ball was put out. And if I remember correctly, it was Alex Gates that proposed this value time split tag. If not, it might have been Stephen Bell, but I'm pretty sure it was Alex Gates, because damn near everything that is brilliant comes from Alex Gates. You don't need to do this. And here's another fucking problem that you're dealing with. I'm sorry, I'm off the road a little bit. Like I said, I had a couple of beers, so it is what it is. You're opening yourself up to legal regulation. Now, I suspect that you're not an American citizen and you're running your show out of a different country. And that's probably better for you, because if you were in America and you were doing what you were doing, you could be considered a money transmitter, meaning that you're routing money for a third party's behalf, and you could potentially go to jail if you do not comply with all the proper regulations in all 50 states. Now, the only reason why Fountain and Wavelate get away with it is because they use the services of ZBEDE, or something like that, a wallet provider that does this. They have spent probably millions of dollars so that they can remain compliant in all 50 states. And this allows Fountain to give you guys free wallets and allows Wavelake to do the same thing. But you, as a value for value music show, should not be doing this, because it's putting you at risk of literal jail time if you're an American citizen. Now, if you're not an American citizen, maybe it's all good and you don't got to worry about it. And in that case, cool, more power to you. But why the fuck deal with any of that when you just put these value time splits into your RSS feed? And when I listen to Joe Martin's music on your show, when I send a boostagram, it doesn't touch you
at all. It goes directly from my wallet to Joe's wallet. Beautiful. My wallet to Joe's wallet. No third parties. It's almost like it's a peer-to-peer cash or peer-to-peer internet cash thing. You know, like the white paper says, peer-to-peer. My wallet, Joe's wallet. My wallet, John Thibbert of Right in Progress's wallet. My wallet to Hey Citizen's wallet. It's fucking beautiful. So this is a long-winded way of me of saying that Aza, is that, I don't know how to say your name right. I think it's Aza. I feel that you need help in getting this fixed in your feed, because Amplified Tunes is a fucking good podcast. It's a good music show. I like it. I do. I like it. I think it's great. I would like to feature it on v4vmusic.com, but I cannot, because I don't know where the, I don't know if you're a scammer. I have no way of knowing. I'm pretty sure you're not a scammer, but there's no way for me to verify that you're not a scammer. We have these open protocols, and everybody likes protocols over platforms, and we have those. It's called the Podcasting 2.0 specification, which you can go to GitHub, type Podcasting 2.0, and you can read all about it. So this is my call out to Ava. Aza, I believe is how your name is pronounced. And I apologize. Like I said, this is my call out to you. Please, get a hold of me. I sent you a Noster DM with my phone number. I would be more than happy to help guide you through the bullshit pain in the ass that it is to put all this together for your Value for Value music show. I've already helped Matt Finlay with his first episode. I mean, I can help you as well. I do this for Jimmy V. I mean, this is what I do. I'm a fucking retard living in the middle of Missouri, United States. And this is what I do. I homestead. I mow motherfuckers' lawns for a living in the summertime. And I work on Value for Value shit. I can help you. I think that you're a valuable person. I think that you have a valuable podcast. I think you have a valuable website. It's awesome. All right. So now I'm going to shut the fuck up now. Why don't we listen to some music? Isn't that what we're really truly here for? We're not here to listen to Sir Libre rant again about podcasts and wallets and all that bullshit. Let's listen to Shallow Well. This song is called Sweet Home.

0: the darkness, to take over your soul, to eat your flesh, and make you one of the living dead. 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Zombie, we are what they eat.
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0: quickly becoming one of my favorite metal bands in the new in the Valueverse. These guys just came out of nowhere. That was Undeath with Fiends and learn how to read, Colomona. Fiends and Fuck it. I'm renaming the song. The song is called Fiends and Corpses. Undeath with Fiends for Corpses. Before that, we had Fulci with Tropical Sun, and we kicked it off with Shallow Well with Home Sweet Home. And now it's time for Boostergrams. Boostergrams. This is the part of the show where I thank you for thanking me. Is that how it works? It starts off with me sending value out into the world. You liking what I send, and you find value in what I send out into the world, and you decide, hey, man, I'm going to send some value back to Sir Libre, because why the fuck not? Why wouldn't you, right? I got some value. I'm going to hook him up with some value. And we're starting off these boostergrams, and boostergrams are little messages with Bitcoin attached to them. One of these days, maybe next episode, I'll go through like, what is a boostergram thing? Fuck, I don't know. It just seems played out. Go back to listen to episode 1 of Lightning Thrashes and start all the way to here, episode 108. 3,666 Satoshis total from Chad Farrow, the CEO of the free and open internet. The guy who's doing like stablecraft.app with a K, stablecraft with a K, all kinds of really cool shit this motherfucker's doing in the Noster world, in the Value for Value podcasting world, trying to be the bridge that bridges us all together. And Chad Farrow's working hard, and he writes in, boosting sats and boosting sats. That was in regards to my stupid little jingle that I had. Before that, I had a nice bonus track. And if I had a good memory, I would tell you what the bonus track was for the last episode. But I don't have a good memory. I think it was Henrik Flyman, but I don't know. I have CRS. I'm old fucker. 352 Satoshis from the one and only Henrik Flyman, speak of the devil. He writes in with three guitar emojis. How original, Henrik. Every fucking boostergram that you send to the girls at at Homegrown Hits is three guitar emojis. You know, come on, man. I know you're more original than that. I deserve four guitar emojis. 123 Satoshis from Magnolia Mayhem. Don't you die on me, LT, he says. And you know the fucked up thing with my CRS, like, I don't remember what was I worried about dying? Was I talking about dying? I hope I wasn't talking about dying. Magnolia Mayhem, I am going to do my damnedest to not die on you or anybody else in this Value for Value music world. Here I am, live and kicking. 369 Satoshis from Matt Finlay. We talked about him earlier. He writes in, A Crack in the Dark by Henrik Flyman is simply stunning. Really great show, Sir Libre. Thanks so much for the spin. Yeah, you're welcome. Absolutely, obviously. You know, you had a good song. So, you know, really thank you, because I don't play shit. Well, that's not true. Sometimes I play shit music, but most of the time I don't play shit. And then I got another one from him about the song Riot in Progress. That's Matt Thibbert on the guitar. Riot in Progress, the song Comatose, he writes in, Matt Finlay writes in fire emoji for that. Noster Gang comes in with 303 Satoshis and a nice little hand horn emoji, or shaka brada. 1,000 Satoshis from R&R Randy Brash, and we all know who R&R Randy is. R&R Randy is, well, Rock and Roll Andy. You can find a lot of his music by going to your music podcast app of choice, like V4VMusic.com, and typing in Rock and Roll Andy, The Submarines, a lot of really great stuff that R&R Andy has put out. Thank you, R&R Andy. 400 Satoshis from Rubber Factory Records. Absolutely, Rubber Factory Records is awesome. They keep paying me Satoshis, so I keep playing their music. It's beautiful how it works that way. 1,007 Satoshis from Salty Cran, the host of the Upbeats Value for Value music show, one of the best Value for Value music shows out there. And Aza, if you're interested, look at his RSS feed. That's how you do it right. And he's using Podhome. Which, whatever. You would think that fucking Salty would write his own RSS feed by now, but no. I'm going to use Podhome, which was a huge pain in the ass for him to change from RSS Blue, which I'm glad you're off RSS Blue. Anyways, Salty writes in, release the value. Sorry for your ears there. 1,999 Satoshis from Sylvie. Sylvie is the traditionally you're supposed to say the better half of Salty Crayon. She's the host of the Two for Toonster podcast, which you should check out. You can go to v4vmusic.com, scroll down to the bottom, and her podcast, her music show is right there. And she's doing it right as well. Motorloaf, she writes in with a bunch of fucking, emojis. I don't know how to read emoji. And then she says, Motorloaf by Clyde, lightning sign. And then she writes in, Sir Libre, talking as fast as Evelyn Wood's reading courses. A little laughing emoji. You know, I do talk fast. I talk really, really fucking fast. I remember when I was a teenager, and I was in love with this girl who lived in this town called Cleellum. And it was my friend Jennifer. It wasn't my friend Jennifer. I'm sorry. My friend Jason at the time. He lived where I lived over in Maple Valley, Washington. And I was dating this girl in Clay Island, which is like an hour away. And he's like, how the fuck can you talk to these people? They talk so slow. They're like, hey, woo, woo, woo. My friend Jason said to me, and this is a terrible thing for me to say. I shouldn't even say this shit on the air. He's like, you know, man, the only reason why that you hang out with those motherfuckers on the other side of the fucking mountains is because you feel that you're smarter than them because you're finally the smartest person in the room. And I'm like, well, yeah, no, that's not true. But the people I don't even know where I'm going with this. There was a joke here that I fell flat on my face with, but my friend Jennifer was who I love to this day. She was like, yeah, the people that you're hanging around with are like the slowest motherfuckers ever. It's terrible. I shouldn't even share this because it's not even nice. Fuck it. I'm not editing. 1,066 Satoshis from Sir Jared of South Burien. Sick track, heard it on Lightning Thrashes, episode 105. That was More Insane by
1: Undeath.
0: Undeath, like I said earlier, becoming one of my new favorites. And check this out. This is actually a really big boost from this guy. He normally, you know, boosts in with very small amounts, even though he has given me a shit ton of value. So this is not me sat shaming him at all in any way, shape, or form. But 3,333 Satoshis from the one, the only, the amazing Sir TJ the Wrathful of the Dorfels, one of the best banjo players I've ever heard. I haven't heard too many banjo players. But out of all the banjo players that I've ever heard, he's fucking amazing. I love this guy to death. We've had many conversations on the phone. He's a fucking good dude. Part of the Value for Value roundtable with me and Jimmy V. It's just a good man. And he's got like 15 million kids. And he's working his ass off 6 days a week. So I highly recommend you look up Dorfel's music and send him sats because he needs it. Motherfucker got bills to pay. He goes, I plan on trying out your split kit, you elite hobbyist. And that's a little inside joke, hobbyist. This is a Adam Curry slur. Adam Curry called us hobbyists. And so we took that slur and ran with it. And the split kit, what he's talking about is, Ava, listen. The split kit is a website that was made by... What the fuck's wrong with me? Stephen Bell Plus Plus. I lost train of thought for a second.

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That's how this works. It's using the splitkit.com, thesplitkit.com. Now, there was an issue here recently where the splitkit.com was down, and so I took it upon myself to recreate my own version of it as a backup. And that's what Matt Finlay used to put out his second episode, which is his A Value for Value music show, which was a huge nightmare because he helped me to find a whole bunch of bugs. And so thank God that he's patient. and we got through it. He was able to put together that episode. So Aza, none of this is easy. It's not fucking easy at all. It's fucking hard. But it's easier with tools, and people like Stephen Bell have made tools. I myself have made tools, and I am willing to help you just like I was willing to help Matt. And not only me, but there's a whole group of us that aren't on fucking Noster. I mean, we are on Noster, but we're not really on Noster, that are willing to help you do everything that you need to do to make a successful Value for Value music show. And that was it for the Boostergrams. People who streamed since the last episode, check this out. Now, how odd is this? Now, when you're streaming, your podcast player is just sending out boostergrams every minute or whatever, depending on how it's set up. And so, like, to land on a certain amount of streaming during a certain time period is nearly impossible. But Chad Farrow, somehow, being the CEO of the free and open internet, somehow landed on LEET. 1,337 Satoshis streamed LEET. That's like a fucking LEET boost. Do you remember Memes Elite? Whatever happened to that motherfucker? He needs to come back. I miss him. Sorry, Chad. I had to deflect your amazing LEET prowess to make that happen and deflect onto LEET, Memes Elite. I miss that guy. 1,664 Satoshis from the one and only Eric PP, the maintainer of the helipad boostergram reader thing, which is what allows me to keep track of all my boostergrams. Thank you, Eric PP. I appreciate it. And then I got 1,072 Satoshis from, I think it's Logs. Now, I heard the girls on Homegrown Hits actually say his name correctly, and they even, like, congratulate, like, I know I'm saying this correctly, you know, and then I completely forgot how to say it, so I'm just going to guess Logs, L-O-G-U-E-S. 1,323 Satoshis from Dr. Sulak. Thank you, Dr. Sulak. Appreciate you. That Dr. Sulak is always sending an auto boost, which I think I forgot to get the auto boost. Always sending an auto boost and always sending in streaming stuff. Thank you, man. You are super appreciated. Almost never sends in a boostergram, but when he does, it's usually helpful. And occasionally, well, once he popped into the Value for Value, or the V for V Music app Telegram group to give me a bunch of feedback, which was useful. And I think I hope I fixed your issues. I probably didn't. I'm kind of a retard. 180 Satoshis from Used to Read a Lot. Wow. Thank you. That was like a long little boostergram segment. Thank you very much. Value for Value. It's more than just a monetary thing. It's a lifestyle and it's a cult. And if you want to be a part of the cult, you know, you can learn more by going to V4V Music. No. You can buy... shit. You can learn more by going to sirlibre.com/donate, where I have a little write-up there about the three T's, the time, talent, and treasure. I'm not going to get into it now. This episode's long enough as it is. So fuck it. Send me value in return, please. I like Bitcoin a lot. I really do. But if you really want to help me, send me actual dollars so I can pay my fucking bills. Because I don't sell my Bitcoin. The next song we're going to listen to is Bogside Sniper Squadron. This song is called M82.

0: That was Rulam, R-U-L-U-M, Rulam Rulam with their song Lost. Before that, we had Heartlight with Midnight, and we kicked it off with Bogside Sniper Squadron and their song M82. This is normally the part of the podcast where I would give you my value for value spiel, but I figured this is long enough anyways, and if you really want to hear my value for value spiel, all you got to do is just listen to any past episode. You guys kind of know how it works, and I already gave it already as it is what it is. So, I'm sure there are some things that I'm missing, because I know there are some things that I wanted to talk about in this episode, but fuck it. It's already long enough. Let's just fucking end this bullshit. I want to end it with a band that my friend Jimmy Korn hooked me up with, his friend's band. The band's called Reactivate. And this is a fun song. Well, it's not a fun song. It's a good song. I just like the bass in it. I was going to play Fake and Defunk, which is another song that they have, Reactivate has, which is also really heavy bass-oriented. And I was like, we need some bass. Got to have some bass. Speaking of bass, I'm listening to Victor Wooten's, what do you call it? You know Victor Wooten, the Grammy Award-winning, amazing bassist, cool fucker. It's called The Music Lesson by Victor Wooten. I'm listening to that, and I highly recommend it. If you can procure yourself a copy of The Music Lesson by Victor Wooten, W-O-O-T-E-N, Victor Wooten, or just, you know, you should also go on YouTube and just search Victor Wooten videos, because he's like, he reminds me a lot of Dave Jones. He's kind of like the bass sage.
1: The bass sage. Bass.
0: Okay, fuck it. We're done. Thank you so very much for joining me. I'm going to play you out with this song called Crazy by Reactivate. Thank you so very much. I said that already, and I will talk to you into your ear holes from my microphone to your ears sometime in the near future. Take care, everybody. Bye-bye.

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Welcome to the 140th edition of Mutton Me The Music. I am your V4VJ, Øystein Berge, and I'm here to break ground with that V4V sound and bring you a blast with this Birchcast to bring you the best of what the value for value music scene has to offer. This time, we're gonna make a special edition. We're gonna play some vaporwave music. So that's gonna be a weird one, to say the least. The first one we started off with today was the Lightning Rod Salesman. That is, of course, Ariel Powell with the song Bear and Daisy Bowl. And Ariel Powell needs to update his Lightning wallets because they are outdated. So if you're listening to this, Ariel, please update your wallets. This is Herb Vaporizer by Falcon T-shirt.

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This is Drugs by Sacré-Cœur.

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I promise I won't get offended. This is Dreamers by Let Them Riot.

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And now we're gonna play Tollbooth Saints by Echo Reality.

0: I want to welcome everyone that is in the chat room right now. Nam, Kiwi Bones, Cotton Gin, Moder Øystein. And Nam, I promise I will talk more about my mother in the break. So stay tuned. And we have Dug It Up, Sir Lee Mofo. Thanks for being here. This is Vincent van Basquiat by Satoshi Tonami. And if you want to boost or stream, you can do that right now in your podcast app. And I see that Chad F is streaming. So thanks for that, Chad F. And Sir TG the Wrathful just came in with 333 sats from Podcast Guru and writes MMM++. Thank you to the both of you. This is Satoshi Tonami.
1: The rest of our history will be retribution for Van Gogh's neglect. No one wants to be part of a generation that ignores another Van Gogh. In this town, one is at the mercy of the recognition factor. One's public appearance is absolute. Part of the artist's job is to get the work where I will see it. I consider myself a metaphor of the public. I am a public eye, a witness, a critic. When you first see a new picture, you don't want to miss the boat. You have to be very careful. You might be staring

Vincent van Basquiat by Satoshi Tonami. This is Fractopothy by Infinite.

Mike B, maybe. Okay. Nevertheless, we're going to take a break and we're going to thank some producers. And we're going to start off with the stream that came in for the previous edition. That was Sir TJ Dorfall coming in with some sets to Polanski and to the show as well. And thank you for that, Sir TJ. And he also came in with a boost today, of course, as mentioned. And then we have R&R Andy Brash. That is, of course, R&R Andy that has just released a new album as V4V Music. So please go and have a listen to that. And I'm going to find the name for that album. That was... Oh, I can't seem to find it. Yes, here we are. That was... Brash Habits is the group, and the album is Feeling the Light. So have a listen to that album when you feel like it. It's a real good one. I'm sure I have just listened to one of the tracks for now, so I'm gonna listen to the rest of it later. Thank you, Andy. And then we have Matt Finlay. He came in from Fountain with... Oh, sorry, I forgot to mention, Andy came in with 1500 sets to the show, and... another 200 sets to the show as well from Castomatic. And thank you. And another 200 sets to the 54 plates. And that was the song Time. And another 200 sets to one of my own tracks from my electronic project, Velectrix. So thank you for that, Andy. Very appreciated. I'm very grateful for everyone that is coming in with boosts and streams. And I just have something... First of all, I need to also mention my mother, as I promised Na Millennial in the chat room. My mother and father, of course, is both helping, supporting and producing this show. They are coming in with donations every month. So thank you to thank you to Eline and Øyvind, my dear mom and pop, my parents. I couldn't do this without the help of you. And so I'm grateful for everything you have done to support me and help the show go on. And Nam, we also would like to say that you have raised, what was it? You have raised a real, you have raised a real man, I think, or herre, as we say in Norwegian. I don't know how Nam knows my mother. That's another story, I guess. He could tell us another time, but that's... very great to hear, Nam, that you know that. So I'm just gonna say most of this in Norwegian. Tusen takk, mutteren og fatteren, for at de kan hjelpe med å produsere denne podcasten.

Hver uke. Jeg hadde ikke klart det uten hjelp fra dere, så tusen, tusen takk. And yes, that was that. And then I want to mention that I am sometimes a bit bombastic on this show. I catch myself sometime in having very strong opinions about things I really have no idea about. So I just want to say I am trying to get better. And I am, if not taking back anything, I am humble enough to know that I am sometimes wrong and that I need to change my opinions about certain things. And I just want to mention especially one thing that I have ranted so many times on this show about, and that is my I don't know how to describe it, my problems with AI, and I really have no clue what I'm talking about, really no clue, and I just want to say that everyone that is working with AI to make V4V music better, I don't know how much hard work you are doing, but I know that you are doing a lot of hard work, and you should be respected by that, as well as everyone else that is contributing to the space. So I just want to give my apologies to all the people working with AI to make V4V music better. Because you are, of course, just as important as everyone else. And we wouldn't have been in this spot if it weren't for the people working with AI, such as Chad F. working with Music Side Project 2.0, and of course as well Sir Libre working on v4vmusic.com. So that is what I have to say, and I am going to try to be less ranting with stuff, opinions that has sometimes even nothing to do with music, or not at least not to do with value for value music. So I just say that I am reflecting on my own behavior on the show, and I'm trying to get better. And if anyone likes to tell me sometimes that I am ranting off with things that I have no clue about, please let me know in the chat room, and we can talk more about it. And of course, Sir Libre is saying AI music minus minus, and I am still totally video on that, Sir Libre. AI music is no way to get any experience with making music for real. If you want to practice making good music, I would rather pick up an acoustic guitar than starting with AI. But let's not stop. No more opinions or argumentations. I don't know what I'm talking about. Maybe we are maybe everyone is right at the same time. It could be that yes, that's just it. It could be that we are hitting a bubble
and a revolution at the same time when it comes to AI. Enough talking about that. Let's get on with the music. Sir Libre is writing, Øystein, rant away. Often ranting is a great way to bring out problems that need fixing. I agree, Sir Libre, but I also don't want to misjudge or misrepresent people that are working with AI to make V4V music better, because that is just as important as everything else, and that is my new opinion about that. I have changed my opinion to seeing that AI actually could be useful in some cases, and maybe even more cases than I would admit to myself right now. So thanks for everything that you have gone through. Thanks for being patient with me, and I will be sure to make this music show even better in the future. Nam is writing, hele tiden sender jeg deg meldinger på nederlandsk, men du snakker norsk. Jeg en klovn. I'm also talking Dutch, Nam, so that's totally fine. But if you write Norwegian, I will read your messages every time, Nam. Thanks for that. Let's go on with some vapor wave. We're gonna start with this is You Got Nothing to Worry About by Mantel Fox.

Good Taste by Human Escape. And I see TJ Rathfull coming in with a boost, 1,000 sats from Podcast Guru, and he writes, AI music, minus, minus. I totally agree, Sir TJ. I'm only talking about the tools that we are using to publish value for value music. This is Enigma by Iggy Golo.

happened to Iggy because I can't find him in the split kit anymore. So that's the thing about making special editions. I have music that I have found and downloaded sometimes years ago. And if they are gone from the index, then I won't find them anymore. But that's how it goes. This is You and Me versus Close to You by Oxford.

So Nam is writing in the chat room. I went on a hike with Øystein and he ate up all the quick lunch. The only thing I can say, Nam, is that you should have brought with you more quick lunch. Because I love quick lunch. Quick lunch is a special treat in Norway. It's about the same as a Kit Kat, but not quite. It's a bit milkier chocolate, and it's a bit bigger than Kit Kat. And we Norwegians love it. We always bring it on our hikes. This is what I feel, what it feels like. By Let Them Riot, this is a totally new song. Totally new song.

I know we are going a little bit outside of the genre that I had promised for today, but I just wanted to play this song because it was just released, a brand new EP, Vertical EP by Let Them Riot. It's just today, I think it was released in the Index. So have a look and have a listen to that. This is Portal by Saltbreaker, and I want to thank everyone for listening to this special edition of Mutt & Me The Music. Thank you to everyone that came in with boosts and streams, and also trolling along in the chat room. And thanks to everyone, and I hope to see everyone back next Friday, of course. This is Portal by Saltbreaker. Have a nice weekend and a good week if you're listening to this later.

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0: It's a Thursday night. I hope you're feeling better than all right, because you're hanging out here on Homegrown Hits, listening to your newest and maybe oldest favorite songs in the decentralized music broom closet of the internet. It is June 4th, 2026, and I'll be one of your DMU DJs tonight, DeLorean.
1: And I'll be another one of your DMU DJs tonight, Moon Wrecker Ultra.
0: Ooh, wrecking the moon, just like Pat Main that we just listened to.
1: Heck yeah.
0: Moon Wrecker. Hell of a kickoff track for his album and tonight.
1: It just made me picture somebody kicking the moon like a football.
0: You just gotta kick that moon.
1: Yeah, put it in its place.
0: That's right. You know, they have the Giants kick it every night to, you know, turn it on, get it up in the sky or whatever. Kick it into place.
1: The Giants. I thought you meant the Giants football team.
0: Oh, I could. You know what?
1: And I was like, I didn't know you were a fan of the Giants.
0: Well, they're not my football team, but maybe the Giants were here in front of us all along.
1: Maybe.
0: Getting the hot TV spots.
1: You know, there's somebody's football team out there.
0: Plenty of people. Beautiful people. Are watching the football when it comes back on.
1: Yeah, and hey, if it's your special football team, or if not, if you just want to talk to us, if you want to correct the way that we speak or answer any questions, request any songs, sing us a song, you can call in and leave us a voicemail and we'll play it live on the show, or you could even text in if you're a little voice shy. We have a wonderful little phone number jingle that goes with our number.
2: On the number, man. 213-839-8668.
0: That's right. Call, text, send your wildest images over to 213-839-8668, but get it in now so that we can enjoy it live with all of our friends on this very show. I'll get some more music going for you guys, so give you some time to find your phone, give us a call, and this next one, it's another banger from Brash Habits. This is Vampire.

0: Yeah, off of Feeling the Light, Vampire from Brash Habits. Possibly my favorite track on the album.
1: Oh, I had a feeling. Yeah. It's got that classic what spooky 1960s
0: yeah.
1: montage vampire song that keeps coming back to us.
0: Yes, and hopelessly romantic too. I love that.
1: Me
0: I think
1: too.
0: There's a line in there. He says, "I'm making up words that have never been said," and all I could think was, "Yep, every Thursday, it's mm-hmm. gonna happen, bound to happen."
1: Yeah.
0: Ah, man, got myself feeling like a vampire this week.
1: Oh yeah, busy.
0: Yeah, busy indoors though, which sucks. You look out the window; it's so beautiful.
1: Yeah, like, it's been wonderful weather.
0: Yeah, and I got a lot of outdoor projects I want to do, things I'm looking at, things I'm thinking about, but no, gotta work inside. I hate that.
1: Well, what you been working on?
0: House projects. It's so lame. Yeah. But really, I don't know. I'm getting a lot of signals from the universe that nesting is part of it, because of course I'm like a month and a week out from my due date.
1: So crazy.
0: So I'm nesting. So I'm like moving things around, but also piling things up. And then it's like, oh, this pile has to be tackled and taken away and put somewhere else. But there's a whole room that we are transforming slowly from what used to be my office, my personal office, into a mermaid's haven. Ooh, for the girls' bedroom.
1: That's so awesome.
0: They've been living in it feels like an art studio now. They're having a hard time letting go of my things. I'm like, yeah, I know. I have really cool things, but they're mine and not yours. So they are going to leave your room so it can be your room for your cool things.
1: Yeah.
0: So it's just been a lot of that. It's like, it almost feels like moving, like the level of work I'm doing and just packing things up and then having to, you know, put it in boxes, finding a place for it. And part of me is at the breaking point of like, it's going in a box. When am I ever going to open the box? Let's just get rid of it.
1: Right.
0: You ever have that battle?
1: Oh my gosh, all the time.
0: It's like,
1: well, it's complicated because I can be very, very, very sentimental about objects. At the same time, I can be like the most cold person in the world about objects and just be like, there's some days when I'm like, I just want to throw everything I own away. Own nothing and be happy moment. just so stupid. But there sometimes it happens less frequently now, but I used to, whenever I was in a really bad mood, I would just be in the closet like, I don't like any of this stuff, I'm giving it all away. Like, and I would just like get rid of a bunch of stuff because it felt like it was weighing on me.
0: Yeah. It's weighing you down.
1: Yeah, like kind of like the inverse of it. But there are some things that it's so dumb, and I want to get rid of it, but I can't because it's like I'm projecting a whole little life and emotions onto the thing.
0: Oh yeah,
1: you know, I feel sad for it.
0: Yeah, or you know, came from someone very special, and so you love it because of you love them. And like, I have things from my great great grandmother, and no, aww, I will not part with them. But it's like, I always feel really silly when I'm just like, oh, there they are in the box, you know.
1: Yeah.
0: Oh, I don't know. It always, the boxes are like coffins to me, and it's just like, this is just dead stuff. It's just like hidden away. Someone out there could actually be using it and enjoying it. I don't know. I feel like a vampire, guys.
1: Yeah, well, you know, you're preserving it, but you're also making some great prose without even thinking about it. I like the boxes being coffins. Well, I don't like it, but I like hearing that.
0: Yeah, yeah. I'm glad it kind of makes sense to at least Mary-Kate Ultra out there.
1: Oh, definitely. Oh my gosh, like, having just stuff in boxes, just man, it can mess with your head, and especially if it's in front of you. Like, I don't know what it is. I think maybe it's like tied to you're like feeling like, oh, am I moving? Like your brain kind of gets tricked into it. I don't know. Or like feeling like you're in a temporary space.
0: Yeah.
1: And it makes you anxious. Something. It's not fun. I got boxes. A lot of stuff in boxes now, but they're thankfully most of them aren't visible in front of me, because if they were, they'd probably be out of the house by now.
0: Yeah, see, that's kind of, this is on my to-do list for this upcoming weekend, is my garage is the box space, the box storage, and it's very nice, and it's well stored, and it's gonna be out of the way, but I'm just like, we have to go through every single box and make sure that there's no, you know, wasted boxes down here. Surely... Some mm-hmm. of these boxes can be put away or stacked up away somewhere, right? I don't just need a full wall of boxes. Please.
1: You could make it into like a game. You could paint them different colors and then do your own in real life Tetris. Isn't that what you want to do right now?
0: That sounds fun.
1: Towards the end of your pregnancy? Isn't that exactly what you feel like doing?
0: More projects, but also games. Always down to play games.
1: Oh, yeah.
0: Tetris, that's a classic.
1: I suck at Tetris.
0: Really?
1: I suck at most games. I don't know if you know this about me, but I'm terrible at most games.
0: I don't know. I see you win a lot on Hyperspace Out.
1: Well, I do practice that every other week. Well, a lot of those are like writing or stupid, say something dumb games, which I'm good at.
0: Okay.
1: I'm good at coming up with dumb things to say. Improv. Off the top of my head. Yes.
0: It's but a great when it skill. Comes,
1: when it comes to like putting something together in a certain amount of time, oh my gosh. No, it's scary.
0: Yeah.
1: It's like coffins.
0: Or the arcade games where it's pattern recognition, but you just haven't put enough time into the game to be like, okay, now we're on level 3 and this is the pattern, and like the classics, Donkey Kong, Pac-Man.
1: Yeah.
0: I'm like, I love playing them, but I suck at them.
1: I do love me some Pac. Well, you know, I love Ms. Pac-Man. Ooh. Excuse you. I don't know why it's more fun to play. The little stupid
0: the little bow. Yeah.
1: Does a lot for me.
0: Hilariously, same. But also, aww. I had a Miss Pac-Man game on the PlayStation, which was not at all like the arcade game. She was adventuring through ancient Egypt, and the ghosts were also mummies and all sorts of stuff. And it was a lot of fun.
1: That's awesome.
0: Yeah, there were puzzles in it, but it was also action-adventure. At the basis, it was pretty cool, and she was a kick-ass character with some nice boots,
1: and she's hot.
0: That's right. Mix Pac-Man is sexy. And that's what we're all about here.
1: Exactly.
0: Which is why we've got this next band lined up, new to the DMU scene but pulled from a backlog of music. This is Ground Zero with What You Want.

0: Jaded Jester with Disappear off the album Icarus. I really enjoy when Val's accent comes out as she's singing.
1: I agree.
0: I hear that singing kind of gets rid of your accent in many cases, but it slips through there, and it's so magical. I love that.
1: Yeah, it adds a little flair and flavor to it. And it's not, it's, woo! Sorry, thank you, Auto Booster. It's not something that's distracting or takes away from it, but it just adds a little bit more personality.
0: Yes, definitely. And I should use this moment as a time to remind everyone, you've got to,
2: Boost. Boost.
0: You gotta be boosting. If you love these artists that we're bringing to you and playing for you tonight, make sure you are sending some sats during the tracks that you enjoy so that they see their value that they put out there being returned back to them. Because this is a value for value production, after all. So when we play a song, 99% goes straight to the artist of any sats you decide to send, and 1% hangs back here so that we can thank you at the end of the show. And we've actually got some hitters to thank now from between last show and this show, which is exciting. Exciting stuff. I'm scrolling back in the Heliar pad to 6 days ago, and it looks like Chad F., CEO of the Free and Open Internet, hit us with 100 sats at the end of the show. He was using stablecraft.app. Check it out. Another place to listen to your favorite songs and your favorite shows. Then R&R Andy Brash boosted us 1,000 sats through Castomatic. No, but thank you, Andy.
1: Yeah, thanks for the music.
0: Yeah, Andy, that's another guy we got to bully into the hitter to hang out with us.
1: Yes, and his many personalities.
0: Yes, yeah. All
1: Rock
0: of them.
1: And roll Andy. Oh, I'm listing, and he's got a lot.
0: That's true. This is a challenge.
1: But yeah, you Andy and bang, all bang. Of your, yeah, all of your submarines, all your rock and roll personalities.
0: Yeah, bring them to the hitter. Pick a Thursday.
1: Yeah.
0: Chad F. boosted in again, 333, oh, that's a bowl after bowl boost, sorry. R&R Andy Brash was back with 2,000 sats through Castomatic. Thanks again, Andy. No, it's a quick read for us. Henrik Flyman boosted in 575 sats through Fountain with 3 electric guitar emojis, and then came back and did it again with 1032 sats. Thanks, Henrik.
1: Thank you.
0: I love the when the musicians are listening to the show and boosting in. Hopefully, they see boosts from people who enjoy their songs and go, what is this, homegrown hits that it says here? And then they stumble upon this weird Thursday night hang that we've curated. And then they're hooked, because who isn't? You wander in here and you're just like, oh shoot, I'm a hitter too!
1: Yeah!
0: See, Brooklyn boosted in 1,000 sats through Fountain and said, ITH. Well, in the hitter to you, see, Brooklyn.
1: In the hitter.
0: And I think that catches us up to today.
1: So all right.
0: I will save the rest of those boosts for later in the show.
1: Yeah, and thank you guys for boosting in. And if you would like to support the show in other ways, hey, we've got merch. You can head over to our website, homegrownhits.xyz. There's a little linky poo there for you. And 20% off sale, everything for the next 6 days.
0: It's true. And there's some new merch that just hit the shelves also. With embroidery on it. It looks really nice.
1: Yeah. I can't wait to see it in the flesh.
0: I know, same. I've been shopping for myself, which I hate doing. I'm very zen with online shopping. I'll fill a cart up, look at the total, and then just laugh and, like, abandon everything.
1: Dude, are you me? I have two tabs right now of two different stores that's filled with stuff. One of them, I've been doing this for like months, I think, because I'm like just waiting for a sale, or I'm like, I just, you know, I'm not feeling it.
0: Yeah.
1: I'm just not feeling it. This is dumb. What? This is like hundreds of dollars for like freaking 5 shirts. Yeah, right.
0: But someday might be the right day to pull the trigger.
1: Well, every time I look, it looks a little bit cheaper, so.
0: Nice. Nice.
1: It's working. Eventually, I'll just remove, like, 3 things, and then I'll commit.
0: Yeah. I feel that, too, but it's like, which ones? So what's killing me now, you can search the new embroidery products, you know, filter to just see the new stuff, and what just absolutely killed me and went straight into my cart was this little baby onesie. It's called Bare Bones Baby Fleece, and it's got the logo on it. It's a little footsie-less one. I was like, that is so dang cute. And then I was looking at the sizes, and I'm like, okay, I can fit 2 of the kids. And I'm like adding. I'm like, oh, gosh, you gotta stop. But, yeah.
1: Homegrown, I mean, I'm not going to stop you from all the little hitters.
0: I know. And you got to send them out in the streets, you know, because people are always looking at the babies. They'll read what their shirt says and stuff. Can't take a minute to read my baseball cap, but you'll read what's on the kids. So got to get them ready to strike, ready to hit strangers with the good tunes and the good news of decentralized music. This next act that we have lined up for you should probably put some more songs out. This is a cover of Medicine for Horses from the Bowl Covers.

0: And that was Sunset Boulevard by Kazuki Tokaji, who just so happens to have a live show coming up July 4th, Anime what? Expo. He's playing Anime Expo. Just so badass and really makes me miss the Animu cons. Mostly the music that came along with it and the after parties.
1: That sounds like your perfect event.
0: Yeah, I know. It'll be 12 days before the new little hitter is here.
1: Yeah.
0: Oh, if only I had known. Could have rescheduled the whole pregnancy.
1: Wow.
0: Just to go to this live.
1: The more you know. Just keep that in mind for next time.
0: Yeah. I might spam boost him. I don't know if he's reading his boosts. Cotton Gin has questions and demands answers through boosts. But also, how cool would it be if he was rocking up at Anime Expo and just so happened to mention decentralized music? Or, hey, you can send me some sats, by the way, here. Yeah. And people are like, what are sats? And it's like, that's for you to figure out.
1: That would be sweet. Or if he ran into Matt the Tall.
0: Yeah.
1: And they could, like, combine forces.
0: Oh, my gosh. The ocarina with the guitar. Oh my gosh.
1: Yeah, I just pictured some sort of magical light beam coming from both of those instruments.
0: Yes. They both have that sound. That purifying, radiant
1: pierces
0: sound.
1: Through you.
0: Yeah, it does. It's healing and cleansing. So we need more of it. We need Definitely. More of it. And yeah, I would love to see Kazuki live someday.
1: Me too.
0: He's really awesome. And heck, hop in the hitter whenever so we can ask you all these questions that we demand answers to. I'm going to check the voicemails right now.
1: Do we have any?
0: It appears as though we do. Wow. Well, this might be a record. You guys, not feeling so voice shy this week. That's awesome. All right, let's hear what the hitters had to say.
2: Hey. Hey, why are you not playing the song a lot?
0: What?
2: You should play a song. You should play a song a lot. But why are you not playing that song a lot?
0: Oh, why are we not playing that song you like? Because you didn't send in a song request. A dedication, I guess.
1: Yeah. What's the name of it? What's the artist? What's their astrological sign? You have to give us these important details.
0: Blood type. And
1: also, I thought we fixed Norm during that break, but I don't think we did. But we did receive a message.
0: Ooh.
1: Okay, I thought it was a request. It's not a request. Never mind. I will read it at the end.
0: Okay.
1: Thank you, Booster.
0: And I'm going to punch Norm in the head. See if that fixes it.
1: He's having a rough week.
0: Yeah. Aren't we all?
1: Yeah.
0: So, that hitter wants to hear that song. It sounds like he said that fun song. He might have said that one song. But hopefully we play it tonight. Just by catching the brainwaves of the request.
1: It happens more often than you could imagine.
0: Psychic song requests, they're very real.
1: Yeah.
0: They don't call her Mary-Kate Ultra for nothing.
1: Yeah. Okay. They call me it for something.
0: Let's see what this next caller had to say.
3: So I had this really cool setup with my stereo that I had set up a little laptop in my shed. With an old school amplifier. Remember those big, huge amplifiers that we had back in the 80s and 90s? Anyway, I turned it on, and all of a sudden, pop, it fucking said check speaker cable, which basically means, I think water got into it. I had these speakers mounted up underneath, so here I am, out in my garden, listening to the hitter with my earbuds, but my Wi-Fi situation is probably... Or is iffy, so this probably sounds like shit.
1: Oh, sounds great.
3: Anyways, I'm staking up some, staking up is not the right word, stringing up some cherry tomatoes that I have that I've been neglecting for a while. They're starting to get big and falling over, and so I have this long pipe mounted to T-posts over my garden and have strings that go down that I'm sticking those up. Also some pole beans. Got some onions. I got some cayenne peppers growing.
0: Nice.
3: Jalapenos. I got a shit ton of Jerusalem artichokes. Excuse me. Those are awesome. They're growing like you wouldn't believe. And then big old huge 3-foot by 3-foot bed of oregano. Which now that I think about it, I can plant that anywhere because oregano here in Missouri just grows. You don't really need to have it in a bed. I got a whole bunch of lettuce over there. I'm giving you a tour of my garden.
1: We love it.
0: Here for it.
3: Got a whole bunch of fodder trees, which are hybrid willows, hybrid poplars, and stuff for feeding animals. Like I have rabbits, so feeding the rabbits. Some mulberry, comfrey. I got 20 some odd tobacco plants planted right now, which is pretty cool.
0: Nice.
3: I found a ground cherry. I have never eaten a ground cherry, so I was excited about that. I hope that grows really well. Oh, and I got a big ass elderberry plant that I took a cutting from my neighbor last year that is growing pretty good. I'm going to have a bunch of elderberries.
0: Wow.
3: Probably not enough to make wine, but next year, so I'm going to keep cutting it and you know, propagating it. So by next year, I'll hopefully have enough to make some elderberry wine. By the way, this is Colomona, a.k.a. Shirley Brady. I normally start off everything with, blah, blah, blah, this is who I am, but fuck it. Whatever.
0: We recognize.
3: Yeah, I mean, I'm loving this. It's starting to rain on me now here in Missouri. Absolutely gorgeous. It rained like 5 inches the other day, all in one night. Just filled my little pond thing that I have up like 5 feet deep, which is pretty awesome. Unfortunately, I have a pond that doesn't hold water, so it's not really a pond. It's just a hole in the ground. Just a hole in the ground that gets filled up occasionally on a good rain. One day I'll afford the $5,000 to put in a pond liner to keep it cold water.
0: Oh, hit the wall, but there is a follow-up.
3: I wasn't paying attention to the timer, so I forgot to say goodbye. Goodbye.
0: Goodbye.
1: Oh, I wish I could burp right back at you. I just don't have it in me right now. But thank you for the tour of your garden. I feel like the homegrown hitter is not complete without a homegrown garden. So
0: seriously. Yeah, that sounds epic. And there's some pictures being shared in the chat. Everything looks real nice.
1: We're going to share these pictures in our show notes.
0: Yeah. Doing good work out there. Colomona.
1: Oh, I love it. It makes me so happy. I feel like I'm outside right now. I feel refreshed from this.
0: Seriously.
1: Thank you.
0: Yep. He was talking about the rain he got down there. I'm like, oh yeah, I love the rain. Love the rain. Got teased with rain up in my neck of the woods today, and it never came while I was looking out the window. At least I had the jinxing thought of, oh yeah, and then it'll be thunderstorms during homegrown hits and we'll lose the connection. But it's not going to happen.
1: Nope.
0: It's not going to happen at all.
1: Because I'm knocking on wood right now.
0: That's right. Me too. Real wood. Not that plywood crap. But yeah. Wow. That sounds so awesome.
1: Those artichokes. I want to try some.
0: I got to really step up my gardening skills. I've just got like the old reliables, garlic. I don't even have maters going this year. I don't really have anything going. I got a peach tree and two apple trees, and this year the peach tree lost all of its blossoms because we got a late frost. So that was lame. We've got blackberries, raspberries, and a grapevine. They're not doing shit.
1: I feel like fruit trees are so fickle.
0: Yeah.
1: It's real hit or miss.
0: Yeah.
1: But when they hit,
0: worth it. It's worth all the misses for that. The feeling and the taste of a sweet peach pulled right from your backyard tree.
1: Mm-hmm.
0: Yeah. Gardening. Sir Libre in the chat says, I suck at gardening, but that doesn't stop me from trying each year. That's right. You learn by doing. So you get better and better with each passing year, hopefully. Hopefully. And you can add things, too. So that's really cool.
1: Yeah, I think gardening is good for the soul.
0: Definitely. We need more touching the earth and just being outside and being one with nature and observing our surroundings. It's actually kind of alarming how many places I go where I'm constantly observing my surroundings. But I see that I might be the only person observing my surroundings in certain scenarios, and it freaks me out. It makes me feel like I'm responsible for everyone's safety all of a sudden. Like, yeah. Everyone in there, I'm like, is literally everyone looking down at their phones right now? It might just be me watching the situation. Like, don't you know, guys, that's how things can get snuck around? Yeah. I don't know what kind of things from what kind of entities, but just saying, we gotta keep our eyes open.
1: You do. But hey, you know, at least you're aware that there's something afoot. And I think we do all need to touch nature a little bit more. And don't just touch the grass. Pet it.
0: Yeah.
1: Massage it.
0: Dude, you gotta find a nice tree to have a comfy relationship with. Like, maybe you are used to reading a book in bed or on the couch. No. Take that book outside and sit under a tree.
1: That sounds so nice. I wish we could do that right now.
0: Me too. Well, the haters can. You can just passively support all of these artists over on v4vmusic.com with the auto boost feature. You know, bring your phone, but put it down somewhere so it's just a speaker, and read that book you've cracked open recently. Under a tree. Or in your garden. Wherever.
1: Or both.
0: Or your tree garden. Ooh. I need more of those in my life.
1: Me too.
0: We've got some texts, but I'm going to save them for after this next Double DMU feature. So go ahead, give us a call. Shoot us a text. 213-839-8668. Next up, we've got a track from the Dorfels. This is Yellow.

0: Ah, Goofball Bucket. Haven't heard that name in years. It kind of feels that way. You know, the way they were making me feel listening to that track. It's a classic. A Demir staple.
1: Yeah, I agree. I could use some more Goofball Bucket in my life.
0: Same. You gotta get down with the Goofball Bucket.
1: Yeah, or else. And you gotta get down with the Dorfuls, too.
0: Oh, yes. Yep. Absolutely. Everything they put out. Whoa! There's that auto boost.
1: Norm's working again. How about that?
0: Good job, Norm. You did it. You got it through. Oh, what a guy. Norm, our quiet co-host. Sometimes he's quite talkative.
1: Yeah, he can be a real chatty Cathy, but sometimes he gets a little voice shy.
0: Yeah, just like the hitters out there. Just like them hitters. But, yeah, the Dorfuls, man. They've got such a great catalog, Decentralized.
1: I know, it's so much. I love it. I love what they're doing. And, you know, through their website, you can play all their songs and even some other people too.
0: Yeah, that's the way, man. You know, because when I find an artist that I like and I want to see what they're all about, I actually just find their personal website. I'm not looking at all their legacy social media.
1: No.
0: Or any of that stuff. I'm just, take me to the site. Let's see your portfolio, some pictures, some videos that you've chosen to share. And I think most people do that. So that's why we focus on the decentralized artists who are keeping control of their art, many self-hosting it on their own websites. I think that's awesome. You know? Yeah, spread it around to all the platforms, but when the platforms fall, or when someone decides that your music is problematic, well, it's still up on your website. Still works on your machine. Still works on our machine. And then people who really dig what you're putting out there can support you directly. It's awesome. And so that's why we keep preaching it, and we keep spotlighting the artists that take a few extra steps to ensure that their art remains theirs and is freely available.
1: Right, because it's the most precious thing in the world, the things that you create.
0: Yeah, so, seriously. Your
1: treat
0: babies.
1: Treat it that way.
0: Yeah. Your whittle art babies. Oh, let's see. Okay, I'm checking the texts. I'm checking them twice.
1: Who is naughty and who is nice?
0: Well, of course, we all know Matt the Tall is very nice. He was boosted and he said, for Mary-Kate's musings about Zelda village settings, were you thinking of the feeling from background music and game locations like Kokiri Village or Kakariko Village? Which I might have said wrong.
1: I always say Kakariko.
0: Kakariko.
1: But I think that's wrong. But I always say that. Wait, was he asking, were those two different places? Because I call one place both of those names. Yeah,
0: yes, those are two distinct villages. Kokiri and Kakariko.
1: Well, I was thinking probably both.
0: Okay.
1: Wait. Okay, no. What were you saying?
0: I was going to say Kokiri, also known as the Children of the Forest.
1: That's where Link is like hanging out in the beginning, right?
0: I have no idea. I see the great Deku tree is there. So wait, isn't that the Yaha? Wait, people?
1: Yeah. Are you talking about that? not that one. Not where the Deku tree is hanging out, even though I do, that's some great tunes. I was thinking of the sad little village with the chickens that are just everywhere, and then you can even go to a grave and fall down the grave, and it's really scary. Really cool.
0: Okay. He says, this could make a fun background piece for the segment today, and he has a link to some music. from yes. Ocarina of Time.
1: As oh, soon as, yay.
0: Yeah, I know. It's
1: like some of my favorite music ever.
0: The Ocarina Man with Ocarina of Time music. This is the Kakariko Village Orchestra.
1: This was the song that I was thinking of.
0: With sad chickens?
1: Yeah.
0: Nice. Okay.
1: Smack Dude, it's goes just on. Such good. It's so good.
0: It is. Nintendo nails the music
1: mm-hmm.
0: in all their projects. And it makes it, the music makes the magic.
1: Definitely.
0: So it's not all just visuals. We grew up with the Game Boy, you know? So, you make a lot of magic from, well, then the kids today know. You make a lot of magic from stacking bricks.
1: Yeah.
0: Just looking at pixelated stuff. Okay, Mac yeah. continues. On the Kintsugi kit, I didn't opt for going quite so traditional as one with real gold with how pricey gold is, but I did choose the color so it'll stand out. I need to do a trial run, or several, before I apply it to the ocarina, for unsurprising reasons. I missed mentioning the reason I used super glue for ocarina repair last show. It's reversible. It'll burn out cleanly in a kiln, but it unfortunately oh. releases toxic gas, since that glue is cyanoacrylate. Yes, the cyan prefix relates to cyanide. For DeLorean, nice. I do not speak any other languages fluently, though in addition to knowing English better than the average bear, I also speak a number of programming languages and security subjects fluently, if that counts. And of course it counts.
1: Yeah.
0: I'd say.
1: We'll count it.
0: Yeah. He says, I did take Spanish in high school, but not much of it stuck. I also learned some bits of Thai during a vacation in Thailand a few years ago, but that was limited to what I learned in about 2 weeks, a 2 week span. For Mary Kate's question, I instantly had an idea of what term I wanted to use, but had to confirm whether it's actually from another language. Turns out
1: Ooh.
0: It's Italian.
1: Perhaps
0: appropriate considering the origins of the ocarina. Something I use regularly in my music is vibrato, which is the quavering or pulsing you can hear on sustained notes from opera singers. The same exact principle applies to the ocarina with how you breathe while playing. The way I've heard it spoken is with the first syllable rhyming with rye, but I found two other variations for pronunciation, including this linked one. I will click the link.
2: We are looking at how to pronounce this musical term for reference in Italian, Ooh. Since it's Italian originally. This Ooh. Is said as vibrato. Therefore,
1: vibrato.
2: Find in English to say it as vibrato, although many say it as vibrato, vibrato, or in American English, vibrato.
0: Vibrato.
1: I do say it like that. I thought it was librato. I thought that was the word for a second. Thank you. I use that guy every day for pronouncing different names.
0: Names, yeah. Yep.
1: I know that voice.
0: Where I found myself many a day.
1: Well, thank you for sending us that.
0: He's got more.
1: Okay, keep going.
0: But, oh, if you wanted to comment on vibrato, though.
1: No, I wanted to say something stupid, and I'll save it for the end.
0: Okay. He says, instead of a picture this week, how about a video, which I just linked in the chat, showing the end result of putting together my Layer 1 badge when I was at the conference. It's got a bunch of modes it'll cycle through, but this is what it starts with after powering on. Completing the badge required soldering on 3 LEDs, and I melted an LED while trying to get the last one soldered on. Thankfully, the board itself wasn't damaged. And then he says, do either of you have any fun words from other languages that you're particular fans of, music-related or otherwise? So he's asking us a question.
1: Oh my gosh, he's asking us a question? Hold on. Let me think about this.
0: Well, I can tell you the most common one I use, because sure. I said it like 3 times this past week, of things, which is crescendo. I'm guessing that's Italian.
1: That's a fun one.
0: It's used in music. And it's just when it keeps getting louder and louder, building and building.
1: Yeah, that's it's good. And it makes me think of a moon. So I like it for that.
0: Ooh, yeah, sure.
1: Like a crescent. Dude,
0: I have to look up what I was referring to when I said it this week. I don't know if it's just my house or everywhere, but this is just... Here we go. Okay. This is a crescendo, in my opinion.
3: Oh, brother, this guy stinks!
1: It is! It's a beautiful one. SpongeBob one.
0: That's been like the phrase of my house.
1: That's a good example.
0: Oh, brother, this guy stinks!
1: Yeah. It's great. Alright. So I'll do a Latin for fun. And you guys probably already know this one. It's written like Volvo, like the company. You're technically supposed to pronounce it as Wal-wo. Latin's very confusing. Whoa. Because you're not supposed to What I learned is you wouldn't really speak it out loud, but if you did, you pronounce the V's as W sounds because they didn't have like a V sound then. And it translates to I roll, and I like that.
0: Ooh, nice. We're rolling along.
1: Ah, yes.
0: I didn't know
1: it's
0: that.
1: Not musical, though, but...
0: Sure it is.
1: We rockin'. Oh wait, we rockin' and rollin'. There we go. Oh yeah. Roll on. But yeah. Was that the end of his extravaganza?
0: Scene. Yes, that's the end.
1: Aw, thank you. And thanks for sending those songs. Well, that one song.
0: Yeah, he nailed it. He knew exactly what you were hinting at and getting at. And alluding to.
1: It gets me very teary-eyed. The music from Legend of Zelda gets me extremely teary-eyed, and I just had a really dumb moment in the middle of it. I was like, wait, this is from Ocarina of Time, and Matt plays the ocarina. Oh my gosh, like it blew my mind as it was happening, and that's why I was interrupting earlier, because I was so excited about that realization. Because before that moment, I was like, I know exactly what I'm going to ask him. What's your favorite Legend of Zelda game?
0: Ooh, and nice.
1: It'd be interesting if it weren't Ocarina of Time, because that's like so many people's favorites. And it'd be interesting you playing the ocarina if it weren't your favorite. But actually, no, you can ask a question, because maybe your question is what I want to.
0: Oh
1: what
0: gosh, I that's really a lot of pressure. Ask. Why don't you just ask your two questions? You really want to ask something else? No. Just take my spot.
1: What is your favorite Legend of Zelda song?
0: Oh, nice.
1: And it's really hard to pick.
0: Yeah. See, that's funny, because that's kind of close. I was thinking, maybe favorite Nintendo soundtrack, but Legend of Zelda specific game and song. We could do every week a new video game soundtrack question.
1: Yeah.
0: But.
1: And listen to them and enjoy it. Yeah. We just want to listen to them.
0: That's right. We just, you know, it's a great background tone for reading the texts. I love it. Having a little background music there. It's like a cozy spot.
1: Mm-hmm.
0: But I also love having new songs decentralized week after week.
1: Yeah.
0: And Henrik Flyman is back at it. Decentralizing his whole catalog. This week, I saw him put this one up for us to enjoy and support directly. This one is entitled The Writings on the Wall.

0: Yeah, more Henrik. More Henrik. Keep it coming.
1: Yeah, I think he's keeping it coming.
0: I think so, too. I've been watching him on Noster for these new Demi releases. Because
1: yeah,
0: some of them are older and he backdates the feed to reflect when they were actually released. And yeah, so they'll sneak into the index. Favorite nude podcast app or music player. They sneak in there.
1: Yeah, and like I like that because I'm the same way. I would be wanting to backdate it too.
0: Yeah.
1: But I would like it to show up.
0: Yeah. Hmm. Oh. There should be a section of like recently updated feeds or something.
1: Yeah. Because it does get complicated.
0: Yeah. There's always room for improvement. And there's people actively working, keeping

0: identified, I think the first upload was Torcon.
1: Yeah, Torcon 7.
0: 7, yeah. And I remember I was confused because I saw some people who had songs before that, but they backdated it.
1: Yep.
0: And I was like, what the what? And it like blew my mind, and my mind has been blown ever since. But
1: we were there at the Genesis.
0: Yeah.
1: When there were two bands that had RSS music feeds. They were populating through the podcast index to all the nude podcast apps out there. But man, I've got so much love and respect for Henrik. Like, I just opened up his site and then I opened up his RSS feed. He made his own template to upload his songs. Like, that's so badass.
0: Yeah.
1: And it's, I always get frustrated when people discuss musicians as if they're dummies. It's like, do you understand the level of brainy boyedness you need to even play an instrument, let alone compose music, record it? Like, there's so many steps in the musical process. You have to at least have perseverance, which if you're dealing with a computer, perseverance is pretty important. So yeah. It's like, no, musicians can make their own DMU templates. That's the level that musicians are at. They're geniuses. Treat them as such. Dang it. And you know, some bands, they have a tech guy if they gotta outsource the work. So find the tech guys. But I don't know. A lot of this to me feels like the world has to take a step back and remember the foundations of how things once worked with. You would go directly to the website you wanted to visit. Things like that, where how do we, you know, share this information? Well, RSS, it's been there a long time. And if we learn about these things, then we can use them and improve on them, like podcasting 2.0 protocol has. And then, you know, leading to the birth of decentralized music protocol. So, I don't know. I got faith, though. People are... I have heard the word decentralization so many times in the past few months from people older than me and from people younger than me that it's like, okay, I feel like that's what people are craving right now.
0: Yeah, they are. They're clamoring for it because, you know, things are pretty crazy right now. I think the world has always been absolutely nuts. I think it has been like so psychotically insane since before I was born. So it's like a little bit of culture shock to hear people schizo posting in real life and talking about like decentralization and sovereignty in such a way. Cause I'm like, wait, oh, did my thoughts seep out into the universe somehow? Or are people just getting tired of it? I don't know. I think it's a good thing.
1: Definitely.
0: I think I'm seeing people open their eyes and connecting with others. And hey, maybe they've always felt that way and they just weren't talking about it. And now it's getting cool to talk about. So.
1: Yeah. I'm cool with it now.
0: Yeah.
1: In the past, later. Everyone figures it out at their correct time. Mm-hmm. I think people just arrive precisely on time.
0: That's very true. And that's it's just like everything else.
1: Yeah, exactly. Well, like every other Thursday, we've got some hitters to thank for boosting in. And you know what I like to do now? I like to hit this button that says...
2: I like to read the boostergrams.
1: Yeah, but I actually prefer hearing Mary-Kate Ultra read them. So I'm going to hand her the Heliarpad.
0: Oh, thank you. I'm going to read it now. So I'm going to start off by thanking the beautiful, wonderful streamers who are passively sending us sats as they listen. They don't send any messages, but they let us know they care. And Matt the Tall, week after week, is letting us know that he cares, not only by texting us in all the great information that he does, with songs and videos and pictures, but he also streams sats over to us, and he was listening to last week's episode through Fountains. Thank you very much, good sir.
1: Thank you, Matt.
0: I think that does it for the streamers.

0: But we also have auto boosters.
1: That's right.
0: V4VMusic.com, thanks to Sir Libre. And I see Sir Libre was boosting each and every song 111 sats.
1: Woohoo!
0: I also saw Anonymous was boosting 111 sats. Ooh.
1: Ooh.
0: Interesting. I think that is it for auto boosting tonight.
1: Nice. Thanks, Kalamona. And Anon. Yes. Oh, and by the way, Henrik, if you're listening, Sir Libre says that you need to release some metal.
0: Yes.
1: I'm just passing along the message from the chat.
0: Please do. Okay. And then we have our regular boosters, but they're anything but. They're extraordinary, supporting us by sending wonderful messages and some sats in. And I know for a factamundo that Bully Steed boosted in.
1: Hey, Boosty
0: and
1: Steed.
0: She is a Boosty Steed, and I am a Frowny Steed. Ah, okay, I'm not frowny anymore because I can find it. I was just scrolling through, and she boosted 1111 sats. I was hypnotized by the North America Prairie song. Don't know name of artist or song. LOL. America.
1: Is it one we played tonight? Because
0: yeah.
1: That would be Medicine for Horses.
0: No,
1: the
0: yeah.
1: cover. Oh,
0: yeah.
1: Which you can find by looking up bowl covers or bowl after bowl.
0: And I'm welcome to the club. That song has been your guys' version of it has been stuck in my head every day. It's so you guys sound so good, and I love how your voice sounds.
1: Thanks. I know. We should do more music.
0: You should. I like it. You're a good team.
1: Or I'm going to get a horse to stomp me in the head.
0: Yeah.
1: Well, that's a joke. That's a joke.
0: Yeah. I was like, yeah. What? No.
1: I'm around too many horses these days to be making that joke. The Bolette's taking their horseback riding lessons.
0: Oh, yeah. You be careful around them. Frocks.
1: They're very frocks. Large, and I'm very aware of them.
0: All right. And then, okay. And then Make Heroism was boosting 100 sats. He was saying not fixed because it was not fixed. And he was tinkering around down here trying to fix Norm, and he did.
1: Yeah.
0: So thanks,
1: Makey,
0: for that. I think those are all that I see for boosts that came through while we were hanging out and listening to music. Okay.
1: But, of course, that's not where the value stops. No, no. If you love this show, you can make some fan art, fan jingles, fan chapter art. I'm calling them fans. That's so offensive. You can be a producer. You already are. And you can hang out in the chat with us. At it's in the hitter. Hashtag homegrown hits on the zero node IRC. Check out the website homegrownhits.xyz. That's a quick way to get into the chat, but also a quick way to send in a song request, which is highly valuable. You heard the phone number jingle. You can always call the phone number and leave a message, send a text, or send some pictures throughout the week. 213-839-8668. And I see that we actually have a voicemail waiting for us.
0: What?
2: Actually, I'm in my automobile.
0: Hot.
2: I need to go to the store to grab some stuff for tomorrow. But
0: big day?
2: You look in your western sky and you look clear enough. Should see Jupiter, Venus, and a little bit lower Mercury in the western sky. So Jupiter, Venus, and Mercury. I'm sure that means something astrologically, but not really sure.
1: And the hitter.
0: Well, thank you for the weather check, the astrological weather check.
1: Yeah, we need a regular astrological weather channel.
0: Yes.
1: I used to be so up on that stuff. It's a lot of fun to follow along. And then you start seeing patterns. It's like, whoa.
0: Yeah.
1: And
0: craziness.
1: I think there used to be a radio show, too, that a bud we used to put together, which was all space weather. And I'm going to have to find out if that is still happening.
0: That does sound familiar.
1: Add a chapter to Homegrown Hits to play it so that we know what we're looking out for. But also, yeah, Hitter, good job going out and putting your eyes on Mother Nature. That's what we're talking about. You got the good tunes from Homegrown Hits, all sovereign sounds here, and then you're looking about you, observing this beautiful world that we find ourselves in.
0: Yeah, you got your eyes on the prize and your ears on the prize, and you can't lose that way.
1: That's right.
2: Did you hear that?
1: We're going to keep winning around here, and we're never going to get sick of winning, I tell you what.
0: No way.
1: So, till next Thursday, wherever you find me on the interweb, I will remain your DMU darling, DeLorean.
0: And I will be wishing my nephew a very happy birthday today.
1: Aw, happy birthday, nephew Kate Ultra.
0: Aw. And he's not listening now, but I'd like to think maybe in the future, if he is, he hears this. And I hope all of you have a beautiful, wonderful week. And we'll talk to you soon. I've been Mary Kate Ultra.
1: And this is 12 Rods with The Beating.

0: you make it look easy, but we know it takes a lot of time and preparation for each show.
1: To be honest, yeah, we do make it look easy.
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0: That was Last Drag with Being Self-Aware Doesn't Make Anything Easier. That was brought to you by Rubber Factory Records, the good folks at Rubber Factory Records that bring us all kinds of great music. The only problem that I have with Last Drag, and this is like seriously the only problem, all their songs are too fucking short. They're too short. They're like a minute and whatever. Like, come on. When you have that much talent, why? Why? You know, it's a lot like, oh, I shouldn't say this, but I'm not going to say it. I'm not going to say it. But it reminds me of a relationship that I once had where I was a little bit too short. This is Duberstank with I'll Play Guitar Till I Die.
1: Sorry to hear about the big breakup.
2: Dude, fuck that. All I got to say about that is...

No Face, No Case. Reality Check featuring 33 Movement. I have no idea what that is, but I'm sure 33 Movement is awesome. Before that, we had Yuck Foo from my good friends from Tacoma. So I've had a couple of beers. I don't ever do lightning thrashes with a buzz. I don't think that I've ever recorded a pre-recorded show while I'm drinking. So hopefully this goes well. But anyway, like I was saying, good friends of mine from Tacoma area, I haven't talked to in forever, so I guess they're not really that good friends. If they're good friends, well, that's not true. I talk to Jimmy Korn, the drummer, all the fucking time. Like, every day. I talked to him today. Twice. He called me two times. Anyways, the song was called My Monkey, and before that, we started it off with Duberstank with I'll Play Guitar, or Play Guitar Till I Die. All right. And this is the part of the show where I talk about some bullshit. I wanted to bring up something that was brought to my attention earlier today from Matt Finlay++, who is awesome. I just recently did a Value for Value Roundtable podcast, the V4V Roundtable podcast, which you can find on your modern podcast apps of choice. 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It's the first music show, even though it's technically not a music show, but we did play a song, so I made an exception. It's right there at the bottom. You can listen to the latest episode. I believe it was episode 4. And, you know, the way it works is like we do like one episode a year, which that is going to change. I have it on good authority that is going to change. Anyway, Matt Finlay joined me and Jimmy V and Sertigia the Wrathful and Sylvie, who... You should listen to the podcast because I made a total blub. Is that the right word? A flub up of the introductions, and I skipped over Sylvie. I'm such a dick. Anyway, Sylvie from the Two for Tunster podcast, we all had a talk about what does value for value mean? What is it? What is it all about? You know, and all that stuff. So if you're interested, you should check that out. The V4V Roundtable podcast. Roundtable, all one words. V4V is spelt with the number 4 in the middle of it. 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What was brought to my attention earlier today was a podcast called Amplified Tunes. It's another Value for Value music show that has been brought into the Valueverse by, I believe, from a woman named Aza. I could be getting that wrong. I don't know. I'm not very familiar with it. I listened to the first half of the first episode already. Matt Finlay brought it to my attention. He's like, hey, check this out. I think it's legit. And so, you know me, I'm like, oh, something new. Let's check it out. So I go check it out, and I'm like, all right, cool, value for value. I go to the podcast index. I look it up. It's there. All right. Are there value splits? Okay, well, yes. Yes and no. There are value splits in the feed for the feed itself. But then when you open the RS feed itself, it comes from anchor.fm, and there are zero value time splits. There are zero value splits. What Ava's using is what's called the Podcaster Wallet Shim, which is not what I support in V4VMusic.com because I think it's a crutch and it needs to go away. It needs to be deprecated, as far as I'm concerned. And there was some talk on the Podcasting 2.0 podcast about deprecating this Podcaster Wallet. Now, without getting too much into the weeds and the technical stuff, because I'm going to, because that's kind of what I do, I'm sorry. As you know, I fully employ chapters in this podcast. So if you get tired of hearing me talk, all you need to do is skip to the next thing. You go to the next chapter and you'll hear a song. You'll hear a song from a great band. So you can skip all my ramblings. Or if you're a masochist and you don't want to listen to music, but you just want to hear me bitch about stuff, you can just skip right to me talking. So anyway, Aza, I'm sorry. I apologize if I'm getting your name incorrect because, like I said, I only listened to half of your show. And I know you're a quote-unquote big presence on Noster, which I'm not a big Noster person. I'm not against Noster. I don't hate Noster. Some people in the Podcasting 2.0 world do hate Noster. I don't get it, but they do. Whatever. I like Noster. I use Noster. I will be broadcasting as soon as this episode, quote-unquote, drops. I'll be posting it on Noster. I mean, I think Noster is useful. And I know that very quickly I was perusing, excuse me, skimming real fast, you know, some of
some of Amplified Tunes posts, and obviously you are a huge Noster person, and that's cool as fuck. Your website is amazing, and if I was smart, I would have that right here at my fingertips to tell you all about it. And I'm not that smart because, you know, I'm kind of a retard. Where the heck is it? Amplified Tunes. And if we click this link right here, if you go to podcastindex.org and you type in Amplified Tunes, it'll show you that stuff. And you can click the page right here, amplifiedtunes.online. And this website is actually very slick, very well put together. It's got a lot of really cool shit on it. You know, I'm kind of stoked about it. You know, Jaded Jester's on there, which I like. I like that. Anonymous on there. Joe Martin, definitely like that guy. I don't know who Tedder is, or Electro Bador, or Ben Jonesy Jones. I don't know that guy. Arthur Yura. I don't know how to say that. Yura? Yuria. Oh, that's a terrible sounding name in English. I'm sure it's a beautiful sounding name in your own language. Fuck. What a dick. Arthur Uria. Yuria. That's a terrible name. Ah, because it sounds like urea, which is what, you know, is made from urine. Oh, I'm sorry, Arthur. I'm sure you're a pretty awesome dude. But anyways, she's got these really cool things. She's got some editorials that she's written, which I haven't read at all. She's got interviews with Joe Martin, Electro Bador. I don't know how to say that. Heartlight. I like Heartlight a lot. Roger 9000, Longy. Of course, everybody likes Longy. Haleen. Haleen's really awesome. I got some... let me make sure I'm talking about the right person, because there are two people that I get confused with Haleen. Yeah. Haleen is awesome. And now I lost my tab. Motherfucker. I don't edit. Where is it? Amplify Tunes editorials. Yeah. Haleen is awesome, except for the fact that she puts out a bazillion songs in one feed. I don't like that. One of these days, I tried to Boostagram her about that, but I had problems with my node. Frankie Peroni's pretty badass. Henrik Flyman, love that guy. Love that guy a lot. One of these days, Henrik, I'm going to release episode 3 of the V for V Music podcast and use the stuff that you've given me. And then Strangelove, who I'm learning more about, and I like their tunes. Their tunes are good. And he seems to be a pretty turned on dude. And I don't know why I'm giving you a tour of the Amplified Tunes podcast or amplifiedtunes.online website, but I am. Fuck it. Because she's implemented some really cool shit in here. Like, it's the kind of stuff that you would see that Chad Farrow would do. You know Chad Farrow, the free, the CEO of the free and open internet, right? You know, he's done some really cool things. And it seems like Aza, is that your name? I'm sorry. Is doing something similar. Her website is pretty freaking cool if you're into music. There's a live scene going on, upcoming concert, the 60 Billions Preg Party. That's happening like tomorrow in Europe somewhere. I don't fucking know. I don't know what time zone till. Is it Friday? I think it's happening Friday. Today's Wednesday. Doesn't matter. Happening soon. Go to amplifiedtunes.online, click the live scene thing, and you can see what I'm talking about. Anyway, long story short, that's cool as fuck. So she's switched on. She's turned on. She's got a lot of cool things going on. She's into this, and I dig it because I am also into this. Those who know me from episode 1 know that I've been in this value for value music scene for a very long time, and I'm ridiculously opinionated about how it should be done. Ridiculously opinionated. 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Now, I don't know why Aza's using Anchor.fm. I've never used Anchor.fm, but I suspect that Anchor does not allow you to have control over what you put in your RSS feed. And that's a travesty. And I think that's why she's being forced to use the podcaster wallet stuff that Podcast Index does offer, which is kind of cool, but it really truly should be deprecated. Like I said, I'm talking about technical things now. This may go over the head of
most people, frankly, it goes over the head of my own brain most of the time. But here's the thing. You put out a value for value music show. You play music from artists. The only way that you can receive Satoshis is using the Podcaster wallet, which Value for Value Music does not support. So if somebody plays your show, your episode, through my app, it's impossible to send a boostergram. You call them zaps. I call them boostergrams. It doesn't really matter. They're basically the same thing. Basically. There are differences, but basically the same thing. So it's impossible for me to support you 100%. Because you have zero value blocks inside your entire feed. Not one. Probably because Anchor.fm doesn't allow you to put value blocks in your feed. This is a fucking problem. This is a huge problem. Okay? When a song is playing and I send a boostergram, normally with value for value music shows, beginning from the very first one, boostergram ball, we use what's called magic wallet switching technology, using what's called a value time split. It's a little piece of text that's inside your RSS feed that says, during this portion of the show, a certain amount of percentage of the boostergrams go to this artist. Like 80%, 99%, 100%, 2%, doesn't matter. You, as the person putting the feed together, you decide that number. For example, the lovely ladies at the Homegrown Hits podcast, the Value for Value music show that they put on, they give 99% to the artists while the song is playing, which is awesome. So if I'm streaming Satoshis using Fountain, streaming Satoshis, I'm streaming. All right, this is awesome. You're talking, you're telling me about all kinds of cool shit that you're doing in the Nostr world and the Value for Value music space. And then you're like, hey, man, check out this song by Joe Martin, and you turn it on. As I'm streaming, automatically it goes to Joe Martin. That's literally impossible with the Amplified Tunes feed. Impossible. 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You can't even do this with Fountain. This, when you stream sats to the Amplified Tunes podcast, you are not streaming sats to the artist. Impossible to do. And the reason why it's impossible is because there are no value time splits in the RSS feed. Just, they don't exist. So I don't know this 100% for sure, but I hear through the grapevine that a certain percentage of the show's quote-unquote zaps that come in get split to the artists. Now, I don't doubt that Ava's not doing this. Right? Because I'm sure she is. At the end of the month, she probably sits down at her computer, looks at whatever wallet she's using, and tries to figure out how to split all this stuff to the artists. So she has to gather up all their wallets and figure it out and be like, okay, well, I brought in 10,000 sats for this episode and these four artists were in it. And so I'm going to take a cut and then I'm going to take the rest. I'm going to split it up between these four artists. And I bet you that in her heart, she's doing the God's work by doing this manually, right? So she can do this. And this is wonderful that she's doing this until one day she doesn't. It doesn't happen automatically. And there's no guarantee that she's ever going to do it, right? So she could be completely rug-pulling everybody, and no one would ever know. Just, there's no transparency. If she gets 10,000 Satoshis in, or let's say something crazy happens, and some retard gives her a Bitcoin in one boost. Highly unlikely. Probably wouldn't even work. But let's just say that somebody gives her a Bitcoin and she's like, oh, Bitcoin, that's a lot of money. I like money. Noah, you like money? I like money. And she goes, I'm going to say that I got a half a Bitcoin instead and split the rest and keep the other half for myself. There's absolutely nothing in the world stopping her from doing that. I'm not saying she's dishonest. I'm just saying there's nothing stopping her. And there's no transparency at all whatsoever. When you have an RSS feed like the Lightning Thrashes RSS feed, or like the Homegrown Hits RSS feed, or you just name it. There's a bazillion really good
examples out there. Rattle them off real quick. Lightning Thrashes, Homegrown Hits, Upbeats, Mutton Meat and Music, the V for V Roundtable, Two for Toonster, Into the Dorfelverse, Before the Schemes, Flonar, It's a Mood, Boostergram Ball, and Keep the Music Rolling, or Keep the Music Playing. Those are, oh, I'm sorry. And I I'm looking at the list that's on V4VMusic.com. Of course, the V4V Music Spotlight by Matt Finlay. This motherfucker took a lot of time to figure this out, and I helped him the best I could, but it's confusing as all get out, but he got it right. And now, so now when you listen to the V4V Music Spotlight episode where he's interviewing Joe Martin and you're streaming sats, when Joe Martin's music is playing, it's going to Joe Martin. When you're sending a boostergram, it goes to Joe Martin during that song. When you're sending a boostergram during the fact that, during the time where Matt Finlay is just talking, then it goes to Matt Finlay. It's all automatic. Okay. So, Matt, let's not use Matt an example. Colomona, me, Sir Libre, I play a crap ton of music. When I am playing songs, I play 11 or so songs per episode. Boostergrams are coming in at all different kinds of times. If I made the pledge that I was going to manually divvy up what I got, my spoils, to the rest of the world, then I, the lazy fuck that I am, would have to sit down at my computer, look at my helipad, run a CSV export from all the boostergrams that I get, which I do, and then I would have to sit down and figure out how much should go where. Well, what a huge fucking pain in the ass. Now, Amplified Tunes is using a Fountain wallet. Good luck. Fountain doesn't give you this ability. If you could export your Fountain wallets as a CSV file, that would make your job a hell of a lot easier. But let's just say that you get, for whatever reason, people love your show and you've got 1,000 boosts coming in. I mean, I know that's not going to happen anytime soon, but how are you going to sit your ass down in front of your computer and figure that out with that fucking fucked up user interface that Fountain has to look at your boostergrams to figure out who gets what and where? Stupid. The value time split tag that we invented, that was invented for the Podcasting 2.0 community years ago, right before the first Boostergram Ball was put out. And if I remember correctly, it was Alex Gates that proposed this value time split tag. If not, it might have been Stephen Bell, but I'm pretty sure it was Alex Gates, because damn near everything that is brilliant comes from Alex Gates. You don't need to do this. And here's another fucking problem that you're dealing with. I'm sorry, I'm off the road a little bit. Like I said, I had a couple of beers, so it is what it is. You're opening yourself up to legal regulation. Now, I suspect that you're not an American citizen and you're running your show out of a different country. And that's probably better for you, because if you were in America and you were doing what you were doing, you could be considered a money transmitter, meaning that you're routing money for a third party's behalf, and you could potentially go to jail if you do not comply with all the proper regulations in all 50 states. Now, the only reason why Fountain and Wavelake get away with it is because they use the services of ZBEDE, or something like that, a wallet provider that does this. They have spent probably millions of dollars so that they can remain compliant in all 50 states. And this allows Fountain to give you guys free wallets and allows Wavelake to do the same thing. But you, as a value for value music show, should not be doing this, because it's putting you at risk of literal jail time if you're an American citizen. Now, if you're not an American citizen, maybe it's all good and you don't got to worry about it. And in that case, cool, more power to you. But why the fuck deal with any of that when you just put these value time splits into your RSS feed? And when I listen to Joe Martin's music on your show, when I send a boostergram, it doesn't touch you
at all. It goes directly from my wallet to Joe's wallet. Beautiful. My wallet to Joe's wallet. No third parties. It's almost like it's a peer-to-peer cash or peer-to-peer internet cash thing. You know, like the white paper says, peer-to-peer. My wallet, Joe's wallet. My wallet, John Thibbert of Right in Progress's wallet. My wallet to Hey Citizen's wallet. It's fucking beautiful. So this is a long-winded way of me of saying that Aza, is that, I don't know how to say your name right. I think it's Aza. I feel that you need help in getting this fixed in your feed, because Amplified Tunes is a fucking good podcast. It's a good music show. I like it. I do. I like it. I think it's great. I would like to feature it on v4vmusic.com, but I cannot, because I don't know where the, I don't know if you're a scammer. I have no way of knowing. I'm pretty sure you're not a scammer, but there's no way for me to verify that you're not a scammer. We have these open protocols, and everybody likes protocols over platforms, and we have those. It's called the Podcasting 2.0 specification, which you can go to GitHub, type Podcasting 2.0, and you can read all about it. So this is my call out to Ava. Aza, I believe is how your name is pronounced. And I apologize, like I said. This is my call out to you. Please, get a hold of me. I sent you a Noster DM with my phone number. I would be more than happy to help guide you through the bullshit pain in the ass that it is to put all this together for your Value for Value music show. I've already helped Matt Finlay with his first episode. I mean, I can help you as well. I do this for Jimmy V. I mean, this is what I do. I'm a fucking retard living in the middle of Missouri, United States. And this is what I do. I homestead. I mow motherfuckers' lawns for a living in the summertime. And I work on Value for Value shit. I can help you. I think that you're a valuable person. I think that you have a valuable podcast. I think you have a valuable website. It's awesome. All right. So now I'm going to shut the fuck up now. Why don't we listen to some music? Isn't that what we're really truly here for? We're not here to listen to Sir Libre rant again about podcasts and wallets and all that bullshit. Let's listen to Shallow Well. This song is called Sweet Home.

0: flesh and make you one of the living dead. Zombie is about to begin. Zombie, we are but they.
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quickly becoming one of my favorite metal bands in the new in the Valueverse. These guys just came out of nowhere. That was Undeath with Fiends and learn how to read, Colomona. Fiends and Fuck it. I'm renaming the song. The song is called Fiends and Corpses. Undeath with Fiends for Corpses. Before that, we had Fulci with Tropical Sun, and we kicked it off with Shallow Well with Home Sweet Home. And now it's time for Boostergrams. Boostergrams. This is the part of the show where I thank you for thanking me. Is that how it works? It starts off with me sending value out into the world. You liking what I send, and you find value in what I send out into the world, and you decide, hey, man, I'm going to send some value back to Sir Libre, because why the fuck not? Why wouldn't you, right? I got some value. I'm going to hook him up with some value. And we're starting off these boostergrams, and boostergrams are little messages with Bitcoin attached to them. One of these days, maybe next episode, I'll go through a what is a boostergram thing? Fuck, I don't know. Just seems played out. Go back to listen to episode 1 of Lightning Thrashes and start all the way to here. Episode 108. 3,666 Satoshis total from Chad Farrow, the CEO of the free and open internet. The guy who's doing like stablecraft.app with a K, stablecraft with a K. All kinds of really cool shit this motherfucker's doing in the Noster world, in the value for value podcasting world, trying to be the bridge that bridges us all together. And Chad Farrow's working hard. And he writes in, boosting sats and boosting sats. That was in regards to my stupid little jingle that I had. Before that, I had Nice Bonus Track. And if I had a good memory, I would tell you what the bonus track was for the last episode. But I don't have a good memory. I think it was Henrik Flyman, but I don't know. I have CRS. I'm old fucker. 352 Satoshis from the one and only Henrik Flyman, Speak of the Devil. He writes in with three guitar emojis. How original, Henrik. Every fucking boostergram that you send to the girls at at Homegrown Hits is three guitar emojis. You know, come on, man. I know you're more original than that. I deserve four guitar emojis. 123 Satoshis from Magnolia Mayhem. Don't you die on me, LT, he says. And you know the fucked up thing with my CRS, I don't remember, what was I worried about dying? I was I talking about dying? I hope I wasn't talking about dying. Magnolia Mayhem.

I am going to do my damnedest to not die on you or anybody else in this value for value music world. Here I am, live and kicking. 369 Satoshis from Matt Finlay. We talked about him earlier. He writes in A Crack in the Dark by Henrik Flyman is simply stunning. Really great show, Sir Libre. Thanks so much for the spin. Yeah, you're welcome. Absolutely, obviously. You know, you had a good song. So, you know, really thank you because I don't play shit. Well, that's not true. Sometimes I play shit music, but most of the time I don't play shit. And then I got another one from him about the song Riot in Progress. That's Matt Thibbert on the guitar. Riot in Progress, the song Comatose, he writes in, Matt Finlay writes in fire emoji for that. Nostra Gang comes in with 303 Satoshis and a nice little hand horn emoji, or Shaka Brada. 1,000 Satoshis from R&R Randy Brash. And we all know who R&R Randy is. R&R Randy is, well, Rock and Roll Andy. You can find a lot of his music by going to your music podcast app of choice, like V4VMusic.com, and typing in Rock and Roll Andy, The Submarines, a lot of really great stuff that R&R Andy has put out. Thank you, R&R Andy. 400 Satoshis from Rubber Factory Records. Absolutely, Rubber Factory Records is awesome. They keep paying me Satoshis, so I keep playing their music. It's beautiful how it works that way. 1,007 Satoshis from Salty Cran, the host of the Upbeats Value for Value Music Show, one of the best Value for Value music shows out there. And Aza, if you're interested, look at his RSS feed. That's how you do it right. And he's using Podhome. Which, whatever. You would think that fucking Salty would write his own RSS feed by now, but no. I'm going to use Podhome, which was a huge pain in the ass for him to change from RSS Blue, which I'm glad you're off RSS Blue. Anyways, Salty writes in, release the value. Sorry for your ears there. 1,999 Satoshis from Sylvie. Sylvie is the traditionally you're supposed to say the better half of Salty Cran. She's the host of the Two for Toonster podcast, which you should check out. You can go to V4VMusic.com, scroll down to the bottom, and her podcast, her music show, is right there. And she's doing it right as well. Motorloaf, she writes in with a bunch of fucking, I don't know, emojis. I don't know how to read emoji. And then she says, Motorloaf by Clyde, lightning sign. And then she writes in, Sir Libre, talking as fast as Evelyn Wood's reading courses. A little laughing emoji. You know, I do talk fast. I talk really, really fucking fast. I remember when I was a teenager, and I was in love with this girl who lived in this town called Cleellum. And it was my friend Jennifer. It wasn't my friend Jennifer. I'm sorry. My friend Jason at the time. He lived where I lived over in Maple Valley, Washington. And I was dating this girl in Clay Island, which is like an hour away. And he's like, how the fuck can you talk to these people? They talk so slow. They're like, hey, woo, woo, woo. My friend Jason said to me, and this is a terrible thing for me to say. I shouldn't even say this shit on the air. He's like, you know, man, the only reason why that you hang out with those motherfuckers on the other side of the fucking mountains is because you feel that you're smarter than them because you're finally the smartest person in the room. And I'm like, well, yeah, no, that's not true. But the people I don't even know where I'm going with this. There was a joke here that I fell flat on my face with, but my friend Jennifer was who I love to this day. She was like, yeah, the people that you're hanging around with are like the slowest motherfuckers ever. It's terrible. I shouldn't even share this because it's not even nice. Fuck it. I'm not editing. 1,066 Satoshis from Sir Jared of South Burien. Sick track, heard it on Lightning Thrashes, episode 105. That was More Insane by Undeath. Undeath. Like I said earlier, becoming one of my new favorites. And check this out. This is actually a really big boost from this guy. He normally, you know, boosts in with very small amounts, even though
he has given me a shit ton of value. So this is not me sat shaming him at all in any way, shape, or form. But 3,333 Satoshis from the one, the only, the amazing Sir TJ the Wrathful of the Dorfels, one of the best banjo players I've ever heard. I haven't heard too many banjo players, but out of all the banjo players that I've ever heard, he's fucking amazing. I love this guy to death. We've had many conversations on the phone. He's a fucking good dude. Part of the Value for Value roundtable with me and Jimmy V. It's just a good man. And he's got like 15 million kids, and he's working his ass off 6 days a week. So I highly recommend you look up Dorfel's music and send him sats, because he needs it. Motherfucker got bills to pay. He goes, I plan on trying out your split kit, you elite hobbyist. And that's a little inside joke, hobbyist. This is a Adam Curry slur. Adam Curry called us hobbyists, and so we took that slur and ran with it. And the split kit, what he's talking about is, Ava, listen, the split kit is a website that was made by, what the fuck's wrong with me? Stephen Bell Plus Plus. I lost train of thought for a second. Was made by Stephen Bell Plus Plus, which allows you, once you've recorded your Value for Value music show, like your amplified, what's it called? Amplified Tunes. Is that right? Amplified Tunes, yes, thank you. Your Amplified Tunes show, once you're done recording it, you can then import that audio file into the split kit, and then using the split kit, you can then look up all the songs that you played, and then you can align all the songs that you played with the times of the songs that you were playing. So when you're done, You take the information from the split kit, you put it in your RSS feed, then apps like V4VMusic.com, Podverse, Podcast Guru, and Fountain can then see that as the episode is playing and a certain time code is hit, we know that now it's, Joe Martin's turn to get the wallet. That's how this works. It's using the splitkit.com, thesplitkit.com. Now, there was an issue here recently where the splitkit.com was down, and so I took it upon myself to recreate my own version of it as a backup. And and that's what Matt Finlay used to put out his second episode, which is his Value for Value music show, which was a huge nightmare because he helped me to find a whole bunch of bugs. And so thank God that he's patient. And we got through it. He was able to put together that episode. So Aza, none of this is easy. It's not fucking easy at all. It's fucking hard, but it's easier with tools. And people like Stephen Bell have made tools. I myself have made tools, and I am willing to help you just like I was willing to help Matt. And not only me, but there's a whole group of us that aren't on fucking Noster. I mean, we are on Noster, but we're not really on Noster. That are willing to help you do everything that you need to do to make a successful Value for Value music show. And that was it for the Boostergrams. People who streamed since the last episode, check this out. Now, how odd is this? Now, when you're streaming, your podcast player is just sending out Boostergrams every minute or whatever, depending on how it's set up. And so, to land on a certain amount of streaming during a certain time period is nearly impossible. But Chad Farrow, somehow being the CEO of the free and open internet, somehow landed on LEET. 1,337 Satoshis streamed. LEET. That's like a fucking LEET boost. Do you remember Memes Elite? Whatever happened to that motherfucker? He needs to come back. I miss him. Sorry, Chad. I had to deflect your amazing LEET prowess to make that happen and deflect onto LEET, Memes Elite. I miss that guy. 1,664 Satoshis from the one and only Eric PP, the maintainer of the helipad Boostergram reader thing, which is what allows me to keep track of all my Boostergrams. Thank you, Eric PP. I appreciate it. And then I got 1,072 Satoshis from, I think it's Logs. Now, I heard the girls on
on Homegrown Hits actually say his name correctly, and they even like congratulate, like, I know I'm saying this correctly, you know, and then I completely forgot how to say it. So I'm just going to guess Logues, L-O-G-U-E-S. 1,323 Satoshis from Dr. Sulak. Thank you, Dr. Sulak. Appreciate you. That Dr. Sulak is always sending in auto boosts, which I think I forgot to get the auto boosts. Always sending in auto boosts and always sending in streaming stuff. Thank you, man. You are super appreciated. Almost never sends in a boostergram, but when he does, it's usually helpful. And occasionally, well, once he popped into the V for V Music app Telegram group to give me a bunch of feedback, which was useful. And I think I hope I fixed your issues. I probably didn't. I'm kind of a retard. 180 Satoshis from Used to Read a Lot. Wow. Thank you. That was like a long little boostergram segment. Thank you very much. Value for value. It's more than just a monetary thing. It's a lifestyle and it's a cult. And if you want to be a part of the cult, you know, you can learn more by going to V4V Music. No. You can buy... shit. You can learn more by going to sirlibre.com/donate, where I have a little write-up there about the three T's of time, talent, and treasure. I'm not going to get into it now. This episode's long enough as it is. So fuck it. Send me value in return, please. I like Bitcoin a lot. I really do. But if you really want to help me, send me actual dollars so I can pay my fucking bills. The next, because I don't sell my Bitcoin. The next song we're going to listen to is Bogside Sniper Squadron. This song is called M82.

That was Rulam, R-U-L-U-M, Rulam Rulam with their song Lost. Before that, we had Heartlight with Midnight, and we kicked it off with Bogside Sniper Squadron and their song M82. This is normally the part of the podcast where I would give you my value for value spiel, but I figured this is long enough anyways, and if you really want to hear my value for value spiel, all you got to do is just listen to any past episode. You guys kind of know how it works, and I already gave it already as it is what it is. So, I'm sure there are some things that I'm missing, because I know there are some things that I wanted to talk about in this episode, but fuck it. It's already long enough. Let's just fucking end this bullshit. I want to end it with a band that my friend Jimmy Korn hooked me up with, his friend's band. The band's called Reactivate. And this is a fun song. Well, it's not a fun song. It's a good song. I just like the bass in it. I was going to play Fake Into Funk, which is another song that they have, Reactivate has, which is also really heavy bass oriented. And I was like, we need some bass. Got to have some bass. Speaking of bass, I'm listening to Victor Wooten's, what do you call it? You know Victor Wooten, the Grammy award winning, amazing bassist, cool fucker. It's called The Music Lesson by Victor Wooten. I'm listening to that and I highly recommend it. If you can procure yourself a copy of The Music Lesson by Victor Wooten, W-O-O-T-E-N, Victor Wooten, or, just, you know, you should also go on YouTube and just search Victor Wooten videos, because he's like, he reminds me a lot of Dave Jones. He's kind of like the bass sage. The bass sage. Bass. Okay, fuck it. We're done. Thank you so very much for joining me. I'm going to play you out with this song called Crazy by Reactivate. Thank you so very much. I said that already, and I will talk to you into your ear holes from my microphone to your ears sometime in the near future. Take care, everybody. Bye-bye.

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Welcome to the 140th edition of Mutton Me The Music. I am your V4 VJ, Øystein Berge, and I'm here to break ground with that V4V sound and bring you a blast with this Birchcast to bring you the best of what the value for value music scene has to offer. This time, we're gonna make a special edition. We're gonna play some vaporwave music. So that's gonna be a weird one, to say the least. The first one we started off with today was the Lightning Rod Salesman. That is, of course, Ariel Powell with the song Bear and Daisy Bowl. And Ariel Powell needs to update his Lightning wallets because they are outdated. So if you're listening to this, Ariel, please update your wallets. This is Herb Vaporizer by Falcon T-shirt.

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I promise I won't get offended. This is Dreamers by Let Them Riot.

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0: I want to welcome everyone that is in the chat room right now. Nam, Kiwi Bones, Cotton Gin, Moder Øystein. And Nam, I promise I will talk more about my mother in the break. So stay tuned. And we have Dug It Up, Sir Lee Mofo. Thanks for being here. This is Vincent van Basquiat by Satoshi Tonami. And if you want to boost or stream, you can do that right now in your podcast app. And I see that Chad F is streaming. So thanks for that, Chad F. And Sir TG the Wrathful just came in with 333 sats from Podcast Guru and writes MMM++. Thank you to the both of you. This is Satoshi Tonami.
1: The rest of art history will be retribution for Van Gogh's neglect. No one wants to be part of a generation that ignores another Van Gogh. In this town, one is at the mercy of the recognition factor. One's public appearance is absolute. Part of the artist's job is to get the work where I will see it.

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I am a public eye, a witness, a critic. When you first see a new picture, you don't want to miss the boat. You have to be very careful. You might be staring at them.

Vincent van Basquiat by Satoshi Tonami. This is Fractopothy by Infinite

All right, that was some weird stuff indeed. I couldn't find that last song in the split kit, so I'm not totally sure what happened there. Maybe I got the wrong name for it. Who knows? Mike B, maybe. Okay. Nevertheless, we're gonna take a break and we're gonna thank some producers and we're gonna start off with the stream that came in for the previous edition. That was Sir TJ Dorfall coming in with some sats to Polanski and to the show as well. And thank you for that, Sir TJ. And he also came in with a boost today, of course, as mentioned. And then we have R&R Andy Brash. That is, of course, R&R Andy that has just released a new album as V4V Music, so please go and have a listen to that. And I'm gonna find the name for that album. That was, oh, I can't seem to find it. Yes, here we are. That was Brash Habits is the group, and the album is Feeling the Light. So have a listen to that album when you feel like it. It's a real good one. I'm sure I have just listened to one of the tracks for now, so I'm gonna listen to the rest of it later. Thank you, Andy. And then we have Matt Finlay. He came in from Fountain with... I forgot to mention, Andy came in with 1500 sats to the show, and another 200 sats to the show as well from Castomatic. And thank you. And another 200 sats to the 54 plates. And that was the song Time. And another 200 sats to one of my own tracks from my electronic project, Velectrix. So thank you for that, Andy. Very appreciated. I'm very grateful for everyone that is coming in with boosts and streams. And I just have something. First of all, I need to also mention my mother, as I promised Na Millennial in the chat room. My mother and father, of course, is both helping, supporting and producing this show. They are coming in with donations every month. So thank you to Eline and Øyvind, my dear mom and pop, my parents. I couldn't do this without the help of you. And so I'm grateful for everything you have done to support me and help the show go on. And Nam, we also would like to say that you have raised, what was it? You have raised a real... you have raised a real man, I think, or herre, as we say in Norwegian.
I don't know how Nam knows my mother. That's another story, I guess. He could tell us another time. But that's very great to hear, Nam, that you know that. So I'm just going to say most of this in Norwegian. Tusen takk, mutteren og fatteren, for at de kan hjelpe med å produsere denne podcasten hver uke. Jeg hadde ikke klart det uten hjelp fra dere, så tusen, tusen takk. And yes, that was that. And then I want to mention that I am sometimes a bit bombastic on this show. I catch myself sometime in having very strong opinions about things I really have no idea about. So I just want to say I am trying to get better. And I am, if not taking back anything, I am... I am humble enough to know that I am sometimes wrong and that I need to change my opinions about certain things. And I just want to mention especially one thing that I have ranted so many times on this show about, and that is my I don't know how to describe it, my problems with AI, and I really have no clue what I'm talking about, really no clue, and I just want to say that everyone that is working with AI to make V4V music better, I don't know how much hard work you are doing, but I know that you are doing a lot of hard work, and you should be respected by that as well as everyone else that is contributing to the space. So I just want to give my apologies to all the people working with AI to make V4V music better. Because you are, of course, just as important as everyone else, and we wouldn't have been in this spot if it weren't for the people working with AI, such as Chad F. working with Music Side Project 2.0, and of course as well Sir Libre working on v4vmusic.com. So. That is what I have to say. And I am going to try to be less ranting with stuff, opinions that has sometimes even nothing to do with music or not, and not at least not to do with value for value music. So I just say that I am... reflecting on my own behavior on the show, and I'm trying to get better. And if anyone likes to tell me sometimes that I am ranting off with things that I have no clue about, please let me know in the chat room, and we can talk more about it. And of course, Sir Libre is saying AI music minus minus, and I am... still totally video on that, Sir Libre. AI music is no way to get any experience with making music for real. If you want to practice making good music, I would rather pick up an acoustic guitar than starting with AI. But let's not stop.
No more opinions or argumentations. I am still, I don't know what I'm talking about. Maybe we are, maybe everyone is right at the same time. It could be that, yes, that's just it. It could be that we are hitting a bubble and a revolution at the same time when it comes to AI. Enough talking about that. Let's get on with the music. Sir Libre is writing, Øystein, rant away. Often ranting is a great way to bring out problems that need fixing. I agree, Sir Libre, but I also don't want to misjudge or misrepresent people that are working with AI to make V4V music better, because that is just as important as everything else, and that is my new opinion about that. I have changed my opinion to seeing that AI actually could be useful in some cases, and maybe even more cases than I would admit to myself right now. So thanks for everything that you have gone through. Thanks for being patient with me, and I will be sure to make this music show even better in the future. Nam is writing, hele tiden sender jeg deg meldinger på nederlandsk, men du snakker norsk. Jeg en klovn. I'm also talking Dutch, Nam, so that's totally fine. But if you write Norwegian, I will read your messages every time, Nam. Thanks for that. Let's go on with some Vapor Wave. We're gonna start with... this is You Got Nothing to Worry About by Mantel Fox.

Good Taste by Human Escape. And I see TJ Raffle coming in with a boost, 1,000 sats from Podcast Guru. And he writes, AI music, minus, minus. I totally agree, Sir TJ. I'm only talking about the tools that we are using to publish value for value music. This is Enigma by Iggy Golo.

happened to Iggy because I can't find him in the split kit anymore. So that's the thing about making special editions. I have music that I have found and downloaded sometimes years ago. And if they are gone from the index, then I won't find them anymore. But that's how it goes. This is You and Me versus Close to You by Oxford.

So Nam is writing in the chat room, I went on a hike with Øystein and he ate up all the quick lunch. The only thing I can say, Nam, is that you should have brought with you more quick lunch. Because I love quick lunch. Quick lunch is a special treat in Norway. It's about the same as a Kit Kat, but not quite. It's a bit milkier chocolate, and it's a bit bigger than Kit Kat. And we Norwegians love it. We always bring it on our hikes. This is what I feel, what it feels like by Let Them Riot. This is a totally new song. Totally new song.

I know we are going a little bit outside of the genre that I had promised for today, but I just wanted to play this song because it was just released, a brand new EP, Vertical EP, by Let Them Riot. It's just today, I think, it was released in the Index. So have a look and have a listen to that. This is Portal by Saltbreaker, and I want to thank everyone for listening to this special edition of Mutt & Me The Music. Thank you to everyone that came in with boosts and streams, and also trolling along in the chat room. And thanks to everyone, and I hope to see everyone back next Friday, of course. This is Portal by Saltbreaker. Have a nice weekend and a good week if you're listening to this later.

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0: Hey, it's a Thursday night. I hope you're feeling better than all right because you're hanging out here on Homegrown Hits, listening to your newest and maybe oldest favorite songs in the decentralized music broom closet of the internet. It is June 4th, 2026, and I'll be one of your DMU DJs tonight, DeLorean.
1: And I'll be another one of your DMU DJs tonight, Moon Wrecker Ultra.
0: Ooh, wrecking the moon, just like Pat Maine that we just listened to.
1: Heck yeah.
0: Moon Wrecker. Hell of a kickoff track for his album and tonight.
1: It just made me picture somebody kicking the moon like a football.
0: You just gotta kick that moon.
1: Yeah, put it in its place.
0: That's right. You know, they have the Giants kick it every night to, you know, turn it on, get it up in the sky or whatever. Kick it into place.
1: The Giants. I thought you meant the Giants football team.
0: Oh, I could. You know what?
1: I was like, I didn't know you were a fan of the Giants.
0: Well, they're not my football team, but maybe the Giants were here in front of us all along.
1: Maybe.
0: Getting the hot TV spots.
1: You know, there's somebody's football team out there.
0: Plenty of people, beautiful people that are watching the football when it comes back on.
1: Yeah, and hey, if it's your special football team, or if not, if you just want to talk to us, if you want to correct the way that we speak or answer any questions, request any songs, sing us a song, you can call in and leave us a voicemail and we'll play it live on the show, or you could even text in if you're a little voice shy. We have a wonderful little phone number jingle that goes with our number.
2: On the number, man. 213-839-8668.
0: That's right. Call, text, send your wildest images over to 213-839-8668, but get it in now so that we can enjoy it live with all of our friends on this very show. I'll get some more music going for you guys to give you some time to find your phone, give us a call. And this next one, it's another banger from Brash Habits. This is Vampire.

0: Yeah, off of Feeling the Light, Vampire from Brash Habits. Possibly my favorite track on the album.
1: Oh, I had a feeling.
0: Yeah.
1: It's got that classic spooky 1960s
0: yeah.
1: montage vampire song that keeps coming back to us.
0: Yes, and hopelessly romantic too. I love that.
1: Me
0: I think
1: too.
0: There's a line in there. He says, "I'm making up words that have never been said," and all I could think was, "Yep, every Thursday, it's gonna happen, bound to happen."
1: Yeah.
0: Ah, man, got myself feeling like a vampire this week.
1: Oh yeah, busy.
0: Yeah, busy indoors though, which sucks. You look out the window; it's so beautiful.
1: Yeah, like, it's been wonderful weather.
0: Yeah, and I got a lot of outdoor projects I want to do. Things I'm looking at, things I'm thinking about, but no. Gotta work inside. I hate that.
1: Well, what you been working on?
0: House projects. It's so lame. Yeah. But really, I don't know. I'm getting a lot of signals from the universe that and I think, you know, nesting is part of it, because of course I'm like a month and a week out from my due date.
1: So crazy.
0: So I'm nesting. So I'm like moving things around, but also piling things up. And then it's like, oh, this pile has to be tackled and taken away and put somewhere else. But there's a whole room that we are transforming slowly from what used to be my office, my personal office, into a mermaid's haven.
1: Ooh,
0: for the girls' bedroom.
1: That's so awesome.
0: They've been living in it feels like an art studio now. They're having a hard time letting go of my things. I'm like, yeah, I know. I have really cool things, but they're mine and not yours. So they are going to leave your room so it can be your room for your cool things.
1: Yeah.
0: So it's just been a lot of that. It's like, it almost feels like moving, like the level of work I'm doing and just packing things up and then having to, you know, put it in boxes, finding a place for it. And part of me is at the breaking point of like, it's going in a box. When am I ever going to open the box? Let's just get rid of it.
1: Right.
0: You ever have that battle?
1: Oh my gosh, all the time.
0: Like,
1: well,
0: every day.
1: Dude, it's complicated because I can be very, very, very sentimental about objects. At the same time, I can be like the most cold person in the world about objects and just be like, there's some days when I'm like, I just want to throw everything I own away. Own nothing and be happy moment. just so stupid. But there sometimes it happens less frequently now, but I used to, whenever I was in a really bad mood, I would just be in the closet like, I don't like any of this stuff, I'm giving it all away. Like, and I would just like get rid of a bunch of stuff because it felt like it was weighing on me.
0: It's weighing you down.
1: Yeah, like kind of like the inverse of it. But there are some things that it's so dumb and I want to get rid of it, but I can't because it's like I'm projecting a whole little life and emotions onto the thing.
0: Oh yeah.
1: you know, feel sad for it.
0: Yeah, or you know, came from someone very special, and
1: yes.
0: So you love it because of you love them, and like I have things from my great great grandmother, and no, aww, I will not part with them. But it's like I always feel really silly when I'm just like, oh, there they are in the box.

0: You know? Yeah. I don't know. It always, the boxes are like coffins to me, and it's just like, this is just dead stuff. It's just like hidden away. Someone out there could actually be using it and enjoying it. I don't know. I feel like a vampire, guys.
1: Yeah, well, you know, you're preserving it, but you're also making some great prose without even thinking about it. I like the boxes being coffins. Well, I don't like it, but I like hearing that.
0: Yeah, yeah. I'm glad it kind of makes sense to at least Mary-Kate Ultra out there.
1: Oh, definitely. Oh, my gosh. Like, having just stuff in boxes, just... Man, it can mess with your head, and especially if it's in front of you. Like, I don't know what it is. I think maybe it's like tied to your like feeling like, oh, am I moving? Like your brain kind of gets tricked into it. I don't know, or like feeling like you're in a temporary space.
0: Yeah,
1: and it makes you anxious. Something. It's not fun. I got boxes. A lot of stuff in boxes now, but they're thankfully most of them aren't visible in front of me, because if they were, they'd probably be out of the house by now.
0: Yeah, see, that's kind of, this is on my to-do list for this upcoming weekend, is my garage is the box space, the box storage, and it's very nice and it's well stored and it's gonna be out of the way. But I'm just like, we have to go through every single box and make sure that there's no, you know, wasted boxes down here. Surely some of these boxes can be put away or stacked up away somewhere, right? I don't just need a full wall of boxes. Please.
1: You could make it into like a game. You could paint them different colors and then do your own in real life Tetris. Isn't that what you want to do right now?
0: That sounds fun.
1: Towards the end of your pregnancy, isn't that exactly what you feel like doing?
0: More projects, but also games. Always down to play games.
1: Oh yeah,
0: Tetris. That's a classic.
1: I suck at Tetris.
0: Really?
1: I suck at most games. I don't know if you know this about me, but I'm terrible at most games.
0: I don't know. I see you win a lot on Hyperspace Out.
1: Well, I do practice that every other week. but a lot of those are like writing or stupid, say something dumb games, which I'm good at.
0: Okay.
1: I'm good at coming up with dumb things to say.
0: Improv.
1: Off the top of my head. Yes.
0: It's but a great when it skill. Comes
1: when it comes to like putting something together in a certain amount of time, oh my gosh. No, it's scary.
0: Yeah.
1: It's like coffins.
0: Or the arcade games where it's pattern recognition, but you just haven't put enough time into the game to be like, okay, now we're on level 3 and this is the pattern, and like the classics, Donkey Kong, Pac-Man. I'm like, I love playing them, but I suck at them.
1: I do love me some Pac. Well, you know, I love Ms. Pac-Man.
0: Ooh.
1: excuse you. I don't know why it's more fun to play the little stupid
0: the little bow. Yeah.
1: Does a lot for me.
0: Hilariously same. But also, aww. I had a Miss Pac-Man game on the PlayStation, which was not at all like the arcade game. She was adventuring through ancient Egypt, and the ghosts were also mummies and all sorts of stuff, and it was a lot of fun.
1: That's awesome.
0: Yeah, there were puzzles in it, but it was also action adventure at the basis. It was pretty cool, and she was a kick-ass character with some nice boots.
1: And she's hot.
0: That's right. Miss Pac-Man is sexy. And that's what we're all about here.
1: Exactly.
0: Which is why we've got this next band lined up. New to the DMU scene, but pulled from a backlog of music. This is Ground Zero with What You Want.

0: Jaded Jester with Disappear off the album Icarus. I really enjoy when Val's accent comes out as she's singing.
1: I agree.
0: I hear that singing kind of gets rid of your accent in many cases, but it slips through there, and it's so magical. I love that.
1: Yeah, adds a little flair and flavor to it. And it's not, it's... Woo! Sorry, thank you, Auto Booster. It's not something that's distracting or takes away from it, but it just adds a little bit more personality.
0: Yes, definitely. And I should use this moment as a time to remind everyone, you've got to,
2: boost. Boost.
0: You gotta be boosting. If you love these artists that we're bringing to you and playing for you tonight, make sure you are sending some sats during the tracks that you enjoy so that they see their value that they put out there being returned back to them. Because this is a value for value production, after all. So when we play a song, 99% goes straight to the artist of any sats you decide to send, and 1% hangs back here so that we can thank you at the end of the show. And we've actually got some hitters to thank now from between last show and this show, which is exciting. Exciting stuff. I'm scrolling back in the HeliArpad to 6 days ago, and it looks like Chad F., CEO of the Free and Open Internet, hit us with 100 sats at the end of the show. He was using stablecraft.app. Check it out. Another place to listen to your favorite songs and your favorite shows. Then R&R Andy Brash boosted us 1,000 sats through Castomatic. No, but thank you, Andy.
1: Yeah, thanks for the music.
0: Yeah, Andy, that's another guy we got to bully into the hitter to hang out with us.
1: Yes, and his many personalities.
0: Yes, yeah. All
1: Rock
0: of them.
1: And roll Andy. Oh, I'm listing, and he's got a lot.
0: That's true. This is a challenge.
1: But yeah, you Andy and bang, all bang. Of your, yeah, all of your submarines, all your rock and roll personalities.
0: Yeah, bring them to the hitter. Pick a Thursday.
1: Yeah.
0: Chad F. boosted in again, 333, oh, that's a bowl after bowl boost, sorry. R&R Andy Brash was back with 2,000 sats through Castomatic. Thanks again, Andy. No, it's a quick read for us. Henrik Flyman boosted in 575 sats through Fountain with 3 electric guitar emojis, and then came back and did it again with 1032 sats. Thanks, Henrik.
1: Thank you.
0: I love when the musicians are listening to the show and boosting in. Hopefully, they see boosts from people who enjoy their songs and go, what is this homegrown hits that it says here? And then they stumble upon this weird Thursday night hang that we've curated. And then they're hooked, because who isn't? You wander in here and you're just like, oh shoot, I'm a hitter too.
1: Yeah.
0: See, Brooklyn boosted in 1,000 sats through Fountain and said, ITH. Well, in the hitter to you, see, Brooklyn.
1: In the hitter.
0: And I think that catches us up to today.
1: So all right.
0: I will save the rest of those boosts for later in the show.
1: Yeah, and thank you guys for boosting in. And if you would like to support the show in other ways, hey, we've got merch. You can head over to our website, homegrownhits.xyz. There's a little linky poo there for you. And 20% off sale, everything for the next 6 days.
0: It's true. And there's some new merch that just hit the shelves also. With embroidery on it. It looks really nice.
1: Yeah. I can't wait to see it in the flesh.
0: I know. Same. I've been shopping for myself, which I hate doing. I'm very zen with online shopping. I'll fill a cart up, look at the total, and then just laugh and, like, abandon everything.
1: Dude, are you me? I have two tabs right now of two different stores that's filled with stuff. One of them, I've been doing this for like months, I think, because I'm like just waiting for a sale, or I'm like, I just, you know, I'm not feeling it.
0: Yeah.
1: I'm just not feeling it. This is dumb. What? This is like hundreds of dollars for like freaking 5 shirts. Yeah, right.
0: But someday might be the right day to pull the trigger.
1: Well, every time I look, it looks a little bit cheaper. So
0: nice. Nice.
1: It's working. Eventually I'll just remove like 3 things and then I'll commit.
0: Yeah. I feel that too, but it's like, which ones? So what's killing mm-hmm. me now, you can search the new embroidery products, you know, filter to just see the new stuff. And what just absolutely killed me and went straight into my cart was this little baby onesie. It's called mm-hmm. Bare Bones Baby Fleece, and oh! It's got the logo on it. It's a little footsie-less one. I was like, that is so dang cute. And then I was looking at the sizes, and I'm like, okay, I can fit 2 of the kids. And I'm like adding. I'm like, oh gosh, you gotta stop. But yeah,
1: homegirl. I mean, I'm not gonna stop you from all the little hitters.
0: I know. And you gotta send them out in the streets, you know, because people are always looking at the babies. They'll read what their shirt says and stuff. Can't take a minute to read my baseball cap, but you'll read what's on the kids. So gotta get them ready to strike, ready to hit strangers with the good tunes and the good news of decentralized music. This next act that we have lined up for you should probably put some more songs out. This is a cover of Medicine for Horses from the Bowl Covers.

0: And that was Sunset Boulevard by Kazuki Tokaji, who just so happens to have a live show coming up July 4th, Anime what? Expo. He's playing Anime Expo. Just so badass and really makes me miss the Animu cons. Mostly the music that came along with it and the after parties.
1: That sounds like your perfect event.
0: Yeah, I know. It'll be 12 days before the new little hitter is here.
1: Yeah.
0: Oh, if only I had known. Could have rescheduled the whole pregnancy.
1: Wow.
0: Just to go to this live.
1: The more you know. Just keep that in mind for next time.
0: Yeah. I might spam boost him. I don't know if he's reading his boosts. Cotton Gin has questions and demands answers through boosts. But also, how cool would it be if he was rocking up at Anime Expo and just so happened to mention decentralized music? Or, hey, you can send me some sats, by the way, here. Yeah, and people are like, what are sats? And it's like, that's for you to figure out.
1: That would be sweet. Or if he ran into Matt the Tall.
0: Yeah.
1: And they could, like, combine forces.
0: Oh, my gosh. The ocarina with the guitar. Oh, my gosh.
1: Yeah. I just pictured some sort of magical light beam coming from both of those instruments.
0: Yes. They both have that sound. That purifying, radiant
1: pierces
0: sound.
1: Through you.
0: Yeah, it does. It's healing and cleansing. So we need more of it. We need
1: Definitely.
0: More of it. And yeah, I would love to see Kazuki live someday.
1: Me too.
0: He's really awesome. And heck, hop in the hitter whenever so we can ask you all these questions that we demand answers to. I'm going to check the voicemails right now.
1: Do we have any?
0: It appears as though we do. Wow. Well, this might be a record. You guys, not feeling so voice shy this week. That's awesome. All right, let's hear what the hitters had to say.
2: Hey, why are you not playing the song a lot?
0: What?
2: You should play a song. You should play a song that I like. Why are you not playing that song I like?
0: Oh, why are we not playing that song you like? Because you didn't send in a song request. It's dedication, I guess.
1: Yeah. What's the name of it? What's the artist? What's their astrological sign? You have to give us these important details.
0: Blood type. And
1: also, I thought we fixed Norm during that break, but I don't think we did. But we did receive a message.
0: Ooh.
1: Okay, I thought it was a request. It's not a request. Never mind. I will read it at the end.
0: Okay.
1: Thank you, Booster.
0: And I'm gonna punch Norm in the head. See if that fixes it.
1: He's having a rough week.
0: Yeah. Aren't we all?
1: Yeah.
0: That hitter wants to hear that song. It sounded like he said that fun song. He might have said that one song. But hopefully we play it tonight. Just by catching the brainwaves of the request.
1: It happens more often than you could imagine.
0: Psychic song requests, they're very real.
1: Yeah.
0: They don't call her Mary-Kate Ultra for nothing.
1: Yeah.
0: Okay.
1: They call me it for something.
0: Let's see what this next caller had to say.
3: So I had this really cool setup with my stereo that I had set up a little laptop in my shed. With an old school amplifier. Remember those big, huge amplifiers that we had back in the 80s and 90s? Anyway, I turned it on, and all of a sudden, pop, it fucking said check speaker cable, which basically means I think water got into it. I had these speakers mounted up under these. So here I am out of my garden listening to the hitter with my earbuds, but my Wi-Fi situation is probably or is iffy, so this probably sounds like shit.
1: Oh, sounds great.
3: Anyways, I'm staking up some, staking up is not the right word, stringing up some cherry tomatoes that I have that I've been neglecting for a while. They're starting to get big and falling over, and so I have this long pipe mounted to T-posts over my garden, and I have strings that go down that I'm sticking those up. Also some pole beans. Got some onions. I got some cayenne peppers growing.
0: Nice.
3: Some jalapenos. I got a shit ton of Jerusalem artichokes. Excuse me. Those are awesome. They're growing like you wouldn't believe. And then a big old huge 3-foot by 3-foot bed of oregano. Which now that I think about it, I can plant that anywhere because oregano here in Missouri just grows. You don't really need to have it in a bed. I got a whole bunch of lettuce over there. I'm giving you a tour of my garden.
1: We love we're it. Here
3: for
1: it.
3: Got a whole bunch of fodder trees, which are hybrid willows, hybrid poplars, and stuff for feeding animals. Like I have rabbits, so feeding the rabbits some mulberry, comfrey. I got 20 some odd tobacco plants planted right now, which is pretty cool.
0: Nice.
3: I found a ground cherry. I have never eaten a ground cherry, so I was excited about that. I hope that grows really well. Oh, and I got a big-ass elderberry plant that I took a cutting from my neighbor last year that is growing pretty good. I'm going to have a bunch of elderberries.
0: Wow.
3: Probably not enough to make wine, but next year, so I'm going to keep cutting it and you know, propagating it. So by next year, I'll hopefully have enough to make some elderberry wine. By the way, this is Colomona, a.k.a. Sir Libre. I normally start off everything with, blah, blah, blah, this is who I am, but fuck it, whatever.
0: We recognize
3: it. Yeah, dude, I'm loving this. It's starting to rain on me now here in Missouri. Absolutely gorgeous. It rained like 5 inches the other day, all in one night. Just filled my little pond thing that I have up like 5 feet deep, which is pretty awesome. Unfortunately, I have a pond that doesn't hold water, so it's not really a pond. It's just a hole in the ground. Just a hole in the ground that gets filled up occasionally on a good rain. One day I'll afford the $5,000 to put in a pond liner to keep it cold water.
0: Oh, hit the wall, but there is a follow-up.
3: I wasn't paying attention to the timer, so I forgot to say goodbye. Goodbye.
0: Goodbye.
1: Aw, I wish I could burp right back at you. I just don't have it in me right now. But thank you for the tour of your garden. I feel like the homegrown hitter is not complete without a homegrown garden. So
0: seriously. Yeah, that sounds epic. And there's some pictures being shared in the chat. Everything looks real nice.
1: And we're going to share these pictures in our show notes.
0: Yeah. Doing good work out there. Colomona.
1: Oh, I love it. It makes me so happy. I feel like I'm outside right now. I feel refreshed from this.
0: Seriously.
1: Thank you.
0: Yep. He was talking about the rain he got down there. I'm like, oh yeah, I love the rain. Love the rain. Got teased with the rain up in my neck of the woods today, and it never came while I was looking out the window, at least. I had the jinxing thought of, oh yeah, and then it'll be thunderstorms during homegrown hits and we'll lose the connection. But it's not going to happen.
1: Nope.
0: It's not going to happen at all.
1: Because I'm knocking on wood right now.
0: That's right. Me too. Real wood. Not that plywood crap. But yeah. Wow. That sounds so awesome.
1: Those artichokes. I want to try some.
0: I got to really step up my gardening skills. I've just got, like, the old reliables, garlic. I don't even have maters going this year. I don't really have anything going. I got a peach tree and two apple trees, and this year the peach tree lost all of its blossoms because we got a late frost. So that was lame. We've got blackberries, raspberries, and a grapevine. They're not doing shit.
1: I feel like fruit trees are so fickle.
0: Yeah.
1: It's real hit or miss.
0: Yeah.
1: But when they hit,
0: worth it. It's worth all the misses for that. The feeling and the taste of a sweet peach pulled right from your backyard tree.
1: Mm-hmm.
0: Yeah. Gardening. Sir Libre in the chat says, I suck at gardening, but that doesn't stop me from trying each year. That's right. You learn by doing. So you get better and better with each passing year, hopefully. Hopefully. And you can add things, too. So, that's really cool.
1: Yeah, I think gardening is good for the soul.
0: Definitely. We need more touching the earth and just being outside and being one with nature and observing our surroundings. It's actually kind of alarming how many places I go where I'm constantly observing my surroundings. But I see that I might be the only person observing my surroundings in certain scenarios, and it freaks me out. It makes me feel like I'm responsible for everyone's safety all of a sudden. Like, yeah. Everyone in there, I'm like, is literally everyone looking down at their phones right now? It might just be me watching the situation. Like, don't you know, guys, that's how things can get snuck around? I don't know what kind of things from what kind of entities, but just saying, we gotta keep our eyes open.
1: You do. But hey, you know, at least you're aware that there's something afoot. And I think we do all need to touch nature a little bit more. And don't just touch the grass. Pet it.
0: Yeah.
1: Massage it.
0: Dude, you gotta find a nice tree to have a comfy relationship with. Like, maybe you are used to reading a book in bed or on the couch. No. Take that book outside and sit under a tree.
1: That sounds so nice. I wish we could do that right now.
0: Me too. Well, the hitters can. You can just passively support all of these artists over on v4vmusic.com with the auto boost feature. You know, bring your phone, but put it down somewhere so it's just a speaker, and read that book you've cracked open recently. Under a tree. Or in your garden. Wherever.
1: Or both.
0: Or your tree garden. Ooh. I need more of those in my life.
1: Me too.
0: We've got some texts, but I'm going to save them for after this next Double DMU feature. So go ahead, give us a call, shoot us a text, 213-839-8668. Next up, we've got a track from the Dorfels. This is Yellow.

0: Ah, Goofball Bucket. Haven't heard that name in years. It kind of feels that way. You know, the way they were making me feel listening to that track. It's a classic. A Demure staple.
1: Yeah, I agree. I could use some more Goofball Bucket in my life.
0: Same. You gotta get down with the Goofball Bucket.
1: Yeah, or else. And you gotta get down with the Dorfuls, too.
0: Oh, yes. Yep. Absolutely. Everything I put out. Whoa! There's that auto boost.
1: Norm's working again. How about that?
0: Good job, Norm. You did it. You got it through. Oh, what a guy. Norm, our quiet co-host. Sometimes he's quite talkative.
1: Yeah, he can be a real chatty Cathy, but sometimes he gets a little voice shy.
0: Yeah, just like the hitters out there. Just like them hitters. But, yeah, the Dorfuls, man. They've got such a great catalog, Decentralized.
1: I know, it's so much. I love it. I love what they're doing. And, you know, through their website, you can play all their songs and even some other people too.
0: Yeah, that's the way, man. You know, because when I find an artist that I like and I want to see what they're all about, I actually just find their personal website. I'm not looking at all their legacy social media.
1: No.
0: Or any of that stuff. I'm just, take me to the site. Let's see your portfolio, some pictures, some videos that you've chosen to share. And I think most people do that. So that's why we focus on the decentralized artists who are keeping control of their art, many self-hosting it on their own websites. I think that's awesome. You know? Yeah, spread it around to all the platforms, but when the platforms fall, or when someone decides that your music is problematic, well, it's still up on your website. Still yeah. Works on your machine. Still works on our machine. And then people who really dig what you're putting out there can support you directly. It's awesome. And so that's why we keep preaching it, and we keep spotlighting the artists that take a few extra steps to ensure that their art remains theirs and is freely available.
1: Right, because it's the most precious thing in the world, the things that you create.
0: Yeah, so seriously. Your
1: treat
0: babies.
1: Treat it that way.
0: Yeah. Your whittle art babies. Oh, let's see. Okay, I'm checking the texts. I'm checking them twice.
1: Who is naughty and who is nice?
0: Well, of course, we all know Matt the Tall is very nice. He was boosting and he said, for Mary-Kate's musings about Zelda village settings, were you thinking of the feeling from background music and game locations like Kokiri Village or
1: yes.
0: Kakariko Village? Which I might have said wrong.
1: I always say Kakariko.
0: Kakariko.
1: But I think that's wrong. But I always say that. Wait, was he asking, were those two different places? Because I call one place both of those names.
0: Yes, those are two distinct villages. Kokiri and Kakariko.
1: Well, I was thinking probably both.
0: Okay.
1: Wait. Okay, no. What were you saying?
0: I was going to say Kokiri, also known as the Children of the Forest.
1: That's where Link is, like, hanging out in the beginning, right?
0: I have no idea. I see the great Deku tree is there. So wait, isn't that the Yaha? Wait, people?
1: Yeah. Are you talking about that? not that one, not where the Deku tree's hanging out, even though I do, that's some great tunes. I was thinking of the sad little village with the chickens that are just everywhere, and then you can even go to a grave and fall down the grave, and it's really scary, really cool.
0: Okay, he says, this could make a fun background piece for the segment today. And he has a link to some music. from yes. Ocarina of Time.
1: As soon as, yay.
0: Yeah, I know. It's
1: like some of my favorite music ever.
0: The Ocarina Man with Ocarina of Time music. This is the Kakariko Village Orchestra.
1: This was the song that I was thinking of.
0: With the sad chickens?
1: Yeah.
0: Nice. Okay.
1: So dude, it's just on. Such good. So good.
0: It is. Nintendo nails the music mm-hmm. in all their projects. And it makes it, the music makes the magic.
1: Definitely.
0: So it's not all just visuals. We grew up with the Game Boy, you know? So, you make a lot of magic from, well, then the kids today know. You make a lot of magic from stacking bricks.
1: Yeah. And
0: just looking at pixelated stuff. Okay, Mac yeah. continues. On the Kintsugi kit, I didn't opt for going quite so traditional as one with real gold with how pricey gold is, but I did choose the color so it'll stand out. I need to do a trial run, or several, before I apply it to the ocarina, for unsurprising reasons. I missed mentioning the reason I used super glue for ocarina repair last show. It's reversible. It'll burn out cleanly in a kiln, but it unfortunately releases toxic gas, since that glue is cyanoacrylate. Yes, the cyan prefix relates to cyanide. For DeLorean, nice. I do not speak any other languages fluently, though in addition to knowing English better than the average bear, I also speak a number of programming languages and security subjects fluently, if that counts. And of course it counts.
1: Yeah.
0: I'd say.
1: We'll count it.
0: Yeah. He says, I did take Spanish in high school, but not much of it stuck. I also learned some bits of Thai during a vacation in Thailand a few years ago, but that was limited to what I learned in about 2 weeks, a 2 week span. For Mary Kate's question, I instantly had an idea of what term I wanted to use, but had to confirm whether it's actually from another language. Turns out it's Italian. Perhaps appropriate considering the origins of the ocarina. Something I use regularly in my music is vibrato, which is the quavering or pulsing you can hear on sustained notes from opera singers. The same exact principle applies to the ocarina with how you breathe while playing. The way I've heard it spoken is with the first syllable rhyming with rye, but I found two other variations for pronunciation, including this linked one. I will click the link.
2: We are looking at how to pronounce this musical term for reference in Italian, since it's Italian originally. This is said as vibrato. Therefore,
1: vibrato.
2: It'd be fine in English to say it as vibrato, although many say it as vibrato, vibrato, or

0: Okay. He says, instead of a picture this week, how about a video, which I just linked in the chat, showing the end result of putting together my layer one badge when I was at the conference. It's got a bunch of modes it'll cycle through, but this is what it starts with after powering on. Completing the badge required soldering on three LEDs, and I melted an LED while trying to get the last one soldered on. Thankfully, the board itself wasn't damaged. And then he says, do either of you have any fun words from other languages that you're particular fans of, music related or otherwise? So he's asking us a question.
1: Oh my gosh, he's asking us a question. Hold on. Let me think about this.
0: Well, I can tell you the most common one I use, because sure. I said it like three times this past week, of things, which is crescendo. I'm guessing that's Italian.
1: That's a fun one.
0: It's used in music, and it's just when it keeps getting louder and louder, building and building.
1: Yeah, that's it's good, and it makes me think of a moon, so I like it for that.
0: Ooh, yeah, sure.
1: Like a crescent.
0: I have to look up what I was referring to when I said it this week. I don't know if it's just my house or everywhere, but this is just... Here we go. Okay. This is a crescendo, in my opinion.
2: Oh, brother, this guy stinks!
1: It is! It's a beautiful one. SpongeBob one.
0: That's been like the phrase of my house.
1: That's a good example.
0: Oh, brother, this guy stinks.
1: Yeah, it's great. All right, so I'll do a Latin for fun, and you guys probably already know this one. It's written like Volvo, like the company. You're technically supposed to pronounce it as Wal-wo. Latin's very confusing. Whoa. Because you're not supposed to... What I learned is you wouldn't really speak it out loud, but if you did, you pronounce the V's as W sounds, because they didn't have like a V sound then. And it translates to I roll, and I like that.
0: Ooh, nice. We're rolling along.
1: Ah, yes.
0: I didn't know
1: it's
0: that.
1: Not musical, though, but...
0: Sure it is.
1: We rockin'. Oh, wait, we're rockin' and rollin'. There we go. Oh, yeah. Roll on. But, yeah. Was that, was it the end of his... Late extravaganza?
0: Fiend. Yes, that's the end.
1: Aw, thank you. And thanks for sending those songs. Well, that one song.
0: Yeah, he nailed it. He knew exactly what you were hinting at and getting at and alluding to.
1: It gets me very teary-eyed. The music from Legend of Zelda gets me extremely teary-eyed. And I just had a really dumb moment in the middle of it. I was like, wait, this is from Ocarina of Time. And Matt plays the ocarina. Oh my gosh. Like, it blew my mind as it was happening. And that's why I was interrupting earlier, because I was so excited about that realization. Because before that moment, I was like, I know exactly what I'm going to ask him. What's your favorite Legend of Zelda game?
0: Ooh, and nice.
1: It'd be interesting if it weren't Ocarina of Time, because that's like so many people's favorites. And it'd be interesting, you playing the ocarina, if it weren't your favorite. But actually, no, you can ask a question, because maybe your question is what I want to...
0: Oh,
1: what
0: gosh, that's
1: really
0: a lot of pressure.
1: Ask.
0: Why don't you just ask your two questions? You really want to ask something else. No, just take my spot.
1: What is your favorite Legend of Zelda song?
0: Oh, nice.
1: And it's really hard to pick.
0: Yeah. See, that's funny, because that's kind of close. I was thinking, maybe favorite Nintendo soundtrack, but Legend of Zelda specific game and song. We could do every week a new video game soundtrack question.
1: Yeah,
0: but
1: and listen to them and.

0: Enjoy it.
1: Yeah.
0: We just want to listen to them.
1: That's right. We just, you know, it's a great background tone for reading the texts. I love it. Having a little background music there. It's like a cozy spot.
0: Mm-hmm.
1: But I also love having new songs decentralized week after week.
0: Yeah.
1: And Henrik Flyman is back at it, decentralizing his whole catalog. This week, I saw him put this one up for us to enjoy and support directly. This one is entitled The Writings on the Wall.

0: Yeah, more Henrik. More Henrik. Keep it coming.
1: Yeah, I think he's keeping it coming.
0: I think so, too. I've been watching him on Noster for these new DMU releases. Because some of them are older and he backdates the feed to reflect when they were actually released. And yeah, so they'll sneak into the index. Favorite nude podcast app or music player. They sneak in there.
1: Yeah, and like I like that because I'm the same way. I would be wanting to backdate it too.
0: Yeah.
1: But I would like it to show up.
0: Yeah. Hmm. Oh. There should be a section of like recently updated feeds or something.
1: Yeah. Because it does get complicated.
0: Yeah. There's always room for improvement. And there's people actively working, keeping busy to improve music situation. Like Sir Libre and Chad F. So, appreciate very those guys.
1: Yeah, I'm very appreciative of you guys for all the work you put into that.
0: Seriously. But that would be cool to have like older songs that are still featured because the feed is new.
1: Mm. Well, and I felt this way for a long time since the beginning because I remember you identified, I think the first upload was Torcon.
0: Yeah, Torcon 7.
1: 7, yeah. And I remember I was confused because I saw some people who had songs before that, but they backdated it.
0: Yep.
1: And I was like, what the what? And it like blew my mind, and my mind has been blown ever since. But
0: we were there at the Genesis.
1: Yeah.
0: When there were two bands that had RSS music feeds. They were populating through the podcast index to all the nude podcast apps out there. But man, I've got so much love and respect for Henrik. Like, I just opened up his site, and then I opened up his RSS feed. And he made his own template to upload his songs. Like, that's so badass.
1: Yeah.
0: And I always get frustrated when people discuss musicians as if they're dummies. It's like, do you understand the level of brainy boyedness you need to even play an instrument? Let alone compose music, record it. Like, there's so many steps in the musical process. You have to at least have perseverance, which if you're dealing with a computer, perseverance is pretty important. So yeah. It's like, no, musicians can make their own DMU templates. That's the level that musicians are at. They're geniuses. Treat them as such. Dang it. And, you know, some bands, they have a tech guy. If they gotta outsource the work, so find the tech guys. But I don't know. A lot of this to me feels like the world has to take a step back and remember the foundations of how things once worked. With you would go directly to the website you wanted to visit, things like that. Or how do we, you know, share this information? Well, RSS. It's been there a long time. And if we learn about these things, then we can use them and improve on them, like podcasting 2.0 protocol has. And then, you know, leading to the birth of decentralized music protocol. So, I don't know. I got faith, though. I have heard the word decentralization so many times in the past few months from people older than me and from people younger than me. That it's like, okay, I feel like that's what people are craving right now.
1: Yeah, they are. They're clamoring for it because, you know, things are pretty crazy right now. I think the world has always been absolutely nuts. I think it has been like so psychotically insane since before I was born So it's like a little bit of culture shock to hear people schizo posting in real life and talking about like decentralization and sovereignty in such a way. Cause I'm like, wait, oh, did my thoughts seep out into the universe somehow? Or are people just getting tired of it? I don't know. I think it's a good thing.
0: Definitely.
1: I think I'm seeing people open their eyes and connecting with others. And hey, maybe they've always felt that way and they just weren't talking about it. And now it's getting cool to talk about. So,
0: yeah. I'm cool with it now.
1: Yeah.
0: In the past, later. Everyone figures it out at their correct time. Mm-hmm. I think people